0: Hope you're enjoying yourself, whatever you're doing, whatever you're up to today for your Monday. Hello, Amanda, what are you doing?
1: 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Just dropped the boys off fishing and then going to head out for lunch with my daughter.
0: Wow, casual Monday at your place, eh? Well, you enjoy it. I hope you're enjoying the playlist I got for you as well. Hoobastank, The Reason, playing right now. Blondie up next. Good times, greatest hits at Triple M.

0: him only 3 years ago, by the way. Absolutely tearing it up in London, I think it was. We'll get to the Oils up next. George Michael, Elton John. We continue Good Times and Greatest Hits. 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

0: We are all about the good times, the greatest hits, even if it is the start of a brand new week and it's a back to work Monday and, you know, we're all just slogging it out. We'll slog it out with Lewis Capaldi up next. He's got a vital mission in life now, not just a musician.
1: And I am the poster boy for Tourette's, which I'll take. I'll gladly accept that.
0: If you watch him interviews, you can. He definitely has these tics that come out, which has been a huge struggle for him musically. You know, he's sort of gone in and out of the industry because of it, but we love it because when he gets a guitar, you don't even know. We'll get to him shortly at Triple M.
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1: This is Green Day!
0: Impromptu Jimmy Fallon Subway concerts. They are seriously the greatest. Do you have the time? If you ever get the chance to watch the Green Day one, it's very cool. I hope you had the time of your... I'm going to press play on them. Up next, with Time of Your Life, a Chisel. 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
3: M1 look okay at the moment, going north and southbound. Central Mangroves, they're clearing a crash on Wiseman's Ferry Road. Between Kangiangi and Watanabe, no problems on the Pacific Highway in both directions. And from Woi Woi, Brisbane, Woi Woi Road to the Central Coast Highway. 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That's Last Traffic on Central Coast 107.7 Triple M.
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10: Hey, it's Dan Flake here with your local headlines. Three teen boys have been charged with nearly 40 combined break and enter related offences on the coast. An investigation was launched after half a dozen homes and a business in Yamana Beach, Pearl Beach, Erina, Wombrill, Patonga and Kilcare Heights were allegedly broken into between April and May with cars and other possessions stolen. A 14-year-old and two 15-year-olds are before the children's court. The latest statewide domestic violence crackdowns seen almost 1,000 people charged over a four-day blitz. Over 100 guns and other weapons were seized from known offenders, including 11 here in the northern region. And more than 70 RFS members from across the Central Coast have been honoured for their hard work, the cohort receiving close to 80 awards and distinctions over the weekend. To sport, and the coast is well represented in the New South Wales Origin side. Local juniors Ethan Strange and Jacob Saifidi selected in an extended squad ahead of Game 1. Fellow homegrown heroes Latrell Mitchell and Bradman Best haven't been selected due to restrictions.
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12: Good morning, I'm Matthew Layton. Labor's copped a budget bruising in the latest polls, and the Albanese government says it saw it coming. News poll has voters rating the budget the worst for the economy in more than 30 years, while Resolve shows plenty are unhappy over the broken tax promise. Treasurer Jim Chalmers says the calls were tough but necessary.
13: This is how you make a tangible difference to the housing market in this country, taking difficult decisions, building more homes.
12: Donald Trump's patience with Iran looks to be running thin after labelling Tehran's latest peace push garbage. The US president's warning time is running out as Iran reportedly demands an end to attacks, port blockades and compensation for war damage. And Aussies are being told it might be time to dump the big telco comfort zone and shop around. Optus is the latest major provider to bump up monthly postpaid prices after similar moves from Telstra and Vodafone. Canstar says switching to a smaller brand could save some customers up to $450 a year.
14: Every load of laundry is a fresh start. 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
12: Billy Slater's rolled the dice for Origin 1, naming Sam Walker, Jojo Fifita and Max Plath to start for Queensland. Selwyn Cobbo's back on the wing, while Kalen Ponga has edged out Reece Walsh at fullback after a red-hot run of form.
15: It's difficult, but, you know, I think we've all seen what Kalen's done at this level, but also in his return when he's played for the Knights this year, he's in exceptional form. I feel Kalen's best position is fullback. He knows how to play that position.
12: The Maroons coach there.
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10: Looking very wet on the coast today. A top of 22 expected. Showers easing across the day tomorrow, and it should be mostly sunny by Wednesday. 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
1: I missed the community that I had in New York, and that was really hard. So there were definitely times where I felt like maybe I should walk away, and I always didn't give up. I'm still doing it, so it must mean I want to do it.
0: She's playing right now, Edge of Glory, and Bruce Springsteen up next at Triple M.

0: It's your 50K. No repeat workday guarantee. Triple M morning. Allo Baker with you. And I've talked on this show about a goofy movie, a very old Disney movie that models a character very much the same as Michael Jackson in it. But there's another character that is equally as important that you need to get your eyeballs around if you've never watched the movie. Goofy's camping in the woods with his son, and Bigfoot is terrorizing their camp. And in the calamity, a set of headphones lands on Bigfoot's head playing Bee Gees, Staying Alive, and he breaks out in a dance. It is the funniest scene I think I've ever seen in any movie. Like, seriously, a seven-year-old me wet myself laughing. I was laughing at heart. And I still, to this day, get the hysterics watching it. If you don't know what I'm talking about, search for a Goofy movie on Disney Plus and watch the scene with Bigfoot. Seriously, it'll change your life. You'll be a different person after. Funny to me as a seven-year-old anyway. Smash Mouth, All Star, BG, Staying Alive, they're all on the way at Triple M.
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0: 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She wants to hear some good news. I have some good news for you. MJ, Michael Jackson, I'm going to press play on him for you up next.
1: Wow, that is.
0: That is good news, eh? I'm glad you approve. Fast Concrete Blonde. 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

0: Just having a look at what's coming up at Triple M. We got a bit of a serious power trio on the way. Footloose. From Kenny Loggins to Alana Miles. And from Black Velvet to You Give Love a Bad Name. 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
2: 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Hoopley, main road, a little busy at times at 40k zone around Evans Road. While no problems on the Pacific Highway, north and southbound going past the train station and between the entrance and Erina, fairly good run, Central Coast Highway in both directions. Getting vaccinated this winter is the best way to protect yourself and others from serious illness, especially if you're 65 and over. So talk to your GP or pharmacist about getting the right vaccines for you. 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
6: Hey, it's Dan Flake here with your local headlines. Three people, including a 12-year-old boy, have been hospitalised following an overnight multi-vehicle crash at Niagara Park. Police claim a sedan collided with a parked car on Pierce Street just after 8 p.m, which sent that vehicle into oncoming traffic. The trio suffered non-life-threatening injuries. Central Coast petrol stations are doing a good job at remaining transparent about costs at the bowser. The state government's been cracking down on servos selling fuel for prices different to what they list on the Fuel Check website, with just one fine dished out locally. And the state of the New South Wales live music scene comes under the microscope today. A parliamentary inquiry to hear about what's been done and what needs to change to make the sector sustainable, with reps from Sound New South Wales, Liquor and Gaming Councils and more to speak. To sport, and the coast is well represented in the New South Wales Origin side announced this morning. Local juniors Ethan Strange and Jacob Saifidi selected in an extended squad ahead of Game 1. More on Origin in the national update.
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8: Hello there, I'm Matthew Layton. Labor's tax shake-up is getting a proper spray from the opposition, with Angus Taylor accusing the government of slugging homes, small business and investors. The opposition leader has promised to unwind the changes and index income tax brackets to inflation.
9: We will, through our tax back guarantee, ensure that bracket creep comes to an end. Labor's inflation tax comes to an end.
8: It comes as fresh polling shows plenty of voters are still making up their minds on the budget, with Resolve putting Angus Taylor in front as preferred PM. Canberra and Queensland are joining forces on a big housing build, but buyers will need a bit of patience. More than 51,000 homes are planned, with the first due in mid-2028. And a Perth father of two killed in a shark attack has been remembered as a much-loved family man. Stephen Mataboni was spearfishing off Rottnest Island when he was attacked on Saturday.
10: Did you know that diabetes is Australia's fastest growing chronic condition? Over 300 Australians are diagnosed with the condition every day. Search Diabetes Australia to find out more.
8: The Blues have gone bold for Origin 1, with Laurie Daly naming six fresh faces in his 20-man squad. James Tedesco's won the fullback race, while Mitchell Moses partners Nathan Cleary in the halves. Daly says Blues fans should be excited.
11: Anyone that tells you that people aren't passionate about playing for New South Wales, they should have been on the end of those phone calls, because I know what it means to them. They know what it means to them, and the state will know what it means to them after next Wednesday night.
8: For Queensland, Sam Walker steps into the Maroons' halves with Kaelin Ponga at fullback.
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6: Remaining wet on the coast tonight, getting down to 14. Showers easing across tomorrow, and it's looking like mostly clear skies by Wednesday at this stage. 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

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I did play a hook of the song probably about 20 minutes ago saying it was coming up, though. 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

0: Amelia, what is it that you love about REM that makes you want to hear him up next?
1: Oh, I don't know. I just love it.
0: Good enough for me. 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Diesel. And let's hear it for the boy, Denise Williams. It's all coming up. Good times, greatest hit.
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0: How amazing is it that someone can just have a loop pedal, a guitar, and entertain hundreds of thousands of people? 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

0: For just once in my life, I would like to walk into a guitar store and pick up a guitar and just shred like this guy. And you'd have the clerk come over to ask me for advice for once, you know? It's Angus Young, AC/DC. Coming up next to Triple M, we're going to get some Thunderstruck on for ya. You know, still in his 70s, he lays on the ground and kicks around with his feet while doing guitar solos. It is Gibson SG. Anyway, Akadaka on the way. Noiseworks and Naked Eyes and many, many more. It's all on the way at Triple M.
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2: Tugra straight whale, steady both ways, past the train station. No problems I'm seeing. Time bound to be booked. New Vale, Whale, pay both ways. Or Central Coast Highway, along Jetty Batso Bay. Highway moving well for carry on Bill past Woolworth Road. And down West Gosford, times does get busy both ways. Central Coast Highway, past Brisbane Water Drive. 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That's less traffic on the Central Coast. 107.7 Triple M.
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5: 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And Sonia's on cloud nine. 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
0: Hey, it's Dan Flake here with your local headlines. Emergency crews have been busy at the scene of a crash at Central Mangrove this morning. Teams called to...

0: Iceman's Ferry Road at around 9:45 a.m. amid reports a vehicle had left the road and collided with a tree. Paramedics treating a woman for a suspected hand injury there. Police have seized dozens of guns and other weapons during a four-day domestic violence crackdown across the state. It includes 11 weapons here in the northern region. Almost 1,000 people were charged during Operation Amarok for offences like stalking, assault and breaching bail. And New South Wales drivers are an overconfident bunch, according to the latest data this National Road Safety Week. 62% rate themselves better than average. More than a third of all fatal crashes in New South Wales last year involved speeding. To sport, and there's a couple of Central Coast juniors in the mix for New South Wales ahead of the Origin opener. Both Ethan Strange and Jacob Saifidi have been selected in an extended squad ahead of Game 1 in Sydney, May 27. More on Origin in the National Update.
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2: Hello there, I'm Matthew Layton. Two new polls have given Labor's budget a rough old review, but the government insists it's not panicking. News poll says voters think the budget is the worst for the economy in more than 30 years, and Resolve shows many feel Labor should have taken its tax changes to an election first. PM Anthony Albanese says the calls were hard but needed.
3: What I want to do is to make sure that we are putting in place the right policies. And we're putting in place the right policies, and it contrasts with the three right-wing parties and their allies.
2: Daniel Duggan's family is digging in for another legal round as the former fighter pilot fights extradition to the US. The Australian citizen was arrested in regional New South Wales in 2022, accused of breaching US arms trafficking laws while working in South Africa more than a decade ago. And Ebola is back on the global radar, with the WHO warning the outbreak could become much larger. The emergency is centred in the Democratic Republic of Congo.
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2: Queensland's Origin team is locked in, and Sam Walker is the big new face at halfback.
5: And just imagine him in the backyard dreaming of playing for Queensland with number 7 on his back, so it gives me chills sort of thinking about it.
2: Maroons coach Billy Slater has picked Kalen Ponga at fullback ahead of Reece Walsh, with Max Plath also getting a starting debut at lock. Meanwhile, Blues coach Laurie Daly says Latrell Mitchell's Origin withdrawal stings, but reckons the injured centre made the right call. Tolu Kolo will get his shot on the wing.
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0: Remaining wet on the coast tonight, getting down to 14. Showers easing across tomorrow, and it's looking like mostly clear skies by Wednesday at this stage. 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

of the good times, the greatest hits. It is Triple M and also the home of your 50K. 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What would you do with 50 grand? Well, you could win it if I double up on the music, play the same song in its entirety more than once between 9 a.m. and 4 p.m. Make a list. 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

0: Yeah, I know, I've been incredibly boring today by not doubling up on the music here at Triple M, but do you believe, you know, I actually like my job, I don't want to get fired, right? And if I give away the 50 grand too easy, well, that's it for me, you know? 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A first-time play for this one. My shirt, Elton, many, many more before Lou and Jarge take over at the end of the hour, all on the way.
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0: I'm running a smidge over time for Lou in Charge at the end of the hour, so I'll try and do this quickly. In a Circle coming up. Pat Benatar, We Belong. And, of course, Lou in Charge themselves after 2 this afternoon. It's all on the way at Triple M.
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13: Well, still a bit of a mixed bag weather-wise down here on the Central Coast beaches this afternoon, folks, with those pesky showers coming and going. Winds at the moment are light northerly. They're swinging around to the northeast. Pretty much offshore for the most part today, and leaving us with around 1.5 metres of fairly clean swell, soaking the northern corners and back beaches. For the swimmers, conditions are okay. Water temps, 21 degrees. We've got low tide, 0.6 of a metre at 3 p.m. This is Tess McKenna with a Triple M Beach and Surf Update.
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0: Well, in the words of the great Dave Grohl of the Fooey's, that's it for me today. Okay, I said it, not him. Don't forget, your 50K No Repeat Workday is valid right through till 4 o'clock this afternoon. If we double up on the music, Lou and Judge, they are in next at Triple M, and I'll see you tomorrow.
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2: 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Past Wilroy Road. No problems to Tookley, Main Road, Moss Avenue. Tucker Street, steady past the train station both ways. Also, a good run around the Pacific Highway in Rimbo Lizaro. West Gosford, busy at times. Central Coast Highway, Prinsmore Drive. 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That's less traffic. 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
5: Hey, it's Dan Flake here with your local headlines. Investigations into a multi-car accident at Niagara Park continue. Police have been told a sedan clipped a parked vehicle on Pierce Street after 8 p.m. last night, sending that vehicle into moving traffic. Three were taken to Gosford Hospital with non-life-threatening injuries, including a 12-year-old boy. The Premier's welcoming the success of rules around no-grounds evictions. Just 30 lease terminations investigated by the Rental Task Force over the past year were found to be in breach of the new laws. Chris Minns says anything that keeps young people living, working and renting in New South Wales is a net positive.
6: What young people have shown over the last 20 years is if there's no place to rent or the rent is not reasonable, they will take their skills and their professions to other cities.
5: And just one Central Coast petrol station's been fined for selling petrol at a different price to what's listed on the Fuel Check website as part of an industry crackdown. To sport and coast product, Molly Picklum will face Hawaii's Betty Lou Sakura Johnson in the quarters of the WSL event in NZ when competition recommences.
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7: Good afternoon, I'm Matthew Layton. The opposition is gearing up for a tax fight, promising to scrap Labor's changes to capital gains, negative gearing and trusts. The latest news poll and Resolve surveys suggest voters are cranky about the budget, but the coalition still hasn't cashed in, sitting third behind Labor and One Nation. Angus Taylor says they won't back the changes.
8: You may be obsessed with the polls, I'm obsessed with the Australian people. And I'm obsessed with what is right for this country, a fairer, freer, better Australia, one where we restore our standard of living, protect our way of life.
7: Donald Trump's turned up the heat on Iran, warning leaders there to move fast on a peace deal or face serious consequences. The US president posted the message online as talks to end the war stall. And buying local is back in a big way, and millennials are apparently driving the trolley. A new survey shows almost two-thirds of Australians polled are regularly choosing Aussie-made goods, with strong support for more local manufacturing and fewer global supply headaches.
9: Research shows that regularly eating ultra-processed foods can increase your risk of developing type 2 diabetes by 53%. Search Diabetes Australia for more about the nation's fastest-growing chronic condition.
7: Dylan Edwards has copped a tough origin call with Laurie Daly leaving him out of the Blues side for Game 1. But the New South Wales coach says it's not a form thing. He just wants James Tedesco's style at fullback.
10: So just with what we want to do when we have the ball, I think we need to do a bit more. That's not to say Dylan doesn't do that.
7: Billy Slater has backed youth and form, naming Sam Walker to debut at halfback for Queensland. Kaelin Ponga has beaten Reece Walsh to the number one jersey.
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5: Remaining wet on the coast tonight, getting down to 14. Showers easing across tomorrow, and it's looking like mostly clear skies by Wednesday at this stage. 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

0: 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It's Triple M's new and judge.
1: Oh, it's your No Undy Monday.
2: I've joined you today.
1: You've joined me.
2: No, I haven't.
1: You've got underpants on.
2: I'm so excited.
1: Yeah, have you got underpants on?
2: I've got underpants on. I'm Captain Underpants.
1: Okay, not really joining with No Undy Monday, but welcome everyone.
2: It's just teasing you.
1: No Undy Monday, you got Lou and Jarch here. Now, Lulu, I've just noticed something.
2: What?
1: Why did you wrap up a brownie in one of the live read script papers?
2: Because I'm going to eat it soon.
1: That was
2: getting in my teeth.
1: That was to preserve it.
2: Yeah, it's like it was like a little snack wrap box.
1: What? Why not just, you've done that so you don't eat it?
2: No, because it was in my teeth and I knew I was going to pick it up mid-show and then I'd have it in my teeth and then who wouldn't tell me?
1: Me.
2: You, and then who's going to put it on video?
1: Diddy.
2: Exactly. I know you too well.
1: This is what I was like, I was hoping that you just have it in like full sight the whole time because I know it would distract you.
2: I was
1: like, why would you wrap it up?
2: No,
1: just sit on paper. Hey, how are you? How are you?
2: Could be better. You?
1: No.
2: Really
1: well.
2: Good.
1: I'm really well. Had a great weekend.
2: You did. You did a lot of fun things.
1: I did, mate.
2: I did a lot of fun things. Go the Swans.
1: What'd you do?
2: Watch the Swans.
1: How was that?
2: Really good. A lot of fun.
1: No, it was really good.
2: No, it was really good.
1: Was it?
2: Yep. Heaps of marks.
1: Yep.
2: It was a great game. Go, boys.
1: Really? So yeah. Not very inventive parents for the Swans.
2: Oh, no, they're just all marks.
1: It's ridiculous.
2: Hey, and also Carlton won, which is wild.
1: Is it?
2: Because I haven't won in ages.
1: Really?
2: Dan Gorringe was very happy about that.
1: I can imagine. Phone going off, perfect. Hey, Toby, on air, mate.
2: Toby.
1: Don't text me while I'm on air because you're listening.
2: Hey,
1: world
2: huge
1: rattled.
2: Footy show. We're just chatting AFL the whole show.
1: No. There's a world that's rattled.
2: He's not on a Monday, Jack.
1: This is a world that I think you've been involved in.
2: Okay.
1: It's the bridesmaid gets her bum out world, dreaming the worm.
2: Many a time.
1: You've been there, haven't you?
2: Yeah, I have many a time.
1: Well, it's Lou and Josh, guys, coming up.

0: for your early drive home. Now, Lulu, a world that has been incredibly, incredibly rattled, which, hey, you've been here, sis.
1: Yeah, I've been there, done that.
0: The world of bridesmaids gets bum out during the worm world.
1: Now, look, I've been there in the sense of doing the worm after a few bivs.
0: And the ass out.
1: No ass was out for me, Jack.
0: All right.
1: Yep. Okay. Bum cheeks were...
0: So the rest of the wedding's lying and you're telling the truth. Unbelievable stuff.
1: So this is the funniest video I've seen going around in a long time.
0: Haven't you been watching my content? Jeez, you're rude.
1: Oh, it's not that great.
0: No, it's not.
1: It's not doing well.
0: Pretty subpar stuff.
1: Yeah.
0: Yeah, mediocrity.
1: Yeah.
0: It's my middle name.
1: Yeah, not many likes going around.
0: Yeah, but you know what you say. The better, the more.
1: Yeah.
0: Whenever you get a like,
1: Can you make that into a quote card? Did you like that?
0: Yes, you could.
1: Beautiful.
0: It's an old adage, Aristotle, something like that. But yeah, it is old.
1: I believe Picasso said that one too.
0: It's one of the two.
1: It's one of the old greats. But so they're doing the bridesmaid entrance with the groomsman.
0: Yep.
1: And she comes in backwards and she does the full worm and she's got a split down the back of her dress. It is full cheeks.
0: Sorry?
1: Like not a little bit out, like full cheeks are out. I saw the non-blurred version.
0: Have we got a video?
1: You could probably find it on TikTok.
0: We've got some audio.
1: But there's audio.
0: So this is them coming in. It's the whole entrance. That's us.
1: That's
0: pure cheek.
1: That's bum.
0: That's double cheek action.
1: It's bum town.
0: That's chaction.
1: That is chaction. She said apparently she knew it, like she could, you know, when you it's like as soon as you do that, you're like, oh, something's happening here.
0: Yeah.
1: She just committed to it. Commit to the bit.
0: I also, surely she would have had to have said, yeah, mate, that's fine to post.
1: Yeah, she gave permission. I would be like, I'm taking that to the grave. I would, if I was in my coffin, I'd want you to go on my phone, grab that footage and delete it.
0: Kid, with a peach like that, I'd send that viral. Okay. Hey, if my peach had anything on her peach, I'd go post it on Insta and TikTok. Chuck it up on YouTube.
1: You don't have any peach.
0: Bebo's still about?
1: Yours would just be like a flat like hamstring at the back. Like you couldn't see anything.
0: My heels go up to the back of my head.
1: I know. I walk behind you and I often just go, oh, it's such a shame.
0: You walk behind me and look at my ass. Can we get HR in here again? I'm sick of this. What we did want to do though, Lulu. Yeah. Don't you think?
1: Yeah, it feels right to do this one, Jack.
0: Well, it's a 133353 situation.
1: Mm-hmm.
0: Because that's our number. We want you to call it.
1: Yep.
0: When'd you flash your bum? Yeah. Now, you have a boyfriend who's a big bum flasher. He loves a moon.
1: Look, he loves to moon. He mooned Jarch and his mates at a restaurant that was kind of like lower in the ground. He knocked on the window, just goes, boys! Pulls his pants down.
0: So proud.
1: He was so proud. And he's got a big tush as well.
0: He's got a.
1: Yeah.
0: Now, that's a plumpy peach.
1: Yeah, that's a plumpy peach. That's a ripe peach.
0: He really does love to get it out.
1: Mm-hmm.
0: We want to know when you've got yours out. 133353. Have you been mooned? Do you moon?
1: Yeah.
0: Is it a regular thing for you?
1: Show us your butt. No.
0: Show us your cheeks. 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

0: Wow, for your No Undy Monday, it's Lou and Jarch on Triple M. Now, we want you to call us, don't we, Lulu?
1: Yeah, when did you flash your bum?
0: Yeah, 133353, because basically a lady was at a wedding, bridesmaid, doing the worm, full cheek out.
1: Yeah, it was like an aggressive flash.
0: It was an unintentional moon.
1: Yeah, huge moon. She was moving that thing around.
0: She was. And we want to know when your tush has been exposed, basically.
1: Were you the flash? Did you expose your bum or did you see a bum? Could be either way.
0: One of my favourite tricks, you know, back in the day, was when you're just in a pool with a bunch of your mates and then someone would do the white whale.
1: Yeah.
0: That's a ripper. That's a ripper.
1: Ba-boom.
0: Yeah. So give us a call, 133353. When did you get your tricks out? When did you do some mooning?
1: Show us your bum.

0: Early drive home. Now, Lulu, we're talking moons.
1: Yeah, when did you flash your bum? Not the type of moon that's in the sky.
0: No, not astronomy.
1: The bum.
0: Nor astrology. We're talking plumpy peach cheeks.
1: Yeah, the peach, the ripe peach.
0: Well, we want to start Monday off right.
1: Yeah, we do. A lady was doing the worm as a bridesmaid at her friend's wedding, and she had a split up the back of her dress, and it was just cheeks.
0: Mm. Now, something's occurred to me.
1: Mm.
0: Was this wedding on a Monday, and was she a big listener of the show?
1: Or was it Friday? Free balling. Could be.
0: Okay.
1: It was in Berry or somewhere, Nowra.
0: Yeah, it was very Berry.
1: It was.
0: It was a Berry bum, all right.
1: It was a bear bum. Jimmy, when did you flash your bum?
2: Yeah, afternoon, guys. I'm a regular flasher. I love getting the old...
0: Good. Not nice. Something you want to tell too many people.
2: Yeah, I'm not going to
1: keep that one under your hat.
2: They're not going to hide it. Love getting the old cinnamon ring out, or the stink star, or the chocolate starfish, and
0: the rusty sheriff's badge.
1: Oh, boys!
2: You know the boys around site love it. You know the boss will walk out the room, and then bang, it's out. You know.
1: So you're just a constant mooner at work.
2: Oh, I love it. I'm just a pest, and I love getting a laugh out of everyone at any cost.
0: Well, mate,
1: I don't mind it.
0: You'd fit in well here. Trust me. Thanks, Jimmy.
1: The humour of a moon is so good.
0: Correct. It is, mate. Cody, talk to us. What's your moon and yarn?
3: Me and the young cousin back in school up in the second block.
0: Yeah.
3: And there was a few tradies down the bottom there, and Paul would get their attentions and cut a few rubbers up there, hurl them down to them. Yeah, beauty. They're looking there now. The teacher's not looking in the classroom, so me and the cousin there just pull their pants down and give the tradies good old... brown eye, and the boys started laughing. Me and the cousin, we're just having a bit of a cackle, and about 10 minutes later, they knock on the school door there, and here's the principal and the tradies pointing me and my cousin out, and off we go.
0: They snitched.
3: Off we go.
1: I wouldn't snitch. That's funny,
0: mate. Surely a bunch of blokes on a job site are the last ones that's going to snitch on a couple of kids from there. Anyway, that's rough my
1: someone
0: world.
1: Someone else saw them. Gary, when did you flash your bum? Gazza.
4: Yeah, how you doing?
0: Good mate. Gaz. Talk to us.
4: Regular listener.
0: Oh, good on you, mate. Thank you.
1: Thanks, Gary.
4: We had a couple of guys at where I was working that was sort of taking things they shouldn't have been taking.
0: Okay.
4: So the boss decided to put security cameras in.
0: Yeah.
4: So I've got my own little private workshop out the back where I used to work. So he put one in, and I looked and I saw it, and I was told about it. So I jumped up on the bench, dropped them, and that was it.
1: So he's going looking for who's this, and all he's getting is just a big old moon from Gary.
0: A little treat every morning with
1: morning!
0: His coffee.
1: Yeah.
0: Oh, yeah, Gary's at work.
1: Oh, these are good.
0: Good on you, mate. Jason, talk to us. What's your mooning now? Yarn. Lop.
5: First time, long time, guys. Love your work.
0: Good on you, mate. Thank you.
5: Yeah, last day of year 10, climbed up on the river. I was a bit renowned, a bit like Jimmy. Used to do a daily old brown eye here and there just to lighten the mood.
1: Nothing like a daily brown eye.
5: Climbed up on the roof of the school last day, right before the morning assembly, and, right in front of the principal and everyone.
0: No.
5: Got expelled on the last day of year 10.
0: Did ya?
1: Oh,
5: I was due to get a book prize and all, but they took that off me.
1: You cheeky devil.
0: Got a duck prize. Good. Oh, Karen, talk to us. What's your...
6: Hey, how you going?
0: Good, how are you?
6: Good. My sister and I are actually regular mooners. We actually have moon in our surname, so how can you not?
0: How could you not? Holy
6: billy. It started about 30 years ago. We're in our 50s, and it's still a term of endearment when we say goodbye to anyone.
0: I love
6: see
0: that,
6: anyone.
0: Mate.
6: But her husband's a chopper pilot in the Defence Force.
0: Yeah.
6: He was going over with defence personnel on board, and he rings Andrea and says, hey, I'll be flying over the suburbs shortly. I'll come low. And so I was over, and we ran out the back, done this big moon to the Defence Force helicopter. And he sent us a text after going, oh, my God. So since then, we have done it all the time. We've got family snaps of it, holidays we go on. It's just, something that we do.
0: I love it. Karen, man, we're going to come visit.
1: Yeah, I wouldn't mind it, Karen. producers usually write something in the box for us just to, you know, like carry them whatever. Yeah. And I thought that you were going to be just like on an international, you know, Qantas flight, mooning people
0: out of the window because it says flashes her bum to planes
1: flying. Just imagining her and the flight attendant's going, Miss Karen, please sit down.
0: Yeah, you're like, no, I'm saying goodbye to my family.
1: Yeah, that's what we do.
0: Thanks, guys. Karen. Ripper.
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0: Yeah, Triple M 2 to 4, it's Lou and Judge, and it's all thanks to Zero, isn't it, Lulu?
1: Yeah, I thought I'd write a rock and roll song.
0: Okay. Now, hold on. Let me get prepared. Hit it.
1: Okay. 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
0: Oi!
1: Thank you.
0: Great one, Lulu.
1: I'm obviously on fire today.
0: You're on fire. Visit zero.com.au. That's zero with an X.
1: And you know what else is coming up?
2: Well, talk to us.
1: You vs. Lou. You vs. Lou.
0: Oh, my days.
1: And if I can write a song like that, then I can take you down all 10 questions.
0: Seriously, if Mama's writing songs like that, you guys are in serious strife. 133353, give us a bell because we want you to verse Lou in You Vs. Lou.
1: Bring it on.
0: It's Lou and Judge.

0: It's Lou and Jarch for your early drive home, and we're doing this. Wow, Lulu, you versus Lou, and guess what we've got?
1: Ooh, what?
0: We've got a double pass to see Passenger. Don't drive at night, Lulu, and don't ever stop Passenger in cinemas May 21.
1: Not Passenger.
0: I swear to God.
1: Do they have the songs from Passenger in that movie as well?
2: Do you only live the stars when it starts to grow?
0: You literally don't know any lyrics to any song, and I respect it more than you know.
1: I know lots of Justin Bieber.
0: Yeah, you do. Good on you. We got Dean on the line. Dean, how you going?
3: I'm very well, guys. How are we going?
1: Dino!
0: Mate, very well. Mate, how's your general knowledge? Talk to me.
3: I'm hoping it's going to be pretty good.
0: I reckon you're a quick, slick talker. You got a silver tongue. I reckon you'll be good.
1: Dean, Jarch just told me I looked like a little rat, so I'm hoping he'll go easy on me today.
0: Oh, shivers.
3: Fingers crossed.
0: She's holding on to it.
1: Yeah, I am, mate.
0: She calls me a drowned rat all the time. I gave her the same compliment, and suddenly it's a life ruiner.
1: Compliment?
3: Well, that's the benefit of radio, isn't it?
0: Mate, drowned rats are like the hottest things out. Dean, I'm going to read the questions. I'm going to read the questions. First to answer gets the point. There's no need to buzz in. Are you ready, Big Reek?
3: I'm ready.
0: Ratty.
1: Don't.
0: Drat. Rat is the rat. Are you ready?
1: Yes.
0: Are you ready?
1: I am.
0: Well, in that case, ladies and gentlemen, you versus Lou begins in 3, 2, 1. What place did Delta Goodrum place in Eurovision?
1: Second.
3: Third.
0: No.
1: Fourth. Fifth. Six.
0: Dean?
1: Seven.
0: Four. Correct, Dean. Sam Kerr has farewelled her English Premier League club side. Who did she play for?
1: Matildas.
3: Chelsea.
0: Correct, Dean. Who played Nina Proudman in the hit Australian TV show Offspring?
3: Pass.
1: Nikki Webster.
0: Asha Keddie. The New South Wales and Queensland Origin team lists have been announced. Who are the two coaches?
1: Ivan Cleary and Nathan Hindmarsh.
0: Nah. Two greats. Hindy's out there. It's Laurie Daly and Billy Slater.
1: Matty Johns.
0: In which state would you find Whitehaven Beach?
1: Yeah, we're at Sundays.
3: Queensland.
0: Correct, Dean. Which instrument has keys, pedals and strings?
1: Piano.
0: Correct, Lou. What is the capital of Greece?
1: Chris.
0: Correct, Dean. Dean's a weapon. Magic round just wrapped in which city?
1: Brisbane.
0: Correct, Lou. Who invented the printing press?
1: Shakespeare. Spielberg. James Cameron.
0: It's Johannes Gutenberg.
1: Oh.
0: Who is the Greek goddess of wisdom?
1: Poseidon. Aphrodite.
0: Dean.
1: Oh, Dean, you're good. Can we go to quizzing together?
0: Holy dooly, Dean, you smoke showed up.
1: Trivia, not quizzing.
0: Yeah, go to quizzing. Maybe
1: can
0: learn.
1: We go to quizzing together, Dean?
0: You've been doing this for nearly a year and you've called it quizzing.
1: Oh, well done, Dean. You know what? You can have the tickets, mate.
0: Yeah, you can. Come on,
1: take them.
0: Oh, mate, congrats. You've won a double pass to see Passenger. Don't drive at night and don't ever stop Passenger in cinemas May
1: 21. Hey, we got
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1: an international.
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7: M1 Jumbly well between Sydney and Newcastle through the Central Coast with the Tucker Strait Wild train station. Been good for the highway both ways. No problems I'm seeing Tumbambi, Berkeley, Vale for Wyong Road, eastbound, westbound or Central Coast Highway along Jetty Batso Bay. Central Coast Highway steady to Carrion Hill both ways at Woy Woy Road. Australia's biggest Keno jackpot is just a moment away. 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That's latest traffic on the Central Coast. 107.7 Triple M.
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0: 2 to 4 p.m. It's Lou and Judge. Lulu.
1: Yeah?
0: How are you, first and foremost?
1: Good. I've been jamming away on the slapping the bass.
0: Yep.
1: Kicking the drums.
0: How's the no-undie Monday going?
1: Good. I do have my underpants on, Jack, so no problems, no qualms over here.
0: Okay, good. I don't. Mm-hmm. Let's be very clear. And I'm feeling tremendous. I'm feeling free.
1: Well, you're in jeans. I don't know how good that'd feel, but each to their own, mate.
0: Scraping. Hey, Lou, how long you been here?
1: Seven years.
0: 7 years.
1: Yeah.
0: Six or seven. I picked you like a snotty nose. You claim to be Australian.
1: Well, I'm half Kiwi, half Aussie now, I'd say.
0: Yeah, but you don't think you've got an accent.
1: No, in my head I sound the exact same as you.
0: Right. Insane. Number one, insane. Number two, you have been here for a fair while.
1: Mm.
0: There is I don't know whether we're unique in this trait. But Australians, I feel are known around the world for having fairly out there sort of sayings and phrases.
1: Yeah. When we first started working together, I was like, what are you even saying? Like, it was like you weren't even speaking English to me.
0: I barely was. I've really struggled with the English language.
1: Right.
0: I've barely got a grasp
1: Second
0: on it.
1: Second language.
0: Yeah. Right. I just mumble and hope that I get ridiculous. I'm in radio.
1: It's good. It's good to know. I was pretty concerned at the start.
0: A lot of anxiety surrounding that.
1: Yeah.
0: I've got a list of Aussie phrases.
1: Oh, is this a guessing game?
0: I just would like to see, I'd just love to test your knowledge and see how Australian you are.
1: Okay.
0: Now, there are a couple in here that I reckon they're pretty easy.
1: Yeah.
0: A couple that you might not know.
1: Okay.
0: Let's just test you.
1: Yeah.
0: Mad as a cut snake.
1: Crazy.
0: Correct.
1: Psycho.
0: Exactly right. Kangaroo short.
1: Kangaroo short. Kangaroo short. Someone under 6 foot?
0: No.
1: Oh.
0: Hey, he's a kangaroo short.
1: He's a bit loopy.
0: Loony.
1: Oh, Loony Lou.
0: Yeah, your kangaroo short of the top paddock.
1: Okay.
0: But you just go, oh, mate, kangaroo short.
1: Right. And what is that? How?
0: It's just like, you know, it's a sandwich short of a picnic. You know, there should be kangaroos in the top paddock, but there's not.
1: So you could go in New Zealand, you go, oh, there's a sheep short.
0: Well, there's never a sheep short in New Zealand, Louisa. We all know that. Not if my arsehole's pointing on to the ground.
1: Not if my arsehole's pointing to the ground. There's no way I'm doing that. Like, not a chance in hell.
0: Not if I'm still. So not if I'm sitting here like.
1: Oh, I ain't moving.
0: Yeah.
1: Someone's like, oh, grab me a beer, bruiser. Not if my asshole's flat to the ground.
0: Yeah, not while I'm still. Wouldn't shout if a shark bit him.
1: Real quiet. A little quiet guy around the office.
0: See, this is one I thought you'd get.
1: Oh.
0: Oh, mate, he wouldn't shout if a shark bit him.
1: Wouldn't shout if a shark bit him.
0: Think, Louisa, what's one of your favourite things to do?
1: Sing.
0: That's so sad, because you're so bad at it.
1: Drink?
0: Uh-huh.
1: Oh.
0: Love that second choice, and sing and then drink.
1: Okay.
0: So he wouldn't shout if a shark bit him.
1: He was very intoxicated.
0: Oh, my days. How are you not getting this? He wouldn't buy around. He's not shouting.
1: No, it doesn't even make sense.
0: Well, of course it does.
1: Oh, he doesn't shout. Oh.
0: He wouldn't shout. You're okay, buddy. chucking a wobbly.
1: Tantrum.
0: Ah.
1: Been there, done that. Sorry, Lockie.
0: Of course you know that one. Done up like a dog's dinner.
1: Fancy. Oh, a lot of makeup on.
0: Overdressed.
1: Never. Never overdressed. Ever.
0: Ever?
1: Ever.
0: So what about if you're at an underdressed themed party and you showed up in a tux?
1: Well, then it's like, ha-ha, gag's on you. Gotcha. Here's my bow tie. Take it all with it.
0: Yeah, you were pretty good. I feel like that was a pass. Do we feel like that was...
1: The shark one took a fair while to get there, but we got there.
0: Hey, guess what, Lulu?
1: What?
0: Well, we've got another hour of power to go.
1: No!
0: Yeah, you're listening to Lou and Judge.
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4: We have a breakdown this morning affecting traffic over in Cowan for the M1 on-ramp from the Pacific Highway. Morris and Macquarie Street of Burke, Mortimain Repair affecting traffic both ways among Coney Road and Fisheries Point Road. Traffic is a little busy around West Gosford for the Central Coast Highway moving into Erina. Point Claire, Brisbane Drive slow.

0: 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Oh, what a feeling, Toyota. That's the latest traffic on the Central Coast, 107.7 Triple M.
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13: Hey, it's Dan Fleck here with your local headlines. Three teen boys have been charged with nearly 40 break and enter related offences on the coast. An investigation was launched after half a dozen homes and a business in Yamana Beach, Pearl Beach, Erina, Wombrel, Patonga and Kilcare Heights were allegedly broken into between April and May with cars and other possessions stolen. A 14-year-old and two 15-year-olds are before the Children's Court. The latest statewide domestic violence crackdowns seen almost 1,000 people charged over a four-day blitz. 100 guns and other weapons were seized from known offenders, including 11 here in the northern region. At a state government inquiry into the New South Wales live music scene's been playing out at Parliament House today, a committee hearing from key industry voices on the state of play and what could be done to improve things across the sector. The sport in the coast is well represented in the New South Wales Origin side. Local juniors Ethan Strange and Jacob Saifidi have been selected in an extended squad ahead of Game 1. Fellow homegrown heroes Latrell Mitchell and Bradman Best would have been in the conversation too if it weren't for respective injuries.
1: Triple M National News.
14: Hey, I'm Tessa Randello. Some mixed results from the government following the budget. More than half of respondents say they'll be worse off due to tax changes in the news poll, but Labor continued to hold the primary vote. But in the Resolve poll, opposition leader Angus Taylor was the preferred PM over Anthony Albanese.
15: What I want to do is to make sure that we are putting in place the right policies. This budget is about giving young people a fair crack at home ownership. What we've done is take action, and it's positive action.
14: The Prime Minister there refusing to comment on the surveys. Aussie

0: authorities are working with counterparts across the world to respond to a deadly Ebola outbreak in the Congo and Uganda. The World Health Organization's called it a public health emergency of international concern. A Melbourne man been sentenced for more than 2 years behind bars, pleading guilty to stealing phone numbers from victims of identity theft. And new research shows Aussie businesses are using casual workers more. It's surging 11% in the last year.
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0: Some big changes for the Blues for Origin 1. Laurie Daly naming six fresh faces in his 20-man squad. James Tedesco has won the fullback position, while Mitch Moses partners Nathan Cleary in the halves. Daly says the Blues fans should be excited.
2: Anyone that tells you that people aren't passionate about playing for New South Wales, they should have been on the end of those phone calls, because I know what it means to them. They know what it means to them, and the state will know what it means to them after next Wednesday night.
0: For Queensland, Sam Walker steps into the Maroons' halves, Kalen Ponga at fullback.
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5: Remaining wet on the coast tonight, getting down to 14. Showers easing across tomorrow, and it's looking like mostly clear skies by Wednesday at this stage. 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

0: Lou and Jarge for your early drive home. It also continues to be no Undie Monday, doesn't it, Louise? Now, whilst I'm undie-less, you are with garment.
1: Yes, I am wearing underpants. Thank you for asking, Jack. No, I know the nation was concerned.
0: The nation is concerned. They do wonder that.
1: Undies are on. Good. Won't say what type.
0: I think, oh, she's winged. It's lingerie. hey, give us a thought.
1: Oh. Yeah.
0: On the spot thought.
1: Cornthrent thins are very dry without hummus.
0: Is that because you just walked in 30 seconds ago and you walked in and you said, corn thins are very dry without hummus?
1: Literally. And then I said, does anyone have any? And no one answered.
0: Oh, hey.
1: Well, actually, I've got something to bring up with you.
0: What?
1: You went to a CPR course.
0: That's correct.
1: And this time last, no, not this time last week, last Thursday, I believe it was.
0: Yep.
1: We said this. What does CPR stand for, Jack?
0: It stands for compression realistic process.
2: That's the opposite. That would be CRP.
1: Yeah,
0: that's
1: nice.
0: It's beautiful. What does CPR stand
1: words.
0: For?
1: Or we'll find out on Monday. Ooh, stick around till Monday and we've made it. Do you know what CPR stands for?
0: It does. I did my CRP course as well, so I did do the compression.
1: Right. That's not what we care about, the other one.
0: Sorry?
1: CPR.
0: Yep. It's did it.
1: And what does it stand for?
0: Good on you, mate. Good to see you.
1: What does it stand for?
0: What does what stand for?
1: CPR.
0: Good. You're a good girl. And you're a good friend of mine.
1: Tell us what it stands for.
0: Cardiopulmonary resuscitation.
1: He's done it again. He's top of the class, kids. Hey, your world ain't rattled.
0: Nah, but I tell you whose is.
1: I know.
0: Mine.
1: Well, Steph's actually. You've been doing something around the house, haven't you?
0: Yeah, a lot.
1: Oh, yeah, sure. Sure, champ.
0: I'll tell you all about it next.
1: Good.
0: Slow and Judge.

0: drive home, Lulu. Rattled worlds.
1: Yep.
0: My wife's world is rattled.
1: God, what have you done now, mate?
0: And
1: don't high five yourself. Up top, J Money.
0: Correct.
1: I might start actually doing that.
0: Listen, I found that with a bit of adult money, I buy pretty dumb stuff.
1: I know.
0: Like an Iron Man helmet.
1: You got a man cave full of crap.
0: Crap?
1: Yeah.
0: Louisa, it's full of grouse stuff.
1: No, it's not.
0: Yes, it is. You bought me a lightsaber.
1: Yeah, that's cool.
0: Oh, so yours is cool.
1: I'm just winding you up. Some of it actually is cool, but some of it I'm like, God, you're a dork.
0: But listen, I get really, really sucked in by Instagram ads, and I always bought. Dude.
1: Same. Mate, it's so bad.
0: It is ridiculous.
1: And then it arrives, and I'm like, what?
0: I know.
1: Why do I need this collagen powder with 10 different probiotics that I'll probably never use?
0: Correct. And it arrives, and a lot of the time, they're toilet.
1: Yeah.
0: It's not what they advertised. And I'm like, holy dooly. Anyway, I saw a Spider-Man mask. And it looked movie quality.
1: Okay.
0: And I got it. And I believe we've got some audio.
1: Yeah.
0: Let's listen to it. Howdy, crew. Listen, I know I spend my money on dumb shit, but I just got something that I think is my favourite. Have a go at this. Rubber luck. How good is that? Oi. Oi. Quits. Quits. Mate. Have a go at this. How deadly is this? Dev just got home. I'm going to show her.
2: Oh, my God. You cannot put that anywhere.
0: What do you think of the mask?
2: I love it. I love it.
0: That's her shutting me up.
1: Also, if you just listened to that without context, knowing that it wasn't a Spider-Man mask, yeah, awesome. Bits in there.
0: Yeah. It could be misconstrued.
1: Well, Jack, I actually watch your content sometimes.
0: Right.
1: And I thought it looked pretty good quality as well.
0: Can I be honest?
1: Yeah.
0: I pulled it out, and it was like movie quality, fully like rubber, face shell, clip it on, zip it back. It came with a wet, like, it was just, I was just in heaven.
1: All I want to say is, it's okay, mine's not movie quality.
0: Yeah. That's honestly, that's what came into my mind.
1: Yeah.
0: But it was.
1: How much it set you back, if you don't mind me asking?
0: It was $120.
1: Okay, not as bad as I thought, because there's some things in your man cave that are very pricey.
0: Yeah, correct. Correct. And that's and some of them not such good quality that I spent a lot more money on.
1: To be fair, I can't even talk. I've got clothes.
0: Sis.
1: Yeah.
0: I know.
1: Yeah, it's bad.
0: But listen.
1: Well, we want to know, are you dating a man child?
0: Yeah, because listen, whilst I have my pros, there are also my cons. I believe that one of the cons for Steph is that I am a man child.
1: Yeah. We text you to go for dinner on Thursday and you said I'm playing video games.
0: Yeah, that's correct.
1: Because it was raining.
0: Yeah, you guys text me like at 8 o'clock at night being like, should we go have dinner? I'm like, dude, it's pissing rain outside. I'm in my pajamas playing video games. I'm not going anywhere.
1: Man child.
0: Anyway.
1: 133353. Are you dating a man child like Judge?
0: Spin this your yarns. I forgot about that.

0: For you know, Undie Money, it's Lou and Judge, and we want you to call us 133353 if you're dating a man child.
1: Yeah, because you've found a new little mask. You had a Spider-Man mask. You're scaring your wife around the house.
0: Well, you know, half the reason I'm buying this stuff is for one day when someone has a dress-up party, I've got deadly options.
1: Mate, just use our karaoke box from We Mean Well.
0: Nah, but there's I want grouse ones.
1: What, you didn't like my but Luke Combs costume?
0: I loved it, mate. Not as high quality. Plus, if I stick on a goatee, I've already got one.
1: But, yeah, that's just a silly idea.
0: Hey, by the
1: just
0: way,
1: don't.
0: Allow me to raise something with
1: nah.
0: you.
1: Nah.
0: So,
1: nah.
0: Listeners around Australia, you would have just heard potentially Lou drilling me about being a man child.
1: Tearing strips off me.
0: Right up me about it. I didn't notice at the time.
1: And I was literally doing it.
0: She's literally colouring in a colouring in book of a little koala.
1: He's surfing.
0: Right? It's a koala surfing. He's got little red and purple board shorts. She's colouring that in whilst calling me a man child.
1: And I was going, you're such a dork.
0: Yeah, you're like,
1: get some real hobbies.
0: Yeah, get some real.
1: And I'm colouring the ocean
0: go,
1: and like pink.
0: And you go, oh, I've really buggered up the colours on this. And I looked at you, I'm like, how have I let this? Anyway, we've all got it in us.
1: Sonia,
0: talk to us. Tell us your man.
2: Oh my God, now. I'm so glad you brought up this topic.
1: Oh God, she's ready to vent.
2: I thought it was just me.
1: No, I've got
2: a big man child, and he's 40.
0: Yep.
2: And on his day off, his computer's his main thing. He will not get off that computer,
0: no matter
2: what. So we never spend quality time together. And every other night, so we play computer games nonstop.
0: Yeah.
2: And then I've got to try and get him off it. And it makes him aggressive. It's like, oh, I'm going to turn it off soon.
0: Hey, Sonia.
1: What's he playing?
2: And every other night, it's scrolling on Facebook and playing little games on his phone.
0: Sonia, have you ever considered jumping in on the games and playing with him?
2: No.
0: Make it a fun little couple thing.
1: Jack, you know that if Steph was like, oh, I'll come play a game with you, you'd be like, no way.
0: It would depend.
1: I think that's his time.
0: Right, his time to shine.
1: Yeah.
2: So not anymore. It's like 8 years later, forget it, man.
1: Yeah.
2: Like, bro, I won't even say the word.
1: Nah, I feel you, Sonia. Thank you.
0: I love it, Sonia.
1: Brett, are you dating a man child or are you the man child?
3: I am the man child.
1: Okay.
0: Oh, nice to hear, Brett.
1: Talk to us, mate.
3: Anytime my wife introduces anything, she's like, hi, you know, I'm a single parent with three kids. Oldest one is 39.
1: That's good from her.
3: I'm just like, yep, cool, no worries.
0: So, mate, what makes you a man child? Are you just a...
3: Oh, just anything. Like, I'm still, you know, still love watching cartoons, games,
0: mate.
3: Anything, mate. Like,
0: let me.
3: You can't get out of that era. Like,
0: that's
3: you just
0: living.
3: Love it.
0: Hey, let me guess. You're the kid's favourite.
3: Yeah, that's right.
1: That's because you're doing all the kids things with them
0: Correct.
1: And you guys are loving it.
0: Correct.
1: Let me guess, she packs your lunch as well?
3: No, I can do that.
1: Oh, sure you can, Brett.
0: Oi, that's a real man.
1: Oh, it didn't sound too convincing.
0: Oh, thanks, Brett.
1: We've got a little stitch-up before the end of the show, don't we?
0: Well, of course we do, Louisa.
1: We love stitch-ups here.
0: We do love stitch-ups
1: here. Stitch-up studio.
0: They actually do.
1: Yeah.
0: Yeah. The sus. They call us sus.
1: They're sus for short.
0: Because we are sus.
1: Yeah.
0: And we've got a tremendous little stitch-up coming for you guys. Mm. I really enjoyed this one. It's Lou and Judge.
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7: Catalina breakdown for the M1 northbound on ramp on the approach to the Pacific Highway. In Morissette, Macquarie Street, burst water main repairs at Marconi Road. Slowing for traffic around Erina, the Central Coast Highway, Erina FM. The Terrigal, Charles Gay Drive building south from Terrigal Drive and looking slow to the beachfront. The National 4x4 Outdoor Show, the biggest brands and best deals for your next outdoor adventure. 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That's the latest traffic on the Central Coast, 107.7 Triple M.
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0: Now, Lulu,
1: mm-hmm.
0: We have a bit of a yarn here. Would you like to take this one over?
1: Yeah, I saw this on the internet, and I did have a bit of
0: Sorry, just fully moved the microphone.
1: Yeah. It's like, what's that? A dad is going viral after telling his daughter to break up with her boyfriend.
0: Mm.
1: And the reason is sort of splitting the internet.
0: Yep.
1: So the dad, the daughter got a flat tire and she texted her dad for help on how to change it. She said, can you walk me through how to do it? And then the dad said, aren't you with Jason? And she said, yeah, but he said he's never changed a tire before. So can you just walk me through it? And he said, okay, step one, break up with Jason. Which I find hilarious.
0: Firm affair.
1: I feel like there. It depends sort of what, like someone like you coming from the country, if you couldn't change your tyre, I think your dad would think you were
0: it'd be a problem.
1: Poor form.
0: Yeah. Well, it'd be a problem.
1: Yeah, exactly.
0: Not being able to change a tyre would be a problem.
1: Whereas perhaps people, this may be generalising a little bit, but men in the city, probably not as much.
0: I think that's not. I think that's completely fair.
1: Yeah.
0: I think because you're driving shorter distances, there's more bloody auto shops around there everywhere. There's less of a necessity for you to have to know how to do it.
1: Yeah.
0: I mean, you should know how to
1: Can't
0: do
1: you, it. Is it AA?
0: Mate,
1: or is that Alcoholics Anonymous?
0: That's Alcoholics Anonymous.
1: Is it AAA?
0: Don't ever mix that in with driving and then subsequently changing tyres. We do not recommend that.
1: No, what's the one? There's heaps
0: NRMA,
1: of
0: them. NRMA, like call the NRMA,
1: call
0: whatever.
1: Call them all up.
0: But, so we thought we'd do a bit of a stitch-up situation here.
1: Yeah, I think this is quite a good idea from us.
0: DigiLock is a sweet little angel. He's our digital producer. Now, because I've got a wife, I've got no father-in-law to impress.
1: Yep.
0: What's the point of me going out and changing a tyre?
1: You also know how to change one.
0: Also know
1: well.
0: How to change a tyre.
1: Yeah.
0: Digi, God love him, we didn't know whether, DigiLock, we didn't know whether he did or didn't know how to change a tyre.
1: Yeah.
0: So we thought we get him. You know, we'll get Josh down there to change a tyre, blah, blah, blah. We'll mic us all up. We'll get down there and I can do a bit of a bloody, I don't know. The content would have been boring if it was me. not for Digi. So we got down to the car park and we were doing the intro of the video. Oh, yeah, yeah. But the man Josh behind the camera was going to do it and he was going, I can't.
1: He was shaking his head. I can't.
0: Behind
1: I
0: the
1: can't
0: camera
1: where
0: he was filming. He's like, I can't do it. So we got DigiLock to do it. Hey, can I just say, I'm proud of him.
1: Yeah, me too. It was like a proud son moment.
0: Yeah.
1: He got there. He had a slight, did he get there or not?
0: Yeah.
1: Let's figure it. Well, I mean, there was a little bit of help along the way as well.
0: Not that much.
1: All right, let's get into it next.
0: Can't wait.

0: It's Lou and Jarch. Now, Lulu.
1: Mm-hmm. We've been out of the studio.
0: We've been stitching up. This is based on the fact that a lady had a flat tire. She texted her old man. Oh, you know,
1: he
0: said, yeah, flat tire. He said, get your boyfriend Jason to do it. She said, he can't do it. He said, step number one, break up with Jason.
1: Yeah, see you, Jace. Sayonara.
0: So we thought we'd test the manliness and the tire-changing prowess of one of our near and dear Digilock. We've got a little package for you guys. Listen to this. I have changed a million tires in my life.
1: Yes.
0: I've got a wife. I'm not single.
1: Yes.
0: What would it matter if I could change one or not?
1: True.
0: Know who is single? The man behind the camera, Digilock. Now, we decided to test you as a man that's single in the game. He's literally miming behind the camera.
1: I can't. Well, now's a good time to learn.
0: Okay,
1: don't break my car, please.
2: I won't. Feel free to take the tire off, Jarch, as well.
1: Nah, mate. Not a chance. All right. Get down. Get down there, Digi. Have a go, mate.
2: I think this is the wrong utensil.
0: That is the wrong tool.
1: Yeah, okay, cool. So let's just have a look if there's another one that you think might work.
2: This looks appropriate. Oh, we probably want to raise the car first.
1: Yeah.
2: We probably want to raise the car first. Okay. That's going. Oh, it's going up. It's going up. I think we're on here.
1: Woo!
2: Okay, I think we've made contact with the car.
1: The bus is going up.
2: Oh, this is too easy, team. Come on. It'd be anti-clockwise, wouldn't it?
3: Lefty loosey, righty tight is what we want to remember.
1: Oh.
2: Almost broke my forearm, but we're all good.
3: Wow.
1: All right. Okay. Oh. Muscles!
2: Pretty easy, really.
3: All right,
1: now it's time to get it back on.
3: Back on, buddy.
2: Okay.
1: All right, let's go, Digi. Nearly there.
2: Way easier than I thought, to be honest.
1: Oh, is it?
2: Yeah, I don't know.
3: With that top one.
2: We're going to use this puppy here.
3: Look at this, ladies.
1: Oh.
3: This is a man.
2: You want to make sure this one's really tight.
3: Is that right?
2: Yeah.
3: I think we want to make sure they're all tight.
2: Yeah.
1: Yeah, we don't want my tie falling off when I drive home, do we? Jarch, could you do a double check?
2: Okay, so now I'm just going to lower the vehicle.
3: Yep.
1: Gently lower down Alfonso.
2: As you can see, the vehicle's coming down slowly.
3: Wow.
1: Okay. Now we fold everything up.
4: Is it low enough?
1: All right, he's done it.
3: He's done it.
1: Woo! Well done, mate.
0: Can you hear that?
1: Mm.
0: I can hear that.
1: Is that the sound of a manly man?
0: That's the sound of a nation of women impressed.
1: Oh, wow.
0: Holy doom.
1: Well, not quite yet. Let's figure out if I make it home first, guys. You know, check the tyres actually on and I don't skirt off the road.
0: No, tremendous point, Lulu. Now, there will be a video up later tonight.
1: Yes, Lou and Jarch, Insta and TikTok.
0: Of Digilock's escapades with changing a tyre. Now, very impressive. Go and have a look at that.
1: So funny.
0: Gee whiz, we've got DMs coming up, don't we?
1: We do. It's nearly the end. So you can put your undies back on tomorrow.
0: I refuse.
1: Okay, I'll get HR.
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7: Morrishead, we have a burst water main repair affecting traffic along Macquarie Street and Marconi Road both ways. Traffic for the M1 is looking steady coming up through Somersby. Central Coast Highway slowing around Erina, Terrigal Drive building to Charles Key Drive and looking fairly slow for Empire Bay Drive and Downlands Point. 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That's latest traffic on the Central Coast, 107.7 Triple M.
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0: Movie Monday on Triple M, Lou and Jarch. But Lulu, my least favourite part of the show.
1: It's the end of the road and the end of the show.
0: You know what, mate? Can I be honest with you?
1: Good.
0: You, like, there's been little tiny, like, you're getting worse.
1: Oh.
0: So, like, you were like, you're getting way worse at singing.
1: I thought you were
0: And it's really starting to piss me off, if I'm honest with you, because you keep doing it and I keep having to listen to it.
1: Oh, you really got me there.
0: I know. How good was that? Build it up.
1: I was like, oh, am I? Am I really?
0: No, no, great stuff.
1: Okay, a few DMs. Remember last week and we forgot that we were on air for a solid like 2.5 minutes.
0: Yeah, yes, I do. That was
1: we're
0: on
1: just
0: us.
1: Out there chilling on the couch. So we've got a few DMs. Someone said most Lou and Jarch thing ever.
0: That is factually accurate.
1: It is, because we're also not even panicked. Like, we just look over and we're like, oh, we're on air.
0: Yeah, and also when we get in, we go, oh, we've been on air. Oh, right,
1: we sort of take out, jump in our seats, sort of wriggle around. I think I'm like drinking my water bottle.
0: Yeah, no, we're not good people.
1: No, we're not. We're not. Poor mummy and daddy are exhausted from working big adult jobs. Yeah.
0: Sick of it.
1: Flat out.
0: Sick of it, mate.
1: Oh, I just want to go back to having pocket money.
0: Oh, God.
1: Doing sweet.
0: Just changing that tyre. I reckon I should get an early mark.
1: Yeah, well, you're about to finish.
0: I mean, did you like changing the tyre?
1: Yeah.
0: Very good job, buddy.
1: Someone also said, I thought it was a setup when listening live. You two are too funny even when you're not trying to be.
0: Well, that's very lovely.
1: But it's actually just us being idiots.
0: Yeah, you're laughing at us, not with us. Yeah, 90% exactly. Of the laughs that this show gets. Yeah, that wasn't our finest form.
1: Mm-mm.
0: You know what
1: Sorry.
0: Was a dead giveaway in thinking about it afterwards? When you were like, are we on air? And then we both looked up at the huge on-air light that was flashing in front of our faces. And I go, I don't think so. And you go,
1: no, do you know why
0: cool.
1: was? Because LP had this piece of paper, so we thought he was like reading out a script or something.
0: Well, sometimes sometimes LP will be in here just doing stuff, recording things and blah, blah, blah, blah, blah, and we don't know.
1: So we were just like, oh, yeah, sweet, kicking back, eating lollies,
0: so what
1: a few cigars.

0: Oh, you're on here. Beautiful. We'll jump in if you don't mind. we'll see you tomorrow,
1: yeah,
0: though.
1: It did go to show, though, that they don't need us on this thing.
0: We're lucky we're back.
1: LP was fun. Okay, great to see yous.
0: See you tomorrow, mate.
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4: For the M1, no problems. Travelling up northbound through Mount White. Fair bit of congestion for Point Claire, Brisbane Drive southbound from the Central Coast Highway. Slowing around Erina for the Central Coast Highway, Terrigal Drive. Slowing from Yatalunga all the way through to King Cumbra, along Avoca Drive to Empire Bay Drive. And Empire Bay Drive is busy. 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
4: Hey there, I'm Tessa Randello. The latest Resolve poll has put opposition leader Angus Taylor ahead of Anthony Albanese as preferred PM, while more than half of respondents in today's news poll say they'll be worse off following the budget.
5: Now, the reason that the Prime Minister of Australia, the Prime Minister of Australia and the Treasurer are finding it hard to explain what's going on is because they lied. See, they lied before the election.
4: One Nation's Barnaby Joyce on 7 there. A passenger's been detained in Tahiti and banned from all Qantas flights after allegedly biting an attendant. The plane was en route from the US to Australia when an altercation broke out. It then diverted. Briefly, Australia is set to work with other countries on a response to an Ebola outbreak in the Congo and Uganda. And a lucky escape for crew members after two fighter jets collided mid-air at a US air show. Four people managed to eject safely from the planes while they were performing an aerial demonstration.
6: Did you know that diabetes is Australia's fastest growing chronic condition? Over 300 Australians are diagnosed with the condition every day. Search Diabetes Australia to find out more.
4: Some surprises in both the New South Wales and Queensland lineups for this year's State of Origin. Rhys Walsh was left out of the Maroons side, instead opting for Kalyn Ponga at fullback. Queensland coach Billy Slater says it wasn't an easy decision.
7: I feel Kalyn's best position is fullback. He knows how to play that position and he's really nailed it. He's in a real sweet spot of his career and life at the moment. I think he's really balanced and, yeah, looking forward to helping him get after his game too.
4: For the Blues, James Tedesco's won the fullback position.
8: Humans are social creatures and we need connection to feel good. 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A quick chat can change more than you think.
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9: Remaining wet on the coast tonight, getting down to 14. Showers easing across tomorrow and it's looking like mostly clear skies by Wednesday at this stage. 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
14: 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The Rush Hour. Triple M legend Anthony Maroon.
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17: I haven't done any stuff with HR here.
15: So you haven't.
14: Hour. It's a 2 hour show that'll make you wonder. Well, then why didn't they call it the Rush Hour Wars? Maroon, Millie and Nathan Hindmarsh are Triple M's Rush Hour.
9: Hello, everybody. Welcome to the Triple M Rush Hour. Maroon, Millie and Hindy, great magic round. Oh, women winning the origin, and here she is, our
18: is
9: hero,
18: footy.
17: Our girl,
9: our
18: how
9: Millie.
17: Can we say that, our girl?
18: Our girl. Well, you know what? I'll take that. You guys never claiming me.
9: No, we always do when you're not here.
18: I will take it.
9: We always say our Millie is
18: the that's very kind. That's very kind. Well, no, you know what? It's good to be back. We're back into camp soon, but it's good to be back with you guys. I'm just...
17: Because we haven't spoken. Because I thought we should have got you on after, but you were on Friday, weren't you?
18: Oh, yeah, on the Friday show.
17: Yes.
18: I
17: was not on, yes.
18: You weren't on.
17: No. Have you recovered from the game?
18: From the game, I would say yes. From the celebrations, probably only just.
17: Because it looks like you've been punched in the face.
18: No.
17: Or your Botox. Is it Botox? Because I don't know if...
18: Honey... You know what type of person I am. It's definitely, I've been punched in the face.
9: Do you know who actually did it?
18: No, I think it was myself. I face planted into the ground and just a few it. Like, you know when you're stuck in the washing machine and you're like, deuce. At least it's only all on one face.
17: This was out celebrating.
18: This is when Kezzy Apps was starting to throw hands. I actually ran in and Dad said to me, Jesus, Millie, you ran in quicker for that fight with Kezzy than you did for a hit up.
0: So congratulations anyway, old mate.
18: Thank you.
17: Can you get 3-0?
18: That's what we need to do. It's never been done before, so we need to do
17: it. Stuffed it last year, didn't you?
18: We stuffed it. Mm. Yep. Anyway.
0: I don't think you'll go 3-0. You know why? Because you celebrated after you won the series, and probably
18: have you ever won anything?
0: Yes, Maroon? I have won a lot. Waterloo Waratahs won the South Sydney knockout, right? So
18: you were
0: yes.
18: on the bench.
0: But what I'm saying is, maybe you should have considered.
18: Can I just say what the girls did last year was they didn't celebrate after game two.
0: Yeah,
18: and then look what happened game three. Bittersweet. They won, but they lost.
17: That was my dream in Origin, to have the series wrapped up 2-0, because no.
18: Because you can actually enjoy the
17: going
18: third
17: to
18: game.
17: Camp game three, the alcohol would have been flowing.
0: Yeah.
17: The beverages, the relaxed feeling. Yes, it would be lovely to win 3-0, but you know what? You've already won the series.
18: Exactly.
17: You go into camp, you have a good time with your mates, that sort of stuff.
0: So, as I say, Queensland will probably get up in game three.
18: God, you doesn't mean anything, though. You are just a glass half empty guy.
0: Last week, we gave you the chance to win tickets to State of Origin with Hindy's Blue Balls. And by popular demand all over Magic Round, people have been saying to us, bring the balls back this week, the blue balls. So, yes, we will. This week we are doubling down. Your chance to play Hindy's Blue Balls, not once, but twice. Two blue balls coming up on the Triple M Rush Hour. We'll have a footy wrap right after REM at Triple M.

0: 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Magic Round was another massive success. We must start off with the Dogs, though, guys, which was, of course, the first game of the NRL part of Magic Round. And the Sharks absolutely, you know, tailed them up. That is now for the Dogs. They have lost 7 of their last 8. They have lost 5 straight. The loyal crowd around Burwood Road are starting to turn. They're starting to ask questions of Cameron and Gus Gould.
1: I think rightly so. There was a lot of expectations on them this year. Obviously, what happened last year with the Lockie Galvin and the Sexton and the Reed Marnie as well. This year, we're expecting them to be a lot more settled. That's obviously not the case. Defensively, they've gone backwards. There's no communication out there. They've lost a lot of confidence defensively, and that's showing in their attack. But in Lockie Galvin's defence, like he's busting his ass still. Like he's out there, he's trying hard. He's trying hard. There's some others out there who should be looking at the way they're playing. But a lot of pressure falls on Lockie Galvin because he's obviously been the big superstar that they're expecting big things from. But yeah, the try on the weekend from him that was no try. That's sort of where they're at, isn't it? Mm. You know, half a metre out, he dives, could have slid over it, ball bounces out. That's what they're doing at the moment. So it's a tough, and it's not going to get easier this season.
2: Yeah, but against a team like the Sharks, who have been, I guess, a bit of rocks and diamonds, they're either in it or they're not. I expected more from the Dogs in that game.
1: I think we're all waiting to see more.
2: Yeah.
1: But when you've got...
2: I think that they did so well over the last couple of years where they were building and we're still waiting for that next build and they've just completely dropped off.
1: But when the game is, you look at the other sides and when their nines are running, that's when they're looking good. You know, you look at Harry Grant on the weekend, he started running again, creating opportunities. You look at the Dogs. It's not that... I don't know if he's getting too many opportunities to run. That's the thing because these big guys aren't really laying the... that platform for him to get out and have a scoop.
2: They have lost a lot of size, it seems.
1: Let me rephrase that. No one's laying the platform to have a scoot. Because I'm not just blaming the big guys in, because there are
2: kids that can come off the back.
1: There's some big centres, there's some big wingers in that side who can actually skittle some blokes, and they're still not doing it. So across the board, they need to be helping him out a little bit.
0: You know what, guys? The alarming thing in that game was probably how quickly the Sharks was turning the scoreboard over early. It was like... the Dogs were never in it.
2: Yeah. Well, you know what? There were a few games like that on the weekend.
0: Yeah, there wasn't many close games.
1: But just scoring in the third minute.
2: Yeah.
1: You know,
2: that's ridiculous.
1: It's not ideal. As you said, Milhouse, there was a few that team scored. But the third minute, the ninth minute, the 16th minute, I think then the 23rd, the 32nd.
2: And Sharks are playing their best footy when they're already ahead and they've got a few tries on the board.
0: And the other one, guys, the feel-good story of the NRL at the moment, and I tell you what I bloody saw in Queen Street Mall, Warriors pop-up store.
2: I saw that too.
0: Was that Queen Street Mall? Is that where that was?
2: That was in Queen Street Mall, yeah. And the line was massive. Yeah. Everyone going in to get their Warriors. What do you call them? Jerseys, their merch.
1: Are we on the Waz bandwagon again?
0: Yes.
1: No Tanner Boyd, though. Poor bugger.
2: Oh, God, that was disappointing. Did you hear them say something crazy like it was this round last year that Metcalf...
1: Was it? Was it really?
2: Yes.
0: Yeah. Well, it's funny how
2: So disappointing because Tanner Boyd has just been playing so well. He's earned his position and...
0: But see, this is the thing. But this is the thing, Millie. For the first time, they have depth.
2: Yes.
0: Because now Metcalf can come in.
2: I know.
0: He will find his
2: way.
1: Tamari Martin as well. He played all right in the weekend.
0: Yeah, he did.
2: Very well.
1: Yeah.
2: They had a great win. And like, honestly, I didn't expect them to put 40 points on the Broncos at home, at Magic Round. So many of the Bronx players, you know, looking to put in a good performance for Origin, and they were never in it.
1: Look, we're 12 rounds in. Is it too early to say that they're the real deal, the Warriors? Or is am I going off early?
2: No.
1: I've been known to go off a little bit
0: you
1: early.
0: You have.
1: Yeah.
2: Mm. I don't think it is because they were in such a great position last year, and the only thing that, you know,
1: derailed that
2: was Metcalf's injury. And now that they've got that depth, And Metcalf is now back. They've got Martin. Like, they've got a great side.
0: Wouldn't it be great if they made the grand final?
2: I went to the last time that they played in the grand final.
0: I did too, 2011. Yes. This is the Triple M Rush Hour with Maroon, Millie and Hindy. We're going to talk about pain next. We're going to talk about the worst pain you've ever felt. But we're not going to say childbirth. We're going to accept that that's just one of them.
2: Duh.
0: Okay, we'll come back to that on the Triple M Rush Hour with Maroon, Australian rugby league hero Millie, and of course Nathan Hindy Highmarsh.
1: What, I'm just
0: 330 gamer with the Parramatta Eels. Triple M.

0: Triple M Thrush Hour. It's Maroon Million Hindy. That's Billy Joel. We Didn't Start the Fire. What a great old song. Our number is 133353 or 0457 10 1049. Already getting a bunch of texts. Great to have you back. Millie, congratulations. Hope your face heals, all that sort of stuff.
1: It's fine. God, it's been way worse.
2: Were you able to kill that?
0: Okay. All right. Well, we'll just start.
2: Let's go. And action.
0: Okay. Well, what happened there is I'm assuming it didn't go to air that Millie dropped the clanger.
2: Yeah.
1: She has been in Origin Camp. Hindy was just being mean to me, and then I said something back and kind of forgot we were on air. So, very sorry if you've got kids in the car.
2: You've been in Origin Camp, you've been around the girls, you've been swearing a lot. Remember, you're back in society now.
1: I'm back. Anyway, we've got a question for you guys.
0: When did you swear on Triple M?
1: We've all been there. Come on.
2: No, okay. We haven't. We're professionals.
0: Well, that's just a big opportunity to say it again then. Yes, what was the worst pain you felt and what is the story behind the pain?
1: But we're taking out, because clearly I've been in a lot of pain, but childbirth tops it. And, you know, a lot of people have been through that. So we're taking childbirth out of the equation. Yeah. Hindy, before you say, probably doesn't hurt that much.
2: Have you done,
1: you know, it does hurt very much. And I've broken a lot of things in my body. I remember thinking when I was giving birth, why have I got to go so close to death to bring a life into this world?
2: Is it that bad?
1: It's so bad.
2: Can't be as bad as getting your hemorrhoids taken out. That kills.
1: Well, that's the thing. I haven't actually had hemorrhoids.
2: That was a painful lot.
0: How do they take your hemorrhoids out, mate?
2: You know what? This is probably not a discussion to have on air.
1: No, that's what we're here for. I was knocked out. Oh, well, if you're knocked out, then.
2: No, it was the aftermath.
1: It was the aftermath. The first bowel movement.
2: Oh, my God. I've snapped my tib and fib. That was quite painful.
1: Yeah.
2: The worst, This is childhood.
1: Okay.
2: Remember the jumpsuits? Anyone got a jumpsuit?
1: Yeah.
2: With the big zipper up the front?
1: Yep,
2: like
1: yep.
2: The zipper went all up the front?
1: Yep.
2: I was about maybe five, six, seven
1: six,
2: tops.
1: Seven?
2: Six. And I was about to get in my mate's semi-trailer.
1: Why did your mate have a semi-trailer?
2: And dad's mate was a truck driver. And we're going to Tuma to get some trout. Some baby trout.
0: Yeah.
2: And I'm all pumped because I used to love trucks. And I'll get my jumpsuit. I remember it clear as a day. And I've just got my blue jumpsuit. And nude underneath it, of course.
1: You didn't have anything under this jumpsuit?
2: No, well, you don't.
0: No, it was for bed.
2: I was getting ready for bed.
0: Oh, right.
2: And I've just gone zip up the top. And, of course, because I wasn't circumcised as a young bloke.
1: Okay.
2: Yeah. Caught the skin.
0: Caught the skin.
2: And it's exactly like Something About Mary. Except it wasn't a nun. It was a foreskin.
1: I couldn't imagine. Obviously, I don't know what that feels like. But
2: it's not good.
1: Is it worse than getting full kicked in the...
0: You've laid the tracks.
2: I've been kicked in the cags heaps of times. And I don't find that... Do guys overreact when that happens? It's a sick feeling.
1: Yeah.
2: It's a different feeling. It's not... pain, it's an ache.
1: It's an ache. Okay.
2: Yeah, it's a different sort of feeling where it knocks you around, makes you a bit crook and you feel a bit yuck. But I'm not, it's nothing like snapping a bone.
1: Okay, because you do also say that, you know, up there with the worst pain and worst day you've had is, who was, Bonnie was having, went into labor early and you had a really bad hangover and you had to drive, you had to just sit in the car for, when was this?
2: I don't know what you're talking about.
0: Yes, I do, up on the Central Coast.
1: Central Coast, you were
0: one
1: driving
0: of the Kalis's
1: wives. New Year's
2: Day. Oh, no, that was the birth of Dodge.
0: Yeah.
1: You said you've never been in more pain than that day.
2: I was in a world of hurt. Yes, that was New Year's Day.
1: Yeah.
2: And Dodge came quite early.
1: Like
2: Bonnie came a month
1: early. Literally in labour and you're whinging about a hangover.
2: I was quite hung. Mm. Yeah, well, he came a month early, the cheeky bugger.
0: Yeah.
2: I wasn't ready for that.
1: But I don't think Bonnie was either.
2: No, because her waters broke. Yeah. And that's never happened to us before either. She had to ask one of her girlfriends, what's going on here?
1: Yeah.
2: And her girlfriend went, oh, I think your water's just broke.
1: Right.
2: And I've gone, oh,
1: that's like
2: not today.
0: Okay, I just want to know, can you just clean this up? So you were in the jammies. It was an all-in-one.
2: It was an all-in-one
0: but you, with nothing on, and you were putting this on to get in the truck to go to Tumut.
2: To get some fish.
0: Right, okay. All right, 133353. Let's hear from our audience here. The worst pain you've ever felt. Have you ever had hemorrhoids, a finger chopped off, a kidney stone? What is the worst pain you've ever felt? And what we'll do, this is Hindy organised this personally.
2: I did.
0: Two tickets to Dave Gleeson's Long Way to the Top, September 13 in Manly. What is the worst pain you have felt? 1-3-3-5-3 on the Triple M Rush Hour.
3: Wow, we almost had a triple of M's. 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
4: Traffic along the M1 is steady northbound coming up through Mount White. A fair bit of congestion, the Central Coast Highway, West Gosford to East Gosford. Point Claire, Brisbane Drive, slowing into Tascot. Traffic is banking up, Forrest's Beach, the entrance road into Baddow Bay, and Wyong Road, Tumbiumbi is slow both ways. Australia's biggest Keno jackpot is yours for the taking. With $40 million on the line every 3 minutes, your dream win could be just one play away. Download the Keno Go app today. That's the latest traffic on Central Coast 107.7 Triple M.
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0: Maroon, Millie and Hindy, with our number being 133353 and 0457101049. Millie is back after wrapping up the Women's Origin single-handedly for New South Wales.
1: Oh, please.
0: Little Keely had a blinder.
1: Ah,
0: she's a little hero. And, of course, my good friend Nathan is here as well.
2: Evening.
0: Always looking after his mates. 133353, we're asking you about the worst pain you've ever felt. Let's go to Anthony in Camden. Anthony, what happened?
3: Afternoon, team. How are we?
1: Good,
0: mate.
3: Long story short, how do you like strangulation of the testicles?
2: Ooh.
0: Is that something
1: you
2: have to pay for that?
1: Was that on purpose?
3: All for the taking a dare when I was about 14. Pass your mind back to KB Cairns in the steel can.
2: Yeah.
1: I remember that.
2: Yeah. The ankle breakers.
3: You'll get one of your dad's beers if you jump this creek on your bike.
1: Right. Okay. So, your dad has bet you this?
3: No, one of my mates.
1: Oh, he stole one of your dad's beers.
3: So, I'll do that. Yeah, I'll do that. So, over I go to the creek and handlebars into the nether regions. And, next morning, I'm throwing up yellow everywhere. Old man comes in and goes, what's going on? Let's just say the old Kingswood, I'm glad it had a 308 instead of a 202, otherwise I would have lost one.
0: Yeah.
1: God, that would have been painful.
0: I think it really, thank you, Anthony, like the testicles are a design fault. They need a bigger, stronger casing, don't they? They should be installed.
2: That's a fair point.
0: Yeah.
2: But remember, if they get too hot, they're no good.
0: Right. Well, that's a good point, too.
2: They need to stay cool. They need to be a couple of degrees cooler than the rest of your body.
0: They need to be in a vented box.
1: Well,
2: or even an aircon
1: possibly.
2: Box.
1: Yeah.
2: That'd be good.
1: Daryl, what's the most worst pain you've ever been in?
4: I've had a PICC line put into my arm without local anaesthetic.
0: What's a PICC line, mate?
4: So if you're in hospital, would they give you IV antibiotics? So if they're sending you home so they don't can free up a bed, they put a IV line going up through the vein of your arm towards, like, the center of your heart so they can basically centralize the IV directly into your, like, bloodstream from your heart out to the rest of your body.
0: Mm-hmm.
4: Usually they give you a local anaesthetic while you're still conscious. The doctor who was doing it forgot to do that.
0: Oh, he forgot
4: to
0: do that.
4: So as it was going from the just above my wrist to pretty much three quarters of my left arm, I could feel the little plasticky thing that was going into my vein literally crawl up the arm into near the center of my body.
2: That is making me a bit queasy.
0: Thank you, Daryl.
1: I hope you got compensated for that. That's not very nice.
2: It's not all about money, Millie.
0: Well, 133353.
1: Nothing about money.
2: Are you there, Kate? What's the worst thing? What's the worst pain you've been in, Kate?
5: It was diagnosed as a thunderclap headache, and I ended up being taken to Royal North Shore having two brain aneurysms.
1: Oh.
2: That'll do it to you.
1: How did that happen?
5: I just had my bathroom renovated and it was really lovely, and I was testing out the new shower faucet and the hard massage cycle.
0: Right.
5: But not on my head.
0: No.
5: And the doctor said the blood pressure was what could have been small damage there to actually go into an aneurysm. So it didn't burst, but I still had them operated on.
0: Okay, Kate. Wait there,
1: well,
0: Kate.
1: You know what? I'm glad you're okay. And have you done it again?
0: Conjuring up all sorts of thoughts there. Let's go to Parramatta, where they haven't won a grand final for 40 seasons.
2: Yeah, thank you.
0: Mick, what happened?
6: G'day, boys. Millie, proud of you. Done well.
1: Thank you very much.
6: Look, back in the 80s, it was Christmas. I was about 12. And mate came around with a brand new BMX bike and he said, come on, mate, we'll give you a double. Let's go. So I've got the footy shorts on and I sat on the seat. And as you do with a double, the rider gets up and he stands up and he pedals as he stands. Well, he must have forgot I was there because he went to sit back on the seat. He knocked me off the seat and I landed on the exposed tire. And let's just say the old sack ended up being the brakes for the bike.
2: Oh, yeah.
6: And it melted my footy shorts and my undies to my sack. I went into mum screaming. She takes me in the shower, just rips them off, and she goes, "You'll be right, son." Oh. For the next 3 months, I had to lay there before I went to school while mum put Savlon on my sack.
1: How old did you say you were?
2: 17 again, yeah.
6: No, I was about 12.
2: Mate, hang on a sec, Mick. You sure you couldn't? You
1: put 12? Your own Savlon cream on?
2: Surely 12 is old enough.
6: I was 12. I didn't even know what was going on down there.
0: All right, Mick. I think Mick's got to be the winner.
2: Yes,
0: all right, Mick, you're off to see Rock Extravaganza, Long Way to the Top with our mate Gleeso. September 13, A Night at the Barracks, North Head, Manly, Triple M. The tickets are on sale Wednesday, nightatthebarracks.com.au. We're back with the latest episode of the Elliots on the Triple M Rush Hour.

Triple M's Rush Hour is Maroon, Millie and Hindy, thanks to Penrite Oil. If you want tickets to State of Origin, stand by. Hindy's Blue Balls. 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

0: Alrighty, well, it's been a big couple of weeks at the Elliott's house because you, of course, have been part of the successful Women's State of Origin side.
1: Yeah, and I feel like I haven't really been home much.
0: Tell you something first up before you start. Adam filled in for you one day and came on.
2: What a talent.
0: He is a talent.
1: He actually is pretty good, isn't he?
0: Got the gift of the gab.
1: And now he's back playing.
0: Yeah.
1: Thank the Lordy. A few injuries there, but tell you what. I didn't think he'd be on as a hooker. I did say to him, I said, oh, when he the other week when he made his club debut and he went on as hooker, I said, oh, babe, I didn't know you were jumping on a hooker. He said, yeah, neither did I. So
2: you didn't know he was jumping on a hooker?
1: He didn't know.
0: So sorry to have interrupted. You were saying you feel like you haven't been home.
1: I feel like I haven't been home. It's very in between when you're in and out of camps. You know, I try and commit and come to work to see you guys. You still whinge that I'm only in here once a week. You know, it's actually more like once every 2 weeks. But, you know, there's not much routine at the moment.
2: No. Yeah. So what is happening at home? So, obviously, Adam's there because Gigi goes into camp with you a little
1: Gigi
2: bit.
1: Gigi comes in and out of camp. Yep, Mum brings her into camp. Hannah actually flew down to Cobargo. It gets on one of those little 10-seater planes and went down to see Daisy and my dad. Everyone's just been a bit everywhere.
0: Yeah.
1: Gigi's still only got two teeth, okay? And I swear to God, she only wants to chew things. And she'll grab a big piece of steak and she'll grab another piece of meat. She had this massive lamb shoulder the other night and somehow she just chews it up. And I'm like, you don't even have teeth, sis. How are you doing that?
2: Lamb shoulder.
1: Lamb shoulder. She was loving it.
0: I like that you call her sis.
1: Oh, well, sis is just kind of like, what's doing, sis? You know?
0: Yeah.
1: Anyway, but it's all been very good. It's been nice, busy, but just good that footy is back.
0: And, yeah,
1: you know, we stayed
0: earth.
1: Up, magic round. I was pushing her, actually. It was about after the last game on the Friday night, Adam played. The South lost, unfortunately. But anyway, everyone was rushing home, you know, walking the streets of Caxton Street, walking home. And I'm the only one. I'm pushing Gigi in a pram. And people are just like, why the hell has she got a pram out? It did look a little bit sus, but anyway.
2: Do you get post-camp depression?
1: Yeah, post-camp blues, especially after game three. I definitely think we will. Did you get those?
2: All the time,
1: it's
2: yes.
1: It's like you get so looked after.
2: Yep.
1: You get someone telling you where to be, what to wear.
2: Everyone wants a piece
1: time.
2: Of you.
1: Yep.
2: You feel like a bit of a celebrity.
1: You get all your meals are cooked for, like everything. Like,
2: your bed's made.
1: You come in, they clean your room, everything. Laundry is done, and then you get home. And it's like, what?
0: Yeah.
1: What is this?
0: Yeah.
1: I've got to, like, look after people and myself.
2: Yes. What's going on here? I've got to do washing.
1: Yeah. I know. Yeah. Yeah. Anyway, it's been, shout out to Mum and Adam. They've been holding the fort and I've been absolutely useless. I will say that.
0: No, it's good to have you back, kiddo. And you'll be here tomorrow as well.
1: Well, it's my birthday tomorrow.
0: Yeah.
1: And I'm making an effort to come in
0: because it's your job.
1: People who don't come to work on their birthdays.
0: Yeah.
1: Are useless.
0: This is a joke they have here. If you on your birthday, you have the day off. Boss, are you listening? Whoever you are, that's ridiculous. We are giving you the chance to win two tickets to the game one of State of Origin at a Coors Stadium May 27 with Hindy's blue balls. Hindy will spin his ball cage.
2: Yes.
0: Or we like to call it the ball cage.
2: The bingo ball cage.
0: If a blue ball comes out, you win. If a red ball comes out, you walk away with nothing. And we move on to the next caller. We keep playing until a blue ball falls out of the blue ball bag. 133353. Let's do that next to Triple M.
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4: Traffic along the M1 is looking steady. Coming up from Mount White, the entrance road, Forrest's Beach to Bado Bay, looking pretty slow. Central Coast Highway building up around West Gosford in both directions. A steady run for traffic along the entrance road, moving up through to the entrance, and a delay-free run around to Soldiers Beach. 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Oh, what a feeling, Toyota. That's the latest traffic on the Central Coast, 107.7 Triple M.
3: on the streets of the Central Coast. 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
0: 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So it's time to play Hindy's Blue Balls.
2: 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He's got blue balls. Hindy's got blue balls. 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
4: Anyway, let's go. Come on.
3: Mandy?
4: Turn the...
5: Hello?
3: All right. Now, Mandy, have you been to an Origin game before?
5: Not in person, but definitely in spirit. I haven't missed a game on the big screen, but would love to go in person.
3: Let's have a spin
6: right
3: of those
6: on,
3: balls.
6: Just spinning this. So there we go. Balls. Spin
5: please
6: on the tab.
5: Blue balls, Hindy.
6: Hey! It's actually red, Mandy.
4: Sorry, Mandy. All
6: tough,
4: right.
6: Tough luck, Mandy. That's how cookies crumble.
4: Aaron, let's go. Have you been to Origin before?
6: Aaron?
7: I have been to Origin once before, but I would love to go again.
6: Right on, Aaron. Here we go.
4: All right, here we are. Here we are.
6: Yeah!
4: Oh,

0: Yes, you've done it. Congratulations. Aaron. You have won tickets to Origin.
1: Wow.
0: Wednesday, May 27, which is Wednesday of next week. 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You want Origin tickets. We've got them. More on the line tomorrow here at Triple M.
2: We almost had a triple of M's. 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
3: Travelling on the M1 is steady coming up through Mount White, making great time to Chillaby, Watervale, Sparks Road looking very slow, travelling all the way through to Campbell. The Pacific Highway is building from Watanabe coming into Tuggera. 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That's the latest traffic on the Central Coast at 107.7 Triple M.
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16: Hey there, I'm Tessa Randello. The Treasurer's calling out an unhinged scare campaign on tax changes announced in the budget. The latest news poll result showing that less than half of Aussies believe they'll be better off following the latest announcements. Jim Chalmers saying that's not surprising given the comments being made by political opponents and commercial interests. A passenger has been detained and banned from all Qantas flights after allegedly biting an attendant. The Melbourne to Dallas flight was forced to divert because of the man's behaviour. The 45-year-old accused of shouting, swearing and ignoring safety instructions from the crew. Aussie authorities are working with other countries following an Ebola outbreak in a couple of African countries. The World Health Organization has called it a public health emergency. Briefly, new research shows Aussie businesses are using casual workers more as they deal with rising costs. And four people have been safely evacuated after two fighter planes crashed mid-air at a US shop.
17: Clean clothes, a warm shower, a conversation. 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
16: Dylan Edwards has copped a tough Origin call with Laurie Daly leaving him out of the blue side for game one. But the New South Wales coach says it's not a form issue. He just wants James Tedesco's style at fullback.
18: So just with what we want to do when we have the ball, I think we need to do a bit more. That's not to say Dylan doesn't do that.
16: Billy Slater's backed youth and form, naming Sam Walker to debut at halfback for Queensland. Kalen Ponga's beaten Reece Walsh to the number one jersey.
19: 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Stay alert. 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
20: Remaining wet on the coast tonight, getting down to 14. Showers easing across tomorrow, and it's looking like mostly clear skies by Wednesday at this stage. 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
14: They're back for a big second hour. I know, as surprised as you are. Anthony Maroon, Millie Elliott and Nathan Hindmarsh. The Triple M Rush Hour.
0: Hello, everybody. Welcome to hour two of the Triple M Rush Hour. We've got the whole lineup here today. Maroon, Millie and Hindy. And authorities are warning people about major fines, giving people major fines, that do bush toileting. Bush toileting is on the rise. This is just where you might be out on a bush track or walking along the great outdoors, and then you just squat down and do one behind a tree.
22: You know, number one or two?
0: Number two. Serious business, as
22: well,
0: I call it.
22: I do think, you know, you should dig a hole and bury it at least and then put some stuff over it.
0: Mm. What do you do? What sort of stuff?
22: Oh, leaves and dirt and sand, maybe a big rock. Yeah.
0: Dump a rock on it.
22: Well, I think you should dig a hole. Like, think of all the animals that just...
23: I think they're talking a lot of campsites now, so regular people that camp at regular sites. It's better than out, champion. Yeah. Yeah, so if you've got a heavy campsite, right? I've had a stroke. I can't even speak. Do you know where I'm coming from?
0: Yeah, I do.
23: If a lot of people go to one campsite, that's what I'm thinking of. Anyway, I've lost my train of thought.
22: Well, you shouldn't have it in a in a place where people are going to walk past.
0: No.
22: And you don't look, do it on the footpath, let's be real.
0: Or on the bush track. If you absolutely must go.
23: But who does do it on a bush track?
22: Yeah,
0: people
22: then that's
0: are doing
22: not well.
0: It. People doing it on the side of the track.
23: 5 metres into the bush and you're fine.
0: I had to do this once at Litchfield.
22: I can imagine you have never taken a shit outside of.
0: I have. At Litchfield National Park.
22: In Darwin?
0: Yeah. I did one at Litchfield National Park before it even hit the turf. There was 500,000 flies on it. I am not joking. I've never seen anything like it. Now, if you absolutely must go and there's no loo in sight, you need to do it in a bag and bury your waste properly, okay?
22: In a bag?
23: No, I think you would do it first, like a dog. You do it first, then pick it up with
0: up
23: a bag.
0: Okay,
23: tell me this. How do you dump in a bag?
0: You can do it.
23: How?
0: Well, it's just...
22: about just dig a little bit of a hole in the ground and then do it in there?
23: I want to know how you can do it in a bag.
0: Tomorrow, I'll bring one of those doggy bags and do a demonstration.
22: You're wrong here, Maroon. You are wrong. You have to pick it up
23: unless
22: with the bag, or you do it in a hole.
23: It has to be a giant shopping bag.
0: Do it in the bag, tie the bag up, bury the bag. This is the Triple M Rush Hour with Barnsley.

0: Triple M's Rush Hour is Maroon, Millie and Hindy. Very shortly, Millie's brand new game, the Yes or No game. Right now, this...
1: The Rush Hour's footy news.
0: Now, we haven't really had a chance here, guys and girls, to look at the Queensland State of Origin side. Great to see Tom Flegler back in there.
2: Do we care?
0: I'll quickly go...
3: I don't think we care.
2: Well, I don't think we
0: care. I like to see Queensland do well.
3: Yeah.
0: This
3: is exactly why people say to me in the street, what's that maroon guy like? Because he sounds like an absolute F-wit. That's what people say to me. And I say, no, he's actually a nice guy. And then you say things like that, and I absolutely agree.
2: He does them just to shit stir. And it's worked
3: today.
2: He does
3: do it just to shit stir, guys.
0: Well,
3: just FYI.
0: You people that have said that to Millie, you know what I'm thinking about you in your head. Two words. Starts with get. Right? Let's just leave it at that. Now, Ponga is fullback. Cobbo is on one wing. Fifita is on the other. Jojo Fifita from the Titans.
3: Jojo Fifita, that's random, isn't it?
2: Why are we not going through our New South Wales team?
0: Listen, I'll tell you why. Because you palookas, people have been going through the New South Wales side all day. They're playing Queensland. We need to go through the Queensland side. Okay? Toya and the Hammer in the centres. Munster and Sam Walker, the halves. Then Flegler and Tino up front. Harry Grant is the hooker. Then Cotter, Capel, Plath, and Britton Nicara on the bench now. Lindsay Collins, Paddy Carrigan, Trent Liero, Ezra, and Shibasaki. I think Queensland win game one.
3: I don't think so.
0: I think Queensland win game one.
3: I don't think
2: it is a strong side. There's no doubt about it.
3: It's a strong side, but I just think we've got a stronger side, New South Wales.
0: Yes.
2: Yes, we get dead air.
3: I just feel like sometimes when Billy picks these random players, though, like, not random, but you know what I mean? They just pull.
2: Like, such as?
3: Pull stuff out of.
2: Who are you talking about in this squad at the moment?
3: Look, I mean, for Jojo Fifita at wing is a little bit random. Is that not random? I think it is. Titans haven't been playing that well, you know? Not setting the world on fire.
0: Yeah, it is. The good representative. Representation of
3: Carrigan,
0: Titans players.
3: Paddy Carrigan on the bench over Max Plath. I know he's been good, but like people that have been there. But this is the thing. They all play well.
2: Yeah,
3: they
2: do.
3: Kurt Capewell
2: in
3: the second row. Reuben Cotter, who plays lock every week but plays on
2: the second row.
3: Since
2: the start of Origin, they've always turned out for Queensland.
3: I do like Caelan Ponga at fullback, though.
2: I think he's made the right choice. He's been the best.
3: For them there. Yes.
0: Both sides, don't they have strong benches? New South Wales, Cam Murray, Victor Radley, Saifidi and Brayley. But Queensland, Nicara, Collins, Carrigan, Liero.
3: This is the thing, there's a six-man bench now.
0: Yeah,
3: so
0: yeah.
3: It doesn't actually, 18 and 19 are still very much in
0: Ethan
3: the bench.
0: Ethan Strange.
3: They're still very much in the bench. Like the. It doesn't matter whether you're 14 or whether you're 19. You have equal chance to get on, depending on how the game goes.
0: I think Queensland win game one. What do you think, Nathan?
3: You're just...
2: No, I don't think so.
3: You shit stirrer.
0: Why?
2: It's game one. It's in New South Wales.
0: Aren't I entitled to an opinion?
2: Home turf. We've got them game one.
0: Well, we've got the big gig at Star City. I think that's where everyone will be.
3: Yeah.
0: But, okay, so you're tipping New South Wales?
3: Are you calling the game for Triple M?
0: No.
3: Why not?
0: Because I'm not good enough. I'm not the main guy, which is what you're getting at. No, I'm not calling it.
3: Well, I think you are. I think you're very good and you deserve to call the game.
0: If the main guy got sick, they probably still wouldn't get me. They'd probably get someone else from Fox. Okay?
3: What you're saying, Hindy will call
0: trying
3: a game
0: to say?
3: You.
0: What's, am I what?
3: Hindy will call a
0: I'd
3: game
0: I'd say there's
3: you.
0: A kid at TAFE that wants to be a football caller that'll call a State of Origin game here before me.
3: Oh, well, you know what? I'm going to put a letter into the powers at Triple M.
0: Please.
3: I want you to call a game.
0: I appreciate that. And tell them people shouldn't be having their birthdays off.
3: Well, I'm working on my birthday tomorrow.
0: I appreciate that very much.
3: Why do you say appreciate, not appreciate?
0: Because I told you I'm a broadcaster. However I say it is the right way to say it. Now, we're going to come back with our Monday moan, and we're going to talk to Mitch Barnett, too, from the New South Wales Blues. That's all on the way.
3: And
0: on
3: the Yes and No
0: the Triple
3: game
0: M Rush Hour.
3: Is
0: and Millie's
3: coming
0: Yes
3: up.
0: Or No game. 133353, if you want to play, call now because we'll jump into that right after Radiohead. 133353, it's the yes-no game. Big prizes on offer.

0: This is a simple game, except... That's right, you can't say
1: yes
0: or
2: no.
0: Welcome to Millie's Yes-No Game.
3: Okay, well this game was invented in Redfern in about 1974. It's called the Yes-No Game. It's a brand new version. Millie is called it Millie's Yes-No Game. Millie's a bit slow at it last time we played. And we've had a little word to her and she's going to liven it up a little bit this week.
4: Going to be a little bit better. All right, we've got Susie on the line. Susie, I've got a bunch of questions. Are you ready? And you have to answer... straight away.
3: No,
4: are you ready, Susie?
3: Around.
1: For sure.
4: All right. Do you have any kids?
1: Definitely.
4: How many?
1: Two.
4: What day is it today?
1: Today would be Monday.
4: Are you married?
1: Sometimes.
4: What does that mean, Susie? Sometimes.
1: Yes.
3: Oh! No. Bye, Susie. Nathan. Nathan.
4: All right. We've got Nathan on the line from Baddow Bay. You ready, Nathan?
5: That's me.
4: Yep, so you ready?
5: Of course I am.
4: Alrighty. Nathan, did you expect that question?
5: Not really.
4: Okay, what team do you go for?
5: Dragons.
4: Dragons. Favourite player?
5: Oh, I don't really have one at the moment.
4: Alright, do they make Origin? Your favourite player?
5: I don't think so.
4: Alright, what day is it today?
5: Monday.
4: All right. Have you ever lied?
5: Sometimes.
4: Is it your birthday this year?
5: Already gone.
4: All right. Are you listening carefully, Nathan?
5: Go again?
4: Are you listening carefully?
5: Only just.
4: Are you good at this game?
5: I'm going okay so far, aren't I?
4: Yeah, not bad. What's your favourite colour?
5: Black.
4: Are you married?
5: Occasionally.
3: Oh, hang on.
4: Do you have
3: on.
4: Any kids?
5: A few.
4: Do you have a middle name?
5: William.
4: Very good. Very good. You know what? Well done.
3: You know what?
4: Well done.
3: And in the end, he psyched you out, I'm afraid.
6: Yeah,
3: he psyched you out.
6: You know what? His middle name's William. So is mine.
4: Right. And his name's Nathan. Nathan William.
6: Yeah.
4: Well done, Nathan. Nathan William, you won. You did very well.
3: Congratulations, mate. You have won two tickets to see Split Enz tomorrow night, you lucky devil. Congratulations to you. You are the Australian yes-no champion at the moment. And I think that Nathan, the real Nathan William Highmarsh, just wants to offer you a little bit of feedback. He psyched you out in the end, didn't he?
4: Yeah, you did really well, Nathan. Nathan William, that name, that's something about that person. Nathan
3: he just
4: William.
3: Psyched you
6: he
3: out.
6: He got you good, didn't
4: well
6: he?
4: Well done. Well done. I'm happy for him. I am.
6: Are you?
4: Yes.
3: Triple M Rush Hour. Oh, it's back, baby. The Monday Moan shortly here in the Rush Hour, Triple M.
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8: Traffic for the M1 steady coming up through Mount White, heading into Jellybee, Warnervale, Sparks Road, slowing past the airport, Wyong Road, slowing around Chitaway Bay into Tumyumbi. We're seeing a fair bit of congestion around Erina for Terrigal Drive and the Central Coast Highway. Terrigal, Charles K Drive to Scenic Highway looking very busy. Ready for your big moment? With Australia's largest $40 million jackpot dropping every 3 minutes, now's your chance to play. 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That's the latest traffic on the Central Coast, 107.7 Triple M.
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0: 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Millie, not a wide range of colours, but for oil. 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
0: They could have all different club colours. Like, a deal with the NRL.
2: Well, you know what? Maybe we'll put it to them.
0: NRL club colour, Penrite filters.
2: You would have green and red filters.
0: Bloody beautiful.
2: But you can't see them, so it doesn't matter.
0: Well,
2: you know what? The main part is, doesn't matter about what they look like, they get the job done.
0: But
1: you know
0: the thing
1: is a South fan?
0: Yeah.
1: Albo.
2: Your mate.
0: Yeah, love him. He's lovely. Lovely
2: I
0: guy.
2: I think he likes the Penrite filters too. Actually, you know what? I don't know if he does.
0: Well, Penrite keep their promises. Penrite air filters are designed for Australia driving conditions and ensure clean airflow for better performance and engine protection. You know what they are, Hindy.
1: I do.
0: What are they, mate?
1: They're air filters.
0: Bloody oath they are, and they're good ones too. They're Penrite. Penrite Oil 100 years. It's Monday. This is a Triple M Moaning Monday. Now, as you know, I'm not a whinger. I do not like to whinge. I don't like to make trouble where there's
2: that
0: not trouble.
2: That is a lie.
0: Over the weekend, I came back from Magic Round Saturday morning, so I was here all weekend. And my wife said, we're going down to Maroolan. That's where the grandchildren live in, Maroolan. There's a thing on with the kiddies at the local centre. And I said, I don't feel like it. I've been in Brisbane. I'm tired. I just want to have... It's your grandchildren. Can't you drive an hour and 40 minutes to see your grandchildren? I said, look, I work for 6 days, blah, blah. Anyway, next thing, we're in the car. We're in the car. We're on our way to Maroolan.
1: Yeah. Story of my life.
0: Yeah. Well, we get to Maroolan. She says to me about 15 times on the way, all you get there, doll, all you'll have to do is sit there. You don't have to do anything. Just sit there. I'll get you a coffee.
2: Oh, God.
0: All this nonsense. So when we get there, there's like a sausage sizzle and fairy floss and all this other crap. Anyway, believe it or not, it's grandparents' day to do the barbecue. Can you believe that? I drive 1 hour and 40 minutes to cook these bastards a barbecue, and I don't even know them.
1: But there was no other grandparents around?
0: Yeah, we all had to have turn. There was about six other grandparents.
1: Were people falling asleep at the barbecue, were they?
0: Yeah, well, like, I thought...
2: Because Maroon actually can't even cook a barbecue.
0: I can cook a barbecue.
2: You're actually as useless as tits on a bull.
0: No, I can cook sausages on a barbecue and a few onions.
2: Well, why are you whinging? You're there for your grandchildren. They're so excited you're there, and you are just whinging like a child.
0: I blow in from an hour and 40 minutes away. I shouldn't have to cook a barbecue.
1: If it's Grandparents' Day, you're not doing duties. The grandparents should be looked after by everyone else.
0: You see, that's a man that makes sense. You see? That's right. That's exactly right.
2: Okay, either I need to leave the show or we need another girl in here to balance it out. Because I'm never going to win. Here.
0: Well, I want to get Izzy Kelly on. Could Izzy Kelly?
2: Wow.
0: Isabel Kelly, could she come on?
2: Oh, well, look, I'll see if she's free. But you know what?
0: Well, you said you were getting
1: in Sydney. Who else is who'd be good talent?
0: Jazzy Strange. Oh, what about Kennedy Cherrington? She lives in Sydney. Anyway, we'll talk more about that later. This is the Triple M Rush Hour. A bit of Gwen Stefani.

0: Triple M's Rush Hour. We got the full complement today. Maroon, Millie and Hindy. Of course, State of Origin Game 1 is here in Sydney next Wednesday. So Wednesday week live on Triple M and Listener. And we are still giving away tickets. Most importantly, we have one of the New South Wales Origin stars on the line to talk to us. Mitch Barnett, welcome to the Rush Hour.
1: Hey, guys. Thanks for having me.
0: Hey, before we get to Origin, can I congratulate you, mate, on the Warriors and the way the Warriors are going this year, often with struggles around injuries, but you guys are still winning and right up there in second place.
1: Yeah, thank you. Yeah, obviously really happy with where we're at the moment. Boys are going well and just competing for each other. So, yeah, happy with the win on the weekend.
2: Mitch, congratulations. What an effort to be back in the squad after, obviously, last year doing your ACL during the seasons, the series last year. What's it like to be back in and around the group? You've got your good mate, Jacob Saifidi, who's also back in the team. What's it been like?
1: Yeah, thanks, Millie. Yeah, it's good. I've only just got back in and JSAF was late. Typical. But, yeah, just great to see some familiar faces and, yeah, just looking forward to the week ahead. Obviously, just building that connection to start with and then getting ready to rip in for next Wednesday.
3: Mitch, it's Honey, mate. Congratulations. What an honour pulling on the blue jersey again. Mate, can I ask, there was a few rumours floating around the week that you got asked to pack extra clothes just in case. Did you happen to pack extra clothes coming across for Magic Round? Undies, socks.
2: Gold chains.
3: Yeah. Gold chains.
2: Bum bags.
1: Yeah, thanks, Honey. I didn't bring enough undies, so I just turned them inside out for the rest of the week. we got told, obviously, being a Sunday game, got told to pack. A few blokes got told to pack extra stuff just because, obviously, you'd have to fly back today to turn around and come back again, so just save the hassle.
3: Who in there scares you the most? Or not scares you the most, but who are you concerned about from that Queensland side?
1: Obviously, they got guys like Caelan Ponga and stuff like that, Hiney, that are you know, great players, so you always got to be wary of those guys. But, you know, for me personally, I'm just, you know, worrying about myself at this stage, get myself right, and, yeah, just ready to tackle the game head on.
2: Is there one player or anyone in New South Wales that you're looking forward to playing with? I know, you know, you see people like Ethan Strange, Olakau'atu, like some absolute guns that haven't played before that you think will really set the Origin arena on fire?
1: Yeah, there's a heap that I, you know, but like, you know, Jacob Saifidi just mentioned before is one. He's obviously played, you know, my old teammate Adam Fennell-Blake's one. But yeah, there's blokes like Blake Brayley as well. He's crafty, had a dummy half there, got a bit of speed, and yeah, you know, there's plenty of the guys there that are looking forward to, you know, running alongside.
3: Now, do you get your own rooms or your room with someone these days? Because back when I was playing, you had a roomie. Which was very important.
2: Sure, you get bored without a roomie.
3: I would
2: get bored.
3: I do.
1: Look, yeah, you do quickly, but there's, you know, mobile phones these days, Millie, so. Yeah.
2: So what, you get your own rooms?
1: My data bill gets used a fair bit.
3: I bet you it does. No, don't you have to log into those things now? Don't you have to put like a, you can't just get on
2: Oh, you know, Hindy, you know.
3: No, I have. I keep going through all these sites and they go, they're asking for like, name, date of birth, all these things. I'm going, no, I don't want those. I don't want you to have my credentials. Am I?
2: Brian Fletcher.
1: I got a lot of viruses sent in email anyway.
3: Yeah, same.
0: Mate, we've got to let you go. But listen, we'll have the game live on Triple M Wednesday week. You get out there and break a leg, Mitch Barnett.
3: Tear in, mate. Rip into him.
1: Thanks,
0: and
1: guys.
0: We'll
1: Cheers.
0: Talk to you after you win the series. Thank you very much, Mitch Barnett. And we'll be back shortly with our final thought.
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5: Traffic for the M1 steady coming up through Mount White heading into Jellinby, Warner Vale, Sparks Road slowing past the airport, Wyong Road slowing around Chitaway Bay into Tumbiambi. We're seeing a fair bit of congestion around Erina, Terrigal Drive and the Central Coast Highway. Terrigal, Charles K Drive to Scenic Highway looking very busy. Ready for your big moment? With Australia's largest $40 million jackpot dropping every 3 minutes, now's your chance to play. 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That's the latest traffic on the Central Coast, 107.7 Triple M.
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0: Triple M's Rush Hour. That's about it for Monday. Maroon, Millie and Hindy. Our final thought, I'm just reminded by a few people that know you and know us, Mildred, that tomorrow is your birthday.
1: Yeah.
0: May 19, 1998.
1: How old am I, do you think?
0: 28.
1: Yes, I am. Do I look 28?
2: You do look at you're asking the wrong person.
0: I think you look 28, yeah. No, I don't think you look any older.
1: Oh, I was hoping to look a little bit younger, maybe.
0: 28, so young.
2: I was going to say 30. You've at least...
1: Do I look 30 already? You look 30,
2: yeah.
1: Okay.
2: No, babies do that to you, though. Look
1: weathered.
2: At me.
1: I look weathered.
2: Look at me.
1: Yeah. Mm. How old are you again?
2: I'm only 36.
0: Yeah, I'm only 41. Sure. Now, no, I mean, he can, and I can criticise, pick you that yes or no game, Lady Psych, you right out. But you do look great. You do look 28.
1: Okay, well, the thing is, I'm going to be here. I'm working all day for my birthday tomorrow. But birthdays are special to me.
0: Mm.
1: I do love birthdays, and I'm going to be here because you'd never let me live it down.
0: To have your birthday off.
1: Yeah.
0: That is the most ridiculous thing.
2: Mm.
0: I mean, I turned bloody 60 this year and came to work.
2: Yeah.
1: Well, you didn't.
2: Mm.
1: Because it was a day off.
2: Well, you've had a couple of days off this year, haven't
1: you? Actually, let's speak about who's had days off.
2: Let's talk about your birthday again.
0: Yeah, because I was sick. Mm. Something was wrong with my heart, but no big deal.
2: You had hay fever, mate.
0: Oh, no, that was another day. Mate, that's the worst case of hay fever anyone's ever had.
2: What's on your birthday list, Milhouse?
1: I actually have nothing on my birthday list.
0: Good. And you know what? Who cares?
1: I like you're 28. It's a surprise. I'm not really like, if I want something, I'll just buy it. Yes. So I want a surprise for my birthday.
2: Yeah. But aren't you guaranteed something big? That's what I look forward to for my birthdays. It has to be like something big.
0: No.
1: I don't really need anything at the moment or want anything. So whatever I get, I'll be very grateful for. What are you guys getting me?
2: Maybe
0: what do you want?
2: Deodorant.
0: I'll get you whatever you want, Dar. What do you want?
2: Some roll on. Tic Tacs.
0: A headgear for next.
2: Yeah. The Jake Trbojevic headgear. I want to see you rocking that.
1: I will retire from footy before I wear that.
0: Hey, I'm just thinking, like, you've been away and your mum's been looking after the little one, and it's only 28. It's not a milestone. Maybe don't expect anything for your birthday. Okay. That's probably.
1: Maybe a nice card.
2: Yeah, that'll do.
0: I'll get you something.
1: Yeah. Okay, you guys can get me a nice card, put a nice message on it, and I'll be very happy.
0: Okay. All right. Now you got to do that. Right, okay. Triple M Rush Hour. See you tomorrow.
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4: The M1, no problems in both directions coming up through Mount Whiting, clearing nicely to Morisset. Wyong Road slowing from Tuggera heading into the Pacific Highway. We've got traffic queued up for Erina, Terrigal Drive from the Central Coast Highway, Erina Fair. Looking busy to Charles K Drive. Wee Wee Blackwall Road, Railway Street is pretty slow both ways. Getting vaccinated this winter is the best way to protect yourself and others from serious illness, especially if you're 65 and over. So talk to your GP or pharmacist about getting the right vaccines for you. That's the latest traffic on the Central Coast 107.7 Triple.

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15: Hey there, I'm Tessa Randello. A Resolve poll out today has put opposition leader Angus Taylor as the preferred PM over Anthony Albanese. It comes after major tax reforms in Labor's budget just 6 days ago. Assistant Productivity Minister Andrew Lee telling ABC changes were a good move.
16: Look, the important thing is that we're doing work to get more Australians into a home of their own and to make the tax system sustainable in the way that we can continue to deliver income tax relief like the 5 income tax cuts we've delivered so far.
15: While more than half of respondents say they'll be worse off due to tax changes in the news poll, but Labor continued to hold the primary vote. Donald Trump is warning Iran that the clock is ticking as talks to end the war stall. Comes after the US president had a phone call with the Israeli prime minister. Briefly, a man's been detained in Tahiti after allegedly biting an attendant's arm on a Qantas flight from Melbourne to Dallas. And another price hike, Optus has increased cost by $5 today after similar increases from Telstra and Vodafone.
17: Every load of laundry is a fresh start. 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
15: Some big moves from the Maroons and New South Wales coaches with teams announced today. Billy Slater naming four debutants in his side, which doesn't include Reece Walsh. The Queensland coach says they feel really confident about Sam Walker being the best option to play halfback.
18: You can just imagine him in the backyard dreaming of playing for Queensland with the number seven on his back. So it gives me chills sort of thinking about it.
15: James Tedesco won the fullback position for the Blues, while Mitch Moses partners Nathan Cleary in the halves.
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14: Remaining wet on the coast tonight, getting down to 14. Showers easing across tomorrow, and it's looking like mostly clear skies by Wednesday at this stage. 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
14: Welcome to Triple M NRL Daily on your Monday. It's a Monday after Magic Round as well. It's Charlie White here, and Monday means the players are in. Wade Graham and James Graham, how are you boys?
28: Fantastic. What a day it is. The Origin teams have dropped, so we're going to go through the New South Wales team, of course, and you know, we may as well look at the Queensland team as well.
14: Certainly will. Everyone listening in Brisbane and regional Queensland want to hear about that. Jimmy, first thoughts on the teams?
29: Yeah, obviously a few surprise omissions, but geez, it's got to get you excited for State of Origin 1, only 10 days away.
14: I can't wait. Honestly, when you look at both these teams on paper, they are both exceptional teams. We are going to talk a lot of the footy as well from the weekend because Magic Round was incredible. The Broncos, another defeat. They're starting to slide down the ladder. The Warriors were perfect. We've got injuries to Tigers players. There's just so much to get to. And of course, we do the show as always. Thanks to Liquorland. Choose to drink wise. But you're listening to Triple M NRL Daily with Jimmy Graham, Wade Graham, and Charlie White.

0: Triple M NRL Daily with James Graham, Wade Graham and Charlie White. Breaking news and the biggest names in the game.
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3: The teams for State of Origin Game 1 are in. We're going to start with Queensland because for me that's where the biggest storylines are. And first of all, Rhys Walsh missing out in the Origin team for Game 1. What do you boys make of that?
4: Listen, it's a big call. We all know the form that Rhys was in at the back end of last year, like his performance in the grand final. He goes on to play in the, for Australia, and his form just carried on that. He probably hasn't reached a height of that form to start this season, but he's had some injury concerns in a team that is heavily depleted, which may have gone against him, but it's still a big call leaving Rhys out. But in terms of the guy they have there, Caelan Ponga, he's been excellent this year. And again, some own injury issues he's had to deal with this year, but he started the year on fire. And yesterday I kept a real close eye on him because I was starting to think that there was a big possibility he was going to play in the seven. And I know he wears number one at Newcastle, but he quarterbacks everything from that fullback position, both sides of the ruck. He's the biggest communicator in that team. So I could see that shift possibly for him into the halves to cover that hole of Dearden being out. But Billy's gone for him at the back. And listen, no one could argue about him being a fullback for Queensland.
5: Yeah, I know what you're saying, Wade. Look, first off, it's an embarrassment of riches that not just Queensland, but the NRL has in terms of that fullback position. But Caelan Ponga, he's been good, but he's not played a lot of football this year. And for me, look, the fact that he's not in the 19 sort of points to something else because, you know, Ezra Mann there as that outside, as that sort of half spine player featuring on the bench. Rhys Walsh should be there ahead of him, in my opinion, for that backup or that break glass in case of emergency. So
4: well, I think, but you know, when you look at the balance of the team, they have Shibasaki as 19 or 18 or 19, so he's available on the bench to be used if needed. So if something was to happen to Caelan, Hemiso straight to the back, Shibasaki on. If something happens into the halves, bang, got a half there straight away.
5: Yeah.
4: So there's a little bit of balance.
5: It covers, yeah.
4: It covers probably a little bit more. If you have Rhys there in Ezra's position to use him specifically as a fullback, if someone happens into halves, then Caelan's going to go and play in that halves role. And now, listen, I think he could do that, but if that's not the style or the vision that Billy has, there's probably a little bit more balance in having a specific half on the bench and Shibasaki, that outside back.
3: And Plath covers hooker, so they don't need a hooker on that bench either.
5: Still, Rhys Walsh not to be in the team is
3: huge. So Billy spoke today, this morning.
5: Arguably the greatest finals individual performance.
3: Yeah.
4: Yeah.
5: Like, and I know Nathan Cleary in 23 had that amazing run with Penrith and that last 20 minutes, but Walsh's whole final series and all aspects of the game was absolutely I don't know if it's ever been matched.
4: Well, and his performance in the Ashes too.
5: Yeah.
4: Like, he was phenomenal over there against England in those matches too. So he's the incumbent Australian fullback.
5: And he's played in State of Origin before.
3: Mm.
5: So it's not like he's new on, it's not like he's one of those.
3: Didn't play last year though.
5: Yeah. I know he didn't.
4: I just wonder again, and you know, we'll hear more from Billy, and he probably won't want to talk about the admissions too much. Like, he'll address the admissions, but he'll want to focus on the players that he has picked. And I just wonder if the reason, you know, the decision, sorry, to go Sam Walker, debutant in at halfback, they've gone with someone like Ponga just because of his communication. He's probably a lot steadier than Rhys in games, and I wonder if he's just thought, listen, I don't want to get too many cooks in the kitchen who play ad lib, play eyes up in what they see, because it can affect the rest of the team when you don't have that one guy who's sort of pulling the strings and pulling the team back together. And I think Caelan organises probably a little bit better than Rhys, because Rhys is, he's going to expose you when there's something wrong or an opportunity, where Caelan really sets up play. He can do that with his feet and his speed as well, but he can set 2-3 plays up at a time, and Reece can do that too. But Ponga's probably from the outside looking in, probably a little bit more experience at that controlling situation.
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3: The New South Wales team, that's a good looking team as well. The way they announced it was interesting with the live stream on YouTube. Now, have you boys watched this stream?
4: I saw a clip of Laurie saying Casey Maguire.
3: Casey Maguire. Got the name wrong. A lot of pressure, though. A lot of pressure in these moments.
4: Yeah.
3: You got to read 20 names out, and he got called Casey McLean, Casey Maguire. Not his finest moment.
4: He's Queenslander too, isn't he, Casey Maguire?
3: Yeah, I think so.
4: Yeah, we all have stuff ups in those moments. But I was, I seen the team come out this morning, and it wasn't until I was in here actually twiddling my thumbs around because there was a couple of people late for the podcast that I got onto the socials and watched some clips, and I saw that. But listen, if that's the worst thing that happens to Laurie Daly this week and next week, that's a good week.
3: And also, the audio didn't work at the start of it. So it was a bit – sometimes rugby league is a bit low budget and it's a bit how you go. And it's just what makes our game special though as well, boys.
4: Blue collar, mate, working class.
5: Yeah, yeah, exactly.
3: Always just a tip, turn the mics on. And just before you start recording, it's always a good trick. But
4: you're angling for a job in New South Wales every league now.
5: Oh, yeah. Here we go. Wade, you've seen through it.
3: If they want a head of, I don't know, head of media, they've got
5: head, one of those. Mike's Tanner on it.
3: Yeah, the key Mike
4: Producer,
3: Tanner on.
4: Charlie White.
3: Let's talk about this Blues side properly, though, because the biggest thing, we'll start at the top, James Tedesco returns to Origin.
4: Listen, it's a struck match, and it's hard on Dylan Edwards because he's been fantastic this season for Penrith, and he was always really, really solid whenever he's put a Blues jersey on. He got out there and did what was required and what was asked of him, but like Teddy's fight back after losing that position and the form he's had, not just this season, but the last 18 months, it's irresistible. It's almost undeniable that he did enough to claw his way back and earn that jersey. And they're probably looking at a slight shift in the way they want to attack compared to last year. They obviously fell short in the series last year, so they knew they need to make a few changes. And Teddy fits the bill. And it's, again, a similar situation to Caelan Ponga and Reece Walsh. Like, it's harsh to leave one out because they are premier fullbacks in our game, but you can only get a certain amount of players in the team. And I think it's more of a nod to Teddy and his form and his, again, perseverance and resilience to go, you know what? I lost that jersey. Hold my beer. I'm gonna fight my way back.
5: Yeah, absolutely. You can't give enough credit for James Tedesco's reaction to being left out of the team and Dylan Edwards getting that starting number one role. It's been absolutely phenomenal. It really has. He deserves to play. I think it was Coach Slater that actually said Origin players will miss out for him, and obviously it's the same for New South Wales. And I think, listening to people around the traps, this, Wade alluded to it, spoke to Luke Keary, it alludes to where New South Wales is going to target. And it's going to be around that middle of the ruck. James Tedesco, one of the best in the business there.
3: This just goes to show how much of a professional James Tedesco is. And we did a podcast with Luke Keary earlier, and he spoke about Teddy's preparation that he puts in. He has his own masseuse. He's so regimented with diet. He prepares as well as anyone. And like, we're seeing this across all different sports now. If you take care of yourself, you can add extra years onto your career. Like Tom Brady did it in the NFL, LeBron James has been doing it in the NBA. And Teddy, at 33 years old, the way he plays the game, to be still at that top level is incredible.
4: He's going as good as he's ever gone, really. We've spoken about this before. When he was playing probably, when he first came into New South Wales and he was playing that elite level for the Roosters, they won those back-to-back comps. And we're just so, amazed by what he did on the field, like his work ethic, his ability to create opportunities and, his running meters. And it's not that he ever stopped doing that, but we grew accustomed to it. It's just Teddy out there doing Teddy things. So all of a sudden he goes out there and has 20 carries and 200 meters. And it may not look like that, but we're just used to seeing what he produces. And I think we sort of overlooked how well he was still going because it just became the norm for him. But to sort of go through that period, to lose the Origin jersey And then just to revamp himself and to go out there and produce what he's producing for his club, and, you know, he's going to get an opportunity to produce for his state. It's a testament to him and his character and the willingness to just go, you know, he probably narrowed all his focus once Origin and that went by him when Dylan Edwards started. And he goes, I'm just going to apply myself the best I can to my club and be the best I can for them. And as a result of that, he's going to wear the number one for the Blues again.
6: We'll be back shortly on Triple M NRL Daily,
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7: Travelling on the M1 over the Hawkesbury River Bridge, no issues coming up from Sydney as well. Heading northbound from Bar Point to Morisset, you're looking at 41 minutes. Tumyumbi, a little congestion still remaining. Wyong Road, Tumby Road. Traffic is slow for Erina. Terrible Drive, moving eastbound past Erina Fair. Australia's biggest Keno jackpot is just a moment away. Every 3 minutes, you have a chance to win up to $40 million. Download the Keno Go app and play today. That's the latest traffic on the Central Coast, 107.7 Triple M.
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4: Let's start with Victor Radley because, like, isn't that just incredible? We had him in here a few weeks ago. He was sitting in that chair where you're sitting on right now. We asked him about Origin, and everyone in the comments were like, oh, you're kidding yourself. He's not going to play Origin. But he is just made for this arena, isn't he?
5: Yeah, I've always liked him. I've had him in most of my teams there on the bench. And I get why people might not want him in, or they have their personal preferences. But, again, it's up to the coach and what he wants out of that team. And let's not forget Boyd Cordon is the assistant coach who's played and worked with him. A lot of the Roosters, they have a plan of how they want to play. And Victor suits the bill. Like, the style they play at the Roosters, it's fast. It's over the ad line. It's not so much shift. It's create momentum and then stay at that point. And that is a lot like Origin. There's less structure. You just got to wait until you get an opportunity off the quick play the ball, and then you flood. And then you trust that your best player is going to take over and create those opportunities. And Victor, he's so experienced. Again, he's won two grand finals. The occasion's not going to get the better of him. And I think back to the early days of Victor's career, you go back to, 2014, 2015, he probably would have played Origin if he didn't get suspended. There was a couple of times.
4: Oh, definitely.
5: Like a week or two out from selection, he got suspended for multiple weeks, which end up ruling him out. I think he'll be fantastic. Great defender, tough, physical, aggressive. Like, he'll go to the fire. He'll go to the battle. He's not going to take a backward step. And I think he'll thrive in that environment.
6: Oh, look, no doubt excited to watch Victor Radley play for New South Wales, but it did come as a surprise, Wade. Like, he's 28, and like you say, he would have been there before. He chose to go and play for England before these rules were adapted. And when the eligibility was adapted, it was like, oh, Victor Radley would be made available. And I thought, oh, it's probably passed him by just in terms of, like, the other forwards, the competition for forwards being there. And look, I'm not going to take anything away from the way Victor Radley has applied himself this season. But if his name wasn't there, I don't think we're talking about him missing out. So if a Keon Koloamatangi was there, which I think who's been fantastic, like for a good 18, 24 months now, Jackson Ford in there, no one's going, well, we could have gone with Victor. And look, the eligibility criteria now, it has changed. And Britton Nicara, a Kiwi international playing for Queensland, that maybe, turns a few heads and there's a bit of a storyline there. But Victor Radley playing for England and now New South Wales. And I know Victor Radley can be as passionate for New South Wales as he is for England and vice versa. I'm not going to question that, but some people will.
5: Yeah.
6: And it's going to put people off. And this, it could have been potentially, like I say, if it Victor stands out, but he doesn't stand out enough where he goes, you've got to pick him because of those other options that I mentioned.
5: Yeah, but he probably knows that. He probably knows he's picked on faith a little bit and trust a little bit from Laws and from guys like Boyd who are advising. So there's a certain level of debt you come into camp with. Like, he knows it was a tough challenge. I remember the year I came back and Freddie picked me after less than a game from coming back from my ACL. I knew he could have went other ways, but because he gave me that opportunity, I was like, okay, like, obviously I was going to try my best anyway, but there's another feeling inside me that I've got to go out there and perform because the coach has trusted me here and he's put his own.
6: But that's you coming back though, isn't it?
5: Yeah.
6: You've been there before.
5: But I think Victor knows that he's been, they could have gone another couple of ways. There was more than multiple good options, but he knows, okay, they've showed faith in me and they've given me, they put their neck out a little bit for me. I need to return that favor and I need to go out there and prove. And all that matters is the performance and winning. But it only takes one game. And I get what you're saying about the rules changing and eligibility, but for me, it's no different to Luai and Crichton because...
6: No, it is different.
5: No, it's not, because he grew up in Bondi, mate.
6: Yeah, but England...
5: He grew up in Bondi.
6: Respectfully speaking, the rivalry between England and Australia versus Samoa, Tonga, even New Zealand. It is different.
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9: Canmore this evening along the Pacific Highway. You'll need to watch out for a two-car crash at Craigie Avenue affecting traffic. It's all clear for the M1 at the moment, heading northbound from Sydney and heading into Orimba. We do have roadworks from Orimba affecting the Pacific Highway at the M1, though, 8pm all the way through to 4am both ways. With Toyota, you get value for a lifetime, and it starts as tax time at your local Toyota dealership. Oh, what a feeling, Toyota. That's the latest traffic on the Central Coast, 107.7 Triple M.
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6: It was a legendary weekend of footy at Magic Round. And I want to talk about the New Zealand Warriors in a bit more depth here because they were fantastic. The Broncos are now 5-6. This is the exact same spot they were in last year. So Broncos fans, no need to panic. You won the comp last year, so happy days. But the Wars, Jimmy, they have everything.
7: Yeah, they do. And I think it's Dragons next week into Penrith, which is a game that they'll see as very winnable. I love what the Warriors are delivering. Their forward pack, their strike on an edge, obviously their halves, their spine. I love Egan and Hele, like that. Two top quality dummy halves in there. They've got it all. They've got depth as well. So they are becoming serious title contenders. Often the top four aspect gets spoken about, but I think more specifically for the Warriors, it's a top two. And they, all being well, then they wouldn't need to leave Auckland until the GF. They've just got to maintain it now. And Warriors fans and the Warriors club, they may maybe get a little bit of that. Well, why is no one talking about us? Well, now we are, because they're serious, serious title contenders. They've earned it. And that brings Wade, like you know, and we all know that brings a different type of pressure, the expectation on the group. Now you're being talked about. It is different. And that's probably a challenge that is welcome. That's like a privileged challenge to have, but it is a new challenge nonetheless.
5: Yeah. And they just, you got to give Andrew Webster credit. I try to always give him a rap every time we do talk about the Warriors, because they just play with a level of composure as well, and that tells me that they all know their job, they all know what they're working towards, and they're all on the same page, and that comes down to the coaching and the preparation, and it's so well balanced across the park, experience in the forwards, they got youth and speed in the outside backs, even, you know, most sides, if they lose their starting halfback to an ACL or suspected ACL, you go, oh, well, that hurts their chances, but to have guys like even Tamari Martin come on yesterday, do the job, experience, so such a great NRL player. And then you have a guy like Luke Metcalf, you know, even if he's a bit slow to as he gets back into the team, he's going to put a month of form together. And when he puts that together, he's a big threat. So they're in great shape. It was interesting. We were sitting at the airport, we were coming home from Magic Round, and we're watching the game on our phones. A couple of Brisbane fans not happy with the amount of penalties and six agains against the Broncos. It was hard to keep a watch on the flow of the game because, like, again, we're at the airport just sort of keeping an eye on it. But I want to go back and watch it again just to have a look at some of those decisions, particularly Carrigan being sent early for repeated infringements when there were, again, a Broncos fan told me, so take it with a grain of salt, but there was only two infringements.
6: It was Dan and Kemp, that Broncos fan.
7: The infringements, but there have been a heap of penalties given.
5: Yeah, okay.
7: Yeah, there have been penalties.
5: See, this is why I said take it with a grain of salt.
7: I was a bit confused about that as well, because it was a combination of different forms of penalties and rook infringements. Yeah, okay. So, look, they can be aggravated by that, but that's not the reason.
5: I want to watch it again.
7: The Cam Pereira, he got he got Simbin for the Warriors. You know, an act that the NRL are looking to just completely de-incentivize. It went open, it was careless, up and in, and then it first contact with shoulder, but then it hit the head. So bang, gone for 10 minutes. Look, the Broncos, they need, probably the best thing to happen to the Broncos is Reece Walsh not get picked.
5: Yeah, so do I.
7: Like that could be, again, sliding doors moments for Manly, sliding doors moments for the Broncos could be Reece Walsh goes, I'll show you what you're missing.
5: Light a fire under him. That's the Broncos, again, they'd be banking on that now. They'd be disappointed for him. You got to get around him as the club because there would have been a lot of expectation for him coming into this season. And listen, it's game one. We're not saying he's not going to feature at all this year, but there'd be tremendous disappointment that he's not there. And yeah, he's got a couple of performances in front of him where he can go, hang on a minute, I'll show you.
6: Broncos fans can complain about the penalty as much as they want, but the Broncos are the most ill-disciplined team this year, according to the stats. They lead the league in penalties conceded. So this isn't a one-off performance of them. It's just something that's been in their game all year. Great show by you, Jimmy. Great show by you, Wade. We'll be back tomorrow.

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1: 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No problems I'm seeing for Batow Bay, Longjetty, Central Coast Highway, and Dookley, Bay Road, Moss Avenue. That's a safe run. City as well for Tucker Strait, Wyong, past the train station for the highway. 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That's ACE traffic on the Central Coast. 107.7 Triple M.
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13: Oh, here we go. Monday night helping frontman of the Screaming Jets. 3 hours of pure rock and roll. This man lives it and breathes it. Don't worry about that. Dave Gleason is his name. Hello, Gleason.
14: G'day, Tomo. G'day, Australia. Yeah, how good is it, Tomo? We are rushing through the year, but as the year goes on, we get more and more brilliant interviews coming up. We've got so many people to talk to about releases and tours. Can't wait to be talking to

0: night to the great Davey Lane.
1: How exciting is this? The Australian Rock Collective back in a big way.
0: They are. They've done all kinds of stuff. The White Album, they've done Let It Be, they've done Dark Side of the Moon. Mm. They've done all these massive albums of brilliant players. It's Mark from Jet, it's Davey Lane, Cram from Spiderbait, and Darren from Powderfinger.
1: Unreal.
0: All brilliant musicians in their own right.
1: Yeah.
0: And all with their own careers in their own right. Davey Lane's played from everyone from UMI to Jimmy Barnes.
2: Insane. Insane.
0: It'll be great to catch up with Davey and to be taking on an album like The Eagles, Hotel California. I would love it.
1: Yep, absolutely. Now, a brand new segment just after 8 o'clock as well. This one's called Glee Size Band Camp.
0: One time at band camp.
1: Yeah, that's
0: so many things.
1: We'll stop.
0: There was a place we used to stay at in Toowong in Brisbane, just outside of Brisbane, run by a very good friend of ours, Shorey, and that was our band camp.
1: What a time.
0: Shenanigans.
1: What a time.
0: Galore.
1: Oh, I love it. Hey, Glee, so just to straighten up for a second right now, it was on this day in 2017 we lost an absolute superstar and someone you had the privilege of interviewing as well.
0: Yes, Chris Cornell, one of the absolute greats of his era. Very sad time. He had his demons, and even when I interviewed him, he spoke about the fact that the 90s were a bit of a blur for him. But it seemed like he'd come out the other side, and it was just absolutely devastating news when we found out on this day that Chris Cornell in 2017 had passed away.
1: We're going to pay tribute right now with Black Hole Sun, Soundgarden from 1994. Chris Cornell at his very, very best. Gone but not forgotten. Triple A.

0: Please welcome to Triple M Nights with Dave Gleeson from the Australian Rock Collective, playing the Eagles National Tour. Aussie rock legend from UMI, it's Davey Lane.
1: The Australian Rock Collective are back, ladies and gentlemen. We call them the ARC affectionately. They've done things like Let It Be by the Beatles, Harvest by Neil Young, Dark Side of the Moon by Pink Floyd, Led Zeppelin's Four, and now they're having a crack at the Eagles Hotel California. I'm joined right now by Davey Lane. How's things, mate?
2: Good, mate. All the better for hearing your voice.
1: Good on you, mate. Excellent. Now, this group, it's an amazing group. You've got Cram from Spiderbait. You've got yourself. Yep. And for anyone who doesn't know, Davey's a massive part of UMI. Plays with Barnsley, plays with a bunch of people. Mark Wilson from Jet, bass player extraordinaire. And the one and only Darren Middleton from Powderfinger. How did you guys start this collective in the first place?
2: Well, we've all been mates for you know, since the dawn of time anyway, Darren got offered to put together a band to go over to Brazil in, was it 2014, I think, when the World Cup was on over there. And it was basically, he just got asked to put together a band to go over and play some classic Aussie rock songs for the soccer crowd, right, for the Australian fans over there. So we were neighbours at the time, pretty much. So we
1: yelled over the fence.
2: Exactly. Pretty much. So, I mean, that's the first time we all played together. You know, it's just really easy and really fun.
1: Unreal. And you've chosen Hotel California. What I'm looking at with these albums, as I was just saying before, Abbey Road, Let It Be, Harvest, Dark Side of the Moon, Led Zeppelin 4, they're start to finish albums, aren't they? That's the best experience you get when you're kind of listening to these albums.
2: Oh, bloody oath. I mean, that's the thing. We're all, like, first and foremost, before, you know, we all make our own music, obviously, and we're lucky to play music and keep a roof over our heads. But first and foremost, we're fans, you know, we're fans of music. That's the thing. Like, if you're playing an album from start to finish, it's got to be something that, you know, you're in for the ride from the start to the finish, and it's got to be something that
1: you can't pick an album that's got like two songs that everyone knows and the rest's all just filler.
2: Yeah, exactly, Actually, digging into this record, there's just there's a lot of really interesting and complicated, like, backing vocal arrangements and all that kind of thing. So we're just kind of digging into that now. It's we don't mind the challenge, but there's a lot going on in this record.
1: Yeah, absolutely. But it's such a time capsule. 1976, it came out. The next year at the Grammys, it swept the awards. It was it's still one of the greatest selling rock albums of all time. So
2: yeah,
1: I can only sense that the crowds. I mean, tell us about the crowds that have come to see the other shows. Is everyone just so invested?
2: Yeah, I mean, it's a real, like you know, we're all grateful to have any audience at all, but it's a real mix. There's, you know, folks are around when the records came out, and they're bringing their kids and sometimes their grandkids, and so it's a real good mix of ages, you know, and that's the thing about, I suppose, about young, you know, young people coming along with a record like this. Depending on what kind of music fan you are, if you're into kind of, you know, if you're a big Dylan head or you know, big Springsteen head, you might dismiss the Eagles as kind of like, oh, they were kind of like the dorky side.
1: The bubble gum.
2: Yeah, exactly.
1: Now, you're kicking off this tour at Brunswick Heads. Every time I've talked to someone recently, most of their tours start at Brunswick Heads because everyone's in on the secret. What a great spot it is to start a tour.
2: Yeah. No, absolutely. And for us, it'll be because we usually do the show in kind of more theatres, it'll be really nice to kind of, it'd actually be good to get our sea legs going with a bit of a pub gig.
1: A rough and ready.
2: Yeah, absolutely.
1: And then so it starts on the 5th of June. Then you do QPAC in Brisbane, the Civic Theatre in Newcastle, one of the best. Not just because I'm a Newcastle boy. Anita's to Rule, that's a beauty. Llewellyn Hall, Canberra. Hamer Hall in Melbourne, that's a beauty. And then finishing off at the Sydney Opera House Concert Hall. I mean, is that what kind of it's all building to that?
2: We did a similar run last year playing the Floyd thing, so it won't be our first. But you know, playing in that opera house hall, it's a bit of a pinch yourself experience. Yeah, you've kind of really got to you've actually got to more than most other gigs concentrate on what you're doing, because it's so easy to just get lost in looking at your surrounds.
1: Yeah, and, the salubrious surrounds.
2: It's incredible. Yeah.
1: All right. If you want to go and see the Australian Rock Collective perform the Eagles' legendary album, Hotel California, you can go and see it through June. Go and check their socials. You'll find everything you need to know. Davey Lane, it's a pleasure to talk to you, mate.
2: You too, mate. Lovely to speak to you.
1: And I'll hopefully see you out on the road somewhere.
2: Absolutely. Look forward to it.
1: All right.

0: Triple M, this night's with Dave Gleeson. Gleeso, time to get some new stuff on right now. Noah Kahan, this man has been blowing up all over the world, to be honest.
1: He has indeed. It's I'm telling you, Tomo, I've said this before, record companies don't like signing bands anymore.
0: No, that's
1: They're much happier signing a solo artist so they can... No, it's not like they tell them what to do, but it's certainly much easier to handle when... I remember when we were filming... the better film clip.
0: Yep.
1: That our drummer was like, because everyone else got a solo shot on him, on them.
0: Yep.
1: And our drummer's like, well, I didn't get a solo shot. And the director's like, yeah, you're in most shots, like in the background, even when we're doing solo shots. No, we had to set up a solo shot just for him. So, yeah, I can understand why record companies want the path of least resistance. No one said it better than Noel Gallagher about record companies, why they don't want to sign bands.
2: The music industry doesn't like Mavericks.
0: Yeah.
2: No, the reason why there are no bands now is because in the 90s, Oasis and Primal Scream and Blur and Pulp and all those great, we were the mainstream. And what the music industry doesn't like the mainstream... being a load of fellas on drugs, drunk half the time on a Tuesday. They don't like that. They like people like Harry Styles.
0: Yeah.
2: Who they say, wear this dress and shut it.
1: God bless him. But let's hear Noah Kahan talking about the inspiration behind this brand new song and album, The Great Divide.
3: It can be really hard. I think we want to live in a simple world. And as life gets more complicated, whether it's, you know, my career, music and tour, or in someone's career, success or family, like you want everything to be simple and easy to fix and have a ribbon on everything in your life. And it's really hard when that's not the case, for sure.
0: Let's get it on in full right now. Gleeso, Noah Kahan with The Great Divide.
1: Bring it on.

0: 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Think of this like a chance to head to the merch stand, grab your I Love Gleeso t-shirt. He's so dreamy.
1: Triple M. Like finding an old mixtape that still slaps.
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1: 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Less repeat.
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0: Cutting Crew, Triple M Nights with Dave Gleeson, Monday night right across the country. Brand new segment coming up after 8. Gleeson's band camp. It's a little bit naughty.
1: What'd they do with flutes in band camp?
0: I'm sure. Let's move on.
1: Hey, let's talk about, do you call it a cardigan, a jumper, a pullover, a hoodie? Because I call it a jumper. I've got to put my jumper on.
0: Yeah, I'm a jumper man.
1: Yeah.
0: I'm a jumper operator.
1: But obviously, in America, they have different terminology. I want to put on a sweater.
0: A sweater.
1: I'm going to put on something to make me sweat. Obviously, I want to put something on to make me warm.
0: Yeah.
1: But Hilltop Hoods were all over it with their American references. They had even more a Bill Cosby sweater.
0: They were all over it, weren't they? Even the nosebleed section, which they've swung into our vocab as well, guys.
1: Yes, indeed. Anyway, 2019, a sweater worn by Kurt Cobain during his last ever photo shoot with Nirvana, sold for $75,000 at a New York auction.
0: Nah, that's a fair clip.
1: Now, I've seen the jumpers he wore, and they weren't that crash on, were they?
0: No, you weren't going to roll with one of them.
1: I'm not paying $75,000 for it. Also, at the same auction, $23,000 was paid for Nirvana's handwritten set list from a 1990 concert in Washington. Kurt had written it on the back of a paper plate with a black marker.
0: Right.
1: Because he'd eaten some pizza before the show and proceeded to write the set list on the plate. Now, you would not believe what I've got lying around at home, Tomo.
0: Oh, yeah.
1: I've got set lists on toilet paper, on napkins. I've got a shirt that I wore on my forget-me-last photo shoot.
0: Right.
1: My very first photo shoot. So I'm taking offers, all right?
0: Have you figured out a way to monetize them yet, David?
1: I have not.
0: No.
1: But I'm not going to go down the same way as Kurt did to make my stuff more valuable, I can tell
0: Fair
1: you that.
0: Enough. Nirvana smells like Team Spirit.

0: Triple M, this night's with Dave Gleeson. Monday night right across Australia. Classic 9 at 9. I love this, Gleeson. The Rock Chick Mondays we're doing.
1: Fantastic.
0: 9 of the very best.
1: Unreal. We do sometimes forget to give props to the great chicks who have influenced rock just as much as our male counterparts. How good was that chat with Davey Lane?
0: Oh, it was outstanding. Yeah, what a star he is. You can catch up with that on the listener app as well. And a brand new seg just after 8, Gleeson.
1: Yes, indeed, Bandcamp. See, I'm one of these blokes who still calls it band practice. I don't say, are we rehearsing today? We got band practice? Practicing to play a band.
2: They're doing. Do you understand that?
3: 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Sorry, force of habit. 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
0: Now, back to Gleeso for another big hour. Triple M.
15: Oh, here we go. Up and humming right across Australia for your Monday night brand new segment coming up, which I am
13: a little bit worried about Gleeso's band camp, can you believe it? 25 of the greatest bands. We'll give you more information shortly, but we've got a birthday to celebrate tonight.
15: We have indeed someone who has been an integral part for the entire history of Midnight Oil. It's James Mogheni's birthday. Jim Mogheni.
13: Yep.
15: An amazing musician, songwriter. He's collaborated with so many people across the sphere of rock and roll in Australia. So we're going to send out a big happy birthday. I know it's been a bit of a shit time for the guys from Midnight Oil, so hopefully bring a bit of joy to Jim on his birthday, 69 years old.
13: Yeah, absolutely brilliant. King of the Mountain right now. New stuff from AWOL Nation, and Peter Criss leads Kiss on this day. We're going to hear Peter's side of the story just before 9.
15: Oh, I hope we got some time.

0: Monday night helping Triple M. This is Nights with Dave Gleason, and I'm worried.
1: Lisa's band camp.
0: Deary me. This is...
2: It still gives me little shivers when I hear her talk like that.
0: Deary me. Gleeso's band camp we are doing. So across the next 25 nights, Gleeso, we are giving you 25 bands or artists. And as simple as this, you just have to pick their best song. This is in your opinion only.
2: My favourite song of theirs or their best song?
0: One or the other. One or the other.
2: Well, this one that we're kicking off with is very close to my heart because I spoke to Phil Jamieson recently about the release of his album Ten Charlie.
0: Yes.
2: That's coming out later on. And we reminisced about the fact that the first time they ever did a national tour was with the Screaming Jets. Yeah. They'd done a few gigs by that stage. But we took them right around the country. I remember someone said, you've got to come and have a look at this band. We're at the Great Northern Hotel in Byron Bay. I go out. There they are. There's, four just normal kind of looking blokes. And Phil.
0: Mm.
2: Phil weighed about 4 stone ringing wet. had flared jeans on, nail polish on his fingers and his toes, had no shoes on.
0: Come on.
2: And I'm like, the crowd is going to eat this guy. The Jets crowd's going to eat this guy.
0: Good night.
2: He opened his mouth with a big fat roar and all those worries were put to rest for me. But then I was working at Triple M. I was just started working at Triple M and they brought out a record called The Guide to Better Living and I thought, I haven't heard this song on the radio probably since about 1997, and I really wanted to get it on. It was right at the very genesis of where Grinspoon started their journey and started to be one of the most loved bands in Australia.
0: So what are we going to press play on here, Gleese?
2: Dead Cat 3 times. DC times 3.
0: I would love to know the last time we played this.
2: Look it up. It must be somewhere way, way back.

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1: Your late night license for chaos, riffs, and stories you probably shouldn't tell your mum. Triple M Nights
2: with Gleeso.

0: Noise Works with Touch, Triple M Nights with Dave Gleason. Not too many artists we've played tonight that you, and not friends of the show, Gleason, which is absolutely superb. John Stevens and the team there at their very best.
1: Yes, indeed, Johnny, if you're out there listening. I know he is.
0: Yeah, he would be.
1: He sets his alarm.
0: He loves
1: 6:59,
0: it.
1: 6:59,
0: yep.
1: Monday to Friday, listening to Gleason. Love you, Johnny. Now, we've talked about this bloke, AWOL Notion, who's put out a bunch of tracks over the years, a few albums, and he's teamed up with a bloke who rides 100-foot-high waves.
0: Yeah.
1: Makua, his name is. Mm. One of those guys who can do anything. Get in front of a crowd, write songs, play guitar, have a sing,
0: yep.
1: Ride massive waves. And the song that we've been playing, Catch a Wave, has been getting some interest. But here is something we've found. It's AWOL Notion having a crack at the Scorpions' brilliant song, Winds of Change.
0: Guys.
1: I love the version. I love the song. It's such a poignant song at the time. It was the time of the Berlin Wall coming down and East and West Germany being reunited. And it is really an important song.
0: Yep. How special it is. AWOL Notion, Catch a Wave, Triple M.

0: The Triple M Night Show with Dave Gleeson will be back in a sec. In the meantime, get distracted by these roadies crouching down, running on stage. We can see you, you know. We've promised no repeats, which is brave, considering you might have how this place runs.
1: Just
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0: Triple M Nights with Dave Gleason, paying homage to the amazing rock chicks in our landscape. There are some superstars involved tonight. Courtney Love, Melissa Etheridge, Susie DiMarchi, and more. We're going to pay homage back-to-back classic 9 at 9 Rock Chick Mondays.
1: But right now, if you want to know what happened with Peter Criss leaving Kiss, it was, for me, at the time I was 12 years old, Tomo, and it was like the earth had come to an end. I mean, he was one of my favourites, Peter Criss, and now that he wasn't in the band, they brought this other bloke, Eric Carr, in. He was the Fox. Years later, I was to learn that Eric Carr was actually a 10 times better drummer than Peter Criss.
0: Oh, no.
1: But Peter Criss gets to tell his own side of the story right now.
2: Get right to it. I got a call from Paul the following day after I posted what I had to post on my site, because I was flooded and by a ton of people. And how you doing? And it got to be that they wanted to start a new Kiss. And I'm like, well, what do you mean new Kiss? And, well, there's a new Kiss. And it really got down that he almost said I was too old to cut it. I couldn't play 2 hours anymore. They felt that their camp wanted some younger blood, that they wanted to do new stuff. Between you and me, a bunch of bunk. I didn't buy it for one instant. I'm listening to this, that I'm too old. I can't play this anymore. I was complaining. If I complained about anything, I complained about a lot of things, and I have a reason to complain about anything I complained about. You know me too well. I don't just complain about everything. But the idea, the audacity to tell me that I, a founding member of the band that would not be here today, there is no old Kiss. There's only one Kiss, and that's Peter, Paul, Ace, and Gene.
1: That's exactly true. That would be my understanding of it. But just to make it a little bit harder for Gene and Paul Stanley, the only number one song they ever had was Peter Criss singing Beth.
0: Is that right?
1: That's right.
0: Well, guess what we're doing?
1: Get it on, baby.
0: Rubbing it in, Triple M.

0: back end of 8 o'clock. Next is a classic 9 at 9, where we grab a topic and wrap 9 amazing songs around it. What are we doing tonight, Glace?
1: We are doing Rock Chick Mondays. We're doing every Monday for the rest of the year, or what?
0: Are you up for it?
1: I'm up for it. Don't you worry about that. I reckon it's a great initiative.
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8: 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Ladies, they have made such a great contribution to rock over the decades, and we make sure here that they don't get looked over, Tomo, and we're going to kick it off at number 9 with my favourite, Pat Benatar. God bless her. What a lovely lady. All fired up, like me.
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1: Just like Velcro wallets, this will never go out of fashion. I'll put my money on it. 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

0: is Our Lips Are Sealed on Triple M Nights with Dave Gleeson. And we had Evanescence with Amy Lee before that. Big News joins us tomorrow night.
1: Fantastic. Mm. Can't wait. She is great to chat to. Got a brand new album coming out called Sanctuary.
0: On the 5th of June, guys.
1: 5th of June, that'll be out. So, yeah, it'll be great to talk to her about the making of that record. The Go-Go's first all-girl band.
0: Brilliant.
1: To have so much massive worldwide success. So, you know, Belinda Carlisle and the girls, good on them.
0: Yep. How good as we move into Courtney Love of Whole Glace.
1: Yeah, Billy Corgan took over the producing reins on this album and they came up with a massive hit with Celebrity Skin. The song's called Celebrity Skin as well.

0: Heart with Barracuda. It's Triple M Nights with Dave
1: Greasy Gleese.
0: And Melissa Etheridge we had before that there. Sorry about that.
1: Yeah, the great Melissa Etheridge. She has been through ups and downs, but she's still a winner. And, of course, the Wilson sisters in Heart. Absolutely ripping it up. Australia's favourite.
0: Yep.
1: Well, there's a couple of contenders, but my favourite as an Australian,
0: yes,
1: Susie DiMarchi from the Baby Animals. They're still out there doing it, Tomo, out there. They're recording, they're touring, so make sure you check out the socials of Baby Animals and see where you can catch them next. This is Rush You.
0: It's Rock Chick Mondays on Triple M.

0: Couple of gurus there, I tell you what, when they were at their peak, Lisa, Fleetwood Mac with Dreams off that incredible album, Rumours. Stevie Nicks, Christine McVie.
1: Yeah, what more can you say? Yeah. Two absolute monsters of the genre. And here we go. This is where I start to feel a little bit of a, you know, push and pull. Who's my favourite Australian?
0: Yes.
1: This is a band that tried to get back on the road a few years ago with a new female singer out front, and the crowd poo-pooed it. Mm. I, for one, would love to see Mark McEntee, guitar player from the Divinyls, out there playing his songs. Obviously, Chrissy can't be here. She's passed away. But I still want to see the Divinyls songs live and large. Let's get I Touch Myself on right now.
0: It's Rock Chick Mondays here in the Classic 9 at Triple M 9.

0: 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Even the best need to sneak off stage to stay hydrated during a set.
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9: Oh, how's it going? Hope you had a fantastic weekend. Welcome to the show, my late nighters. Big ups to everyone who's tagging us in all the gigs they're going to as well over the weekend. There is so much happening at the moment. It is so cool. You can get in touch, Triple M's Homegrown, Triple M Rock, sorry, Facebook, Instagram. Coming up tonight, you'll hear favourites from Ice House, Paul Kelly. And they've just wrapped up a massive national tour, Boy and Bear. Biggest venues they've ever played, just like Teen Jesus and the Gene Teasers. Got our favourites teaming up too, like Casey Barnes and Pete Murray. Awesome to welcome back the Temper Trap. You're going to hear stories too, like bands that have played their first ever gig in New York with rock royalty there, covers. Pierce Brothers are back with new music, on and on, and Tame Impala are taking over the world. Dracula, this song has just cracked the top 10 Billboard charts in the States. They're doing incredible things. Dua Lipa jumped up on stage when they played in London, selling out shows everywhere before they come back home in October. We cannot wait. Tame Impala plays straight after Cold Chisel. Welcome to another big show on Triple M's Homegrown.

Live right around the country, this is Triple M's Homegrown. Thank you for staying up late. Darryl Braithwaite, hope you're having an awesome night. That was covered recently by Thirsty Merc. Love a good Australian cover, and that's what's coming up next. G Flip has taken on a song I bet you didn't know was written by a Melbourne artist, made famous by an American artist in the 80s. That's coming up. Got Powderfinger 2, Bruce Springsteen's favourite song from the Saints, but they've just wrapped up a massive national tour as well as playing shows internationally. The Pierce Brothers, hopefully getting some rest. New from them, On and On, Triple M's Homegrown.

0: New music, the Triple M's homegrown, a familiar voice and familiar song. That is G-Flip out of Melbourne covering All Fired Up. Now, let me take you through the journey of All Fired Up. Of course, made famous by Pat Benatar, All Fired Up, released in the 80s. But the original, did you know, was written by a Melbourne band called the Rattling Satyrs. Now, what's crazy is that song was released in 1986, and just a year later, Pat Benatar covered the song, a hit around the world. Thank you for those royalty checks, Pat. Hey, they've just wrapped up a national tour. We are loving this. Bait, Teen Jesus, and the Gene Teasers, Temper Trap 2. Great to have them back playing shows. Ice House as well. It's coming up next on Triple M's Homegrown.
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15: 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New music from Boy and Bear. They just wrapped up a massive national tour. Hopefully those lads are getting some rest now. Gigging on the weekend, Pacific Avenue.
16: Can we do this?
15: New from them, things we want to say. We've got Midnight Oil, Powderfinger, Casey Barnes and Pete Murray have teamed up. Time to Burn, Paul Kelly too. Still on the Red Hot Summer Tour. Plus, I'll reveal which artists, their first ever trip to New York. Not many people there, but in the crowd was Joey Ramone and Jimmy Page from Led Zeppelin. We'll hear that story. Boom Crash Opera 2. Playing straight after In Excess, Suicide Blonde. Big second hour on Triple M's Homegrown.

music at a moment. What do you think? Sweet Talk, that is Right on Me. You might remember this track that we've been playing. Baby, I'm a hurricane. Hurricane, they're doing really well. Plenty of gigs happening across Melbourne. The band is called Sweet Talk. Get around them. Facebook, Instagram. Coming up, Casey Barnes and Pete Murray have teamed up. Really good friends. Paul Kelly. Plus, I will reveal an Australian band. The first time they ever went to New York, rock royalty was there. Joey Ramone, Jimmy Page. We'll hear the story next. Green Spoon Now, Triple M.

0: Triple M's homegrown. We had Casey Bunns and Pete Murray teaming up for Time to Burn. And right there we had the Hoodoo Gurus, Like Wow Wipeout, which actually a real kind of pinch yourself moment for the band. The first time they ever played in New York. They had some famous people in the crowd, Dave Faulkner.
1: Met Joey Ramone, and I think the same gig, Jimmy Page was at that gig. I heard from someone that was Jimmy Page was like pumping his fist in the air and hollering his approval.
0: That's when you know you're on the right track, eh? Hey, back playing shows, Wolf Mother, we'll get them on next, or Pacific Avenue as well. Can we do this, this is new from them. This is Things We Want to Say, fresh off their number one Australian album and fresh off their massive Aussie tour. Boy and Bear getting some rest. This track is Lost Control, and it's coming up next on Triple M's Homegrown.
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7: Lou and Judge.
4: Yeah, it's Lou and Judge for your early drive home. Now, Lulu, a world that has been incredibly, incredibly rattled, which, hey, you've been here, sis.
8: Yeah, I've been there, done that.
4: The world of bridesmaids gets bum out during the worm world.
8: Now, look, I've been there in the sense of doing the worm after a few bevs.
4: And the arse out.
8: No arse was out for me, Jack.
4: Okay.
8: Bum cheeks were...
4: So the rest of the wedding's lying and you're telling the truth. Unbelievable stuff.
8: So this is the funniest video I've seen going around in a long time.
4: Haven't you been watching my content? Geez, you're rude.
8: Oh, it's not that great.
4: No, it's not.
8: It's not doing well.
4: Pretty subpar stuff.
8: Yeah,
4: mediocrity.
8: Yeah.
4: It's my middle name.
8: Yeah, not many likes going around.
4: Yeah, but you know what you say. The better, the more.
8: Yeah.
4: Whenever you get a like,
8: Can you make that into a quote card? Did you like that?
4: Was beautiful. Could. It's an old adage, Aristotle, something like that. But yeah, it is.
8: I
4: old.
8: Believe Picasso said that one too.
4: It's one of the two.
8: It's one of the old greats. But so they're doing the bridesmaid entrance with the groomsman.
4: Yep.
8: And she comes in backwards and she does the full worm and she's got a split down the back of her dress. It is. Full cheeks.
4: Sorry?
8: Like not a little bit out, like full cheeks are out. I saw the non-blurred version.
4: Have we got a video?
8: You could probably find it on TikTok.
4: We've got some audio.
8: But there's audio.
4: So this is them coming in. It's the whole entrance. That's us.
8: That's
4: pure cheek.
8: That's bum.
4: That's double cheek action.
8: It's bum town.
4: It's Jackson.
8: That is Jackson.
4: That is Jackson.
8: She said apparently she knew it, like she could, you know, when you it's like as soon as you do that, you're like, oh, something's happening here.
4: Yeah.
8: But she just committed to it, commit to the bit.
4: I also, surely she would have had to have said, yeah, mate, that's fine to post.
8: Yeah, she gave permission. I would be like, I'm taking that to the grave. I would, if I was in my coffin, I'd want you to go on my phone, grab that footage and delete it.
4: Good. With a peach like that, I'd send that viral. Okay. Hey, if my peach had anything on her peach, I'd go post it on Insta and TikTok. Chuck it up on YouTube.
8: You don't have any peach.
4: Bebo's still about?
8: Yours would just be like a flat like hamstring on the back. Like you couldn't see anything.
4: My heels go up to the back of my head.
8: I know. I walk behind you and I often just go, oh, it's such a shame.
4: You walk behind me and look at my ass. Can we get HR in here again? I'm sick of this. What we did want to do though, Lulu. Yeah. Don't you think?
8: Yeah, it feels right to do this one, Jack.
4: Well, it's a 133353 situation.
8: Mm-hmm.
4: Because that's our number. We want you to call it.
8: Yep.
4: When'd you flash your bum? Yeah. Now, you have a boyfriend who's a big bum flasher. He loves a moon.
8: Lucky loves to moon. He mooned Jarch and his mates at a restaurant that was kind of like lower in the ground. He knocked on the window, just goes, boys, pulls his pants down.
4: So proud.
8: He was so proud. And he's got a big tush as well.
4: He's got a.
8: Yeah.
4: Now, that's a plumpy peach.
8: Yeah, that's a plumpy peach. That's a ripe peach.
4: He really does love to get it out.
8: Mm-hmm.
4: We want to know when you've got yours out. Have you been mooned? Do you moon?
8: Yeah.
4: Is it a regular thing for you?
8: Show us your bum. No.
4: Show us your cheeks. Call us now.
8: Show us your bum.
4: Call us now.
1: The Early Drive Home with Lou and Judge.
4: Yeah, it's Lou and Judge for your early drive home. Now, Lulu, we're talking moons.
8: Yeah, when did you flash your bum? Not the type of moon that's in the sky.
4: No, not astronomy.
8: The bum.
4: Nor astrology. We're talking plumpy peach cheeks.
8: Yeah, the peach, the ripe peach.
4: Well, we want to start Monday off right.
8: Yeah, we do. A lady was doing the worm as a bridesmaid at her friend's wedding, and she had a split up the back of her dress, and it was just cheeks.
4: Now, something's occurred to me.
8: Mm.

0: This wedding on a Monday, and were they big? Was she a big listener of the show?
1: Or was it Friday? Free balling. Could be.
0: Okay.
1: It was in Barrie or somewhere, Nowra.
0: Yeah, it was very Barrie.
1: It was
0: a Barrie bum, all right.
1: It was a bare bum. Jimmy, when did you flash your bum?
2: Yeah, afternoon, guys. I'm a regular flasher. I love getting the old...
0: Not nice. Something you want to tell too many people.
2: Yeah, no, I'm not going to hide
1: that
2: it.
1: One under your hat.
2: Man, not going to hide it. Love getting the old cinnamon ring out, or the stink star, or the chocolate starfish, and
0: the rusty sheriff's badge.
1: Oh,
2: you know the boys around site love it. You know the boss will walk out the room, and then bang, it's out. You know.
1: So you're just a constant mooner at work.
2: Oh, I love it. I'm just a pest, and I love getting the laugh out of everyone at any cost.
0: Oh, mate,
1: I don't mind it.
0: You'd fit in well here. Trust me. Thanks, Jimmy.
1: The humour of a moon is so good.
0: Correct. It is, mate. Cody, talk to us. What's your moon and yarn?
3: Me and the young cousin back in school up in the second block.
0: Yeah.
3: And there was a few tradies down the bottom there, and all would get their attentions and cut a few rubbers up there, hurl them down to them. Yeah, beauty. They're looking there now. The teacher's not looking in the classroom, so me and the cousin there just pull their pants down and give the tidies a good old brown eye, and the boys start laughing, me and the cousin, we're just having a bit of a cackle, and about 10 minutes later, they knock on the school door there, and here's the principal, and the tradies pointing me and my cousin out, and off we
0: they
3: go.
0: They snitched.
3: Off we go.
1: I wouldn't snitch, that's funny.
0: Mate, surely a bunch of blokes on a job site are the last ones that's going to snitch on a couple of kids for me. Anyway, that's right. My
1: someone
0: world.
1: Someone else saw them. Gary, when did you flash your bum? Gazza.
4: Yeah, how you doing?
0: Good mate. Gaz. Talk to us.
4: Regular listener.
0: Oh, good on you, mate. Thank you.
1: Thanks, Gary.
4: We had a couple of guys at where I was working that was sort of taking things they shouldn't have been taking.
0: Okay.
4: So the boss decided to put security cameras in. So I've got my own little private workshop out the back where I used to work. So he put one in, and I looked and I saw it, and I was told about it. So I jumped up on the bench, dropped them, and that was it.
1: So he's going looking for who's this, and all he's getting is just a big old moon from Gary.
0: A little treat every morning with
1: morning!
0: His coffee.
1: Yes.
0: Oh, yeah, Gary's at work.
1: Oh, these are good.
0: Good on you, mate. Jason, talk to us. What's your mooning now? Yarn. Lop.
5: First time, long time, guys. Love your work.
0: Good on you, mate. Thank you.
5: Yeah, last day, year 10, climbed up on the river. I was a bit renowned, a bit like Jimmy. Used to do a daily old brown eye here and there just to lighten the mood.
1: Nothing like a daily brown eye.
5: Climbed up on the roof of the school last day, right before the morning assembly, and, right in front of the principal and everyone.
0: No.
5: Got expelled on the last day of year 10.
0: Did ya?
1: Oh,
5: I was due to get a book prize and all, but they took that off me.
1: You cheeky devil.
0: Got a book prize. Good.
1: Karen,
0: talk to us.
6: Hey, how you going?
0: Good, how are you?
6: Good. My sister and I are actually regular mooners. We actually have moon in our surname, so how can you not?
0: How could you not?
6: It started about 30 years ago. We're in our 50s, and it's still a term of endearment when we say goodbye to anyone.
0: I love
6: we'll
0: that,
6: see anyone.
0: Mate.
6: But her husband's a chopper pilot in the Defence Force.
0: Yeah.
6: He was going over with defence personnel on board, and he rings Andrea and says, hey, I'll be flying over the suburbs shortly. I'll come low. And so I was over, and we ran out the back, done this big moon to the Defence Force helicopter. And he sent us a text after going, oh, my God. So since then, we have done it all the time. We've got family snaps of it, holidays we go on. It's just, something that we do.
0: I love it. Karen, me and Lou are going to come visit.
1: Yeah, who wouldn't mind it, Karen? Producers usually write something in the box for us just to, like Karen and whatever.
0: Yeah.
1: And I thought that you were going to be just like on an international, Qantas flight, mooning people
0: out of the window because it says flashes a bum to planes
1: just
0: flying.
1: Just imagining her and the flight attendant's going, Miss Karen, please sit down.
0: Yeah, you're like, no, I'm saying goodbye to my family.
1: Yeah, that's what we do.
0: Thanks, guys.
1: Karen.
0: Ripper.
7: The Early Drive Home with Lou and Judge.
8: Lou and Judge.
0: It's Lou and Judge for your Early Drive Home. And where? Doing this.
8: You,
0: wow, Lulu, you versus Lou. Mm. And guess what we've got?
1: Ooh, what?
0: We've got a double pass to see Passenger. Don't drive at night, Lulu, and don't ever stop. Passenger in cinemas May 21.
1: Not Passenger.
0: I swear to God.
1: Do they have the songs from Passenger in that movie as well?
8: Are you only live the stars when it starts to grow?
0: You literally don't know any lyrics to any song, and I respect it more than you know.
1: I know lots of Justin Bieber.
0: Yeah, you do. Good on you. We got Dean on the line. Dean, how you going?
9: I'm very well, guys. How are we going?
1: Dino!
0: Mate, very well. Mate, how's your general knowledge? Talk to me.
9: I'm hoping it's going to be pretty good.
0: I reckon you're a quick, slick talker. You got a silver tongue. I reckon you'll be good.
1: Dean, Jarch just told me I look like a little rat, so I'm hoping he'll go easy on me today.
0: Oh, shivers.
9: Fingers crossed.
0: She's holding on to it.
1: Yeah, I am, mate.
0: She calls me a drowned rat all the time. I gave her the same compliment and suddenly it's a life ruiner.
1: Compliment?
9: Well, that's the benefit of radio, isn't it?
0: Mate, drowned rats are like the hottest things out. Dean,
1: don't
0: I'm going to read the questions.
1: Well,
0: I'm going to read the questions. First to answer gets the point. There's no need to buzz in. Are you ready, Big Rig?
9: I'm ready.
0: Ratty.
1: Don't.
0: Drat. Rat is the rat. Are you ready?
1: Yes.
0: Are you ready?
1: I am.
0: Well, in that case, ladies and gentlemen, Universally begins in 3, 2, 1. What place did Delta Goodrum place in Eurovision?
1: Second.
9: Third.
0: No.
1: Fourth. Fifth. Six.
0: Dean?
1: Seven.
0: Four. Correct, Dean. Sam Kerr has farewelled her English Premier League club side. Who did she play for?
1: Matildas.
9: Chelsea.
0: Correct, Dean. Who played Nina Proudman in the hit Australian TV show Offspring?
9: Pass.
1: Nikki Webster.
0: Asher Keddy. The New South Wales and Queensland Origin team lists have been announced. Who are the two coaches?
1: Ivan Cleary and Nathan Hindmarsh.
0: Nah. Two greats. Hindy's out there. It's Laurie Daly and Billy Slater.
1: Many jobs.
0: In which state would you find Whitehaven Beach?
1: Yeah, with Sundays.
9: Queensland.
0: Correct, Dean. Which instrument has keys, pedals and strings?
1: Piano.
0: Correct, Lou. What is the capital of Greece? Correct, Dean. Dean's a weapon. Magic round just wrapped in which city?
1: Brisbane.
0: Correct, Lou. Who invented the printing press?
1: Shakespeare. Spielberg. James Cameron.
9: Einstein.
0: It's Johannes Gutenberg.
1: Oh.
0: Who is the Greek goddess of wisdom?
1: Poseidon. Aphrodite. Goddess.
0: Dean.
1: Oh, Dean, you're good. Can we go to quizzing together?
0: Holy dooly, Dean, you smoke showed up.
1: Trivia, not quizzing.
0: Yeah, go to quizzing. Maybe
1: can we go to quizzing together, Dean?
0: You've been doing this for nearly a year and you've called it quizzing.
1: Oh, well done, Dean. You know what? You can have the tickets, mate.
0: Yeah, you can because
1: you
0: won.
1: Take them.
0: Oh, mate, congrats. You've won a double pass to see Passenger. Don't drive at night and don't ever stop Passenger in cinemas May
1: 21. Hey, we've got an international.
7: This is the Early Drive Home with Lou and Jarch.
0: 2 to 4 p.m. It's Lou and Jarch. Lulu.
1: Yeah?
0: How are you, first and foremost?
1: Good. I've been jamming away on the slapping the bass.
0: Yep.
1: Kicking the drums.
0: How's the no-undie Monday going?
1: Good. I do have my underpants on, Jack, so no problems, no qualms over here.
0: Okay, good. I don't. Mm-hmm. Let's be very clear. And I'm feeling tremendous. I'm feeling free.
1: Well, you're in jeans. I don't know how good that'd feel, but each to their own, mate.
0: Scraping. Hey, Lou, how long you been here?
1: Seven years.
0: 7 years.
1: Yeah.
0: Six or seven.
1: Or seven.
0: Yeah. I picked you like a snotty nose. You claim to be Australian.
1: Well, I'm half Kiwi, half Aussie now, I'd say.
0: Yeah, but you don't think you've got an accent.
1: No, in my head I sound the exact same as you.
0: Right. Insane. Number one, insane. Number two, you have been here for a fair while.
1: Mm.
0: There is I don't know whether we're unique in this trait, but Australians, I feel are known around the world for having fairly out there sort of sayings and phrases.
1: Yeah. When we first started working together, I was like, what are you even saying? Like, it was like you weren't even speaking English to me.
0: I barely was. I've really struggled with the English language.
1: Right.
0: I've barely got a grasp
1: Second
0: on it.
1: Second language.
0: Yeah, yeah, yeah. Right. I just mumble and hope that I get ridiculous. I'm in radio.
1: It's good. It's good to know. I was pretty concerned at the start.
0: A lot of anxiety surrounding that.
1: Yeah.
0: I've got a list of Aussie phrases.
1: Oh, is this a guessing game?
0: I just would like to see, I'd just love to test your knowledge and see how Australian you are.
1: Okay.
0: Now, there are a couple in here that I reckon they're pretty easy.
1: Yeah.
0: A couple that you might not know.
1: Okay.
0: Let's just test you.
1: Yeah.
0: Mad as a cut snake.
1: Crazy.
0: Correct.
1: Psycho.
0: Exactly right. Kangaroo. Elf. Kangaroo short.
1: Kangaroo short. Kangaroo short. Someone under 6 foot.
0: No. Oh. Hey, he's a kangaroo short.
1: He's a bit loopy?
0: Loony.
1: Oh, loony loo.
0: Yeah, your kangaroo short of the top paddock. Okay. But you just go, oh, mate, kangaroo short.
1: Right. And what is that? How?
0: It's just like, you know, it's a sandwich short of a picnic. You know, there should be kangaroos in the top paddock, but there's not.
1: So you could go in New Zealand, you go, oh, there's sheep short.
0: Well, there's never a sheep short in New Zealand, Louisa. We all know that. Not if my arsehole's pointing to the ground.
1: Not if my arsehole's pointing to the ground. There's no way I'm doing that. Like, not a chance in hell.
0: Not if I'm still. So not if I'm sitting here like...
1: Oh, I ain't moving.
0: Yeah.
1: Someone's like, oh, grab me a beer, bruiser. Not if my arsehole's flat to the ground.
0: Not while I'm still. Wouldn't shout if a shark bit him.
1: Real quiet. A little quiet guy around the office.
0: See, this is one I thought you'd get.
1: Oh.
0: Oh, mate, he wouldn't shout if a shark bit him.
1: Wouldn't shout if a shark bit him.
0: Think, Louisa, what's one of your favourite things to do?
1: Sing.
0: That's so sad because you're so bad at it.
1: Drink?
0: Uh-huh.
1: Oh.
0: Love that second choice of sing and then drink.
1: Okay.
0: So he wouldn't shout if a shark bit him.
1: He was very intoxicated.
0: Oh, my days. How are you not getting this? He wouldn't buy around. He's not shouting.
1: It's not, doesn't even make sense.
0: Well, of course it does.
1: Oh, he doesn't shout. Oh.
0: He wouldn't shout if...
1: Sorry.
0: You're okay, buddy. chucking a wobbly.
1: A tantrum.
0: Ah.
1: Been there, done that. Sorry, Lockie.
0: Of course you know that one. Done up like a dog's dinner.
1: Fancy. Or a lot of makeup on.
0: Overdressed.
1: Overdressed. Never overdressed. Ever.
0: Ever?
1: Ever.
0: So what about if you're at an underdressed themed party and you showed up in a tux?
1: Well, then it's like, ha-ha, gag's on you. Gotcha. Here's my bow tie. Take it or leave it.
0: You were pretty good. I feel like that was a pass. Like that was...
1: The shark one took a fair while to get there, but we got there.
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0: Triple M, it's Lou and Judge for your early drive home. Lulu.
1: Mm-hmm.
0: Rattled worlds.
1: Yep.
0: My wife's world is rattled.
1: God, what have you done now, mate?
0: And
1: don't high-five yourself. Up top, J Money.
0: Correct.
1: I might start actually doing that.
0: Listen, I found that with a bit of adult money, I buy pretty dumb stuff.
1: I know.
0: Like an Iron Man helmet.
1: You got a man cave full of crap.
0: Crap?
1: Yeah.
0: Louisa, it's full of grouse stuff.
1: No, it's not.
0: Yes, it is. You bought me a lightsaber.
1: Yeah, that's cool.
0: Oh, so yours is cool.
1: No, I'm just winding you up. Some of it actually is cool, but some of it I'm like, God, you're a dork.
0: But listen, I get really, really sucked in by Instagram ads, and I always dude.
1: Same. Mate, it's so bad.
0: It is ridiculous.
1: And then it arrives, and I'm like, what?
0: I know.
1: Why do I need this collagen powder with 10 different probiotics that I'll probably never use?
0: Correct. And it arrives, and a lot of the time, they're toilet.
1: Yeah.
0: It's not what they advertise. And I'm like, holy dooly. Anyway, I saw a Spider-Man mask.
1: Mm.
0: And it looked movie quality.
1: Okay.
0: And I got it. And I believe we've got some audio.
1: Yeah.
0: Let's listen to it. Howdy, crew. Listen, I know I spend my money on dumb shit, but I just got something that I think is my favourite. Have a go at this. Rubber luck. How good is that? Oi. Oi. Mate, how do you got this? How deadly is this? Dev just got home, I'm going to show her it.
27: Oh my God, you cannot put that anywhere.
0: What do you think of the mask?
27: I love it. I love it.
0: That's her shutting me up.
1: Also, if you just listened to that without context, knowing that it wasn't a Spider-Man mask, yeah, it was some bits in there.
0: Yeah. It could be misconstrued. Well,
1: Jack, I actually watch your content sometimes.
0: Right.
1: And I thought it looked pretty good quality as well.
0: Can I be honest? I pulled it out and it was like movie quality, fully like rubber, face shell, clip it on, zip it back. It came with a wet, like, it was just, I was just in heaven.
1: All I want to say is, it's okay, mate, it's not movie quality.
0: Yeah. That's, honestly, that's what came into my mind. Yeah. But it was.
1: How much it set you back, if you don't mind me asking?
0: It was $120.
1: Okay, not as bad as I thought, because there's some things in your man cave that are very pricey.
0: Yeah, correct. And that's some of them not those. Such good quality that I spent a lot more money on.
1: To be fair, I can't even talk. I've got clothes.
0: Sis.
1: Yeah.
0: I know.
1: Yeah, it's bad.
0: But listen.
1: Well, we want to know, are you dating a man child?
0: Yeah, because listen, whilst I have my pros, there are also my cons. I believe that one of the cons for Steph is that I am a man child.
1: Yeah, we texted you to go for dinner on Thursday and you said I'm playing video games.
0: Yeah, that's correct.
1: Because it was raining.
0: Yeah, you guys text me like at 8 o'clock at night being like, should we go have dinner? I'm like, dude, it's pissing rain outside. I'm in my pajamas playing video games. I'm not going anywhere.
1: Man child!
0: Anyway.
21: The early drive home with Lou and Judge.
0: If you're dating a man child.
1: Yeah, you've found a new little mask. You had a Spider-Man mask. You're scaring your wife around the house.
0: Well, you know, half the reason I'm buying this stuff is for one day when someone has a dress-up party, I've got deadly options.
1: Mate, just use our karaoke box from We Mean Well.
0: Nah, but there's I want grouse ones.
1: What, you didn't like my but Luke Combs costume?
0: I loved it, mate. Not as high quality. Plus, if I stick on a goatee, I've already got one. You've gone.
1: But, yeah, that's just a silly idea.
0: Hey, by the way,
1: don't
0: allow me to raise something with
1: nah.
0: you.
1: Nah.
0: So, listeners around Australia, you would have just heard potentially Lou drilling me about being a man child.
1: Tearing strips off me.
0: Right up me about it. I didn't notice at the time.
1: I was literally doing it.
0: She's literally colouring in a colouring in book of a little koala.
1: She's surfing.
0: He's surfing. Right? It's a koala surfing. He's got little red and purple board shorts. She's colouring that in whilst calling me a man child.
1: And I was going, you're such a dork.
0: Yeah, you're like,
1: get some real hobbies.
0: Yeah, get some real.
1: And I'm colouring the ocean in like pink.
0: And you go, oh, I've really buggered up the colours on this. And I looked at you, I'm like, how will it? Anyway, we've all got it in us.
1: Sonia,
0: talk to us. Tell us your man
2: child. Oh, my God. I'm so glad you brought up this topic.
1: Oh, God. She's ready to vent.
2: I thought it was just me.
1: No,
2: I've got a big man child, and he's 40.
0: Yep.
2: And on his day off, his computer's his main thing. He will not get off that computer matter what. So we never spend quality time together. And every other night, so we play computer games nonstop.
0: Yeah.
2: And then I've got to try and get him off it. And it makes him aggressive. It's like, oh, I'm going to turn it off soon.
0: Hey, Sonia.
1: What's he playing?
2: And every other night, it's scrolling on Facebook and playing little games on his phone.
0: Sonia, have you ever considered jumping in on the games and playing with him?
2: No.
0: Make it a fun little couple thing.
1: Jack, you know that if Steph was like, oh, I'll come play a game with you, you'd be like, no way.
0: It would depend.
1: I think that's his time.
0: Right, his time to shine.
1: Yeah.
2: So not anymore. It's like 8 years later, forget it, man. Yeah. Like, bro, I won't even say the word.
1: Nah, I feel you, Sonia. Thank you.
0: I love it, Sonia.
1: Brett, are you dating a man child or are you the man child?
3: I am the man child.
1: Okay.
0: Oh, nice to hear, Brett.
1: Talk to us,
0: mate.
3: Anytime my wife introduced anything, she's like, hi, you know, I'm a single parent with three kids. Oldest one is 39.
1: That's good from her.
3: I'm just like, yep, cool, no worries.
0: So, mate, what makes you a man child? Are you just a...
3: Oh, just anything. Like, I'm still, you know, still love watching cartoons, games,
0: mate.
3: Anything, mate. Like, you can't get out of that era. Like,
0: that's
3: you just
0: living.
3: Love it.
0: Hey, yeah. let me guess. You're the kid's favourite.
3: Yeah, that's right. Of course.
1: That's because you're doing all the kids' things with them.
0: Correct.
1: And you guys are loving it.
0: Correct.
1: Let me guess, she packs your lunch as well?
3: No, I can do that.
1: Oh, sure you can, Brett.
0: Oi, that's a real man.
1: Oh, it didn't sound too convincing.
0: Oh, thanks, Brett.
1: We've got a little stitch-up before the end of the show, don't we?
0: Well, of course we do, Louisa.
1: We love stitch-ups here.
0: We do love stitch-ups
1: here. Stitch-up studio.
0: They actually do.
1: Yeah.
0: The sus. They call us sus.
1: They're sus for short.
0: Because we are sus.
1: Yeah.
0: And we've got a tremendous little stitch-up coming for you guys. Mm. I really enjoyed this one.
21: The early drive home with Lou and Jarch.
0: 2 to 4 p.m., it's Lou and Jarch. Now, Lulu, we have a bit of a yarn here. Would you like to take this one over?
1: Yeah, I saw this on the internet and I did have a bit of
0: a Google. Just fully moved the microphone.
1: Yeah. It's like, what's that? A dad is going viral after telling his daughter to break up with her boyfriend.
0: Mm.
1: And the reason is sort of splitting the internet.
0: Yep.
1: So the dad, the daughter got a flat tire and she texted her dad for help on how to change it. She said, can you walk me through how to do it? And then the dad said, aren't you with Jason? And she said, yeah, but he said he's never changed a tire before. So can you just walk me through it? And he said, okay, step one, break up with Jason. Which I find hilarious.
0: Firm but fair.
1: I feel like there it depends sort of what, like someone like you coming from the country, if you couldn't change your tyre, I think your dad would think you were
0: it'd be a problem.
1: Poor form.
0: Yeah. Well, it'd be a problem.
1: Yeah, exactly.
0: Not being able to change your tyre would be a problem.
1: Whereas perhaps this may be generalising a little bit, but men in the city, probably not as much.
0: I think that's not I think that's completely fair.
1: Yeah.
0: I think because you're driving shorter distances, there's more bloody auto shops around there everywhere. There's less of a necessity for you to have to know how to do it.
1: Yeah.
0: I mean, you should know how to do
1: it. Is it AA? Mate, is it Alcoholics Anonymous?
0: That's Alcoholics Anonymous.
1: Is it AAA?
0: Don't ever mix that in with driving and then subsequently changing tyres. We do not recommend that.
1: No, what's the one? There's heaps
0: NRMA,
1: of them.
0: NRMA, like call the NRMA,
1: call
0: whatever.
1: Call them all up.
0: But, so we thought we'd do a bit of a stitch-up situation here.
1: Yeah, I think this is quite a good idea from us.
0: Digilock is a sweet little angel. He's our digital producer. Now, because I've got a wife, I've got no father-in-law to impress. Yeah. What's the point of me going out and changing a tyre?
1: You also know how to change one.
0: Also know
1: well.
0: How to change a tyre.
1: Yeah.
0: Digi, God love him. We didn't know whether, Digilock, we didn't know whether he did or didn't know how to change a tyre.
1: Yeah.
0: So we thought we get him, you know, we'll get Josh down there to change a tyre, blah, blah, blah. We'll mic us all up. We'll get down there and I can do a bit of a bloody, I don't know, the content would have been boring if it was me. not for Digi. So we got down to the car park and we were doing the intro of the video. Oh, yeah, yeah. But the man behind the camera was going to do it and he was going, I can't.
1: He was shaking his head. I can't.
0: Behind
1: I
0: the
1: can't
0: camera,
1: do
0: he
1: it.
0: Was filming. He's like, I can't do it. So we got Digilock to do it. Hey, can I just say, I'm proud of him.
1: Yeah, me too. It was like a proud son moment.
0: Yeah.
1: He got there. He had a slight. Well, let's. Did he get there or not?
0: Yeah.
1: Let's figure it. Well, I mean, there was a little bit of help along the way as well.
0: Not that much.
1: All right, let's get into it next.
0: Can't wait.
4: This is the early drive home with Lou and Jarch.
0: Yeah, for you know, Undie Monday, it's Lou and Jarch. Now, Lulu.
1: We've been out of the studio.
0: We've been stitching up. This is based on the fact that a lady had a flat tyre. She texted her old man. Oh, you know, he
1: help.
0: Said, yeah, flat tyre. He said, get your boyfriend Jason to do it. She said, he can't do it. He said, step number one, break up with Jason.
1: Yeah, see you, Jace. Sayonara.
0: So we thought we'd test the manliness and the tyre changing prowess of one of our near and dear Digilock. We've got a little package for you guys. Listen
1: very
0: to this.
1: Funny.
0: Listen. I actually have changed a million tyres in my life.
1: Yes.
0: I've got a wife. I'm not single.
1: Yes.
0: What would it matter if I could change one or not?
1: Too
0: you know who is single? The man behind the camera, Digilock. Now, we decided to test you as a man that's single in the game. He's literally miming. He's miming behind the camera.
1: I can't. Well, now's a good time to learn.
0: Thanks.
1: Don't break my car, please.
5: I won't. Feel free to take the tyre off, Jarge, as well.
1: Nah, mate. Not a chance. Right. Get down there, Digi. Have a go, mate.
5: I think this is the wrong utensil.
0: That is the wrong tool.
1: Yeah, okay, cool. So let's just have a look if there's another one that you think might work.
5: This looks appropriate. Oh, we probably want to raise the car first.
1: Yeah.
5: We probably want to raise the car first. Okay. That's going. Oh, it's going up. It's going up. I think we're on here.
1: Woo!
5: Okay, I think we've made contact with the car.
1: The bus is going up.
5: Oh, this is too easy, team. Come on. It'd be anti-clockwise, wouldn't it?
6: Lefty loosey, righty tighty is what we want to remember.
5: Oh. Almost broke my forearm, but we're all good.
6: Wow.
1: Oh. Okay. Oh. Muscles.
5: Pretty easy, really.
6: All right,
1: now it's time to get it back on.
6: Back on, buddy.
1: Okay. All right, let's go, Digi. Nearly there.
5: Way easier than I thought, to be honest.
1: Oh, is it?
5: Yeah, I don't know.
6: With that top one.
5: We're going to use this puppy here.
6: Look at this, ladies.
1: Oh.
6: This is a man.
5: You want to make sure this one's really tight?
6: Is that right?
5: Yeah.
6: I think we want to make sure they're all tight.
5: Yeah.
1: Yeah, we don't want my tie falling off when I drive home, do we? Josh, could you do a double check?
5: Okay, so now I'm just going to lower the vehicle.
6: Yep.
1: Gently lower down Alfonso.
5: As you can see, the vehicle's coming down slowly.
6: Wow.
1: Okay. Now we fold that's everything up.
7: Is it low enough?
1: All right, he's done it.
6: He's done it.
1: Woo! Well done, mate.
0: Can you hear that? I can hear that.
1: Is that the sound of a manly man?
0: That's the sound of a nation of women impressed.
1: Oh, right.
0: Holy
1: well, not quite yet. Let's figure out if I make it home first, guys. You know, you check the tyres actually on and I don't skirt off the road.
0: No, tremendous point, Lulu. Now, there will be a video up later tonight.
1: Yes, Lou and Jarch, Insta and TikTok.
0: Of Digilock's escapades with changing a tyre. Now, very impressive. Go and have a look at that.
1: So funny.
0: Gee whiz, we got DMs coming up, don't we?
1: We do. It's nearly the end. So you can put your undies back on tomorrow.
0: I refuse.
1: Okay, I'll get HR.
0: It's Lou and Jarch.
8: This is the early drive home with Lou and Jarch.
0: Lou and Jarch. But Lulu, my least favourite part of the show.
1: It's the end of the road and the end of the show.
0: You know what, mate? Can I be honest with you?
1: Good.
0: You, like, there's been little tiny, like, you're getting worse.
1: Oh.
0: So, like, you were like, you're getting way worse at singing.
1: I thought you were.
0: And it's really starting to piss me off, if I'm honest with you, because you keep doing it and I keep having to listen to it.
1: Oh, you really got me there.
0: I know. How good was that? Build it up.
1: I was like, oh, am I? Am I really?
0: No, great stuff.
1: Okay, a few DMs. Remember last week and we forgot that we were on air for a solid like 2.5 minutes.
0: Yeah, yes, I do. That was
1: on us.
0: We're
1: just out there chilling on the couch. So we've got a few DMs. Someone said most Lou and Jarch thing ever.
0: That is factually accurate.
1: It is, because we're also not even panicked. Like, we just look over and we're like, oh, we're on air.
0: Yeah, and also when we get in, we go, oh, we've been on air. Oh, right.
1: We sort of jump in our seat, sort of wriggle around. I think I'm like drinking my water bottle.
0: Yeah, no, we're not good people.
1: No, we're not. We're not. Poor mummy and daddy are exhausted from working big adult jobs. Yeah.
0: Sick of
1: flat
0: it.
1: Flat out.
0: Sick of it, mate.
1: Oh, I just want to go back to having pocket money.
0: Oh, God.
1: Doing sweet.
0: Just changing that tyre. I reckon I should get an early mark.
1: Yeah, well, you're about to finish
0: it. I mean, did you like changing the tyre?
1: Yeah.
0: Very good job, buddy.
1: Someone also said, I thought it was a setup when listening live. You two are too funny even when you're not trying to be.
0: Well, that's very lovely.
1: But it's actually just us being idiots.
0: Yeah, you're laughing at us, not with us. 90% exactly. Of the laughs that this show gets. That wasn't our finest form.
1: Mm-mm.
0: You know what
1: Sorry.
0: Was a dead giveaway and thinking about it afterwards? When you were like, are we on air? And then we both looked up at the huge on-air light that was flashing in the front of faces. And I go, I don't think so. And you go,
1: no,
0: oh.
1: Do you know why it cool. was? Because LP had this piece of paper, so we thought he was like reading out a script or something.
0: Well, sometimes sometimes LP will be in here just doing stuff, recording things and blah, blah, blah, blah, blah, and we don't know.
1: So we were just like, oh, yeah, sweet, kicking back, eating lollies,
0: so what
1: a few
0: do you
1: cigars.
0: No, good to see us. Anyway, we'll poke in. Yeah, we'll have a look.
1: Oh, you're on here. Beautiful. We'll jump in if you don't mind. we'll see you tomorrow,
0: yeah,
1: though.
0: It did go to show, though, that they don't need us on this thing.
1: You're lucky we're back.
0: LP, it was fun. Okay, great to see yous.
1: See you tomorrow, mate.
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34: It is time for Monday Brag Artist, JB.
0: All right, and Terry gets us underway. Hello, Tez.
34: Tezza.
35: G'day there, fellas. I'm Terry from Warragul, Victoria. How are you this evening?
34: Oh, Terry. Good on you. Terry, what do you got for us?
35: I've got a great story. My mum and dad passed away dearly about probably 5-6 years ago, and I claimed their 1980 XD Falcon they owned for 38 years.
34: Oh, nice.
0: Wow. Nice.
35: I backed it out of the shed. I had it sitting here for 12 months. I thought it's on a club permit plates. It's got well wheels. It's all standard. I just put some bling on it, gave it a bit of a wash. My boy said, can we take it to my debutante ball Friday at Gunbuyer World?
34: Oh, great spot, Gunbuyer World. Fantastic. So, get there.
35: Fabulous place. Got in the boy, got in the back. It's got the velour trim. They're in there. She's jumped in the back. The lady with a beautiful white dress. Cruised down the freeway and got to Gunbuyer World. And my God, we're sitting there with Monaros, Taranas, Mustangs. And here's the XD Falcon. And it was just absolutely fabulous.
0: Oh, well done, Tez.
34: So what was the break? He cleaned up the 1980 XD Falcon.
35: Oh. And then I didn't get to the part that we actually done massive burnouts onto the freeway as we left a lot of smoke and fumes behind.
34: All right, that's better. No,
0: I reckon I had an XD Fairmont, actually. And it didn't last very long because someone stole it and it ended up in the water. Dazzling's here. Hello, Daz.
36: G'day, Jim. G'day, Fat. How you going?
34: Yeah, Fat's well, Dazzling. He's been dazzling. What do you got for us?
36: You, Fat. Well done.
34: What do you got for us, mate?
36: I'm pushing 60 years old. Yeah. I've been smoking for nearly 50 of those. Oh, no. On Saturday night, I'm 12 months dart free.
0: Oh, that's awesome.
34: Well done.
0: That's brilliant, Dad. Well done.
34: After 50 years.
36: 50 years.
34: How'd you do it?
36: I actually got a chest infection. Gave up cold turkey. Wow. I was in bed for a couple of days. When I got out of bed, I just didn't have one.
1: Well done.
0: Brilliant, mate.
1: That is good.
0: Well done, you. Stay on the line. Elias is on the line.
1: Elias!
3: How you going, boys? JB, Bill, Rabs?
1: Hello. How are you, mate? I-double-L-I-A-S, Elias.
0: Yes. Elias.
3: It's
0: yep.
3: Elias, Bill. Elias.
0: Yes. What are you bragging about?
3: I recently just bought my first property.
1: Oh, well done. Unbelievable. Whereabouts?
3: Pretty excited.
1: Whereabouts are you?
3: Up in Berwick.
1: Oh, nice.
0: Berwick. Very nice.
1: Oh, good work.
0: Yeah. If you need a Mercedes-Benz, Elias, that's a good mob up there for that too.
1: It's got no money.
3: I definitely do.
0: Well done, mate. Stay on the line. That's good.
1: He's bought his first property.
0: Berwick's Filth, he's on the line. Hello, Filth.
4: Hello.
1: Yeah, you're on. You're on, Filthy.
4: No, sorry. Yeah. I did a distinguished gentleman's ride yesterday to raise money for men's mental health and prostate cancer.
1: Yeah.
4: And raised over $600. And in total in Melbourne, we've raised about $40,000.
1: Wow.
0: That's brilliant.
1: What were you riding? Bikes or horses?
4: Motorbikes.
0: Yeah. Very good. Good
4: on
0: you.
4: We dressed up with tweed jackets and bow ties and waxed the mustaches and that, and try and look distinguished and get on the bike.
0: Where did you ride, Phil?
4: From Federation Square to Spotswood.
1: Good on you.
4: Through Williamstown and everything.
1: Yeah, beautiful.
0: Nice. Well done, I reckon, mate. That ride went past me. I was Bayside on Beach Road a couple of years ago. Mm. Well, they were all these blokes on motorbikes fat wearing the weirdest gear you've ever seen.
1: Distinguished.
0: Yeah, it was. Mm. It was very strange. Matty's there. Hello, Matty.
5: G'day, lads.
1: G'day, Matty.
5: I'll keep it quick for you. I'm bragging about my three best mates who completed the Apollo Bay Marathon on the weekend with a full tank of beer from the night before, and none of them are physically fit to be able to do it.
1: That's a bloody good effort. So they filled up, did they, in Lawn or somewhere, and then ran from there to Apollo Bay?
5: Yeah, pretty much. Stayed in Apollo Bay, and then they take a bus down to Lawn, and then they start the run back.
1: Jeez, that's a good effort.
0: That
1: well
0: is a
1: done.
0: Really good effort.
1: What's their first name?
0: Wouldn't be flat either.
1: First name? No, it's not. First names?
5: They're Jake, Ryan, and Matt.
1: Jake, Ryan, and Matt. Good on
0: well
1: you.
0: Well done,
1: boys.
0: Jake, Ryan, and Matt. Yeah, stay good. There. Evan's on the line. Hello, Ev.
6: There you go. King of Kings, Fat Stuff, and Rabsy.
0: Ev.
1: Hello, Ev.
6: Yeah, what's going on?
1: We're just listening all, to you. Be one of these great riveting stories, I reckon. Ev, what do you got?
0: What are you bragging about?
6: I'm that good a fisherman, boys. I went out fishing for about 20 minutes the other day, and basically four bluefin tuna jumped in my boat. And you know what I said, Bill?
1: What did you say?
6: I said, where did all these fishes come from?
1: Where did all these fishes come from?
6: That's exactly what I said to my mate. I said, where have all these fishes come from?
1: Where have all these fishes come from? Where are you? Down in Hobart somewhere, are you?
6: Yeah, we've just went fishing off the east coast of Tassie.
0: The maximum you're allowed to bring in?
6: Four.
0: So you probably about six or seven.
1: He's got 17 in the boat at the minute, Jim.
6: No. We're all good.
1: Bluefin tuna.
0: Bluefin tuna.
1: Well done. Nice.
0: Yeah. All right, that's bloody good. Where are you sending prizes for?
1: I'll tell you where we're going, Darren, who's 60 and just been smoking for 50 years and just given up the darts. Yep. Well done, Dazzling.
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1: Beautiful. 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
0: All right. And Ev.
1: Yeah, I liked Ev.
0: All these fishes.
1: Fishes everywhere.
0: That's exactly right. 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
0: That bluefin tuna off here, Fat Port Ferry.
1: Really?
0: Yep, they go straight out about 2 or 3 hours and they rip them in.
1: Off here or Rye?
0: No, Port Ferry.
1: Oh, right.
0: Straight out the shipwreck coast, Fat.
1: Really? I don't know if I've had a bluefin tuna.
7: Okay.
1: Oh, yes.
7: We'll send Elias the movie tickets as well to go and see the Power Ballad.
0: Yes.
7: He can go to Fountain Gate Village Cinema there.
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8: On Triple M's Rush Hour, this is bizarre. It's Billy's unique look at the other side of footy.
1: Very good today, Jim.
0: Well, you haven't done it yet.
1: No, it is. Yes. Here we go, Jimmy boy.
0: Right,
1: and
0: let's
1: guess
0: go.
1: Where we start.
0: Where do we start?
9: What's at number 5, Fat?
1: Harrison Petty here. And have a listen to this interview, a lovely interview by Rabsy with Harrison. But then he drops the magic.
2: You look reinvigorated, not only individually but as a club. What can you put it down to, the difference between obviously what was at the D's and now what is now with a new coach and obviously no Petrarca and Oliver? What's the difference?
10: I suppose it's just with Kingy, we've got the license to sort of do what we want. So if we up, he's not going to yell at us or anything like that. So, yeah. Oh shit, sorry.
2: It's okay.
11: It's after 6 o'clock. Double down.
1: He didn't know. It was like, a couple of seconds after he said, sorry. Yeah.
7: It's slipping in more and more these days, post games.
11: What about in the Saturday rub? In there too.
1: Happy with the question where you're at?
7: I got halfway through. I was about to bail out, but I pushed on through. And then Jasper quote-tiled it, which is very funny. You can see on Triple M Footy. And it literally says, in writing, and then everything, and then the, oh, shit, sorry.
1: Jasper, okay, next.
12: How about number four, Bins?
1: My good old mate Cam Mooney. Stuffed this one up, Moondog.
13: Scotty, fantastic to have Benny Mackay back in the team. You're going to need him, obviously, with this three-pronged attack that Fremantle have. We know how good they are at scoring. So what is he going to bring back, and how's his confidence?
14: Well, you might know something I don't, Moons, but Benny's not in the team today.
1: Come on, Moon. Come on, the Moondog. Next.
15: What's at number three, Coco?
1: How much do you love 12th Man, Jimmy Boy?
11: Oh, or magnificent. Did you? No, it's superb.
1: Well, I tell you what. The Saturday afternoon team, they went into full 12th Man mode. Have a listen.
16: Shunted him front on and his head, that big blonde mop went flying back. He'll be taken off in a minute, no doubt about that.
15: It's like Sam Friday when he gets tackled at the rugby league. Oh, the God. Hair went everywhere.
16: Friday night footy.
17: Friday got it off to 7 a season.
15: Oh, what a hit up from the man.
16: I tell you what, I've got the names for the upcoming test against New Zealand if you like them. Jerry, see you, see you. I see you too, Jerry. Willie Tell, Lua Lyon, he'll own the other line. Francis Smelly, and so too is Italy. The props. Stacey Jones. No, I don't know how to spell it.
1: Daisy, loved it. Yes. Exactly. We like that. Well.
11: Yes.
21: Give us number two.
7: There was two grabs for that one. I didn't know which one you wanted me to go to.
1: Lockie Ree.
7: Yes.
1: Over in Perth. He also caught the 12th man bug.
25: Right in front, Krzyzewski. Will kick ski right through the goal ski.
1: Well, there's more to that too.
21: Kaczynski does well. Now he can ski. So can Krzyzewski. We can all ski. The ground has a shot ski. Goal ski. 2-0 ski Australia.
1: 2-0 ski Australia.
7: Before we get to number one, what's your favourite horse at the moment, you reckon, Bill?
1: Pounding should have won on Saturday.
7: Oh, no.
1: What? How lucky was Pounding? He's going to win.
7: I didn't watch Pounding.
1: Stuck his head through there and then lost it in a photo. Yeah.
7: What do you got at number one, Bill?
1: Oh, Joey. He told us a great little story on Sunday about Ross Lyon.
26: I caught my biggest ever spray from Rossy Lyon here at the SCG.
1: Really?
26: Yeah, I was getting tagged by Kieran Jack one day. And at halftime, we're getting beat, Nick Del Santo and I, and we copped it for not helping defence. And Rossy's just banging the whiteboard, and he's ripped into us. And then he's gone on with his meeting. And before we've gone out for the third quarter, he goes, you know what? Stuff it. And he got mine and Del Santo's magnets and put us in the back line. And he got Gilbert and Sam Fisher and put them on ball. He said, you boys can go and play in defence. So we've walked out into the third quarter. We've both gone to half back. The runner came out to Jared Moore, who I lined up on because I was getting tagged. Paul Roos said, Jared Moore, go stand in the goal square and don't move. We want Montagna at full back. So I literally stood in the goal square for the whole second half like an under-12 Oz kicker, kicking the dirt. Del Santo had two goals, kicked on him in 5 minutes and got moved back to the midfield.
1: Actually, I didn't think it was so long. But a good story. And then Ross, the boss, was on the show later on.
28: Joe told us a fascinating story before about when you sent him to full back against Sydney and Del Santo weren't doing any defensive effort. Just how bad were they that day?
29: Yeah, no, I was pretty bad myself. I wasn't coaching very well. And then I think Matty Jones said, oh, we can win this, get him out of there. I said he can rot there. Like.
28: And that I did.
29: Yeah. And he did. I think we went down by. We put Sam Fisher on ball and he lit the game up. I thought, it's not that hard in there, Joey.
1: Don't you love Roscoe?
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7: We are in the second week of the Sir Doug Nicholls Rounds, and it culminates with Dreamtime at the G. What an honour this is. We're joined by the Sir Doug Nicholls Round honoree of this year. It is the Magic Man, Michael McLean.
3: Imagine being so good on the footy field, everyone knows you better by your nickname.
4: Here's Michael McLean. They call him Magic, and that's why the skill level.
5: Here comes Magic McLean.
4: But chipping in is Magic McLean.
3: But as we honour and celebrate First Nations impact on footy, we recognise Sir Doug Nicholls Round wouldn't be the same without the efforts of people like our next guest.
6: Early days, there was some racist abuse. He stood up to it and he wasn't going to accept it. And I looked at that young bloke then and I thought, wow, how mentally tough is he?
18: He really knew who he was and what he stood for as a person. And so when you went over that line, he would very much, you know, share what he thought about that.
3: Please welcome Magic Michael McLean.
11: Telling you now, we say this a lot. If you don't know this man, get on YouTube and hit play. As full a trick bag as any man has ever had who's played our game. Magic McLean, welcome to you.
19: Thank you. Thanks for having me.
11: Mate, this is an honour, as Rab said, and a great thing they're doing too, having you as the Sir Doug Nicholls Round honoree, because I reckon it'll make young people dive into just what an incredible footballer you were.
19: Yeah, it probably gives me the opportunity to tell my story and educate a few people along the way, but a little bit surreal for me early days when I got announced. There's been way better Indigenous players than me, but I looked into the award and the recognition and the acknowledgement, and it's about your footy and also the impact you've had in the wider community as well. And I've worked for 30 years in that space.
1: So is it true you're the first Indigenous footballer to come out of Darwin? Because a lot went to Perth and played there, obviously. You came from Darwin at the age of 16 and lobbed in Footscray.
19: 100%. Yeah, that was 1981.
1: At 16?
19: I was the first Bill to have a lasting impact. There was a couple of guys before me.
1: Yeah.
19: A guy named Reuben Cooper, played two games at South Melbourne in 69. And another guy, Elkin Riley, I think his name is. Not being disrespectful. No, I'm not sure how many games he played, but to be the first to go direct and be a bit of a trailblazer, to last long term, 16 years as a player and two as a coach, something I'm extremely proud of.
1: Who gave you, because Dougie, I just spoke to Dougie Hawkins, he said he gave you the nickname Magic. Is that right?
19: Yeah, that was Dougie and a guy named Stephen Knight.
1: Pretty Boy Knight.
19: Pretty Boy, PBK, yeah. I remember him. I did a few things at training and a few practice matches and they thought, oh, a bit of magic there. And it stuck. And the best thing about it, Bill, the nickname is past players that I played against, my peers, they sort of refer to me as Majo or Magic.
1: Yeah.
19: And that's a little bit surreal. So it's pretty cool.
11: That's unbelievable. And as I said, you only need to watch the vision to work out where it came from.
1: Well, he did say, ask him about living with Doug Hawkins in a house called the Hell House.
19: Yeah, it was a hell house. It was one hell of a time with Dougie. He's a great man. He's a great mate of mine.
1: Yes,
19: And he's someone that mentored me, looked after me. He's the first guy I met. Yep. When I came off, came to the club, he was the first one I met. And I recalled sort of 12 months beforehand, I was on a trip with the Northern Territory team. We went to Junction Oval, watched Fitzroy versus Footscray. And I never heard of these teams.
1: Yeah.
19: And we're watching them and I thought, number 7 and number 12 playing on each other, Mickey Conlon and Dougie Hawkins. I looked at the record and I thought, oh, Dougie Hawkins, geez, he moves well.
1: Yeah.
19: The Indigenous is far the way he is. Anyway, I get to the club and he's the first guy that wraps his arm around me. I said, I remember you watching you last year. And he goes, oh, really? You all right? But anyway, he looked after me like a brother.
11: Well, and the Indigenous impact in those days, because it's sort of so commonplace now that we've got incredible Indigenous players at all the clubs. But you at Footscray, well, of course, the great Polly Farmer prior to that. But then you had Jim and Phil Cracker, of course, from Claremont, got to North Melbourne. The impact was just extraordinary. People just magic. They couldn't believe what they were seeing.
19: Yeah, no, it was pretty special to watch. And I because I was the youngest out of all of them. Mick Mulder came up with me having to play on these blokes. So it was like he didn't have a very good night's sleep the night before, but I can happily say I did okay on him.
1: Yeah.
19: So there was a bit of a respect thing.
1: Yeah, it would have been.
11: Oh, yeah.
19: Great. It was great. Great experience.
1: Oh, buddy. And you would have played under some great coaches, mate, over the time.
19: Yeah. My first coach that got me to the club when I was there was Royce Hart. And then I had Bluey Hampshire. Bluey, I played my first senior game under Bluey, and he was great. He was a great man. And then I had Mick Mulhouse for 6 years.
1: Oh.
19: He made me deputy vice captain, And then it was sort of staggered to 95 games and went a bit pear-shaped. Then I had Terry Wheeler who moved me on,
1: yep,
19: oh, which is cool. That's cool. A lot of injuries.
1: Yeah.
19: And then I ventured up to Brizzy with, under Rob Walls, yeah, who I'm indebted to.
1: Oh.
19: But I love Malthouse. Malthouse as well, because he, I was a boy that grew into a man. And he taught me about the game.
1: Both,
19: and
1: then, both tough coaches, mate. Yeah, so you loved them.
19: I loved them. Yeah. I loved them. You know, you leave everything out there and you play for your, play for your teammate, you make your teammate the best player, all that sort of stuff.
1: Yeah, yeah.
19: Go hard when it's your turn,
1: yeah,
19: Bill.
1: Yes. Yeah.
19: Back in those days, if you didn't.
11: No. I Magic, mate. He actually looked straight at you when he said that.
1: Yeah. I did. I couldn't lie to him. I couldn't lie to the great man. Did you love your time up in Brisbane?
19: I loved it. Yeah. I loved it. It was a, we're not having this conversation if it wasn't for Rob Walls.
1: Yeah.
19: He gave me the opportunity.

0: past. Mm. And I said, why did you go with me? And he said, well, put it this way, Mick. He said, we weren't paying you much. So if you play well, we all win.
1: Yeah.
0: And I thank him for that. And I played really well under him. You know, I had a great time there, Doggies. I left on bad terms in terms of being stuck on 95 games, have a leadership role there. I just wanted to be a one club player.
1: Yeah.
0: And but it's okay.
1: Yeah.
0: It's okay. You know, I got him back on my return game. I got 40 touches.
2: It's okay.
0: But I still love the club.
1: Yeah.
0: Yeah.
1: Good. Good.
2: Well, this is a great honour, mate, and it couldn't land on a person more deserving of it. Have a great time throughout Sir Doug Nicholls Round and everywhere you're going.
0: Thank you. It means a lot.
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4: Now, I can be your hero, baby.
5: I finished off the night on Friday with an interesting message, but I woke up Saturday morning to it. So Zave and I had been messaging about something unrelated on Friday night. I fell asleep. Then I have woken up to there was a video from M. There was a text message of what happened. It was mayhem on your street, Xavier. What happened?
6: It was, Lammy. And of course, it's not Thirsty Thursday, but we might have a couple of cartons of beer if you want to get involved on a very thirsty Monday. Yeah. We're going to talk about citizen's arrest. So on Friday night, we had people over, so a little bit later than normal for the kids, about 9:30. They were going to bed, so I just had Ted out the back, M in the middle part of the house, and I could hear something in the house, but I thought it was just the dog walking around Kevin, who often likes to join in and steal whatever's on the on the kitchen bench. He's a Labrador.
5: Have a late night snack.
6: So I thought I could hear him rustling around out the back. So I thought nothing of it. But Em now, she could clearly hear stuff. She could hear people walking around the house.
5: Inside?
6: Yeah, and inside and through our like privacy gate, all that sort of stuff. And I couldn't hear it because, again, I also played 18 holes of golf. And if I play golf at Cot, which I sometimes am lucky enough to do, I always have a white wine at the end.
5: Oh, that'll do.
6: That makes the brain a bit fizzy.
5: Yeah, white wine, weird.
6: So anyway, I was sitting there, and then out of the blue, from nowhere, like dead silence, the house, it almost sounded like a car had gone through the front of our house. It was so loud. Like, things were getting smashed and bashed and windows are hit and, like, all sorts of stuff. I didn't know what it was, but just naturally you jump up. And as I jumped up, I saw people bolting out of our house.
5: Oh, my God. Kids, teens, adults?
6: 17, 18, 19, wow. I reckon. And so I wound back the clock and gave chase.
5: Oh.
6: And so half went down the hill, half went up the hill. Being an endurance athlete like myself, I opted to go up the hill.
5: Did you?
6: Get a bit of extra training in.
5: Yeah, I think so. Get your steps up.
6: So I've taken off and, like, as fast as you can possibly run. Mm. You know when you say those videos go around that you haven't seen your friends sprint before?
5: Yes, I love those videos.
6: It was as fast, like, 100%. Couldn't have run any faster than my capabilities. And then my calf blew into 1,000 pieces on the corner of Ewan Street and my street.
5: Oh, no.
6: But a bloke driving up the hill's obviously seen kids bolting. And so he's.
5: And how many are we talking?
6: 8 to 10.
5: Whoa.
6: So anyway, he's pulled over and said, mate, I can see something's not right. Do you want me to go get him? Mm. And I was like, oh, if you can get him, whatever. So anyway, I hobbled back home, got the car and chased them and then got down to the bottom. I've had a game plan because they split, as I said, down the street.
5: Yeah.
6: They're going to try and meet up at some stage.
5: Like,
6: they're not from this area.
5: Yeah.
6: They're certainly not from this area. I know what area they're from, though. I think. Anyway, so I waded down the bottom of the hill with the lights off. And then I saw a kid appear, and he wasn't a big kid, so that was fine. I say kid, he was probably 17 or something.
5: Yeah.
6: So I just grabbed them, and I marched them up to my and my kids were petrified. I was crying and scared. So
5: when you have people at the break moment, into your house.
6: Drag them up to the driveway, and then because I had a couple of them and did the whole, like, I'm not going to do anything to you, but you're coming with me.
5: Yeah.
6: And then so, like, I could have belted the life out of two of them. Like, they're only kids.
5: Yeah.
6: Anyway, so I got them up onto the driveway, and then before I know it, the others came and thought, like, something was going on. And I was pretty wild. Like, I was pretty angry at them. And so I ended up with 8 to 10 of them in the driveway.

0: It would have been 10. Yeah, it would have been 10 of them. Torn calf, but I captured them and gave them a dressing down like they've never had before in their life, about being in people's houses and you've scared the life out of my kids. And then made them individually apologise to me one by one.
1: You made them go around and they had to say, I'm sorry.
0: And Em, unfortunately, she had no idea what was going on. Like, she's just in the house with two kids that are just scared shitless.
1: Well, because you obviously had sent me a video of her talking about it, and she was putting the boys to bed.
0: Trying to get them back to sleep.
1: And then she was like, I thought they were back, because all of a sudden she heard talking. This is Em talking about that moment.
2: But I went, put the kids back to bed. They're both crying. They're terrified. They're scared shitless. Then all of a sudden I hear more voices, and there's voices outside. I'm like, can these little shits have come back? And Zabe's not in the house. Turns out Zabe's found them. He's cashered them. He's like dragged them into the yard. He's got them all lined up in the driveway. He's like, Emily, I've got this in hand. Go back inside. And I can hear him lecturing these little in the driveway. He died for like half an hour.
0: I gave them both barrels a few times about terrifying my kids and terrifying kids, and then told them, like, multiple houses in my street, you wouldn't want to knock on the wrong door.
1: Yeah.
0: Like, you're asking for trouble.
1: They've picked on the wrong house as well.
0: But, like, I'll copper that and run off, but not in your house, not banging on windows and all sorts of stuff. Yeah.
1: But also just dangerous in general. Like, what happens if one of the kids got up and got in the way? Like, you know what I mean?
0: Yeah, from out of town, because I ended up finding out a little bit about them. I tried my best detective work to get their names and stuff. I was like, righto, we're done. Would anyone like a beer? And I said, but I have to see ID first. And then, like, six of them walked forward, and then they realised I was going to take their IDs.
1: Hilarious.
0: Anyway, so a citizen's arrest, got them captured.
1: Yeah.
0: I don't think they'll do it again, hopefully, but I'm scared the life out of my kids, and probably next time it won't be so gentle.
1: I'm glad that I woke up to that on Saturday morning, because that would have terrified me. Like, there's no, I don't have that, you know, like there's no.
0: No, even like my mates were like, I wouldn't have gone outside.
1: Nah.
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3: If You Can.
1: We are doing this again. We had a raging success. Well, I'm the matchmaker of all matchmakers. They've married at first sight. They are knocking on my door, I swear to God. So we had an eligible bachelor. His name was Adam, and I managed to find his dream girl, Jess. And it was...
0: Girl, you're going over.
1: I'm sorry, but it was a raging success.
0: It was.
1: I would like for you to take off your blindfold, because standing next to you is Jess!
0: And they kissed too, by the way.
1: Yeah, hooked up already. Well, so we thought we're going to do it again, and this time we are looking out for our Perth's bachelorette, and I found her, Zave. Her name is Sarah. She's 34. She's from Melbourne, but she's come over to the better side. Good morning, Sarah.
5: Good morning.
1: Yes, you can talk.
0: You can talk. No,
1: we radio heavily relies on audio, just so you know.
0: The bachelorette isn't a mute. That'd be great.
5: I was just building the suspense, guys. I was just building the suspense.
1: Good. So, welcome, Sarah. So tell us a little bit about you and why you thought you'd throw your hat in the ring here.
5: Yeah, so like you said, I'm from Melbourne, but I've been in Perth for 7 years now.
1: Okay.
5: And the reason I ended up in Perth was that I was in a long-term relationship that ended quite badly. I was cheated on.
1: Do we say his name? Do we name his shame or nah?
5: Nah, no. We don't need to sink to his level.
0: We don't need
5: that. We're not about that.
0: So you were in a relationship for a long time.
5: Yeah, 10 years.
0: And he cheated on you.
5: Yeah.
0: Do we know who with and how was it? How did you find this out?
1: Was she a friend?
5: No, not a friend. A friend of his, apparently, a very good friend that he would hit up every week for some extracurricular fun. So,
0: I'm thinking hooker.
1: No.
5: Oh, I was maybe. Thinking, we don't know, but.
1: The drugs.
0: Oh, Pablo.
5: Yeah.
0: Pablo
1: Escobar.
0: Okay.
5: Yeah. So, the way I found out was that we lived together and I actually went to the snow for the night, and I came home and every single photo of ours was flipped over. yeah,
1: sorry, we shouldn't laugh. Sorry, we shouldn't laugh. That's not funny.
0: One on the hand, please.
5: Yeah,
1: also, like,
5: and the wine glasses are on the kitchen bench with the lipstick.
0: Oh, wow.
5: So, yeah, it was so much fun.
0: He hit it well.
1: The dishwasher at least. Sorry.
5: Yeah, get rid of the evidence, please.
1: Yeah, like, don't be an idiot about it.
5: So, yeah, that was a fun thing for me. Our lives were very intertwined, so I decided to run away, and I've ended up in WA now. So West is best. I thought I'd survive a year, and I've been here 7, so.
0: And what are you doing over here? So you've just grabbed your stuff, 7 years here. What are you working, obviously?
5: Yeah. So I'm a support worker. So I work with people with disabilities, help them live their absolute best lives. But to be honest, I'm learning a lot more from them than they are from me. So it's the best job I could have possibly fallen into. So I'm loving it.
1: That's amazing. And so when you did move over here, did you just cut all ties with your ex?
5: Nope.
1: Oh. What happened?
5: So I flew home almost every 8 weeks when I first moved here.
1: Right.
5: And every time I'd go back to him. And then one day I just woke up and I was like, what am I actually doing?
1: Yeah.
5: So my dad and I packed up his car and chucked the swags in and then did an 8-week road trip around Australia. And then he dropped me off back here in Perth. And he went back home, so.
1: Oh, my God, I'm obsessed with your dad for doing that.
5: Oh, my dad's the best bloke.
1: I love him so much.
0: Whereabouts, is he a country lad, a city slicker? Were you Victorian or Melbourne?
5: I'm from the Mornington Peninsula.
0: Yep.
5: So, beach coast.
0: Oh, now, this is something that I've noticed for guys out there listening, that if you're capable of swagging your way around the country, you're not overly precious about life.
5: Absolutely.
0: It would be my general thoughts on someone who can just swag around.
5: Yeah, swag life is the best life.
0: Yeah, Lammy couldn't.
5: I actually went camping around the whole of Southern Africa.
1: Did you?
5: So,
1: really?
5: Yeah, I'm not too scared to get my hands dirty. Don't you worry about that.
0: Favorite African country?
5: I did Zanzibar and Tanzania. Beautiful. And I would say that was probably my favorite.
0: I conceived my first child in Rwanda.
5: There you go.
0: There's a fun fact.
1: And didn't you discover a bunch of extinct animals?
0: I found the missing rhinos.
1: Which ended up being?
0: A pot of hippos. I just got the two confused. Yeah. We're sitting there and I thought, hey, everyone was telling me there's no rhinos left. I was like, I can count 150 of them. Just had the wrong animal. But this is not about me.
1: Hey, so you love to travel. Have you done lots of travel? Is there a lot more that you want to do?
5: Yeah. So I've been to like 38 countries.
1: Oh, my God.
5: And most of them I've traveled by myself. So I'm pretty like...
0: She's independent.
5: Yeah, independent. Very independent. And I just love like learning about people's stories. So I genuinely love talking to people. And when I'm in a country, I just love to fully immerse myself in the local culture. And like one of my big things was to always go to every single continent. So I just have South America and Antarctica to go.
1: Really?
0: Your ex-boyfriend's been to South America.
1: Yeah.
0: If you know what I mean.
5: No, he actually has. He did 6 months there.
1: I bet he did.
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4: Triple M.
1: So tell me, what are you looking for in a guy, somebody to travel with? Like, what are you kind of looking for?
5: Yeah, well, I think at my ripe old age, I'm looking for someone that wants to do life with me.
1: You're 34, right?
5: I'm 34, yeah. So I am 34, but I'm very young at heart. So I still like to have a good time. I still like to shred up the D floor. I want to make memories. Like, I want to go traveling, just live life to the fullest.
1: And when you are shredding up the D floor, where are you? Like, whereabouts in Perth do you like to shred up a D floor?
5: I'll do a little shout out here to Oceans in Scarborough.
1: Oh!
5: Yeah, that is my go-to place. So me and one of my best friends, he's male single, I'm Sarah single female. We go out together, we have one drink, and then we do not see each other for the rest of the night.
0: Off you go.
5: We just go and make our own friends.
0: Shake hands and see you at the end.
5: Yeah. Yeah, I'm usually the one that makes more girlfriends than he does.
1: Yeah.
5: But, like I'm not afraid to go and talk. Like I could talk to a brick wall and end up getting its number by the end of the night.
0: Now, it says on this sheet of paper here, which I don't know whether the boys needed to add the bikini shot, but
1: it says, it's a great shot.
0: It is a great shot.
1: I know.
0: But it says that you can be considered one of the boys, and that can also be a bit of a flaw with confidence and the ability to talk and fun. You seamlessly just warp into the group of guys.
5: Yeah. So I think a lot of blokes meet me and they're like, whoa, never met a chick like this before. Because I've like got brothers, all of my best mates at school were all boys. So it's just like, and I've worked at AFL football clubs. Like I just see people for who they are rather than like having to put this persona on, and it just naturally makes a rapport building thing for me easy.
2: Can you kick a footy?
5: Yeah.
0: Which clubs did you work at?
5: I worked at the Saints.
0: Right. Down at Moorabbin?
5: I was at Seaford.
0: Oh, Seaford.
5: Yeah, so I was in the Seaford days. And then when I moved here, I worked for the Football Commission.
0: Oh, nice.
5: But I'm a Richmond supporter, so go Tigers.
2: Uh-huh. All the best for this season.
5: Thanks, we need it.
2: All right, so you're saying you're one of the boys, got heaps of guy mates, but you are looking for love now to go on adventures with, to have a good time with, to shred a D floor with.
5: Yeah.
2: Is there an age sort of range we're looking for?
5: I think like, I don't know, like 28 to 38, probably older men scare me a little bit because like, hey, I just like to live life.
2: Yes.
5: And I don't want to be like too structured, if that makes
0: sense.
5: You don't
0: want to be reined in.
5: Yeah.
2: Yeah.
0: I've seen the TikTok trend.
5: And like, I don't want whoever I'm with to be like, super protective and jealous of me if, like, I am on a day floor and I just see a bloke and I start, like, yeah, like, getting around him, you know? Like, they've got to be able to handle me being a bit of a loose unit. Yeah.
2: Need somebody to appreciate you.
5: For yeah.
2: Me. I think that's
0: a loose unit.
5: Or be right there with me, like, yes. Right there standing next to me doing the sprinkler, the shopping, like, whatever, you know?
0: Sprinkler.
5: Okay.
0: You, is that your go-to?
5: No, I don't know why I just said
0: but well, now you said the sprinkler, you got to show us the sprinkler.
5: Yeah,
2: there it is.
5: Okay. All right. Please don't ask me to twerk because that definitely is not in my skills.
0: That's not the repertoire.
5: No, no. Okay.
2: I do have a 100% success rate so far with matching our bachelors and bachelorettes here in Perth.
6: One from one.
2: You won one from one.
6: Yep.
2: Thank
5: That's
2: you,
5: all Rachel. We need.
2: That's all we need. So I'm going to crunch some numbers.
5: Okay.
2: And I'm going to sift through the profiles and the people who have registered, who are keen and interested, and I'm hopefully going to find your match.
5: Yes. 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
1: So yesterday I went to the Morris just for a tipple with a couple of mother's
0: little girls. Little girls' night afternoon out.
1: Yeah, it was
0: nice, beautiful.
1: And now it was big yesterday, but the Ronda Rousey and Gina Carano. So they were having a fight. Now I'm not really big into that, but my partner is. So I'd watched the special on Netflix, the lead up to it, and essentially it was like these two like absolute stars have come out of retirement. They've trained.
0: She wouldn't have fought MMA for like 10 years or something.
1: Yeah. She went and
0: did the wrestling.
1: Kids and stuff. And then Gina Carano, she's like gone off. She was in movies and all that sort of stuff. So anyway, they trained like excessively for a year to come and do this Netflix special. Jake Paul was like part of it. It was a whole big thing. So anyway, when I got to the Morris, it was on with the footy and things. And I thought, oh, cool. I've watched the little special lead up to it. Yeah. So I'm just going to watch that fight. That'll be great. So when I sit down, the fight gets underway. I thought, oh, perfect. All right. I'm quickly going to go to the bar. Girls, do you want anything? No? All good. So I've walked over to the bar. Hey, can I get a stone of wood, please? Yep. I've got the Pop Plus app. Scan that. How much? No worries. Beep, beep. Cool. Pouring the beer. Grab the beer. And I'm like, oh, hey. Saw someone I know. Wave over there. Then I walk back to the table. Sit down with you. Cheers, girls. Mother's Creek catch up. It was over.
0: Fight's done.
1: Didn't see it.
0: That was that the full fight we just heard?
1: 17 seconds. 17 seconds. So now, without me talking over it, this was the full fight.
18: Are you ready? Are you ready? Let's get it on.
19: The first of a scheduled 5 rounds at 145 pounds. Oh, immediately, Rousey takes Carano down, but Carano looking for the guillotine. And Rousey pops her head out in full mount, ground and pound. Rousey looking for the arm, and already the arm, it's over. Mamma mia, most devastating finish in MMA history.
1: You can forgive me for missing it, hey?
0: 17 seconds.
1: 17 seconds, what? Like, to be fair, what a joke. But Ronda literally just went her straight away, pinned her down on the ground, did her signature move, which was like the pulling of the arm thing, and she tapped down immediately. To be fair, for Gina Carano, you're getting paid anyway. She was getting paid like, what, $1 million US
20: for the fight, yeah.
1: I'll take my money. I'll tap out straight away. Don't touch me. I don't want to work an arm.
0: And she's approaching 50 years old.
1: Correct. Yeah.
20: And Ronda Rousey earned $170,000 a second US for that fight.
0: Right.
1: And Ronda, okay, at the end, the guy was like, that was so quick. You're in such great shape. You've been training for so long. Surely we're going to see you again. And she was like, no, I want to go and have more kids now. I'm done. Finish
0: right. How many kids has she got?
1: She's got a couple, at least. I think she wants to have a couple more.
0: And now she's off again. Good on her. She's paid away.
1: Exactly. Why would you want a broken arm?
0: Why don't we put you in the MMA?
1: Mate, you
0: could do 17 seconds.
1: I would tap out before you even take a step toward me. Mm. Don't touch me. I'm terrified.
0: Let's get you in the bare knuckle.
1: No way. That is disgusting. I do not agree with that. By the way,
20: did it ruin your event at the Morris? Or
3: No,
0: you'll go into the Morris regardless.
21: This is Triple M Breakfast
22: with Xavier Ellis and Katie Lamb.
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22: Triple M.
3: Do you have the hantavirus?
0: No, I've actually got the new one that's going through Africa.
3: What's that one?
0: Not new, but I think Ebola's ripping through the Congo.
20: The Democratic Republic of the Congo.
0: Congo's getting a run. Yeah.
20: Yes. I didn't see that.
0: I reckon. I wish they just stopped reporting on all those things now.
20: Thanks for coming in here then, in that case.
0: Yeah.
20: A small shoebox.
3: Well, I was on my way to a baby shower and I turned on the footy, of course, because I support you guys when you do your call, obviously. It's my favourite show to listen to. And I was like, what the hell is going on with your voice? This was pre-game with Lachie Reid.
23: The great man, the ex-man, Xavier Ellis. Welcome, mate.
24: Great to be here, Lock. Well, West Coast, they haven't got too many opportunities.
23: Oh, here we go.
20: That's not a good start.
23: Croaky Ellis. Feeling a bit crook, aren't we?
24: No, not at all. No. Big 3 hours at Auskick this morning. So I went to a ball. Cystic fibrosis. So that was good fun.
23: Yeah, it is absolutely fantastic.
20: Karaoke after that as well.
24: I've got a bit of laryngitis as well.
3: Just a splash of laryngitis.
0: Laryngitis, inflammation of your voice box and vocal cords causing hoarseness and temporary voice loss. Well, I think that sounds like that, doesn't it?
20: Thanks, Chad.
0: Nah, this time last year I had it as well. Remember, I had it for like a week last year. And you've just had it as well.
3: Yeah. So this was, again, this was just during the first quarter.
24: Just quickly, too, Brady Hoff tagging Callahan. The Giants have been poor.
23: They have. Yeah, that's the voice of Xavier Ellis, if you don't recognise it.
3: You couldn't get a sentence out. Especially when, you know, I feel like when you start, when you do lose your voice and then you start to project because you're trying
0: you're going
3: to,
0: harder, and that's when you lose it.
3: And that's when it gets worse. I think there's one more bit there in the first term.
24: 38 seconds to go. I think now they're too far out to score. Just a couple more. 15-meter passes and away it goes.
20: There's a great bit around halftime where Zay goes, well, stop coming to me, Dad.
0: Yeah, like, why did Lock keep throwing to me? Like, Ember's just sitting there with his tadge in his hand doing nothing. Like, he's also getting paid to be there. Throw to him.
20: I will say, it is the
0: quietest. X, what do you think? X doesn't think anything.
20: It is the quietest the special comments guys have been for such a long time. Like, the first quarter, because nothing was going on in the first quarter. It was a garbage first quarter.
0: It was dog eat dog. Embers knew I was under the bus, so he just let me fry.
3: Yeah.
20: But Embers didn't want to say anything either, because he was like, nothing to talk about.
3: So let's just get the guy
0: who can't
3: get some content.
0: It's just to keep stuttering.
21: This is Triple M Breakfast
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25: 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Hey!

0: TV show again when you were a kid.
1: Clowning around.
0: Clowning around. Yeah. That was a sad scene when your mum leaves.
1: And it's very believable for me. Very believable.
0: Very good actor.
1: Did I tell you that an extra in Clowning Around was Heath Ledger? Did you know that? Yeah.
0: So you're one of the mains.
1: Well, he can get the main gig. I got the main gig.
2: Sim?
3: Who are you?
2: Friend of your mother's.
3: Where's mummy?
0: That's sad.
1: That's Oscar
0: winning. What happened? Because Heath Ledger's career started soaring into the acting world, and I just thought it wasn't for me.
4: And then you're
1: they offered me the Joker, and I just said, no, I'm good.
4: No, I'd rather be in the Channel 7 library looking for archived games of football.
1: I just said I prefer to work with these jokers over here, eh?
0: I'd rather not break a story.
4: No.
1: Hey, big day yesterday at the footy. Massive day at the footy.
4: Yes, fantastic.
1: And on days like that, the whole media centre, guys, is up and about. Everybody gets excited.
4: It was pretty barren yesterday, too. It wasn't busy.
1: It was a weird game.
4: Yeah.
1: 36,000. It was a bit of an eerie feeling. Last game of the weekend.
5: 4 p.m. start on a Sunday.
1: Exactly. But everyone started getting up and about because West Coast haven't won a lot of games. Yeah. And, you know, when you cover media in WA, you cover footy, it can be pretty tough. But then we heard something really inspiring coming from the Triple M box that really got everybody up and about.
6: 38 seconds to go. I think now they're too far out to score. Just a couple more. 15 passes away. Oh, don't.
1: What has happened to your voice?
4: I just got laryngitis. Happens this time every year.
1: Rubbish. I know for a fact. On Saturday night, you were boozing. You were boozing at a charity function. Yes. You were up and about. You were Instagramming. You had 1,000 beers.
4: No, I didn't.
1: And then you turn up to the footy and try to pull a lammy and say you got laryngitis.
4: Yeah, no. Every year at this time of year, I lose my voice, and it happens. It lasts for about a week or two, and it's just bad luck. I had 2 beers at the ball.
1: Sure.
4: That's in the first 10 minutes. That is on my kid's life. I had 2 beers.
1: 2 beers and 15 cocktails.
4: Then I had, I can tell you what I had because I didn't discriminate.
1: Mm.
4: I had whiskey on the rocks. I had white wine. I had red wine. I had champagne.
0: Oh, yeah, so he wasn't lying. I only had two beers.
4: No. I promise you.
1: We told you, stay in your lane. All right. You're a single fin man. Just stay in your lane.
4: Woke up at 7:30 and did 3 hours of Auskick.
1: Beautiful.
4: That's where the voice went. Bloody Auskick.
1: Yeah, that'll kill you. That will kill you. The only reason he's here, because you said so to me yesterday at the end of the footy, and you said, you're on standby, because our man's probably going to call. And I went to bed thinking, no, he's that stubborn that he'll come in, even though he probably should have the day off with his voice. It was a great day of the footy for West Coast Eagles fans. That's a rare win. That's their third win of the season.
4: Very rare, very rare.
1: Very rare. And it's... I think when 36,000, as we said, last game of the weekend, people were going, all right, we'll go and check in. But you saw that the voice lifted at Optus.
4: Yeah, they did.
1: They were up and about.
0: Certainly not due. Xavier's voice.
1: No, his was the only voice.
4: Mine did lift too.
1: Oh, there you go. Well, did it? Did it?
4: But, Leachy, that last quarter was awesome by me, to be honest.
7: You did finish strong.
4: I found something late.
1: Yeah. Hey, credit to Milan Murdoch. I thought he was fantastic. Shut down Lockie Whitfield and then kicked that goal at the end just to put the icing on the cake.
4: The 100-metre penalty we took the mickey out of.
1: Absolutely.
4: Milan chewing the fat with the umpire. It's never advised.
1: Not great. Not great. They got him for two. And Harley Reid was brilliant. So they just updated him, I got told you. 34 disposals. That's how good he was. They gave him an extra one overnight. And so we gave him best on ground on the Channel 7
4: I think
1: call.
4: Everyone did, yeah.
1: And so when you get best on ground at the Channel 7 call, they give you a bag of meat, the Harvey beef bag, right?
4: So you get a bag.
1: You get a bag of meat.
0: You get a bag.
1: Bag of meat. And it's a big delicious bag. Harvey beef, good protein.
4: How big's the bag?
1: It's probably, I don't know, like an esky sort of, like an esky you'd take.
0: What kind of like steaks, single sausages,
1: roasts,
0: lamb?
1: All kinds, of bit of lamb, there's all kinds. It's called Harvey beef. I don't think they do Harvey lamb. It's just beef. It's beef stuff. But we did have 2 bags. So we gave one to Harley.
4: So just if they're listening, we'd love a bag in here too.
1: Sure, they'd love a bag of Harvey beef. So we gave
0: Harley beef. Well,
1: good one. So we gave Harley one of the bags of beef, but there was a second bag of beef.
4: Nice.
1: And Harley took off with one. And I said, well, what's happening with the second
4: one? So what was the second one for?
1: Well, good question. But I can tell you that it was pinched by a very, very famous WA footballer, an ex-footballer.
4: Okay,
1: so part of the Channel 7 commentary team.
4: Lekka wouldn't.
1: Lekka was in the team.
4: Because Lekka's got his access to his own stuff.
1: He does.
4: So it wouldn't be Lekka.
1: He's farming. So who else is in the team?
4: I've got no idea.
1: Well, the great Ben Cousins is in the team. No one eats like Ben Cousins. This guy has the body of a Greek god, but this man eats. He was during the call. He's had a bag of Ritz. He's eating a sandwich during the call. He's eating a lamb shank. And then he's nicked off with the other bag of Harvey beef as well.
4: Was the other bag for him?
1: No, I think the other bag was just an extra bag.
4: So how disappointed were you that it just disappeared?
1: Well, I had my eye on the Scotch fillet, and he's not going to eat that anyway. It's too much fat in it. Yeah. Anyway.
4: So if Harvey Beef are listening, send some in here.
5: Because he took the bag. Okay. So coming up. Yeah.
7: This is Triple M Breakfast.
8: With Xavier Ellis and Katie Lamb.
7: 92.9.
8: Triple M.
4: Bang!
0: Wow! Oh, hang on.
4: That'll do.
0: I love this game.
5: Katie Lamb really does love this game. Katie leads 28-19 overall.
0: But that is a big lead.
5: Xavier Ellis did get the last win, I'm pretty sure. Yes.
4: I think I got the last two, I reckon.
0: No, you didn't.
4: Oh, Friday Lions, I won. The Friday Lions, I won.
5: I love that Katie is absolutely 100% aware of the timeline of this game. Spin the wheel, please, Xavier Ellis. We've got a wheel. It's got a whole bunch of games on it. Whatever it lands on is the game that we play.
0: Oh, you're kidding.
5: It's rolling up to it again. It's
0: a Monday game.
5: It does feel like a quick draw. So quick draw rolls around again. So the way this works, I'll give you a category with a letter. Answer correctly.
0: Yeah.
5: Don't give me just a random.
4: And you've tightened it up this week.
5: I've tightened it up in the last time we played, so I'm going to keep it tightened up. First to three wins. We've got five categories, hopefully, for you. Here we go. First one. A drink ordered that makes the bartender judge you. Starting with A.
4: Sex on the beach.
0: No.
5: I can't pay
0: Amaretto
5: that.
0: Amaretto sour.
5: Yeah, I'll pay that. You can't just go with A.
0: Because it's sex on the beach.
5: It's gay.
4: I'll have A sex on the beach. That was the order.
5: No. Katie Lamb gets the points.
0: Yeah, it was a cocktail. Do you know what I thought it was going to be? It's just a martini.
5: Apple teeny.
0: Yeah.
4: Aperol.
5: Aperol spritz. Yeah. Question two. Something you find on a pub menu.
0: Oh, God.
5: Starting with S.
0: Steak sandwich.
5: Katie Lamb.
0: Woo!
5: Two's it.
0: Come on!
5: Come on, Dave, lift.
0: Are you okay? Are you all right?
4: Yeah, I'm a bit off today. I am.
5: You're still a bit slow from Saturday night.
4: No, it's not even Saturday night. I just don't feel that great, but we keep going.
0: Stand up. Get your juices flowing.
5: Katie, please don't say juices flowing and look at me when you say that.
0: Sorry.
5: Third one. Xavier, you need this. An excuse to leave a bad date.
0: Oh.
5: Starting with D.
4: Doodle problems.
5: I mean, I'll pay that.
0: I was going to say the more aggressive D word.
4: Yeah, that's what I was going to say.
0: And I was going to say, can't work. So we were on the same wavelength there.
5: Number four.
4: Here we go.
5: Katie leads 2-1. Zave still needs this to stay alive. Something you find in the bathroom. Starting with T.
0: Tampon. Sorry.
4: That was the letter you're thinking.
0: I was going to say, yes. And 1,000 apologies, or toothbrush, maybe.
4: Well, I don't know whether we'll be replaying that after right now.
5: What are you apologising for, tampon?
0: Exactly. That's a womanly.
4: Matt still has one up his nose.
0: Matthew? Oh, no, he's just taking it out.
5: Okay. Put a point on the board, please. 29-19.
0: Did you say put a pot on the board? Put a point.
5: Point!
0: You!
5: Jeez. Katie leads. Oh, she's got a 10-point lead now. 29-19.
4: That's really okay.
5: Is it?
4: Okay. I feel as though Matt needs to get outside the letters that Lamb would be thinking because she's too good now.
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4: What do you call it when you get a new coach and they all, yeah, they always win when you get a new coach?
1: The new coach bounce.
4: Carlton Blues. And they got rid of our bossy and they ended up, ending an 8-game losing streak?
1: Yeah, they were 1-8. They won their very first game of the year and I didn't tip them. I bounced back and forward, idiot.
28: Lots of Fosball shout-outs.
4: They're in fourth position, Manly. Fourth position.
28: They're just Manly fans everywhere at Suncorp Stadium across the weekend.
4: Were they?
1: I had it on the Dargans go with the new coach.
4: No, that's
1: today.
4: The only. They are so bad that they can't convert that into wins. I just want to talk about Cam Smith, our Cam Smith, the golfer from Albany Creek. Have you seen him? He got rid of his coach last week, all right? Because he's been horrific. He has not been featuring in anything now for 2 years. He is one shot off the lead with about five holes to play at the USPGA.
1: So new coach bounce applies to golf as well.
4: Second, five under at the moment. Keep an eye on that. He might actually win something. Righto, let's get to big picture. The weekend's been a miserable failure. Lions, Reds, Titans, and we come to the Broncos yesterday afternoon. We are in the same place as we were last year. It's okay.
1: That's good.
4: Yeah. So we can make a run home. Yeah, and we're very injured.
0: We're very battered and bruised.
28: Oh, geez, they were battered yesterday. I feel they just were bumped.
2: Has any team needed a bye more in the history of sport?
0: All right, let's have a look at it. The Broncos have got a bye, then they got the Dargans and the Titans. So they could, you know, go on, have a rest and then have a bit of a run. Lucky they never got 50 points put on them because what's the stat?
2: No one's won a premiership after getting 50
28: put on them. A lot of losers walking around Brisbane this morning. Unless you're a Dolphins fan. Mm. Hello, boys. Sins up, baby.
2: Dolphins would have to be one of those teams to overcome the 50-point curse. There's six
0: have
2: teams.
0: Have they had 50 put on them?
2: Eels, Titans, Dolphins, Storm, Dragons, Tigers have had 50 put on them. So that's six. That's more than a third of the comp.
0: Can we get to them? But first, I want to talk Warriors fans. They took over that stadium. I think that was their heart. Was that a home game for the Warriors?
28: There was more Warriors fans there than there are a home team Broncos, normally.
0: And every time, did you watch when they were doing the key matchups, the Warriors fullback? Huge cheer. Reece Walsh. I've never heard a boo like it. It was incredible how
28: loud.
0: We
28: played over there, remember, so they hate him.
2: Bumped into Mardo at the footy yesterday. All three of us were out at Suncorp Centre. Bumped into Mardo, mate. He changes. He flip-flops teams, doesn't he?
28: Yeah.
2: Bloody in the second half.
0: I had a Dolphins cap and a Broncos shirt on.
2: And then listen to this in the second half.
3: The love shines over my
0: eyes. Now listen. Did you hear? I got home in time to watch the end of the news last night, and they were saying, they said this, like there was so many Warriors fans there, and they made this claim.
5: You have to admire the passion of the New Zealand Warriors fans. They've no doubt been the loudest and proudest supporters we have seen this weekend, and now with a win over the home sides under their belt, they'll certainly be celebrating.
0: Shut up, love. Play the next bit.
5: They crossed the Tasman Sea to be here.
0: And they were so good. They did not cross the Tasman.
2: No, they didn't.
0: They came from Caboolture. They came from Goodna.
2: Coomera.
0: They came from Beanleigh. They did not cross the Tasman.
28: They came from Logan Central.
0: That's right.
2: I had this function that I was doing yesterday, and I said, is there a bloody tunnel from Coomera straight to Suncorp?
0: Oh,
2: and
0: right.
2: All of these wild boys went, Coomera, Upper Coomera, represent, bro.
0: Loving
2: it.
0: They have not hopped off a plane from New Zealand. That was 10 years ago.
28: I was a bit like you, Marto. I had my Dolphins jersey on Friday night,
0: Done.
28: Then Corey was presented with a Broncos Powers jersey.
0: So you threw that on.
28: For the 20...
0: Oh, the old Powers jersey.
28: Yeah, the 20-year reunion with his number on the back. So I wore that to the game yesterday because I don't have a current Broncos jersey myself. Anyway, I had a lot of Warriors fans giving me shit, saying, oh, the Broncos, you suck. I'm like, oh, I'm a Finns fan too. Oh. But one guy came up to me and he hugged me. He's like, it's all right, it's all right. And he was wearing a Warriors jersey. And he gave me a little hug. He said, it's all right, your team sucks. And then as he went to turn around and walk away, he lifted up his pants.
0: Ankle bracelet, tracking device.
28: He had dolphin socks on, and he said, but don't worry, because in my heart, I'm really a Dolphins fan, and he showed me his dolphin socks.
0: Isn't that beautiful?
28: So there's plenty of, fence sitters getting around at Suncorp.
0: Oh, well, the thing is, and you'll feel sorry for them, they've had 3 days on the grog, the gout will be playing up like bloody hell today, so lucky.
6: Triple M Breakfast.
2: One of Australia's, no, I won't say one of, because it'll irritate him, I'll say Australia's most premier comedian of all time. You happy with that, Dave?
8: Yeah, most premier comedian. It just makes a lot of sense, as well as grammatically incorrect.
28: Or just simply Hughesy.
2: Hughesy. 7:30 tonight on 7 and 7 Plus. You're going to see him with Glenn and Mick and Celebrity Intervention. Let's have a quick listen.
6: Dave Hughes can depend on Glenn and Mick.
9: You did a gig once wearing
8: a nappy. So, yes.
10: Wearing a nappy is not a stupid idea.
11: Have you done that?
10: Do they work?
11: Yeah.
10: Give me a sec.
28: Have you got any tips and hints about wearing nappies for Marto? Because he's approaching that age.
8: Oh, come on. This was not an age-related thing. And Marto, don't let them, age you out of existence. You're going to go do 120 and so am I. And if you need to wear some Depends along the journey, you just wear the Depends. You put them in the bin later and then you get on with night. So, the nappies are fine. And it's more. That was more, I had gastro at the time. And it was more for safety. So in case that wasn't me. That was pre-recorded, I hope.
2: My computer's actually not working.
0: Can I test your memory? Some of the best sledges you've had thrown at you while you're on stage?
8: I had, we paid for your education. That was from my parents, so that was terrible. And then that was, I mean, I gave them free tickets to shut up and sit there. They came to a show where there was hardly anyone in the audience. And I said, is anyone here from overseas? And my mum's looking at me, and she looked around to the other three people in the room and said, you know where everyone's from, mate. So, yeah, because they were all from Australia, because no one had come who was not a family member.
0: Yuzi, I'm like you. Nice. I've got some pretty ordinary teeth. Do they make fun of that?
8: Every time I post something on Instagram, you know, half the comments apparently from dentists saying, you know, you need to get them fixed.
2: People still said, I hate to bring it up, but the picture with the cigarette packets, you know, the...
28: Fry, the meme.
2: People still, they don't still send that to you now, do they?
8: After you just mention it, they're going to bloody snap. Yeah, I've got that thousands of times. So if you see, like, a cigarette warning packet, four of them put together, and then it says Dave Hughes underneath, that is not me.
28: You copped
8: and
28: it.
2: It's cruel.
8: Yeah, it's cruel. It's cruel. Bloody cruel.
28: You copped it when you played that AFL match too. Oh. You had bones like dust, you know, like just brittle, just breaking.
8: Tofu bones. No, I was being mocked on the field while I was dying. So I'm on the. It's a charity match, Marto. I'm on the field. It's meant to raise money for, you know, the prostate cancer research, which affects people in my age group. Prostate cancer is an issue. Guys, can I get crass for a second? Apparently, men, if you want to keep your have the lowest chance of getting prostate cancer, apparently you're meant to do the thing 21 times a month.
28: We're on Triple M. You can say masturbate.
2: You can say wank.
8: I'm going to say ejaculate.
2: Marto told me that once and the number kept creeping up. It started at 150 and then by the time he finished, Marto got it up to 400 times a year.
0: 250 a year. Doesn't matter whether you're on your own or with somebody else, into it.
8: I'm just saying to all the partners of men out there, if you want them to live, you've either got to get involved or get out of the way, if you know what I mean. So we've got to get it done.
28: We are happy to get out of the way, Hughie. You guys go for it as often as you like.
2: Hey, Brisbane Comedy Festival as well. You're up here for that, Hughie. BrisbaneComedyFestival.com.au. We've actually got a special guest in the studio right now who's a part of Brisbane Comedy Festival as well. Plenty of great comedians in town. Buy tickets to heaps of them, all of them. Go check them out. I'll just get this person to speak, and I wonder if you can identify who's in the studio with us, Dave Hughes.
8: Yeah. Oh, g'day, Hughesy. What's going on? Are you well? Yeah. No, I get it. It's Thorno. It's Thorno. The original Dave Hughes impersonator who, yes, is. If you are Dave Hughes, which I am, just be careful if he's on the bill before you because his impersonation is, it's very well received. And then when you, the real thing, walk on stage, you look, see the look in the audience eyes like, bring the fake one back.
12: No, they can come down. I'm the Timu version.
8: I'd like to think you are. The Aldi version, you're cheaper.
13: Mate, this is the second time this week I've been on a radio show impersonating you, Hughesy. I'm just following you around.
28: Well, we just accosted Dave. He was just lurking around the studios here. and we just said, what are you doing? Come in and hang out with us.
8: Well, it happens a lot to Dave, but you know what? Whatever helps pay the rent, I don't care. I mean, the cost of living's crunching everyone. The Strait of Hormuz is shut, people.
2: 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The Strait of Hormuz?
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2: 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Thank you, Daves.
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2: Remember we did that ridiculous show for the Naked Gun? There was a new Naked Gun movie came out with Liam Neeson.
31: Nice beaver.
32: Thank you. I just had it stuffed.
0: It may be the greatest comedy movie ever.
2: Margo's eyebrows went up. There's a taxidermy beaver, by the way.
28: So. Just had it lasered.
2: I think not anything sus.
0: Wasn't she up the ladder?
2: She's in the attic and he hands it down.
31: Nice
0: beaver. He's up the ladder.
2: Just had it stuff. Yeah. There's a bloke who got interviewed on stage. I've been sent this, I'm going to say, 7 times by various people.
0: Six or seven times,
2: thank you.
0: Six. Seven.
2: David Zucker is the name of the bloke. Marto, you would never have heard that name, but I'm telling you, he's one of your favourite people ever. He directed Naked Gun, Naked Gun 2.5, Naked Gun 33 and a third. He did Airplane as well.
0: All the Leslie Nielsen movies.
2: All the ridiculous movies you love. Ooh. And I know there's a little bit of a fascination with Naked Gun on this show. We dedicated a whole show to it. O.J. Simpson is in Naked Gun. O.J. Simpson, the famous NFL player who then got embroiled in allegedly killing his ex-partner. And then he got away with it.
0: Yes. He did.
2: He's dead. He went to jail for
0: choice. We can say he did it because dead men can't serve.
28: He was represented by Rob Kardashian, which subsequently made the Kardashians famous.
2: He went to jail for trying to steal back his own merchandise.
0: That's right.
2: In Vegas. There was some merch and he went to get it back off
28: him. That very long chase in the Bronco.
0: Made
28: the famous very Bronco.
2: Okay. I'm going somewhere with this. OJ Simpson. Let's have a listen to OJ in The Naked Gun. Just let's have a listen to his acting here. He's in hospital in this scene, and Leslie's trying to get
0: him. He couldn't act.
1: Boat. That's right, Nordberg. A boat.
2: Nordberg.
1: Now, when you're better, we'll go sailing together on a boat. We'll take a cruise just like last year.
3: Drugs.
1: Hey, nurse. Quick, give this man some drugs. Quick, can't you see he's in pain?
3: No.
1: Give him a shot, quickly.
3: No. Heroin. Heroin, Frank.
1: Nordberg, that's a pretty tall order. You're going to have to give me a couple of days on that one.
2: Okay.
0: It's unreal.
2: So David Zucker, your man, Marto, the director, he's being interviewed on stage recently, and he got asked about O.J. Simpson, and he dirties up a little bit. I've listened to the questions, so the people in the audience.
4: There's a bunch of questions here.
5: Okay.
4: Obviously, there's a bunch of people. Did O.J. do it? Did O.J. do it? O.J. Simpson thoughts?
2: Yeah, so there's
4: favorite O.J. Simpson memory.
2: Fascination with O.J. Simpson. And clearly, old mate Zucker, the director, wasn't happy with him being cast. He dirtied up a little bit. Have a listen to this.
5: I don't like to talk about O.J. I just don't like the whole subject. I'll just say this. The last time I saw him was at the rap party for Naked Gun 33 and a third. We said goodbye, we shook hands, I sold him my knife collection, and that's the last I ever
2: Mate, I was panicking, like, how old was this going to be? And then he keeps going.
5: Actually, you know, when I think about it, you know, his acting was a lot like his murdering. He got away with it, but nobody believed him.
6: Triple M breakfast.
0: A mate sent this. It's from the Moolumbah newspaper, which is down on the Tweed Coast.
28: Mm-hmm.
0: Penis stuck in spanner is the headline, and I'm going, this will be interesting. A man has been left red-faced after firefighters had to be called to hospital to remove a tool from his penis.
28: Right, so when you say spanner, there's the fork-looking end at one end and then there's the hole at the other end. Is that what you mean?
0: Yes, yes. So
28: he's tried to get a 12-inch.
0: Listen to this. The man became stuck after his penis swelled up in a ring spanner and he was unable to remove it. So, yeah, he's trying
28: to use
0: ring.
28: That as a hole or penis ring?
2: Was he tightening it up?
0: As a penis ring style.
28: Or was he trying to measure how big it was?
0: Oh, have I got...

0: tight.
1: Oh, I think he's got one of these and he was trying to tighten it up. Detachable. Was it getting loose?
2: Yeah. The story goes on, but the reality is most blokes have measured how long it gets, but not many blokes measure the circumference, which is more important to girls, they tell me. Tweedhead's firefighters.
1: It is if you've got a small penis.
3: Triple M breakfast.
4: Four kids is a lot of kids. And
2: too many. I reckon it's too many.
4: Too many, but turns out I've got a fifth child because a friend of ours, he is a photographer and he does a lot of the schools in and around southeast Queensland and beyond. And they do all the school photos. They go into the school. They do.
2: So he's not just hanging out on the road taking long-range movie photos. No, he's proper photographer.
4: Proper photographer, Kirby Studio.
2: Is it that time of year where all the photos get taken?
4: It's that time of year. And Jagger, being at a new school this year, normally... we get the sibling photos because they were all at one school together, but all the kids are a bit split up this year. I've got four kids at three different schools. And so I only have to worry about a sibling photo down at Jumbo College where the two girls are. Anyway, I get a message from our mate Mick, and he says, I didn't realise Jagger had another sibling that wasn't Wiley,
2: a fifth
4: Memphis
2: child,
4: or River. And I was like, what is he talking about? He sends through a photo.
1: Oh, no, Corey Parker love child.
2: Is there a Corey Parker love child?
4: Corey Parker love child.
2: He wishes.
4: No. There is a boy, however, at Jagger's school in his year level who he's mates with that looks very much like him, and they have been getting the comments because Jagger's at this new school.
2: Brothers.
4: That they're very similar looking. Are you guys brothers? Are you twins? What, you know, they're like, no, we're just mates. Anyway, so they thought they'd be funny and take it upon themselves to get a sibling photo.
1: Now, they've got different last names. How would they,
2: that's a modern thing.
4: So you bring this up, Daniel, because the photographer who was doing the session questioned the same thing. Boys, what are your names?
2: But he knows you. The photographer knows you.
4: So he owns the business. Yeah. He's not out on the ground. He's got photographers that go out to schools and sports clubs. So this photographer has no idea who Jagger is. And Jagger and his little mate turn up to get their sibling photo and said that they're brothers. And the photographer says, all right, what are your names? And they give them their names. And he goes, but you got different surnames. And they go, yeah, our mum's a divorce, and dad are divorced. Yeah, it's a very touchy subject. I took dad's name and he took mum's name.
1: Good. And then no more questions, like it's a personal issue.
4: It's a personal issue. No more questions. They both walk through. Tight. They get positioned as though they're in a sibling photo. And they walk away and think nothing of it. Then the boy that Jagger got the photo with must have told his mum and said, oh, it's so funny, mum, Jagger and I got a photo at school together today as siblings. She's then texted me, then this the photographer owner has texted me and said, siblings, so what have I done? I've gone and bought the photo, and I've got two copies of it, one for him and one for me.
2: I'd still look at a DNA test.
4: very similar.
3: Triple M breakfast.
1: Some incredible footage getting around. You'll be seeing this all over your feeds today and all over the TV. Mid-air jet collision forces lockdown at Idaho Air Force Base. I mean, there's a bit going on around the world. You would have think the US would be looking after their fighter jets, but two of them have run into each other, and all four of the airmen, the Navy have said, officially got out safe.
2: Oh, was this one of those air shows?
1: Boom, together, and then boom, four parachutes come out, jets explode. They're like 100 feet off the ground.
4: Incredible.
1: There's a fireball beneath them.
2: So imagine descending. Two pilots in each plane, all four coming down.
4: Parachuting down.
1: Right next to each other.
4: Somehow into the fireball.
1: You'd be pulling hard on one of those parachutes
2: when
1: you dodge the fireball. And just while we're on America, actually, I've got a little bit more Donald Trump here for you. That was by air. This is Trump talking about by sea.
4: Has he come to a peace deal with Iran yet? Is he opening the Strait of Hormuz?
1: No, it's still double closed. Iran got it closed and America said, you're going to close it? No, we're going to close it. So it's double closed still.
2: He's home from China, though, isn't he? He's over that.
1: Who would know, mate? Yeah. Who knows? It's top secret. Classified, I can't tell you. Yeah. Now, if I said to you drugs coming into the country by sea, what would I be saying? By sea?
4: Through a boat.
1: Trump, for some reason, I don't know if this is him... His mental health or acuity degrading or something, but he thought there would be confusion around that. You two got that instantly. By sea would mean by boat.
4: By boat.
1: He thought I'd better explain that.
5: Oh. Drug traffic coming into our country is way down. And by sea, by ocean, by the water, you know, a lot of people say, what do you mean by sea? Is it sea like vision? No, it's the SEA. But it's down 97%.
4: Not by C, A, B, C, not C the letter. No, not C with your eyes. C with the ocean.
2: He's the most powerful man in the world. It sounds like you're talking to someone at the bowls club.
4: Explaining it for his people who may be a little bit challenged.
2: Really?
4: Perhaps.
2: Americans.
1: No, challenged? I think it's been explained to him. 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
17: Can I offer a sociological perspective on what we've just witnessed at Magic Round over the weekend?
18: Oh, sure.
17: I've been going to rugby league for quite some time. I started being a ball boy on Lang Park for West Panthers back in 1970. I went to the first State of Origin.
18: Wow.
17: I went to the first Broncos game. Went with my mate yesterday. We went to the first Broncos game together. I love rugby league. What I saw, what I have seen in the last 2 years has been an absolute, a real change round. And I'm not talking about the six again and how Volandis is trying to make the game better, but he's actually making it worse.
1: Do you need your back in my day intro? Because this could be the first time we get to lose it.
2: Have you got the heart?
17: Yeah. I'm getting,
3: let's
17: no, no,
3: go
17: no.
3: back 70 million
17: no,
3: years.
17: No. I'm corking present. Okay. What I've seen. Okay, so I've seen it all. In the last few years, I've never seen so many chicks wearing jerseys.
2: Or just chicks interested in footy.
17: Yeah, that's one.
2: One.
17: Is it Reece Walsh? I'm not sure.
2: I think definitely social media, and I think definitely...
17: But wearing jerseys is what I want to talk about.
2: Yeah.
17: Because...
1: There's a whole women's comp now. That's a recent invention too.
17: No. Like I don't mean all... jerseys and playing. I mean the fans. Like, guys always wore jerseys. What we've witnessed over the weekend is the greatest collection. I've been to every single Rugby World Cup, okay? Hmm. That's the other occasion where everyone wears jerseys because they're all from different places and they want to identify themselves.
1: Yeah.
17: But for a 3-day event, there's nothing else like this anywhere in the world. I don't think, as far as I can
2: play. World Cup?
17: What, World Cup what?
2: Like Soccer World Cup, they love a jersey, don't they?
17: Yeah, not bad.
1: Rugby, dude, yours code does it very well. Rugby Sevens tournaments, they love it.
17: Yeah, but they dress up in stupid stuff.
2: The thing true, that I've actually. Noticed that's about, and over the weekend as well, Marto, because I saw a lot of young girls wearing jerseys,
17: Thank
2: is
17: you.
2: The alteration to the jersey.
17: What do you mean?
2: Jerseys are not very flattering or very sexy.
17: That's right.
2: They're pretty boxy.
17: They're like girls who wear footy shorts. There's it's not nice.
2: There's no real shape to them. So there's a lot of tucking into the bra so the little bit of the midriff hangs out.
17: Okay. The jersey tucked into the bra.
2: The jersey tucked up into the bra.
17: See, what if Payne Haas did that?
2: The torso gets out. I saw cutting of the jersey just below that mid sponsor.
17: We used to do it because you'd buy the jerseys and they'd have long sleeves and you'd cut them off before the game and stuff.
2: Yeah. Cutting it so it was cropped so you could still see the midriff. Because if you're wearing a pair of baggy jeans like the girls like to wear these days and then a baggy jersey, not very sexy.
17: You want to show something off.
2: So there's a lot of alterations happening.
17: Right. It's so much easier for girls now because, what are you going to wear? You're going to wear that top or that top or that top or that top. It is such a good thing. Mm. You just put a jersey on. You're like us. That's what we do. We've got a pair of strides, covered footwear of thongs, and then just your jersey on top. And now girls are going, Jesus, I see the whole thing. It saves me an hour. And you know what it says to me as a bloke? If I was looking for a girl, I'd go, do I want a high maintenance? And you see them there walking around the footy.
2: Well, that was me Saturday because I didn't have a jersey to wear on the Saturday. Friday night, I had my Finns jersey on. Sunday, Broncos jersey. Oh, Saturday, no team to support. Yep. So I wore a nice dress. And everyone looked at me like I was a fish out of water. Some guy goes, geez, you're dressed up for the footy.
17: All right, so all you young girls are going, I can't find a bloke, what should I do? Here's my advice from Marto. Put a jersey on because that just cries out in neon lights, low maintenance.
2: Yep.
17: And what do blokes want? Blokes have got a choice. Hello, I can go high maintenance or I go low maintenance.
2: That's going to cost me a lot. That's not going to cost me much and she's going to come to the game
17: she's
2: going to
17: be like a bloke. Second date I had with my wife and I'm still married until all these years later. Yeah, second
1: first
17: date.
1: First night shaggers.
17: She had a pair. Yeah, there was a shagging first night. But second date, I pop over, she's wearing toweling shorts and I immediately went, low maintenance.
2: So first night she brings you a rum.
17: Yeah.
2: Second time.
17: Rum, and toweling shorts.
2: Incredible stuff. What
17: I'm just
2: a love
17: telling
2: story.
17: You, girls, stay low maintenance. Blokes aren't impressed by dressing up.
1: Ladies,
2: no,
1: if you want
2: to... We dress up for other girls.
1: Yeah,
2: we don't dress up to impress other women. No, we don't dress up
1: you're
2: to
1: wearing
2: impress
1: Uggos
2: you.
1: Today. Yeah, because there's no other girls around this office. Ladies, if you want to snag yourself Greg Martin, you know the secret formula now. Towel shorts, get a rum and a footy jersey.
3: Triple M Breakfast.
1: Are we the cultural centre of the world or is it where's Eurovision on? Vienna. Vienna, the culture.
17: We were the sporting capital of the world.
2: We are the most decorated fourth place getters of all time. The Matildas did it in the World Cup, fourth place. They get a mural. Delta Goodrum has taken out fourth at Eurovision Song Contest.
17: So are you
2: in
17: saying
2: Vienna.
17: A statue of Delta?
2: We need a statue of Delta. Get her.
17: And Daniel Ricciardo, he came fourth more than any other driver in Formula One history. He needs a statue.
2: They did a very funny little gag when Australia got through to the grand final.
17: Yeah.
2: It's Australia, not Austria. You know, we're different.
1: Oh, hilarious. Yeah,
17: was that the gag?
2: That was the gag.
1: That's good.
2: Yeah.
17: Bulgarian victory over Jew?
2: I believe so. Yeah, we got a bit of the audio from the Bulgarian.
17: Mate, it was this pretty good. Like, have you seen the chick?
1: It sounded like Cam Munster's pub. The new pub last night. Holy!
2: Wait till she actually sings, though. Wait, ready? Here she comes.
17: Here she comes. You're on Triple M, let's remember.
2: Israel?
17: Australia's not allowed to win.
2: No,
1: surely not.
2: Technically, we're not Europe.
17: Because what happens next year? They'd have to have Eurovision in Australia and they'd all find out, oh, it's a long way away.
2: Yeah, it's not really in Europe.
17: And Israel, they couldn't win that. There's been...
2: Well, they're in the middle of a war.
17: No, but if Israel won, they would have to have Eurovision in Israel next year, and then Israel would bomb every... It'd be the end of Eurovision, which would be a good idea.
2: So the winner is Bulgaria!
1: If we won, you made the hilarious Austria joke. Can we promise them, if Australia win, have it in Austria?
2: Yeah.
1: You don't have to come...
17: Oh,
1: that's when you
17: can... other country.
1: Our mates over there. The European Australia. You can just have it on there. There's a Eurovision update for another year.
17: Is Delta okay?
2: Well done, Delta. Look, she was actually iconic. Like, her vocals are ridiculous. Yeah. She was being levitated in the air. She had a harness on. She had that big, heavy dress. She had all the hair, the wind machine.
17: She should have won. It was so bad. She should have won.
2: And her vocals, she nailed it. So that's not bloody well done.
17: It's not what Eurovision is about, is it?
2: Not the best that Australia's ever done at Eurovision. Of course, Dami Im 10 years ago, 11 years ago.
17: We'll never forget.
2: She got second.
17: I'll never remember.
8: Triple M Breakfast.
2: It seems Gordon Tallis has finally had a bit of a sit-down interview with Brent Reed to talk about...
17: He works with Brent Reed.
2: He talks about his relationship with the Broncos, and the headline reads, Gordon Tallis declares Broncos relationship over until current administration is gone. And he's quoted saying, I don't like the way in which they've taken the club. The current administration.
1: Which is a tough one for Gordy because the club is doing quite well. Last year they won a premiership.
17: There's a premiership there. Yeah, so is that the wrong direction? Oh, because he prefers to go in the other direction with the Titans.
2: Losing.
17: If Gordon Tallis ever offers you any financial advice, I wouldn't be taking it based on the Titans.
2: Well, what about the advice of a doctor? You know, we've done Doctor Not a Doctor. We've had Anthony Mundine on the show before talking about his recommendations as a GP, which he's not, of course. But Gordon Tallis, when they sat down, he added salt to his sparkling water.
1: I read that quote. He reckons what all...
2: It gives you all the vitamins you need, he reckons.
17: Salt
2: that's
17: and
2: just
17: mineral
2: a bit
17: water.
2: Of sodium and some carbonated water, mate. You need a bit more than that. But anyway, and then he goes on to order. He talks about protein and the importance of protein, and we see a lot of protein chat lately, how important it is, particularly for aging women like myself who are menopausal, you know, the depletion of muscle
1: doctor,
2: at this
1: not
2: time.
1: Not a doctor. Here we
2: you know? And he sits down and he ordered the 400-gram steak, Angus steak, and then said, we need a bit of extra protein because 400 grams of pure red meat is not enough. Get an egg on top of that, please. I need to get a fried egg.
17: Check you. What's your daily recommended intake of protein? I think it's covered by a steak.
1: It's about... Double your body weight in grams. As in 80 kilograms, you go to grams, 160 grams.
2: Well, this is his order. 400 gram Pro-Brew with side of honey carrots and greens. And then a fried egg on top for good protein. He said he also opted for the horseradish, seeded mustard on the side, washed down by a tall glass of acai.
1: Boring old article. Come on. I'm with him on the egg, though, on the steak. I'm happy with that, Gordy.
17: I like the tall glass of acai. Sounds nice.
2: I think that's got all the minerals you need in it, doesn't it? Yeast.
17: Interesting.
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5: Well, Delta Goodrum's placed fourth at Eurovision, a competition we have no business being in, but we'll take fourth place. She did it. I actually thought she was fantastic. Her voice.
6: Is her song good?
5: It is good. It's.
6: What's it, a new song?
5: I think it's a pre-existing song. I thought I'd heard
6: it
5: before.
6: Well, you've got to write a new song for Eurovision.
5: Well, maybe it is brand new.
21: Is that one of the rules?
6: Yeah, they're all original songs, yeah.
5: So,
6: yeah.
5: I'm just not sure if they have to be, if you're allowed to play them a little bit beforehand to give them a little bit of PR or you perform it live on the night. Like, no one's ever heard it. But this is a little clip of it. And she gets up on the stage. She looks stunning. Like, she's immaculate creature.
7: Yeah.
5: She plays piano. She did a big classical little interlude.
7: Right.
5: She goes up on a big tall thing that shoots her up in the top. And then she came forth, and this was the winner.
11: I'm absolutely...
7: Oh, sorry. I'm the bangara, bangara.
19: So this is Bulgaria.
5: Yeah.
19: It's called Bangaranga. Read into that what you like.
5: Is it?
19: Yeah.
5: Do you know what? That...
20: Well, I can see him bopping.
5: Not going hard to that. I don't think that's a better song than Delta's, but I can hear how that would be like a viral earworm sort of song.
19: Yeah, because a heap of 10-year-olds voted, obviously.
5: Yeah. Put that on. It's on TikTok. Yeah.
20: Don't you like rave parties?
19: Oh, come on. How could that be the best song?
20: Oh, they'll be into it.
5: Yeah. Get about seven drinks in here and I can see you on the dance floor with a whistle. Just going on.
20: Bangaranga.
5: Yeah.
19: Try, buddy.
20: 107
19: drinks.
20: Who's on board? That'll be before the port.
5: Yeah.
20: Home game.
5: Yeah. Every time Jason Horne Francis kicks a goal, that's what plays. Yeah.
20: Right. Hey, you know what? I'd be singing Bangaranga if I knew I had part of this $3 billion that's in bank accounts. Australians have forgotten that they've got money in banks. Someone's got $1.3 million in a bank account and they don't even know.
19: You're joking.
20: $3 billion of forgotten money in old bank account shares and things like that.
19: Wow, that's a lot, isn't it?
20: Yeah, so absolutely you should go and check it out just in case you've...
5: Surely there's like names and addresses attached to these accounts. Wouldn't the establishment reach out? Or
20: no, I don't think they really want them to probably get it.
5: It's probably true. Oh, no, we'll take care of it. That's fine.
20: Yeah, we'll just sit
5: I mean,
20: you've
5: been dead for 50 years, but that's...
20: go and check. Check it out online and you might have a little bit of cash
5: around. Find the $50 in the pocket
20: you've
5: last year.
20: The cost of living crisis could be solved.
5: Mm.
19: Hey, what about the flash flooding over the weekend? There were suburbs literally underwater.
21: It was a monster deluge few saw coming. The streets of Adelaide transformed into rivers last night when a rain bomb slammed into the city. Up to 30 millimetres fell in under an hour, flooding major roads and catching motorists off guard, many lucky not to be stranded. In Victoria Square, Tasting Australia organisers ordered everyone to take cover, with lightning posing an immediate danger.
19: Yeah, belted down.
5: Wild.
20: Yeah, one of the guys living out in the eastern suburbs had a tree hit by lightning, smacked in the arse. Fell down.
5: Isn't that crazy?
19: All right, I've got another song for you as well, an overnight news. So the World Cup soccer isn't far away.
20: When is that? Middle of the year?
19: July, I reckon. And Shakira has recorded this. You found the day you were born
5: here in this place. You belong. I got to say, I like that.
20: Gotta go up a bit.
5: Wherever. She has objectively the weirdest voice in the She's like Kermit the Frog sounding, don't you think?
20: A little bit.
5: Like there's something.
20: Needs a punchline at some point.
5: You're right. It's missing something.
19: Mm.
20: I can see all the people dancing at soccer with it. But
5: yeah.
20: I like the bloody Eurovision one.
19: Bangaranga.
20: I reckon I'll be playing this in my gym. I can see him in the lounge room with all the kids.
5: I can see Tommy Ricciuto.
20: I can see budgies in cages dancing to that.
19: I don't think that's who it's aimed at.
20: They can play, can't they?
22: Jazz and Dipper. Down the back. Shields Jewelers. 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Just like me footy tips. Never wrong. Good on you, Shields.
20: Oh, she joins us every week. It's Port Adelaide's biggest fan and Ditz's second cousin, Shaz Aditmar. Shaz, a 25-point loss to Port against the Suns up in Darwin. What happened?
23: It was a bloody heat that killed us, Ru. I mean, it was hot, moist, slippery conditions in the top end. But I tell you what, the Suns kicked five in the second term in a row. It was dry as a dead dingo's donger in Shaz's bottom end.
19: Fair enough. Hey, what about, did you see the Crows' huge win on Saturday against North Melbourne? How about the Crows' form, Shaz?
23: Bro, you would have had a busy weekend, surely. flat out booking flights to Melbourne for the grand final.
20: Lids on.
23: No, Crows fans rip the lid off when Tex Walker kicks goals at training, so I can only imagine. It's currently on its way to Jupiter.
20: Did you miss the 3,000 shows party? That was a bit of a shame for you.
23: It was. They wouldn't let me in, Roo, something about problem gambling, history of violence, but you did get me on loudspeaker at the party, and I wanted to congratulate Loz, but she actually didn't get to celebrate that day. She gets to celebrate tomorrow because we've calculated, according to how many shows she slept through, she's currently at 2,999.
19: Right.
23: This means tomorrow's the day. Mm. How are you going to celebrate, Loz? Mm. 3,000 shows? A special broadcast from your bedroom? I thought maybe. Triple M. Breakfast in bed with Loz. Yeah. Bang. Take that, you lazy. And by the way, did I hear you guys drop a big rumour about Peter Malinauskas last week, that he could be the next CEO of the AFL? Was that true?
20: Yeah, Ditz dropped that one last week.
23: Yeah, I thought he already worked for the AFL. Isn't that why we keep getting all those bloody events? What's going on? We do so much with that. I mean, if we had a special SA-themed rounds, if he was up there, you know, Alga Bloom round, Obam round, Ramping round, personal favourite, Chris Dittmar round. What? A lot of sponsors on that round.
19: Right.
23: We're going to game, care chairs, Volkswagen, Full and Funerals, Keith, Viagra.
19: That's right. Yeah, all right. Yeah, move on. Now, did you see Carlton win after sacking their coach, Michael Voss?
23: Drama and emotion after sacking always gets the boys over the line. Mm. The data shows it.
19: Yeah.
23: You know what it's like? It's like the time I dropped winning. I dropped him one night, and then later that night, he won the meat tray at the Aberdeen Hotel.
20: Oh, really?
23: You were there. I mean, I was that jealous. He was getting all the attention, so I got back together with him. I just couldn't resist one big chili cheese Kransky.
19: No.
23: And the meat tray was delicious too.
20: Yeah. That's enough from you.
19: Wind her down.
0: It's rude. Yeah. It's a Loz.
23: Get the bow.
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2: Did you learn something?
11: What did we learn?
20: We talked about the flooding in Adelaide over the weekend, but we've been talking a lot about farmers and how up against it they've been with the Iran war and diesel prices being through the roof. Will they even get diesel to be able to plant their crops? And then we also spoke a lot about fertiliser prices being through the roof as well. And they've had to have so much more money spent so much more money just getting their crops in. Well, they had a weekend to remember on the weekend, a great start to their season all over South Australia, from Ceduna that had 75 millimetres down to Port Lincoln that had a heap. Up in Port Augusta, they had 40 mils up there. The Riverland, where it's hardly rained for 3 years, had between 25 and 45 millimetres as well. So there would be farmers out nude singing in the rain over the weekend, because I spoke to a mate of mine over at Kimber, which is a marginal area as well, and they just said it's basically like money in the bank getting a big rain at this time of year. So you can imagine Loz, in your situation, if you normally it costs $500,000 to plant a crop, this year it's probably cost $1 million. So you have to find an extra $500,000 from somewhere after not getting a good crop last year, and the panic that's in their lives until you get a rainfall like that. So everyone, there'd be a lot of people with smiles on their faces over regional South Australia at the moment. So
5: that's awesome.
20: Very good weekend for rain.
5: Now, Bitcoin and all of those coins, it's just an elusive thing to me.
20: Cryptocurrency.
5: I watched I didn't watch the whole thing, but I was watching a podcast about it last night about a guy who's very suspicious about it being a massive Ponzi scheme. And there are lots of things in it. And he said that something that's happening a lot in Bitcoin and lots of cryptocurrencies, something called wash trading, because it's not attached to a physical thing. It's not like attached to a product that you can hold or touch or
20: a bar of gold.
5: Yeah. They do something called wash trading, which is where a person will have their Bitcoin, their money, their cryptocurrency, and then they'll create another account. They'll sell it to themselves, and then they'll buy it back off themselves, and then they'll sell it to themselves over and over again, increasing the value of that thing.
20: Mm.
5: It's illegal. But they said that up to 90% of cryptocurrency this is happening with, to create market manipulation. It is just, it's, and so much of it is used for black market trading, like all, a lot of it.
19: Mm.
5: So I'm just like, this unregulated, crazy world of cryptocurrency just blew my mind. I learned a lot about it, won't go into it, but the wash trading thing blew my mind. Just the sort of some bloke sitting there eating chips in his, like, basement, selling himself Bitcoin back and forth.
19: Yeah.
5: And back to me, and back to me,
20: and back to me. And oh, then he's hope one day he can sell it to someone
5: exactly.
20: else.
5: But, you know, and you never sell. But, it was a very fascinating documentary.
19: Mm, confusing
20: They won't
19: stuff.
20: Like doing that in Australia now, because they have to play higher capital gains.
5: Well, there you go.
20: Every time they do it.
5: Yeah, no more wash trading for you.
19: So knock it off.
20: Do it in New Zealand.
19: Right, mine's from
5: the, wash trading.
19: You're a wordsmith, Loz.
5: Mm-hmm.
19: Sometimes. So mine's from the English language. This has kept me awake over the weekend.
5: Oh, my God.
19: All right. What I learned, four words, month, orange, purple, and silver. No other word rhymes with those four words.
5: Silver.
19: And I've tried and tried. You know when someone says that, I go, yeah, there must be. I've been laying awake thinking of purple. What other word rhymes with purple?
20: Say all those words again.
19: Month. Find a word that rhymes with month in the English
20: language. One that nearly rhymes with a sort of a month.
19: What nearly rhymes?
20: Oh, it's a dirty word, but that's right that way. Month, silver.
19: Purple.
5: Purple.
19: Orange.
20: I'm going to try and figure out the whole show.
19: There you go. By 9 o'clock, I want a word that rhymes.
20: I'm sure they don't, because otherwise you wouldn't have said it.
19: There you go. That's what I learned over the weekend.
20: That's good.
2: There you go.
19: Keeping me awake.
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11: Ladies, come on.
12: And you could win an easy $250.
13: Yes, we've got a couple on the line here. Let's head down to Christie's Beach. G'day, Aaron. How's your day going?
14: Oh, it's going fantastic. How about yours?
13: Yeah, very, very well. I was just reading online. You've been doing night shift, have you?
14: Yeah, I work for the Chet the Pallet Company. I just fix pallets all night. It's nothing interesting, but...
13: Yeah, well, there's nothing wrong with that.
14: It's good fun, actually. I love the team.
15: What would you do with some cash?
14: I got to ask. I think I'll just take the missus out to dinner.
15: Nice.
14: I
15: mean, good on you. Yeah. Well done.
13: Sometimes you just got to splash a bit of money on yourselves and keep life happy.
16: Yeah.
15: All right, Aaron, you're up against Joanna from Parry Hills West. Good morning, Joanna.
17: Hello, how are you?
15: Good, thank you. What would you do with the money?
17: I'd buy my son some driving lessons.
15: Driving
13: lessons? Does he need them, or do you just have to tick the box to get the license?
17: A bit of both.
13: Bloody expensive,
15: yeah,
13: isn't
15: how much
13: it?
15: Is a driving
13: ridiculous.
15: Lesson?
17: It depends what instructor you get, but the one I'm looking at, I think, is about $140 an hour.
15: Okay.
13: Wow. And I'm not having to go at the instructors here, by the way, but it's a lot of cost for a parent to get kids qualified these days.
15: Well, they've got to earn a living. They're not going to do it for nothing.
13: I said it's not them. I'm saying the government makes you do it. Well, yeah. We never had driving lessons. Nah.
16: Yeah, but do we... Have you seen teenagers drive? Do you want them with less training?
17: Yeah, they need them. They definitely need them.
16: Yeah, these kids, I don't know.
13: Why can't the parents do it?
15: That's what used to happen.
16: They're working. Mum and Dad are both working now. Oh, you honestly, you have a person at home with you all the time that you could go. Mm. I mean, my mum put a helmet on when I got in the car with her. And...
15: Or a blindfold on.
16: Yeah.
13: All right. Anyway. Right. Battle of the Sexes. You ready to go, everybody?
16: Yep. Let's do it.
13: All right. First of three.
15: Your name is your buzzer.
13: Lifelines.
15: You got a lifeline.
13: Yeah, nice and loud. Here we go. Question number one. Which gender is more likely to initiate a breakup?
17: Joey.
15: Yes, Joanna.
17: Females.
15: Yes.
11: Yeah. Well,
13: do they?
11: 70% of divorces filed by women.
16: Yeah.
11: Sick of this shit.
15: They just break our hearts all the time.
16: You slowly disengage from the relationship and leave us with no choice. How many holes are played in a standard round of golf?
17: Joe.
15: Yes, Joe.
17: 18.
15: Well done. 2-0.
16: She's on it.
13: You're right there.
15: All right. Come on out.
13: I know you've been up all night, mate.
16: Come on.
15: Question three. What colour is the Tiffany & Co. signature box?
17: Joe.
15: Oh, for the win, Joe. Oh.
17: Teal?
15: I think it's a teal blue.
16: Yeah.
15: Or it's a greeny teal blue.
17: Greeny teal,
16: in that
11: close enough.
15: Good on you, Joe. Oh, I go there all the time.
11: Of course he knows that.
15: When I'm not going to Shields, when I'm not going to Shields Jewelers, I might pop in,
13: Pop in the Tiffany's. Our women are just nailing it.
15: Dominating.
16: We're going to have to start giving the boys a head start.
15: Well done, Joe.
11: Like a handicap.
16: Well done, Joe.
13: All right.
17: Thank you, everyone.
15: Yeah, good luck with
13: those. Improves his driving.
16: Yeah. Everyone, watch out for Joe
13: Sonny
16: down the road.
17: Yeah, he really needs to.
13: Good on you, Joe. Well done, Aaron, for taking part.
16: We were just talking before about the listener app and how your mate, Rue, where was he?
13: He was in Streaky Bay.
16: Streaky on the tractor?
13: He is in Streaky Bay.
16: He is, and he's listening on the listener app. And I said, still blows my mind. I don't really know how does it go down a wire? Is it through the air? Like, how do you receive a signal? Invisible. Currents going through the air. It just blows my mind. And there was a reel or a TikTok I saw the other day, a woman named Charlie Stewart. She was in a similar boat and she threw out a few things that just still, at her age, still blow her mind.
18: My name's Charlie, I'm 22 years old, and this is a list of everything that I don't understand. Cameras and photos. How am I taking a photo that's now on my screen? You just captured that moment and it's there. World debt. Who are we in debt to? Is there another planet we're in debt to? But the UK alone is currently in £2.9 trillion worth of debt. To who? Cruises, like a cruise boat. How are you floating? If I get the water, why am I sinking? CDs, DVDs and records. How can a whole movie be on a disc?
15: Good question.
16: Right.
19: Yeah.
16: Planes still blow my mind.
15: Yeah.
16: I don't want to think about it. Whenever we take off, I go... Obviously, it's happening. So it's there is, you know, the aerodynamics and all that shit. It's real. But how in the effing Jeff and hell is this real? And I always think about the time traveler who comes from the 1800s to now, and we've got TVs and electric self-driving cars. I mean, a car would send that man into cardiac arrest. Like where we're at now, there is so much technology that is so far beyond what the average brain can process, and we just accept it. We just go, well, yeah, I'll never know, and I just, you just get on with it.
15: Well, but as simple as flicking a switch and the light comes on.
16: I know, and it's instant.
15: How?
16: Instant. I know. You were talking about record players before in the groups. Yeah. With a needle?
15: A needle.
16: What? And that makes...
15: A noise comes out of it.
16: Yeah.
15: It's music.
16: And the fact that we can listen to, like, Kurt Cobain's voice, even though he's been dead for decades, you can listen to him anytime you want.
13: Yeah, yeah.
16: With a CD, and it's on there. But you have
13: sending
16: to...
13: sending an email like a message.
16: Yeah. Remember when we used to have the me noises when the and it was almost like that made sense to me because it was like, oh, we're getting a signal come in, that kind of gave it a bit more, it was a bit more tangible then. And now it's just like straight on your phone, immediately, instant bank transfers. I can send someone $5,000 like, and they immediately have it in their phone. You used to have to, like, go to the bank, get cash out, drive it, drop it off, and now it's like flick of the fingers. Yeah. It's crazy.
15: But even go back, your mum and dad were spies in the military. Moore's code.
16: I know. Mean,
15: sending Moore's code back in World War II or whatever.
16: How do they tell when one word letter ends and the other one begins?
15: There you go.
16: Because all that's just beeping.
15: Good question.
16: And, yeah.
13: Wi-Fi, internet, how does that work? Yeah.
16: Crazy.
15: I don't know.
20: Triple M. Dave Hughes recently returned from the celebrity jungle, where he was working on his dad bod.
21: I just want one summer where I take my shirt off and I go, yeah.
19: That's what I'm talking about.
21: That sounds like a celebrity who needs an intervention. Please welcome to Triple M Breakfast, comedian Dave Hughes.
15: Hughesy, on tonight on Celebrity Intervention. Hughesy, isn't it great when you know that in a nation like ours, all you've got to say is Hughesy, and everyone knows who we're talking about?
22: Yeah, look, most people do, but not everyone, guys. So, and I still get asked for, when I order a coffee, some barista will go, and your name is? It's just really...
16: Oh.
22: It hurts. Sometimes I say, and your name was. No, it still is, guys. It still is.
16: Don't you know who I am?
22: Oh, it's yeah. They really don't like that question.
15: All right.
22: Well, they actually do. They like saying, no, I don't.
15: Now, Glenn and Mick's Celebrity Intervention, what sort of things are we going to cover tonight?
22: Well, they get my family on to throw me under the bus, so and they're so glad to do it, just to come on and kick the guy who has provided them with the life they've become accustomed to.
15: Yeah.
22: Like, I didn't have options. Like, I couldn't just rack off. So they need to be very careful, my family, the way they're talking about me. It's shocking. Shocking.
16: I feel like this is the ultimate moment for the families of comedians, though, because, you know, comedians get to go on stage and tell one side of the story over and over again to the whole country, private, intimate details, embarrassing stories about their kids. The kids have no right of reply. Wife has no right of reply. And now you're going to cop it. And do they come in hard?
22: They do come in hard, and they do get a right of reply. My family came to my festival show this year, and, you know, they had every chance to heckle if they wanted to. Just yell out. Just yell out, guys. And my son afterwards, that was a disgrace, and he just stormed off, you know, like a real storm.
15: Wouldn't
22: off
15: be because... good, though, during a show when someone yells out, hey, Dad.
16: Yeah, shut up, Dad.
15: Yeah, Dad, that's not fair.
22: I remember my parents came to my show once, and my mum heckled, "We paid for your education." So that was a terrible heckle.
15: Tonight, does the family throw anything at you that you kind of didn't see coming?
22: Not really. Look, my daughter walks out and then, like, gives me a handshake, like we just met, do you know what I mean? Yeah. So, and that's, like, all about me being a workaholic and, you know, just avoiding them. I'm not avoiding them. I'm just, I have to leave the house to work, you know, and sometimes I have to go to Adelaide for 5 weeks. You know what I mean? You know, I just have to do it. I don't want to do it. I have to do it.
13: Now, you don't have to make a comeback. Did I read you're making a football comeback, Hughesy, or did I get that wrong?
22: I did. I played on Saturday and so I'm talking to you from hospital, to be honest. But yeah, like I got through the game. It's a Division 3 game, and there was thought someone's going to be a hero here, but no, I've managed to survive that. But I'm thinking about the Legends game. They've asked me to do that again, you know, and I did it last year. And you know what the best thing about it? When I did my show in Adelaide during the Fringe, the first night, I printed my own footy cards, and I said to the crowd in the Gardens of Unearthly Delights, anyone want a footy card, just see me after the show. First person in line, Andrew McLeod. Guys,
15: yes.
22: First person in line with his lovely family. It was such a joy to get to know him during the last Legends game. Yeah,
16: he's a great guy.
22: Like, his arms are just out of control
16: aren't
22: they? Is that CGI?
16: You broke a rib or two in that game.
22: Five.
15: And a punctured lung.
16: I had a few too many Chardonnays in Melbourne recently and ate shit over a tram line and cracked just one rib. And I'm telling you, I was in a world of pain for a good month, and I'm still struggling to sleep on that side of my body. How's the recovery, like, genuinely this far down the track? Like, are you okay?
22: I am okay, although I did sneeze this morning and it hurt. So that's like 7 months later. So for the first couple of months, I couldn't sneeze. It was like I had I was like, I cannot sneeze. I'm just going to explode. Like, I've got bombs strapped to me or something. It's a long recovery. And the real problem, actually, to be honest, the real problem was that it was more fluid gathering in my punctured right lung. So, so I went and had a scan and they said, that's got to come out. So I had to go back to hospital and they put a drain in my lung. And then I just, it was disgusting. And then the drain fell out and they're like, I said, can you put it back in? They said, the doctor's gone home. So you have to stay overnight. I'm like, what's going on here? What's the point of paying private insurance when the doctors just go home and you have to sit with a hole in your lung for a whole night before they can get the hose back in?
16: I'll just put my own hose back in. That's fine.
13: Good work, Hughesy. All right. Well, we'll catch you tonight on Glenn and Mick's Celebrity Intervention at 7:30 and on 7 and 7 Plus. Have a great night.
22: You guys are pumped up for a big week ahead.
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36: Oh, we might have to update that.
13: Now, you haven't been in here for ages. You wait until the Crows have a thumping win against North Melbourne. And then you come in. I mean, what's going on here?
15: I was in here just after we beat Collingwood too.
16: Yeah.
13: You're like the Premier.
16: It's a trend.
15: I know when to put my head up.
13: For those who don't know, Commissioner Grant Stevens took my spot on the board.
15: Rose board member.
13: That's right. And has been hiding while they've been out of form, but now he's out and about. We've got some questions for you, which is good. A road rule. This one from myself here. I'm not taking this one off the text line. If you're driving down... I guess it's any road really, but I'm just picturing me on a reasonable back street size and there's a car parked in front of me on my side of the road and there's a car coming the other way. It's my job if the car's parked on my side of the road and I have to go around it and cross the white line. I have to hold and wait, don't I?
15: Correct. Absolutely. Yeah.
3: But is that a rule or is it what you call an unwritten rule?
15: No, that's a rule because you're moving onto the other side of the road. Right. You're moving into the opposite direction of traffic, so you have to wait.
13: There are, I don't know how many thousand people out there listening right now who do not obey that rule, and then they get angry.
16: Mm.
15: Yeah, well, can I just go double down on
13: go
15: that?
13: Go for it.
15: One thing that probably gives me the shits the most is when you're on a dual-lane road, like think about Unley Road, two lanes heading into the city. Park cars in the left-hand lane, and they just roll across, float across that white line.
16: They think they're a bus or something.
15: I tend to let things pass because, you know, it's complicated for me to get out and start issuing tickets.
16: Yeah.
15: But that's one of the things I am most angered by.
16: Imagine getting a ticket from the commissioner. That would be
13: Loz, you made a very good point earlier off air about waving as well.
16: Yeah, waving. If you don't wave, if I let someone in, I expect a wave. I wave if someone lets me in. In fact, I'll pull down the window and if I'm in front of them, I'll just stick my finger out and just let them know.
15: Which finger, Loz?
16: the good one, not the bad one. Yeah. Just a hypothetical here. What if there's an equal situation where there's a car parked on my side and then slightly further up there's a car parked on their side? Is it just about
15: courtesy? Courtesy and common sense. Courtesy and common sense.
3: Okay. Game of chicken. John from Hectorville's texted in. There's been a bit of confusion, and I've been confused about what I've read over this as well. Which drugs do you test for? You know, drug driving when you get pulled over. What are you actually testing for?
15: We test for cannabis, MDMA, methamphetamine, and now cocaine.
3: Cocaine.
15: Yes, cocaine's been, with the new devices we've got, allow us to test for cocaine, and we've been doing it for about 3 months, I think it is.
3: Right.
15: We made the announcement the day before we were starting the testing, and on the very first day of being able to test for cocaine, I think it took us 15 minutes to get our first positive cocaine.
13: Mm. What else does John want to know?
3: No, that was the one, because I think there's been confusion about whether cocaine is actually tested for.
15: It's really new, but sadly, we're getting hits for cocaine.
3: Yeah, right.
13: Do you think there will ever be a day where with alcohol being 0.05, will drug use have a certain tolerance?
15: Yeah, it's a lot harder with drugs to be that precise, and we are testing for a presence of the drug in your system.
3: Right.
15: So, you know, there's a lot of people out there who probably use illicit drugs and think they're okay because it was 24 hours ago.
13: Mm.
15: But if the drug's still in your system, the devices we use only detect the presence, not the level of the drug in your system. So it's very different to alcohol.
13: Right, so if you're completely sober but you've got it in your system, you're still going to get done.
15: And the devices are designed so, you know, if it's like a minuscule amount, the device won't register it. But if it's enough that, you know, a reasonable person would expect that you're going to get pinched for it,

0: I'll ask you a bit of a heavier one. And I know that you only officiate the rules that are put out there by the government or whoever makes the rules, but we've seen the firebombing for tobacco and it's continuing on. Zero in the budget about changing the excise, so it's going to continue.
1: It's almost like you just can't put the toothpaste back in the tube. Mm. You know, while legal tobacco is going to be more expensive, we've created this market
0: exactly
1: for illicit tobacco. You know, people who smoke have been educated to find a cheaper source, and it's going to be really hard to get them to go back to paying more for legal tobacco.
0: Why didn't the government do something about it in federally? Yeah. All right, you must be ropeable about it, let alone the people that are getting hit with it, and you know, buildings next door. So that's part.
1: That's the only thing I have any sympathy for is the people who are, you know, innocently affected by this.
2: Yep.
1: People who are selling illicit tobacco, they're knowingly involved in organised crime.
2: Yeah,
0: that's right.
1: You know, you roll the dice and you take the consequences. But in South Australia, we've done a really good job of sort of getting on top of this illicit tobacco problem and the firebombings that have been happening.
0: Yep.
1: Our Operation Eclipse is doing excellent work and really on top of it.
0: And you do really wonder how the hell the illegal cigarettes, the same, you know, the size they are, can get from another country into Australia and do it. That's one thing. But the next thing that's happening now in Victoria, and we're seeing it on the screens flat out at the moment, is the firebombing for the sale of illegal alcohol.
1: Yeah.
0: All right. Now, if you think you have to bring tobacco in from another country, you can distill illegal alcohol in a house, a shed, a warehouse in any suburb in Adelaide. It'll be the next thing that's going to happen. And all these people that have made billions, not millions, billions of dollars from illegal tobacco are going to go into that industry. And in fact, they already are. They're linking it in Melbourne at the moment. That's going to happen here soon too.
1: Well, that's the alarm bell that we've got to be listening for. And you know, it takes resources for us to set up a special task force to investigate firebombings and organised crime involved in illicit tobacco. We'll be in a situation where we've got to find more resources.
0: So why haven't they dropped the excise to try and make it not profitable for the illegal market?
1: That is a question for the federal government.
0: Exactly. Yeah. But do you have influence over it? Do they ever ask you, what are we doing wrong? What should we be doing to try and make the streets safer?
1: There's a group called the Police Minister's Council, which is the police minister in each state and territory. It's chaired by the Minister for Home Affairs, federal, and the commissioners go along as well. And we meet twice a year, sometimes three times a year, where we're talking about these national agenda items. So we do have an opportunity to put in our concerns.
2: In that same vein, obviously you are not in charge of making the laws, you're enforcing them. If you had a magic genie and you got one wish or two or whatever.
1: I wouldn't waste it on laws.
2: No, well, what at a legislative level, if you could snap your fingers.
1: I'll be thinking about Grant Stevens first.
3: What at a legislative level?
2: If you could snap your fingers, and what frustrates you the most, that causes you the most grief, and you go, this isn't our decision, it's, you know, if we could change it, we would. We can't. All we can do is, you know, try and fix it on the streets. But what would you change?
1: Yeah, that's a hard question to answer. Like, there's so many things. You know, if you're talking about road safety, I might have some views about things that could be different to make our roads safer. You're talking about illicit tobacco. You know,
2: anything
1: rid of the market,
2: that you're dealing with.
1: Drugs.
2: I
1: actually can't answer that because it depends on what's sort of top of mind on any given day.
2: Yeah.
1: And our responsibilities are so broad. Child exploitation, for example. Mm-hmm. Online child exploitation.
2: Yeah.
1: Being able to sort of eradicate that,
2: mm-hmm.
1: yeah, that's probably where I'd start if it was about protecting kids.
2: Yeah,
4: We know that speed is a dangerous thing on roads, right? I understand that totally. But what about all of the frustration about 40K zones, 50K zones? Yeah. As the commissioner, do you believe in them? Do you think they're good?
0: Well, they were 25 not long ago. What's happened to that? Why has it gone up to 40 in those zones?
1: I think it's still 25 when lights are flashing. So there are some crossings for children that have the 25 signs and it's still 25 at the crossing sites. When children are in the area.
0: Bring back the flags, I reckon.
1: Yeah, well, I think you have to recognise that there is confusion around the 40K zones.
4: Mm.
1: I'm all for anything that's going to improve the safety of young children on busy roads, but I think it's got to be delivered in a way that the average driver can understand the rules and comply with the rules.
2: Yeah.
4: All right.
2: Yeah.
4: Now, just getting back to driver courtesy, I've just got one for you before you go. In your capacity as a board member of the Adelaide Football Club, if you could circularise, if you could send a letter to all of your members, just helping me out, please, but when we commentate games at the Adelaide Oval, and I'm in that northern car park, which is chock-a-block full, and

0: a go. It takes a long time to get out. What I've found, I've done a straw poll of this over the journey.
1: Are you trying to be serious?
0: No, this is fair dinkum. So when I call a Port game and I'm trying to get out of car park, Port people are very courteous and they'll let you in. You know, and then you wave and go, thank you. Crows don't let me in. We refuse to let it. They will not. And they go as close as they can. Their bumper touches the bumper.
1: There's one key word there.
0: Just so they, you cannot get in and they won't let you in.
1: And there's a key word there, wasn't there?
0: What? You.
2: Dits.
1: Yeah, you.
0: Mm. Oh, it's just me.
3: Absolutely. This isn't a normal.
0: So the whole of the Crow supporter base, don't let him in.
1: Mate, when I leave.
2: There's a massive group chat. He's leaving now. Yeah. Lock him in.
1: When I leave, it's just like a seas part.
3: Well, yeah.
1: So they let you in.
0: Police escort for you. Yeah, all the way
1: so
0: back.
1: What, you can't get out of Adelaide?
0: They will not let you in. I refuse.
1: Have you heard your commentating? How biased you are.
3: So
2: I think you've got to have a good hard look at yourself.
3: Yeah. You're
0: there's
3: wrong,
0: something wrong.
3: Yeah.
0: Something not right.
3: Yeah.
0: Well, hey, done. Commissioner, thanks for coming in as always.
2: Always a pleasure.
0: Fantastic. There is our Commissioner, Grant Stevens.
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4: 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Just don't ask how.

0: We're here again.
1: What a weekend.
0: Wakey, wakey.
2: How have you recovered, by the way?
0: Awful.
2: Awful.
1: What's wrong with you, mate?
0: Calves, mate.
1: Oh, it was great to watch you on the camera,
2: so
1: mate.
2: Good.
0: I tell you what, one thing. Some of those listeners are a lot quicker than they look.
1: Can I say one thing? Do you want to do it again this week?
0: Of course not.
1: Oh.
2: It's back to you, Woods.
0: Yeah, I've got a really bad calf strain.
2: Yeah, right? Look.
1: Okay.
2: The gas cup's fun as long as you're not it.
1: It is so good when you get to just tease it all week for someone else. Mm.
0: I tell you what, some of those truckies running up that hill with those steel caps on.
1: Mate, they had some good strides in them.
0: Jeez, they were quick over 40. Yeah.
2: You know what? The women are smart because what they do, if you notice,
0: smart.
2: The women, they're gathering.
1: Yeah.
2: So they wait for someone to get you and then they jump on. What they let someone else do the work.
0: A woman pepper sprayed me.
1: Can I say, mate, who was holding the camera that we were able to see it on? Because they were right next to you the whole time.
2: Soprano.
1: Oh, my man, Tony Soprano.
0: He was on a unicycle.
2: I was going to say, also quicker than he looks.
1: Yeah, he was moving quick, the big man. It was good to see you come back in one piece, but and the fans, they loved you,
0: I got bitten.
1: Yeah.
0: Someone bit me.
1: Did anyone grab you on the scrotum?
0: Yeah, they'll grab my nuts, isn't it?
1: Yeah, I love it.
0: It's all part of it.
2: Yeah, I told you to wear a box, though. I've been telling you for weeks.
0: I told him I did.
1: Yeah.
0: All right.
1: He did it because he wanted them to fill the box.
0: Yeah, I said, fill the box.
1: Yeah,
0: right nut and yeah. You're welcome.
1: Love it.
0: Don't tell anyone. There you go. That's the compliments of the chef.
1: Oh, yes, it is.
0: My nuts in your hand for a little gift.
2: Well, it was a gift. It was a giant gift for me.
0: Got him out of
2: Karen's
0: handbag for the day.
1: Yes. It was giant. And we're giving away a couple of gifts for State of Origin today, aren't we?
2: Aren't we ever? State of Origin tickets every day this week. It's just guess the player's name. Three words.
0: What about the bosom shirts?
2: We'll get on to the bosom shirts. I can guarantee a Shifty's key ring, though.
1: Yes.
0: Beautiful.
2: In about 10 minutes.
0: I used that switchblade when I was running.
2: That's why we've got three of them on there, is lucky, purely so when you're the gas cock.
1: Yeah, lucky they're all blokes.
0: But it was good. It was good fun. I can't wait for Kat to be the gas cog this week.
1: Oh, wow.
2: Not going to happen.
1: Who's going to panel the show?
0: Well, that's it.
2: Unfortunately, guys, someone has to press the buttons.
0: What do they call a female
2: runner?
0: No, a female rooster.
2: What is it? Rooster. It's a hen.
0: Oh, gas hen.
2: The gas hen.
1: A gas hen.
0: Hencock.
2: Oh, I tell you what. We'll chat to you with Six and Out in about 10 minutes. Your chance to score a Shifty key ring. It is Bo Cat Woodsy on Triple M.
3: Will Anderson.
0: Yeah, joining us now live, Will Anderson, the incredible Will Anderson. Welcome to the show, mate.
4: Oh, thanks very much for having me. I've just learnt a lot off air about rugby league.
0: Greatest sport on the planet.
4: How people are traded.
1: And you're more confused now.
4: I was more confused.
2: Yeah.
4: It's rare that you've walked into a conversation that's gone for 5 minutes and at the end of it, it's like, I actually know less than when I first
1: started. Welcome to rugby league.
2: It was a barrage, though. There was no breaths taking at any point.
0: I'm really excited to tell you about Jerome Luai news from yesterday that has nothing to do with you.
4: You were, though.
0: I
4: felt like I was one of those people at the UN where they have the translator in the ear and you need someone to just kind of dumb it down for you. Jerome Luai is a rugby league player.
0: The irony is you went to Woods for the translation. Another NRL guy.
1: He was trying to fix it. It was broken.
0: We do it best in NRL. We're about to we'll glass you soon as well, just to top it off.
4: Beautiful.
0: Hey, let's talk about growing, obviously.
4: Okay. All right. We've been so this is our 19th year of making the show.
0: I mean, obviously advertising is a bit more clicky and, you know, rage baity stuff, but have you found your content's changing a lot in that? I mean, have you had to wind back a little bit? Because stuff we could say 15 years ago is a little bit different, now, Will.
4: No. Absolutely not. There was a joke we made. It was about this new McDonald's Happy Meal that is $18. It's this K-pop Demon Hunters.
1: Adults can get them now, can't
4: adults,
1: they?
4: Only adults.
1: Only adults.
4: 15 plus you have to be to get one of these Happy Meals. So you have to be over the age of 15 to get a Happy Meal.
0: Right.
4: And we made a joke that it was because of the purple sauce, which we referred to as Grimace Jizz.
1: I believe
4: we had a big debate in the studio about whether Grimace Jizz or Grimace Cum was the funniest.
1: Grimace Cum would have been great.
4: The ABC.
0: That comes a bit
4: at 8 o'clock at night.
2: It's unreal.
0: That we pay for. That we pay for. That us three pay for.
4: And I know how much you're getting paid for this job, so you're paying quite
0: a lot.
4: I'm
0: paying for you. I'm paying for you.
4: I appreciate that. Thank you very much. In fact, I've got your name on my jersey.
0: Thank you.
4: As I run out at the start of the show as my major sponsor.
0: Luai.
2: Back to that, though. How are they policing 15 and above? Like, what are they asking for ID or a library card or what are they doing?
4: Well, this is also the great trick of it, of course, which is the idea of the whole thing is that they're trying to get, because your Happy Meal used to be your cheap option, right?
1: Yeah, if you're a parent, you're taking your kids
4: to McDonald's. That was the whole point of it. You go and you get a cheap thing. It keeps the kids entertained. Yep. But what they do with these ones is they pitch them as adult Happy Meals, right? So it means that there's these kind of kid-alt market, which is the people who want to go on Instagram or TikTok or whatever and do an unboxing of their meal and what cards I got and whatever.
1: Yeah. Yep.
4: But they're also trying to get the parents of 11, 12, 13, 14-year-olds who love K-pop Demon Hunters
1: massive,
4: to beg their parents to buy them the $15
2: hat.
4: You know what I mean? Because now it's $18.
0: The way it's going, well, everything's pointing to the over 18 box. If I see a butt plug or something, that I'm getting
4: a butt plug.
0: Yeah.
4: Are you suggesting they're going to have an adult?
0: Well, that's what
4: McDonald's.
0: That's the way it's going. And that's for me.
2: Yeah, that's Grimace. That's definitely
1: Grimace over here.
0: I'll get four.
1: You want to make sure he gets extra sauce as well.
0: That's right. I'll get four Happy Meals for me.
4: Has this sauce got lubrication in it? Yeah, yes, it does. Absolutely. It's water-based.
2: Will Anderson, love having you in as usual. Gruen back Wednesday nights on ABC and ABC iView.
5: 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You're crazy.
6: It's time to test the statistical knowledge of Sydney's Brains Trust with a guy that's the complete opposite of a genius. It's time for Bo Knows.
2: Ooh, look at this. $200 to spend at the Meat Man Wholesale Meats in Orellen.
1: Oh, the Meat Man.
2: Yeah,
1: yes.
2: The Meat Man.
0: Fantastic.
2: If you can get this stat correct. And they're 24 hours. Don't they have vending machines out the front? Is that the Meat Man?
1: Yeah, that's the Meat Man.
0: Yeah, at the front.
1: Yep.
0: Vending
2: machine. So 24 hours.
0: Can get a T-bone at 4 a.m.
1: Oh, I might need some blade steak.
2: Oh, you can get a lot of that for $200.
1: Oh, righty-o. Yeah. What a
0: whole blade.
1: And some.
0: Today's a good question, guys. 29% of Aussies say they've passed this obsession down to their kids.
1: Okay,
0: what is it?
1: I've got a good one, all right, with my kids. Punctuality, okay? Being on time is not right. You've got to be half an hour early. Because my wife, Sarah, is horrendous, mate.
2: We are always
1: late.
0: So you've passed down to Buster, you've got to be early.
1: Got to be early, brother. You have to be early. Get to a game of footy, you need to be there half an hour before the game starts. You get anywhere.
0: Was that passed down to you?
1: It was my mum. My mum would dead set if, on time is late.
2: Yep.
0: Really?
2: That's my motto.
1: On time
2: too.
1: Is late.
2: Mm.
0: I don't mind a couple minutes late.
2: A couple of minutes?
0: Oh, half hour.
1: Ooh.
2: Yeah.
0: Depends what it is.
2: You're more of a, you're like kind of riding a wave.
1: Yeah.
2: But you're in a wave of time.
1: You're a hurricane,
2: sort of like
1: brother.
2: Wherever this wave takes me, if it gets me there at midday or it gets me there at 2, I'm just on this wave.
0: I'm still there.
2: Yep.
1: You're also a big deal, so if you're late, then the party doesn't show.
0: No, the thing is, it means I'm really enjoying what I'm doing. It's like now, right, we've got to go to this after. Everyone's in a rush. Let's just enjoy the presence, right, and we'll get
1: you
0: there.
1: You just live in the moment. You
0: live
1: in the now.
0: Live in the moment.
1: Yeah.
0: Drag the moment on.
1: I just don't want to be late. That's
2: me either. I have a real thing about that.
1: I get anxiety.
0: Well, it doesn't start till we all get there anyway. So.
1: Like on the weekend, we had to fly at what was midday? Or we were there at 10:30.
0: Okay, that's...
1: Yeah.
2: See, I don't mind. But you know what it is for me?
1: No. Check-ins finishes at 11. You may get to be there half an hour before.
2: I agree. And then you can relax and you can sit there and
1: in case something happens on the road,
0: Check in online, mate, and just walk in with your bags.
1: Yeah, but I've got to put my bags underneath the plane.
0: Yeah. Oh, you're checking bags?
1: Yeah.
2: To what magic ramp?
1: Yeah, bro.
0: Checking bags to magic ramp.
1: I'm taking a 6-year-old son up there, man.
2: What if he throws up in the Uber on the way there? And then you've got to pull over. There's so many things that can happen on
0: right
2: the way.
0: Right, all right. Woodsy says, 29% of Aussies say they've passed this obsession down to their kids. Woodsy says, arriving early?
2: Punctuality,
1: mate.
0: Arriving early, I'll say.
1: Being on time.
2: Being on time.
0: I thought you were going to say riding in concrete. I started thinking of that. My dad passed that down to me. You know when you're writing.
2: Oh, yeah, write your name in. Oh, yeah.
0: You write your name in.
1: I used to do it, but I used to get in trouble because I'd brought my name in it.
0: Yeah, we'll do this here.
1: My mum would be like, why would you do it, you idiot?
0: Hey, Aaron was here. Aaron, you've been writing in the driveway again? No. Why do you have concrete on your face? You're trying to eat the concrete again, Aaron.
1: Use the tongue today.
0: Kat, 29% of Aussies say they've passed this obsession down to their kids.
2: This is very specific. Fishing.
0: Oh, yeah.
2: I reckon it's something you do with your dad or your mum, and then now I think about it all the time. I'll dream about fishing sometimes.
0: Who passed it on to you?
2: Dad. Yeah.
0: My mum's a fisher.
1: How good's going fish? But can you put, like, the hook on at the end and put the bait
2: in? Everything. I can put the sinkers on. I can do all of it.
1: I can
2: tie knots. I'm not worried about baiting. I'll take the fish off.
1: Like, really?
2: If you're fishing, see, this is my thing. If I bring someone fishing with me, I'll give you one free pass where I'll take the hook off the fish and I'll bait it for you. But after that,
1: who
2: need to learn.
1: Who passed that down to you?
2: Dad.
0: It's not easy to learn.
1: See, my dad couldn't pass
0: that
1: down to me.
0: What if it's their first or second time fishing?
7: Woodsy.
1: My dad just left me. Oh. Learn on your own, son.
0: Be back soon, mate.
2: Wow.
1: The only thing this he passed down was how to eat rocks.
2: Sign your name in concrete. Where
0: soon,
2: are
0: son.
2: You, Dad? Is that where what you wrote in concrete?
1: Yeah,
2: Dad,
1: yeah.
2: Where are you?
1: And from what Mum said, don't be a punter, Aaron.
0: Dad, we
1: it's
0: live
1: a bad
0: here.
1: Trait the old man had.
0: Dad, we live here. All right, come on. Kat says fishing. Incorrect. Help us out here, guys. 29% of Aussies say they're... Oh, we'll see Canadians. You got to listen, Kat.
2: That's
0: 29%
2: right.
0: of Aussies say they've passed this obsession down to their kids.
8: Watch all the best bits of Bo Ryan, Kat and Woodsy on Instagram. Follow at Triple M Instagram.
0: 29% of Aussies say they've passed this obsession down to their kids. What is it? Let's go straight to the text line. Cliffy from Silverdale.
1: Big Cliff.
0: Putting in a rule of no elbows on the kitchen table.
2: When you're dining.
1: My pop, like if you ever put your elbows while you're eating dinner or whatever, he'd come behind and just flick you on the back of the head, mate.
0: He had
1: the biggest mitts ever. Like his hands were massive. Wow. And he'd just go, douche, just flick. And I'd be like, oh.
0: Flicking's all right. You can't, because you can still flick them.
1: A flick's like a slap.
0: You can still flick them on the head.
1: It's a big pop.
0: That's legal. That's play on.
1: And even now I do it like you feel like, oh, I've got to take him off straight away. Like,
2: yeah.
1: So he's instilled that in me since I was a kid.
0: My son every now and then just will be eating and he'll come up to the table. He's usually first at the table, but when he's last, he'll just come up and then he'll just pull his iPad out and stick it in the middle.
1: Loud.
0: And it's like, mate.
2: Oh, what do you say to that?
0: I just look at Cara and go, mate, I'm trying to help you here.
1: I'm trying to help you here, mate.
0: I'd pull that off you.
1: I get the hand and just pull it back straight to the ground. Yeah. So, mate, I'll save you from your mother.
0: Yeah, yeah. I'm on your team a lot here, mate, but that's not the play. Putting it in front of your sister right in the middle of the table.
1: No way.
2: To be fair, though, when we were kids, you get the TV off. Like it was, you know, you try and sneak it in the background while, like, Home and Away was running so you could keep one eye on it as a dinner.
1: 100%.
2: TV off.
0: 100%. Or you'd take a couple of Uno cards with you.
1: Yeah.
0: Right. And put them down. No,
1: iPads when we're kids. Like, just different, isn't it?
2: Oh, it's so different.
0: Yeah. Sit down, wait for The Simpsons to go on for half an hour.
1: 6 o'clock.
0: It's got to be there early. 5:30.
1: 6 o'clock, Channel 10.
0: I'm sitting here. Your sister's pushing her. I'm waiting. I'm sitting here right in the middle. Fantastic. All right, Cliffy says, no elbows on the table. Nah. Pass that obsession down, Cliff has.
1: It's a fair guess, Cliff.
2: It's good.
0: Let's go to Frankie from Kemp's Creek. Good morning, Frank.
9: Good day, legends. How are we?
1: Going good, Frankie.
0: Feeling good. What obsession's been passed down?
9: Oh, must be your footy team, yeah?
1: Yes.
2: The footy
0: has
2: team.
0: To be. Hey.
2: Which is correct.
0: What's your team, Frank?
9: Roosters.
0: Oh, what?
1: You dirty chook.
0: So you had that passed down to you?
9: Oh, sort of, yeah.
0: Okay.
1: Well, what about passing down your hatred for Queensland, brother?
9: Hmm. Yeah, that's for sure.
0: Oh, so have you passed
9: Queensland and Souths?
1: Oh, yes. Hey. That's what I like to hear, Frank.
2: It's not a hatred, isn't it?
0: Yeah, Frank, have you passed Roosters down to your kids?
9: Yeah, my daughter, she's a mad Rooster, yeah.
0: And what's, do you have two kids? Because I've got one follows a different team.
9: I've only got one, so she's Roosters and she hates South Sydney, so how good.
0: Job done, mate.
1: My kids are pretty lucky. They get five to pick from.
2: Yeah. What have they chosen, Woodsy? Yeah.
0: Who do they get
1: Busters, Sharks and Coco's Manly.
2: There we go. Yes. I knew Coco was my favourite.
0: Two teams you were not great at.
1: Two I love,
0: but. No, the Sharks, you were strong.
1: Come on, mate. Sharks,
0: Sharks
1: great.
0: You were strong. So no one's Tigers.
1: I was at Manly just to get the free kick.
0: I know,
1: man.
0: You're too smart, man.
2: Yeah, you were in here more than
1: that's
2: you're
1: it.
2: In Manly.
1: You have to pay for the merch.
2: Was.
1: You have to pay for the merch.
2: I feel like I saw you every day here. I was like, don't you still play for Manly?
0: Yeah. Do you still play for Manly now?
2: Are you ever at training?
0: Yeah. Aren't you playing?
1: I've got to check out of I'm there for an hour a day.
2: Well done, Frank. You've scored yourself $200 to spend at the Meat Man Wholesale Meats. Norellen. Good on you, Frank.
0: Good day, Frank.
9: Cheers. Thank you.
2: No worries. Well, you can tell by the way he knows his sport.
8: He's a sports report and here's his report. Woodsy's Sports Report.
2: Woodsy, official Origin team's announced in about half an hour, but there's been some leakage.
1: Yeah, that's right. There's obviously been some leakage with both sides. We do know Latrell Mitchell, he has ruled himself out. So that's a big loss to New South Wales. Won't go too much into the New South Wales side because we're going to take them live after 7:30 with their announcement that they do. So we'll know more on that one. But looking at the Queensland side, no Reece Walsh. I thought that was a big one. But then,
0: what, in the squad at all?
1: No, not in the squad at all from this leaked one we got here. So, yeah, he won't be in that squad. Callum Ponga has edged him out, and he has been in absolutely scintillating form. It's unbelievable.
0: Can't you have him in the 20-man squad or something?
1: Yeah, well, all that when you look at the squad, so like you look at the players they've brought in for 18, 19, 20 is Ezra Mam, Gamet Shibasaki, and Fini Fuiaki, who I thought would have been in the actual team. The big talking points here is Sam Walker has got the number seven job. So there was reports yesterday that Callum Pong was going to be the halfback of the side. Hemiso Tabio Fido was going to be fullback, and Reece Walsh was going to be in the 20-man squad, but that hasn't done really. I was ringing around a couple of journalists to find out some information. They said Billy does like to do some late changes. He likes to leave it right up to the last minute, and this is a big one because when I look at the coverage of Sam Walker throughout, you know, this Origin period and people talking, picking their teams, the one person I look at the big time who has a great explanation is Cooper Cronk. Cooper Cronk worked with Sammy Walker at the Roosters. He's not there in an official role anymore, but he didn't have a big rap on him. He sort of basically said that they should pick Callum Ponga at halfback, you know, and that's a big telling. That's a telling soul because
0: yeah, but look, we're not implicated here whatsoever.
1: Not at all.
0: So
1: yeah,
0: we can
1: at
0: say
1: all.
0: Whatever.
1: Yeah.
0: Sam Walker is the opposite of Cooper Cronk.
1: That's it.
0: Sam Walker's a breath of fresh air. You watch Sam Walker, he kicks on the first, he throws the cutout balls.
1: He's unpredictable.
0: He is. So, of course, he's not going to like it.
1: Yeah.
0: I couldn't see Billy.
1: Would you? I reckon if Tanner Boyd doesn't do his ACL yesterday.
0: I think Tanner Boyd would have made it, yeah.
1: Yeah.
0: 100%. Because they've got enough points in him, mate. They got Callum Ponga, Selwyn Cobo on the wing. Hamiso in the centres. No Val Holmes is telling.
1: That was a big one because you sort of see, like, you know, we spoke about the pick and stick last year. He was part of the winning series.
0: Yeah, yeah.
1: And Val is the type of player like back in the day, Dane Gay guy. You could be playing poor form for your club, but when they put that maroon jersey on, they go to another level. So
0: he's always been funny with Selwyn Cobo, though, Billy. It's weird.
1: Remember, I think was it Reedy that did the Selwyn Droppo?
0: But Val Holmes, Dragons fans will be happy about that. Because yeah. Val Holmes' form has been out of sorts.
1: Yeah, he hasn't been interested there.
0: But he always aims up for Origin. Jojo Fifita looks...
1: Good on Jojo Fifita.
0: Looks like a strong team.
1: Mate, he's a strong... Like, you've got Thomas Flegler back from his injury. He's back. I'm very happy for Tommy Flegler. I know him. He's worked so hard to get back from the surgeries that he's had with his shoulder. Max Plath will make his debut.
0: Brittany Nakora.
1: He's one of the beneficiaries of the new rules that they made with the New Zealanders. Yep.
0: That's in Queensland.
1: I tell you, one player I'm glad that's not there, but it would have been exciting to see him play, Herbie Farnworth. He misses out by 1 year.
0: What do you mean?
1: He moved over from England to Queensland when he was, I think it was 14. You got to be 13.
0: Oh, I love that. You from Queensland? Yeah, mate. I'm from Queensland, mate. Yeah, mate.
1: So thank God he's not playing because he's the best centre in the competition.
0: The three of us were living through you on the weekend. Woods up there in Magic Round.
1: Yeah, had a good weekend up there. Obviously, yeah, I mentioned to you guys the Thursday night, we'll commentating the ladies' Origin game. Buster ended up having about 30 mints.
0: Yeah, too much.
1: Vomit his guts up in there, and it was a bit of fun.
0: Magic Round,
1: it's honestly the best weekend to go to. Like, you have so much fun. The people are unreal.
0: How are
1: the lot of Kiwis, mate. A lot of the Warriors fans, like, they were unbelievable.
0: What in the Goldie, man?
2: Yeah, in Brisbane, it's full of Kiwis.
1: Would have thought it was a home game for the Warriors yesterday going up against the Broncos. They had their own pop-up stores, about 100 metres long, but both ways. It was going and wrapping around.
0: Sure.
1: Unbelievable, but... It was a great weekend to be away with my son Buster. Like, we had the time of our life.
0: Weekend.
1: We ate whatever we wanted. We did whatever we wanted. I bought him all these toys.
2: Girls away, boys will play. You can eat whatever you want.
1: Oh, yes. With the six-year-old, he was eating whatever he wanted. What happened was, so where we stayed at the Crystal Brook Vincent. It's underneath the Story Bridge. You know the Story Bridge?
2: Oh, yeah, that's a good spot.
1: It's a really good spot down there. It's across from a couple of bars, but it was good to have my son there, so I didn't go. Yeah. I didn't venture there.
0: From the casino.
1: That's right. But then... On our hotel, like, there's a mad, like, rooftop pool on level 3.
0: Right.
1: And there's, like, a huge function centre next door to it, and we're on level 6. So we come down, it's, like, over the back, overlooking the whole river.
0: Beautiful.
1: And Buster's like, Dad, I want to go for a swim. I was like, yeah, sweet. We put our budgies on. You know the little slides you get in the hotel room?
0: Oh, yeah. Life of things.
1: Yeah, so we've got our slides on. Yeah, yeah, so we walk to the lift. We go down and got to go down to level 3. Because you got to come out this certain door, then you got to walk past this function center, and the pool's on the other side.
0: Oh, great.
1: And then we come out.
0: seems easy.
1: Yeah. So we open one door, we get through, then we get the second door. As we walk through, you got to remind you, I'm wearing my Budgie Smugglers.
0: Which one?
1: I'm wearing my Sharks 200 Games ones.
0: Oh, great.
1: Because I want people to know that I'm still on the next rugby league.
0: Got it.
1: We walk straight through into a wedding function.
2: Oh.
1: Buster and myself straight into wedding function. Everyone's dressed up in suit and ties and nice looking dresses, and then they see me and Buster wearing.
0: Here comes the boom.
1: Here comes the boom. Here comes the boom. My bum cheeks were eating my budgie smugglers. So I was a bit of weight until I played last
0: night. Bit hungry there, Woods.
1: And then you just see the hotel staff just come sprinting over. No, sir, you got to go back down this way. You got to get down here.
0: Yeah. Can't do that up here, mate.
1: Yeah, it's not Sydney, yeah. You've only got one head, not two. But you got to walk down past the Betty's Burgers, and you've got to use his other lift to get to the pool. So it was just an unlucky time.
0: You got a towel around the towel? You got
1: no towel, just budgies, because the towels are
2: just
1: at the pool.
2: Budgies. Oh, so
1: you got budgies. I told you, I've just got budgie smugglers on and my slides.
0: I love that.
2: Oh,
0: your little mate. Sandals.
2: Did you grab a champagne off the tray as you went out?
1: So as we were walking out, Buster's like, Dad, why can't we walk past there? Buster's like, Dad, so what, no pool now? I said, no, we'll get into the pool.
2: Yeah, we'll just go down through reception, around the corner, outside the building, up the fire stairs.
0: Told you five times, I'm Aaron Woods. Just stick with me.
1: Surprised I didn't get booted out. Yeah.
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22: Teenagers around New South Wales are apparently buying fake IDs for $20. They look so official, they appear to come straight from the Service New South Wales app.
21: Ooh, teenagers.
23: So, with the IDs now, is that
0: like the handheld ones or just ones on the app?
20: So the service no. app? So if it's on, you know how you can pull up your digital driver's yes. license?
0: I don't
20: so
0: do that,
20: the
0: are
20: cops.
0: You?
20: Oh, see, I've had to. I didn't have my license with me, and so I had it on the digital when okay. I got pulled over by the cops.
0: Yep.
20: And so if you're pulling it up from the Service New South Wales app, that's very official.
1: But are these licenses or just like, because this says teenagers around New South Wales buying fake IDs? Because is there another way? Because how are you, if you're 18 in this city, but you don't have a driver's license, how do you prove you're 18?
20: We'd have to get one of
0: photo
20: those.
0: ID card.
20: Yeah, those proof of ID
0: proof
20: cards.
0: Of ID
1: is that
0: card.
1: On the surface, Service New South Wales app?
20: I think it is. I'm not sure.
0: Yeah, I always use my card. I don't like signing up to those apps.
20: But if they're now able to basically look like you're logging into Service New South Wales, that's next level.
1: Why? I mean, look, dumb question, right?
20: Mm.
1: But outside of buying vapes, why are teenagers, why do they want to be 18? They're not going out.
0: On the beers.
1: They can't afford
20: well,
1: to
20: no,
1: go
20: you're,
1: out.
20: You're going to the liquor shop buy to buy alcohol for
1: buy,
20: everyone.
1: Buy alcohol. Yeah. That's the
0: two
1: main
0: steps
1: one,
0: ahead.
1: Right?
0: They yeah, yeah. buy your alcohol, but they'll charge people for buying it for them.
1: Oh, yes.
0: Make a little bit of cashish
20: yeah.
0: on the way.
20: Yeah. I used to do that because I was a tallest. So, so it, I mean, not condoning this, but at 16, I was the one that would go in and buy all the alcohol by myself. I'd be in heels. And because I was so tall, I looked at least 19.
1: How would you dress trying to be older? Like, would you change what you wore? Or would you
20: well,
1: still
20: that's
1: wear
20: the thing.
1: Basketball?
20: You never did. No, I wasn't ever in a basketball singlet.
0: Would you
20: if
0: push
20: anything,
0: the boudoirs up?
20: No, it was always a short skirt and like a you know. It's just, everyone looks the same, even now. I looked like a regular 16-year-old. But
1: the girls, and I can say this, my daughter's nearly, well, she's nearly 14. The girls, 14-year-olds, 15-year-olds, 16-year-olds,
20: you look older.
1: Girls, they look heaps older than the boys.
0: I've got a question on the text line. Old Dale from Jordan Springs. Does Canada have proof of age for Kat?
1: Yeah, well, you've got to be 21. You've got to be 21.
0: On your Dale.
20: In Canada? No, I think it's 18.
1: Is it 18?
20: I'm pretty sure. I wouldn't know.
1: No, hang on. It's 18. I would have thought
0: see,
1: it was 21.
0: See, the listeners know you're from Canada. See, I love it.
1: What are you honestly, buying in Canada?
0: Yeah.
20: The amount I have to explain.
0: What is it? Is it
20: Budweiser
0: over there?
1: Buds.
20: No, that's
0: Bud Light.
1: Bud Light.
20: No, that's American.
1: Now you know everything.
0: Yeah, now you know everything.
1: No, but what's the Canada beer?
20: I don't know.
1: Maple leaf.
0: Maple something.
1: Maple something. Maple syrup.
0: I don't know.
1: Can I have some maple syrup?
20: I don't know.
1: Lager,
20: does it, did anyone grow up
1: Molson.
20: In Canada that can tell us?
1: Molson. They've just sent it in.
20: Oh, Molson. Okay.
1: Molson.
20: There you go.
1: The Cat's family members used to buy Molson, they said.
0: That's why our nickname's Cat Molson.
1: How? What was the youngest, be honest, allegedly, that you bought alcohol? Like how old, what was the youngest you were when you bought alcohol? Like where did that?
20: Oh, year 10. So what's that?
1: 15.
20: Yeah, year 10 it all started, I reckon.
1: Mate, a 15-year-old boy walks in to buy alcohol. They're getting thrown in juvie.
0: I didn't.
1: You didn't. Yeah, but
20: you had a beard. You had 6'5" with a beard. But most 15-year-old boys look like they're 15.
1: I get asked now. Yeah. Sometimes.
0: Isn't that great?
1: Hey, mate, is your dad around?
0: Oh.
1: Believe it or not, he is. He sent
0: did
1: me
0: you
1: in.
0: Say, did you say dad?
1: He's the one that sent me in. Now, it's origin time, so you know there's a little bit of rivalry. Shots fired between the border, but I didn't see this one happening again. Because last night it broke on the Daily Telegraph. Dean Ritchie broke it. Their Queensland coach, Billy Slater, is blacklisting Triple M because of the comments last year.
0: Poor Billy.
1: You allegedly made about calling him a grub. Allegedly.
0: I've got a new name for it. We don't refer to him as a grub anymore.
20: Oh, no.
0: Witchity.
20: Okay.
1: I don't mind G-Rub.
20: G-Rub. I like G-Rub.
1: Yeah.
0: Yeah. Oh, yeah, I like G-Rubbity. That. Like Aaron, G-Rub.
1: Aaron, yeah. He's a G-Rub.
0: Yeah, the G-Rub.
1: But you know what? To blacklist Kat and I.
20: That's it. We haven't done anything.
0: Honestly, guys, I deserve the blacklisting.
1: I know, but us.
0: But you guys.
1: Look,
0: you know they say one in, all in.
1: I know one in, all in.
0: Next team members.
1: But we're going to lose. Like, we want the interviews.
0: But the thing is, literally, no one asked for a Billy Slater interview.
20: We didn't ask for an interview.
1: If we did?
20: But then now I want one since
1: we
20: can't have one.
1: Now I want one because we can't
0: have
1: one.
0: He's just going to sit up there and say absolutely bullshit anyway.
1: No, I reckon we could get it out of him. I told you the Billy. Did I tell the Billy about 10 years ago, maybe a little bit longer, the footy show? We had this idea where we go to players' partners.
0: Oh, that was when you cracked onto his missus.
1: No, we didn't crack on. But he went to training one day, and his lovely partner invited us into the house. So as soon as like he walked out, he had no idea.
0: Yeah.
1: We went in, and I hung out with his kids all day.
0: He doesn't know. Like, they don't know what you're doing, man.
1: No, but we're having fun. She's great. Like, Nick, they're great fun. The Slaters were great fun, and the kids. I think I took one of them to school. It was great. But then we showed you on the footy show. Like, the reveal was the footy show.
20: Oh, so he had no idea until then.
0: Let me tell you, Kat, he's a control freak.
1: Oh, no, but there was no heads up on Bill. And I thought someone, just one of the producers, would have gone, hey, Look, but we're just going to show you a package. You both spent 2 days with your family in Melbourne while you've been
20: working. As soon as you left the
1: working,
20: door.
1: Yeah, while you've been working.
0: Jeez. But it was, what was his face like?
1: He was all right. You know what? He was all right with it.
0: But now he takes himself very
1: seriously. I mean, at the end, I was naked in the bedroom with a guitar and all that. It got a bit out of control.
20: Yeah, that's...
1: But they were all, it was all fun.
0: We need to get this footage back
20: up. But it was all fun.
1: It was.
20: The way your voice went up to, but it was all fun.
0: He took the kids to school, now he's nude in the bedroom.
20: And then I'm nude with a guitar in the bedroom. He got a bit funny about that, but it's all fun.
1: No, but it was all fun. It was just a guitar. Yeah. He couldn't see much. Although I think the mirror was behind me.
0: So he's taking the hatred out on you to me.
1: No, but he was good
20: okay,
1: with me.
20: This is now more levels, but what I'm saying,
1: he was good with me. That was fun.
20: Mm.
0: That's what you thought.
1: Now, we are guilty by association. Yes, we are one in all in, but I really want that interview. We've been blacklisted.
20: We've been blacklisted very much. We've been banned.
0: We've all been banned. I got banned when I was a kid at Leichhardt Pools. You know, they got like
1: no
0: a,
1: running.
0: No, they got like a 5 meter, more hot dogs. A 5 meter diving board, a 7 meter diving board, and 10 meter, and then 7 and 10 were shut. Gee. So as you do, you get peer pressured by your mates. Come on, mate. Go jump off the 10. Come on.
1: Yeah.
0: Boom. Did it. Thought the boys, what a legend. Boom. March straight out the front door. You got 1 year suspension.
1: Oh, how bad is it? I got done at Abbey Park Pool. No more horses. Yeah, watch this, boys. Yeah. Bang, horsey. You have to stand on the street. It's 37 degrees. All your mates are in there, and you can't. You remember the old barbed wire?
0: Yeah.
20: Yes.
1: You're like, come on, get under it.
0: And
1: under
0: the asphalt is just stinging your feet.
1: Yeah, it's still worth it.
0: Yeah, it's worth it.
1: Have
0: the boys
1: you been
0: loved
1: banned
0: it.
1: From anything or blacklisted cat?
20: When I was tour guiding, we used to bring groups through on a pub crawl in Eos in Greece.
1: Drink driving.
20: And there was, there was no driving whatsoever from us. And you'd wander around, these cobblestone area and there's just bars after. And there was one that we loved. It was the one you'd finish the night on.
1: Love it.
20: And once I brought a group in and they used to do, one of the bartenders would fire 12 with fire bottles.
1: Watch this.
0: Love that.
20: Yeah. And so one of my guys were like, I can do that. Grabbed it off the bar, set the bar on fire.
1: Ooh.
20: And then within literally, I reckon, the same half an hour, someone was swinging off a pipe in the middle of the club.
0: Jesus.
20: And it was a sewer pipe and it burst. So
0: shitty.
1: It's raining. Hallelujah.
20: We weren't invited back in. So, yes, I have been blacklisted from
0: that bar was
20: one
0: burnt
20: venue.
0: Down.
1: And you're like, what? What did we do?
0: We were the entertainment.
20: We were the entertainment.
1: Have you been blacklisted, Sydney? 133353. And we're not talking about for something like, you know, criminal.
20: No.
1: Have you been banned for something silly? A little bit of are you still blacklisted? 133353.
0: Can you make us feel better?
1: Yeah, are you guilty? Is it by guilty by association?
20: Yeah.
1: Right?
20: Yeah.
1: You didn't do anything. Your friend did. Now you can't go back in there. 133353. How'd you get blacklisted? Sarah from Kings Langley. Good morning.
2: Good morning. How are you?
1: Thanks. What's happened here? Is this you we're talking about?
2: It is. It is me. I'm the one that got blamed for it.
1: Okay.
2: We just joined a sporting club and decided to do the gym, and we saw two competitive people that were chatting up my girlfriend.
1: Mm.
2: So she got the shits and she thought, you know what? Oh, sorry, I don't know if I swear.
1: That's all right.
2: She went in and she goes, we're going to steal their clothes. I went, all right, you're on guard. So they went into the shower. Pinched the clothes. I'm standing outside, not to know that there was a door that she could exit outside. It was the club president's clothes that was in there. I got done by security. I sat in the office. My father got called. I'm sitting there petrified. They said it happened in June. They'll take it for the 3.5 year ban. They gave me the half a year, and that my photo would be placed in all entry points that I could never enter the club. To this day, I don't go.
1: I've gone
2: in 5 years because I'm so petrified that someone's going to know me and think
1: you're the one.
2: My girlfriend is sitting outside waiting, cracking up laughing. She goes, where are you? Where are you? And I'm sitting in security waiting for my father who I am old enough to do it, but they said, you need an adult. This is quite a serious offence. Oh my God, I was outside sitting there patiently waiting on guard, doing the right thing, and my girlfriend is outside, club president mortified because I saw more of the club president than I really wanted to.
1: Ooh.
2: And I've never gone back, and because they literally said your photo's at every entry point, and when you go to join your membership, there'll be a tag against your name.
1: Oh yeah, it's going to buzz.
2: With the club.
0: Oh, that's brilliant.
20: Wow, that is unreal. I wonder if the photo's still up.
1: Yeah. Take the kids there for the cheap rump or something.
20: Yeah. And then, schnitzel
0: tight
20: night.
0: Tight-ass Tuesdays.
1: Sarah, you know what you've done. You are here for theft. Right, you're out. Steve from Narrabeen's called in. Good morning, Stevie boy.
3: Morning. How are we going, crew?
1: All right. Where'd you get blacklisted, my man?
3: All right. Well, actually, it was my son. I used to go in and put my footy chips on at the tab.
0: Oh, yep.
3: And I'd bring my son with me because, you know, it was like about a 5-10 minute sort of scenario. But while I was there, he'd have a phone app on his phone so he could change channels on TV.
0: Oh, no.
3: And, while the people were punting and everything like that, he was changing it on cartoon channels and everything like that.
4: Oh, yeah, put Family Guy on.
3: It happened like for 3 weeks in a row, and it got to the stage where they worked out it was my son doing it, and he got blacklisted.
4: Oh, wow. Cool.
0: That son.
3: After 13, you're not allowed to go to a tap.
20: Oh, what a shame.
4: At the age of 13.
0: At the age of 13, you can't go back anymore.
4: Oh, how good is that? Hey, you know what? This whole blacklisted doesn't sit well with me.
20: No, you don't like this.
4: No, no.
20: And anytime someone tells you not to do something, you just want
4: to
20: do it.
4: We need to talk to him. Do we need to talk to him, guys?
20: Well, you've given me his number. Do you want me to call?
4: Can we call him?
20: Okay, here we go.
21: You have reached the voicemail of Maroons coach Billy Slater. 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
0: Yes.
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1: Breaking news, Sydney. The New South Wales Blues State of Origin team for Game 1 has just been announced. Let's go through them 1 to 20. All right, are we ready?
0: Let's go.
1: Fullback, James Tedesco.
0: Ooh, he nods out Dylan Edwards.
1: Wingers, Brian and Tolu Kola.
0: Wow. Mm.
1: Centres, Stephen Crichton and Katoni Staggs. Halves, Mitchell Moses and Nathan Cleary. In the front row, Adam Fanua-Blake and Mitch Barnett. Hooker, Reece Robson.
0: Yep.
1: Hudson Young in the back row with Olakuatu and Isaiah Yeo starting at 13. On the bench, this is where it gets serious, gang. Cam Murray, Victor Radley, Jacob Saifidi, Ethan Strange.
0: Nice.
1: Blake Braley, and the 19th man, Casey McLean. 20th man coming in for coverage is Dylan Lucas, my man.
0: Wow. It's no Jackson Ford to be announced on that side?
1: No Jackson Ford. Reece Robson starting. No Dylan Edwards in the team.
0: No Angus Crichton.
1: No Angus Crichton in the team.
0: It's you sort of probably could have picked your 1 to 13. Tolu Kola is a big one for me. I would have thought he was on the bench or 18th, 19th, 20th man. It's a great reward for how good Manly have turned it around. The Jacob Saifidi, I think that's a bit of a, you know, no Stefano Utukamano in the squad who was there last year. Keon Kolomatangi and Adam Fennell-Blake gets his another beneficiary of the rule change with Victor Radley. Geez, that's one you were excited about, wasn't it, Bowie?
1: Love it. Victor Radley's huge. So I don't, 2, 4, so you got 6 on the bench, Dylan Lucas covering it as 20th man.
0: Yep.
1: And they play 4 of them, right?
0: Yep, play four.
1: So depending on what happens with the outside backs. I mean, this is a very, very strong team. Queensland will be named in a little bit over an hour. That'll be strong. Woodsy and I, we'll go out there today.
0: Yep.
20: Yes.
1: As journalists.
20: I love this because last time you went, it was great because all the players flocked to you because they don't want to speak to journalists.
0: Oh, man.
20: They want to speak to friendly faces.
1: We have some fun out there. We'll have some questions.
20: Yeah, you actually almost got blacklisted from that, last time.
0: We almost from the journos, but.
20: Yeah.
1: We almost did. Send us in your questions, 0457 10 104 9, or DM us at Triple M Breakfast. We'll ask whatever you want. Nothing's off limits. We can have some fun there.
20: Oh, remember To'ol gave me some radio career advice last time?
1: Great.
20: I loved that. Make sure you hit him up again.
1: He's always good for advice.
0: He told us about his diet as well.
20: Actually, that got a lot of press.
0: that was good fun.
1: You tried that, remember?
0: Yeah, that was tough. I don't know who plays a game after that, man.
1: No one can tackle him. But it was the bench that got Loz a little bit confused, our man Laurie Daly.
23: The interchange bench will be Cameron Murray, Victor Radley, Jacob Saifidi, Blake Braley, Ethan Strange, Casey Maguire, and the 20th player, the reserve player, will be Dylan Lucas.
4: So, Casey Maguire.
0: Poor old Loz.
4: Who, I mean, Loz was meant to say Casey McLean, unless he means Casey Maguire, who played for the Broncos in 2006.
0: He won a competition, yes. 46 years. I think he's played for Queensland.
4: He's a Queenslander.
0: He's a Queenslander.
4: Or is he that confident, Loz?
0: He's just.
4: That he's going to pick a 46-year-old Queenslander.
0: You know, he's probably had 1,000 things on his mind, yeah, and he's accidentally said Maguire.
4: But what if he's actually picked him? Ooh. What if he's gone out a few beers last night and he's gone, look, Casey, you know, I'll do you a solid. I'll put you in a 20.
0: Oh, man.
20: Watching his highlights on YouTube.
0: Of the names.
4: Yeah. Yeah. He's been in New South Wales. Oh. He passed the criteria.
0: It's Loz's big moment. Game one is the massive announcement. Everyone's sitting there. They're listening. And Loz is there with David Trodden. And
4: I'm thinking we need some ammo. We can't keep talking about this Billy Slater stuff. We need something different. Loz goes, hold me beer. Right?
0: They're just throwing it on our desk.
4: Oh, my God.
20: It's easy to do.
0: It reminds you of other ones, but doesn't it?
4: We've all made mistakes.
0: What about the great Peter Volandis?
4: That's my favourite of all time.
5: Freebirds, Viliami Kicker. Sea Eagles 36, defeat Bulldogs 18. One vote. Oshay Olay.
4: So Josh Alloway.
0: Oshay Olay is Josh Alloway.
4: It's the first time I've... Because the J is silent in some Joshes.
0: Oh, man.
20: Oshay
0: really?
20: Olay.
0: Oshay.
4: Our producer, Hosh.
0: Oshay is like Eshays, you know.
4: Oshay Olay Ichbay.
20: Oh. You know the best one, though. I know this isn't football
0: What's
20: related.
0: Producer? Hey,
4: hey, hey.
20: Do you remember?
4: What's his last?
20: I know.
4: What's it called? That guy, our man, Woodsy, good. Oshay Olay, shout out to all the Adelaides out there in the west right now.
0: Yeah, the boys. Heaps I grew up with, all the Adelaides. Yeah, the Oshay.
6: I'm guessing the players. Give me three words for the players.
7: Give us words for the players.
8: Bocat and Woodsy's words for the players.
20: State of Origin tickets, game one, up for grabs. All you need to do is decipher the players' names. I'll give three words. You just got to guess who the player is. Now, this is anyone who has put on a Blues jersey.
0: Oh, yes. Ooh,
20: so it could be legends or could be current players.
4: In the history of State of Origin.
20: Yes.
0: Jeez.
4: Okay.
20: All right. I like to mix it up a little bit and practice with you guys.
0: It was bloody
20: first.
0: Hard on Friday, man.
20: Yeah, which is weird because I thought you would nail these.
0: But all right.
4: I'd rather him be hard than easy.
20: Exactly. Now, this one, we're starting very soft here. I'll be shocked if you don't get this. Okay. King, Tears, Heavy.
4: King, Tears, something Crichton. Stephen Crichton.
20: Yes. Yep. See, easy.
4: What's King?
20: Stephen King.
4: Oh, Stephen.
0: Yep.
4: Okay, Stephen King. That's a good one.
20: Yep.
4: I always think Charles.
0: Yep.
20: Okay, here we go.
4: No, Andrew. Because he's not King.
0: Prince.
4: Yet.
20: Beatles, Petrol Measurement.
4: Beatles, Pet Something.
0: Diesel?
4: I got it.
0: Measurement.
4: I got it.
0: I have no idea. What is it?
20: Petrol. What's another petrol measurement? Oh,
4: it's
20: come
4: a McCartney.
20: On.
4: Paul McCartney. Paul.
20: Petrol something measurement.
4: By the litre. By the gallon. Paul Gallon.
0: Ah, too good. Too good.
4: Paul Gallon.
0: You were quick on that too, man.
4: Yeah, because I fill up.
0: I was
4: gallons.
0: Thinking Ringo something.
4: Ring.
20: Oh,
4: yeah.
0: Ring.
4: Yeah.
20: All right, do you want one more?
0: He's in the Beatles, is he?
4: Ringo Starr.
0: Yeah.
4: Ringo Starr was unlucky. Has there ever been a Ringo player?
0: No,
20: never.
4: Good name.
0: Great name.
4: Little Ringo Ryan.
0: Yeah.
20: One more to go out. 20, biblical figure.
0: Biblical
4: something
0: figure.
4: Something higher.
0: Moses.
20: 20,
4: yeah.
20: Biblical figure.
4: Judas.
0: Mitchell.
4: Something Judas. Something leprosy. What's the first word?
20: 20.
0: 20.
20: We have it in here quite a bit.
4: Moses. Biblical figure Moses?
20: Nah.
0: Moses.
4: Biblical figure Moses.
20: You got confident and thought you had it.
4: No, I was gone. I couldn't get
20: tuned
4: them.
20: Out.
4: I couldn't get
0: biblical
4: the 20.
0: Figure.
4: I couldn't get the 20.
20: Okay. Well, we spray this quite a bit in here.
0: More team.
4: Oh, Glenn.
20: Yes.
4: Glenn 20.
20: Yes.
4: Glenn,
20: biblical figure.
4: Biblical figure is biblical.
0: I have no idea. Glenn.
4: It's not Glenn Jesus. Glenn Jesus.
20: Glenn Lazarus.
4: Oh, Lazarus!
0: Yeah. He's back! He's great. He's the greatest
20: front row
0: ever.
20: That's what I mean.
4: Fantastic.
20: I've gone current
0: I'm
20: players,
0: disappointing
20: legends.
0: That.
4: The Moses I couldn't get past.
0: Yeah, I was Mitchell Moses. That's what I was
20: saying. And you checked out. You're like, I've already got it. I've got 18 seconds to play with you.
4: No, it was the other way. It was more like I was gone.
0: Yeah, I was like Mitchell Moses.
4: Well, it was more like saying I was gone that he called me out. Two tickets up for grabs, Ken.
20: Right here.
4: Right now.
20: Ali, don't tell us the player yet, but good morning. How are you?
24: I'm very well, thank you. How are you?
20: Very good.
4: We're excited for you, Ali.
20: Right.
4: Nervous for you, Ali?
9: I'm very nervous. My son here wants the day off school if we win.
20: Oh, there's a lot riding on this.
0: Hey, wow. What's your son's name?
9: He's Remy.
0: Oh, big
4: hey,
0: Remy.
4: Hey, legend. You know what? If you get this right, and you're allowed to have the day. I mean, I'm not one of his parents. But I know you're a sweetheart.
0: We can be filling parents.
4: We can be filling parents. Okay.
9: Okay.
4: No pressure.
20: No pressure, Ali. Pressure. I'm going to give you the three words once again. You just need to guess the origin player. Here we go.
9: Okay.
20: Your three words are crikey, pest insects.
9: Okay, we think it's Steve Roach.
0: Steve Blocker Roach.
20: Cockroach.
4: Steve.
0: Crikey.
20: Yeah, guess what?
0: Oh, yes! On your alley.
9: Thank you. This is so exciting. Thank you so much. We can't wait already.
4: Keep us updated with your photos and enjoying the day, all right?
0: Enjoy your day off too, Remy. Have a good time.
20: Yeah, has Remy got the day off now? Remy, are you taking the day off?
9: Yeah.
0: Oh, you beauty.
4: You know what? Rem, have the week off.
0: Yeah.
20: Oh! Do not listen to Uncle Bo. Education is important, have today off.
4: I've heard enough. Have the month off.
20: Exactly.
4: Go the Blues.
9: Thanks for your help, guys.
4: Go the Blues.
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4: Oh, give it a little
20: shuffle. So you'll have not only a song to think about it, you'll have an entire day.
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10: Dr. Chris Brown.
11: Yeah, live in the studio, everyone's favourite vet / TV personality is back in the building.
12: How many guys? Good to see you.
11: Great to see you, brother.
12: Yeah, you know what? I've got to pick up on something. I was hoping to see more of both of you. Yeah. Over the weekend.
13: Okay.
12: Magic round.
13: Oh, yes.
12: Well, obviously, you were there, Woodsy.
13: I was there, yep.
11: I wasn't.
12: But the closest event of the entire weekend, I expected to see you guys as part of it. The NRL mascots race.
13: Oh, yes.
12: It was fiercely contested. And as Jewel Cash Cox,
13: yes.
12: You are eligible to enter the mascots race.
11: The Titans won.
12: I'm requesting a swap. Well, Doc, immediately.
13: We're keeping a low profile because we've been blacklisted. So
14: thanks to Woodsy.
11: Thanks to Woodsy.
13: 12 months to come back to bite me on the backside.
12: But you could. This is how you get back in.
13: Yeah, as a mascot,
12: I reckon you could find your way.
13: Could you imagine the Queensland fans just getting stuck into me as a gas cock up there?
11: Imagine if you. I got a great idea. I'm borrowing your idea. Imagine that. Game one or even two, Woods, if you freak out.
13: That's in Melbourne.
11: So obviously the cockroach comes out.
13: Yes.
11: And the maroon. What are they? Yeah. What are they? The
13: grub, isn't it?
11: No.
12: Red cattle dog? Red healer?
11: You just take your head off. You're in the middle of the huddle.
14: That'd be good.
11: Yeah.
13: It's in the Queensland one?
11: Yes.
13: Oh, wow.
11: Very close.
13: Imagine that.
11: Or you could be dressed as a catfish.
13: Yes.
12: Right. It's like 007 stuff.
11: Which is what we're going to talk about.
12: I could be the official vet.
11: Oh, yes.
13: I could pretend to be a vet, yes.
11: You could come dressed as Dr. Chris Brown. No one could tell the difference. Right? You guys, spitting images.
13: Oh, I think there's a bit of a difference.
11: one's gorgeous and one's not. If you shave.
12: Woodsy and I are the same person if you shave. That's what you're saying.
11: Yep.
13: Blonde, black hair.
11: Not far. Hey, Doc,

0: Now, you've always got something happening in your life, but this one scares the bejesus out of me.
1: Yep.
0: A catfish situation involving you. What the hell?
1: Well, this unfortunately does happen a little bit where I'll get messages, DMs from usually someone's sister or someone's son or saying, hey, just wanted to check. Are you actually talking to my mum in Arizona?
2: And I'm what?
3: Are you coming to Christmas? She seems to think you've been invited.
4: What are you speaking to his mum about?
1: RSVP closes next week. Please.
3: Dietary requirements. We need to know mum's freaking out.
1: Yeah, yeah. Oh, and what size suit are you? Just for the wedding reception.
2: More
1: about that. No, it does happen. And it's a bit sad and I guess a bit of a sign of the times in a way. But yes, I am, for the record, not having conversations offline with these people. But there's a lot of different people who hit up people who comment on my Insta and try to fake accounts and then try to take them offline. I had one the other day, which actually amused me. It was from Dr. Chris Brown, 0609.
4: Oh, you cheeky bugger.
1: And even the scammers sometimes get confused. This scammer said, I appreciate you. Like you appreciate my music. Let's chat offline. It's like, hang on. Something's gone horribly wrong there.
4: Wrong Chris Brown.
0: It's you and me. It is a good way to earn a bit of side money, though, to pretend it's you, but it's really you pretending to be you.
1: Imagine if it was a double play.
0: Something like that.
1: Yeah.
0: Very close to home.
3: Oh, right. See, that, it blows my mind, though, because there'd be people thinking they're dating you for probably months. And then you're probably asking for money as well in this scenario.
1: Yeah.
3: Whereas Dr. Chris Brown, what's the weirdest one you've heard of? Because, I mean, you're in, you know, Women's Day and all that with your new relationship as well, and you'd think people would maybe catch on.
1: Very happy in that relationship.
3: Yes.
0: Yeah, very happy.
1: And so the weirdest one was someone got a request from me. I was in Africa and I'd been badly bitten by mosquitoes and I needed money for medical treatment.
4: Oh, okay.
1: and Arigard, I'd imagine, as well.
4: Oh, jeez.
1: And so they needed like $10,000 for basically some
0: malaria.
1: Stingos, which is probably overpriced.
4: Yes.
1: African prices usually cheaper. So yeah, it is a little sad that it happens, but you try to
0: price of fame. Now there was an article the other week. It was off the back of our whisper action.
4: Yeah,
0: Sam Pang may not do the Logies. Host the Logies for Channel 7 this year.
4: So he's pulled the pin, Sammy Pang.
0: Don't know. Yeah. It's amazing.
4: His opening monologue is my. That's all I watch. Yeah,
1: honestly, and working one night a year is hard work. So it's,
0: that's part of the system.
1: Really take my hat off to him for finally knowing when it's too much.
0: Yeah. Let's say for argument's sake, he doesn't want to work that one day of the year. Mm. Would you host the Logies?
1: No.
0: Of course not.
4: Why not, Doc?
3: Really?
4: Why
3: that's not? A solid
4: job. You'd be brilliant.
1: It would be one of the great challenges, one of the great sort of buzzers.
4: But you love a challenge, don't you?
1: I do. I love. don't you?
3: But not a career-ending one.
1: I know what you're doing right now, Woodsy.
0: I'm your mate. I wouldn't do it if I was you.
1: No, it's a tough room. I mean, if they banned steel cutlery on ceramic plates, maybe because that's all you can hear when you go out there.
3: Oh,
1: you would have presented.
0: Ding.
1: Yeah,
0: it's when you
1: walk out to present an award, it's very hard to get the attention. That's the job of the host, is to constantly sort of pull focus back onto them. I had an experience that's always scarred me from there. I once presented, I got told at the pre-drinks that Sean McAuliffe had tried to put eye drops in his eyes, had mistakenly put super glue.
4: Oh!
1: And so he couldn't present. So I got the call up, right? And they said, look, it's one of the first awards. Don't worry. It's all on auto cue. And it's true. It is actually all on auto cue.
0: I have jokes for you in that.
1: But I basically had barely read the script.
4: Yeah.
1: I walked out onto the stage this is a terrible situation to be in. Walked out and I spot the auto cue. It's a big screen at the back of the room, but there are tables in front of it.
4: Oh no.
1: As I walk out, the entire Home and Away table stands up and has a conversation with someone from Neighbours, I think, that had come over to have a chat.
3: Oh.
1: And so they're all standing, blocking the audio.
3: So you can't see it.
1: So I haven't seen the script, and now I'm trying to read between like Toadie Rebecca from Neighbours.
3: Alf.
1: And then Alf Stewart.
4: Yeah, flame.
1: And hoping that Alf boys moves to the side. It is prone. It's a room just waiting for disaster.
0: And you can feel the eyes. It's like everyone wants you to bomb. Like yeah. even, and everyone when they present, they've got like one little joke.
1: What is it?
0: I stay away from it.
1: Daily Mail's just sitting in the front rows.
0: All the other actors and presenters are like, well, this could be it. This could be where Dr. Chris loses the plot. This is where it bombs.
1: And when he does,
0: yes!
1: I do love the rumour, though. I do love the rumour that it might be Kitty Flanagan.
3: So, oh, see, ooh, she'd be amazing.
1: Brilliant. She's incredible and often one of the most mispronounced names.
3: Oh, yes.
1: There's a lot of YouTube.
3: Clitty comes to mind.
1: Clitty Flanagan.
3: Yep. Yeah, that comes
1: it's
3: to
1: very
3: mind.
1: Very easy to do.
4: I haven't heard that before.
0: Love it.
1: Yeah. So that would be exciting, yep. just for the chance to hear Clitty do her thing. But no, she is outstanding, Kitty Flanagan.
0: So yes, you're going to do it.
1: Absolutely not.
0: All right, one thing.
1: Before
0: we let you go, mate, I've got this question. It's not just. Don't think about me. It's more for my wife, my family, everyone. Vasectomy. Now, when you feel you did a wonderful job, right?
1: Yeah.
0: I need a vasectomy, or I want one.
1: Yeah.
0: You can do it.
1: Yeah.
0: Because in the cost of living crisis,
1: yeah,
0: you can do it. Yeah, just like red wire, blue wire.
1: No, basically, Doc, don't you just
4: with animals, elastic bands?
0: No. Just not cast
1: right. Let's take the whole thing off.
4: Yeah, like,
1: no. It's a dramatic solution. I mean,
4: I'm paying to watch that.
1: It'll work. But the thing is, it takes like 5 or 6 days for it to eventually drop.
4: Yeah, well, mate, I'm not the one getting a bow, so
1: that
4: I'm
1: would
4: happy.
1: Hook me through. Do it on a Monday morning. And
0: welcome to Triple M.
1: Over the program.
4: And he just waddles into each day. Oh,
1: what a great for socials.
4: Oh, mate.
1: The digital team is licking their lips. That's a terrible thought.
3: Soprano's like, I've got the bands ready.
1: Soprano's very excited about that. No, it's just a crimping procedure.
0: No, I don't know.
1: It's simple. I'll do the YouTube course.
4: Yep.
3: I love this.
1: And I'll be the cameraman.
3: I'll set up the table in here. I'll tarp it.
1: Yeah.
3: It'll be very
1: it'll
3: sterile.
1: It'll be clean. It'll be professional.
0: Can you try it on Woodsy first?
4: You're the one who wants it.
0: All right. I'll do it. Yep. No worries.
3: Perfect.
4: I'm happy with my gonads.
1: Simple. I'll brush up and we'll be ready. We'll sort of, as Kat's promised, it's all going to be clean, all going to be above board. I'll even numb it for you.
4: Ooh.
0: I'm impatient. Let's go now.
3: Okay. All right, I'll get some ice cubes from the kitchen. We're on here. I love it. Dr. Chris Brown, always a pleasure.
0: Love you.
3: And thanks for agreeing to our medical procedures as well.
0: Yes.
1: Time. Book me in, guys. Book me in.
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15: Lou and Jarch.
16: Yeah, it's Lou and Jarch for your early drive home. Now, Lulu, a world that has been incredibly, incredibly rattled, which, hey, you've been here, sis.
17: Yeah, I've been there, done that.
16: The world of bridesmaids gets bum out during the worm world.
17: Now, look, I've been there in the sense of doing the worm after a few bevs.
16: And the arse out.
17: No arse was out for me, Jack.
16: All right.
17: Yep. Okay. Bum cheeks were...
16: So the rest of the wedding's lying and you're telling the truth. Unbelievable stuff.
17: So this is the funniest video I've seen going around in a long time.
16: Haven't you been watching my content? Geez, you're rude.
17: Oh, it's not that great.
16: No, it's not.
17: It's not doing well.
16: Pretty subpar stuff.
17: Yeah,
16: mediocrity. Yeah. It's my middle name.
17: Yeah, not many likes going around.
16: Yeah, but you know what you say. The better, the more.
17: Yeah.
16: Whenever you get a like,
17: Can you make that into a quote card? Did you like that?
16: Yes, you could.
17: Beautiful.
16: It's an old adage, Aristotle, something like that. But yeah, it is old.
17: I believe Picasso said that one too.
16: It's one of the two.
17: It's one of the old greats. But so they're doing the bridesmaid entrance with the groomsman.
16: Yep.
17: And she comes in backwards and she does the full worm and she's got a split down the back of her dress. It is. Full cheeks.
16: Sorry?
17: Like not a little bit out, like full cheeks are out. I saw the non-blurred version.
16: Have we got a video?
17: You could probably find it on TikTok.
16: We've got some audio.
17: But there's audio.
16: So this is them coming in. It's the whole entrance. That's us.
17: That's
16: pure cheek.
17: That's bum.
16: That's double cheek action.
17: It's bum town.
16: It's Jackson.
17: That is Jackson.
16: That is Jackson.
17: She said apparently she knew it, like she could, you know, when you it's like as soon as you do that, you're like, oh, something's happening here.
16: Yeah.
17: She just committed to it, commit to the bit.
16: I also, surely she would have had to have said, yeah, mate, that's fine to post.
17: Yeah, she gave permission. I would be like, I'm taking that to the grave. I would, if I was in my coffin, I'd want you to go on my phone, grab that footage and delete it.
16: Kid, with a peach like that, I'd send that viral. Okay. Hey, if my peach had anything on her peach, I'd go post it on Insta and TikTok. Chuck it up on YouTube.
17: You don't have any peach.
16: Bebo's still about?
17: Yours would just be like a flat like hamstring at the back. Like you couldn't see anything.
16: My heels go up to the back of my head.
17: I know. I walk behind you and I often just go, oh, it's such a shame.
16: You walk behind me and look at my ass. Can we get HR in here again? I'm sick of this. What we did want to do though, Lulu. Yeah. Don't you think?
17: Yeah, it feels right to do this one, Jack.
16: Well, it's a 133353 situation.
17: Mm-hmm.
16: Because that's our number. We want you to call it.
17: Yep.
16: When'd you flash your bum? Yeah. Now, you have a boyfriend who's a big bum flasher. He loves a moon.
17: Look, he loves to moon. He mooned Jarch and his mates at a restaurant that was kind of like lower in the ground. He knocked on the window, just goes, boys, pulls his pants down.
16: So proud.
17: He was so proud. And he's got a big tush as well.
16: He's got a.
17: Yeah.
16: Now, that's a plumpy peach.
17: Yeah, that's a plumpy peach. That's a ripe peach.
16: He really does love to get it out.
17: Mm-hmm.
16: We want to know when you've got yours out. Have you been mooned? Do you moon?
17: Yeah.
16: Is it a regular thing for you?
17: Show us your bum. No.
16: Show us your cheeks. Call us now.
17: Show us your bum.
16: Call us now.
14: The Early Drive Home with Lou and Jarch.
16: Yeah, it's Lou and Jarch for your early drive home. Now, Lulu, we're talking moons.
17: Yeah, when did you flash your bum? Not the type of moon that's in the sky.
16: No, no, no, not astronomy.
17: The bum.
16: Nor astrology. We're talking plumpy peach cheeks.
17: Yeah, the peach, the ripe peach.
16: Well, we want to start Monday off right.
17: Yeah, we do. A lady was doing the worm as a bridesmaid at her friend's wedding, and she had a split up the back of her dress, and it was just cheeks.
16: Mm. Now, something's occurred to me.
17: Mm.
16: Was this wedding on a Monday, and was she a big listener of the show?
17: Or was it Friday? Free balling. Could be.
16: Okay.
17: It was in Berry or somewhere, Nowra.
16: Yeah, it was very Berry.
17: It
16: was a Berry bum, all right.
17: It was a bear bum. Jimmy, when did you flash your bum?
15: Yeah, afternoon, guys. I'm a regular flasher. I love getting the old...
16: Good. Not nice. Something you want to tell too many people.
15: Yeah, I'm not going to hide it.
17: Keep that one under your hat.
15: They're not going to hide it. Love getting the old cinnamon ring out or the stink star or the chocolate starfish and
16: the rusty sheriff's badge.
17: Oh, boys.
15: You know, the boys around site love it. You know, the boss will walk out the room and then bang, it's out, you know.
17: So you're just a constant mooner at work.
15: Oh, I love it. I'm just a pest and I love getting a laugh out of everyone at any cost.
16: Oh, mate.
17: I don't mind it.
16: You'd fit in well here, trust me. Thanks, Jimmy.
17: The humour of a moon is so good.
16: Correct. It is, mate. Cody, talk to us. What's your moon and yarn?
18: Me and the young cousin back in school up in the second block.
16: Yeah.
18: And there was a few tradies down the bottom there, and Paul would get their attentions and cut a few rubbers up there, hurl them down to them. Yeah, beauty. They're looking there now. The teacher's not looking in the classroom, so me and the cousin there just pull their pants down and give the tidies a good old brown eye, and the boys start laughing, me and the cousin, we're just having a bit of a cackle, and about 10 minutes later, they knock on the school door there, and here's the principal, and the tradies point me and my cousin out, and off we go.
16: They snitched.
18: Off we go.
17: I wouldn't snitch, that's funny.
16: Mate, surely a bunch of blokes on a job site are the last ones that's going to snitch on a couple of kids from there. Anyway, that's right, my world.
17: Someone else saw them. Gary, when did you flash your bum? Gazza.
19: Yeah, how you doing?
16: Good mate. Gaz. Talk to us.
19: Regular listener.
16: Oh, good on you, mate. Thank you.
17: Thanks, Gary.
19: We had a couple of guys at where I was working that was sort of taking things they shouldn't have been taking.
16: Okay.
19: So the boss decided to put security cameras in. I've got my own little private workshop out the back where I used to work. So he put one in, and I looked and I saw it, and I was told about it. So I jumped up on the bench, dropped them, and that was it.
17: So he's going looking for who's this, and all he's getting is just a big old moon from Gary.
16: A little treat every morning with
17: morning!
16: His coffee.
17: Yeah.
16: Oh, yeah, Gary's at work.
17: Oh, these are good.
16: Good on you, mate. Jason, talk to us. What's your mooning now? Yarn. A lot.
20: First time, long time, guys. Love your work.
16: Good on you, mate. Thank you.
20: Yeah, last day of year 10, climbed up on the river. I was a bit renowned, a bit like Jimmy. Used to do a daily old brown eye here and there just to lighten the mood.
17: Nothing like a daily brown eye.
20: Climbed up on the roof of the school last day, right before the morning assembly, and, right in front of the principal and everyone.
16: No.
20: Got expelled on the last day of year 10.
16: Did ya?
17: Oh,
20: I was due to get a book prize and all, but they took that off me.
17: You cheeky devil.
16: Got a dook prize. Good on ya. Oh, Karen, talk to us. What's your...
21: Hey, how you going?
16: Good, how are you?
21: Good. My sister and I are actually regular mooners. We actually have moon in our surname, so how can you not?
16: How could you not?
21: It started about 30 years ago. We're in our 50s, and it's still a term of endearment when we say goodbye to anyone.
16: I love that, anyone. Mate.
21: But her husband's a chopper pilot in the Defence Force.
16: Yeah.
21: He was going over with defence personnel on board, and he rings Andrea and says, hey, I'll be flying over the suburbs shortly. I'll come low. And so I was over, and we ran out the back, done this big moon to the Defence Force helicopter. And he sent us a text after going, oh, my God. So since then, we have done it all the time. We've got family snaps of it, holidays we go on. It's just, something that we do.
16: I love it. Karen, me and Lou are going to come visit.
17: Yeah, who wouldn't mind it, Karen? producers usually write something in the box for us just to, you know, like Karen and whatever. Yeah. And I thought that you were going to be just like on an international, you know, Qantas flight, mooning people
16: out of the window because it says flashes her bum to planes
17: just
16: flying.
17: Just imagining her and the flight attendant's going, Miss Karen, please sit down.
16: Yeah, you're like, no, I'm saying goodbye to my family.
17: Yeah, that's what we do.
16: Thanks you. Thanks guys. Karen. Ripper.
3: The Early Drive Home with Lou and Judge.
16: Lou and Judge. It's Lou and Judge for your Early Drive Home. And we're doing this.
4: You versus Lou.
16: Wow, Lulu, you versus Lou. Mm. And guess what we've got?
17: Ooh, what?
16: We've got a double pass to see Passenger. Don't drive at night, Lulu, and don't ever stop. Passenger in cinemas May 21.
17: Not Passenger.
16: I swear to God.
17: Do they have the songs from Passenger in that movie as well?
22: Are you only living the night when I turn low? Or do you only leave the stars when it starts to grow?
16: You literally don't know any lyrics to any song, and I respect it more than you know.
17: I know lots of Justin Bieber.
16: Yeah, you do. Good on you. We got Dean on the line. Dean, how you going?
23: Oh, very well, guys. How are we going?
17: Dino!
16: Mate, very well. Mate, how's your general knowledge? Talk to me.
23: I'm hoping it's going to be pretty good.
16: I reckon you're a quick, slick talker. You got a silver tongue. I reckon you'll be good.
17: Dean Judge just told me I looked like a little rat, so I'm hoping he'll go easy on me today.
16: Oh, shivers.
23: Fingers crossed.
16: She's holding on to it.
17: Yeah, I am, mate.
16: She calls me a drowned rat all the time. I gave her the same compliment and suddenly it's a life ruiner.
17: Compliment?
23: Well, that's the benefit of radio, isn't it?
16: Mate, drowned rats are like the hottest things out. Dean, I'm going to read the questions.
17: Well,
16: I'm going to read the questions. First to answer gets the point. There's no need to buzz in. Are you ready, Big Reek?
23: I'm ready.
16: Ratty.
17: Don't.
16: Drat. Rat us the bat. Are you ready?
17: Yes.
16: Are you ready?
17: I am.
16: Well, in that case, ladies and gentlemen, you versus Lou begins in 3, 2, 1. What place did Delta Goodrum place in Eurovision?
17: Second.
23: Third.
16: No.
17: Fourth. Fifth. Six.
16: Dean?
17: Seven.
16: Four. Correct, Dean. Sam Kerr has farewelled her English Premier League club side. Who did she play for?
17: Matildas.
23: Chelsea.
16: Correct, Dean. Who played Nina Proudman in the hit Australian TV show Offspring?
23: Pass.
17: Nikki Webster.
16: Asha Keddie. The New South Wales and Queensland Origin team lists have been announced. Who are the two coaches?
17: Ivan Cleary and Nathan Hindmarsh.
16: Nah. Two greats. Hindy's out there. It's Laurie Daly and Billy Slater.
17: Matty Johns.
16: In which state would you find Whitehaven Beach?
17: Sundays. Queensland.
16: Correct, Dean. Which instrument has keys, pedals and strings?
17: Piano.
16: Correct, Lou. What is the capital of Greece?
17: Chris.
16: Correct, Dean. Dean's a weapon. Magic round just wrapped in which city?
17: Brisbane.
16: Correct, Lou. Who invented the printing press?
17: Shakespeare. Spielberg. James Cameron.
23: Einstein.
16: It's Johannes Gutenberg. Who is the Greek goddess of wisdom?
17: Poseidon. Aphrodite.
16: Dean.
17: Oh, Dean, you're good. Can we go to quizzing together?
16: Holy dooly, Dean, you smoke showed up.
17: Trivia, not quizzing.
16: Yeah, go to quizzing. Maybe
17: can
16: learn.
17: We go to quizzing together, Dean?
16: You've been doing this for nearly a year and you've called it quizzing.
17: Oh, well done, Dean. You know what? You can have the tickets, mate.
16: Yeah, you can because
17: you
16: won.
17: Take them.
16: Oh, mate, congrats. You've won a double pass to see Passenger. Don't drive at night and don't ever stop Passenger in cinemas May 21.
17: Hey, we've got an international.
3: This is the Early Drive Home with Lou and Judge.
16: 2 to 4 p.m. It's Lou and Judge. Lulu.
17: Yeah.
16: How are you, first and foremost?
17: Good. I've been jamming away on the... slapping the bass.
16: Yep.
17: Kicking the drums.
16: How's the no-undie-mundie going?
17: Good. I do have my underpants on, Jack, so no problems, no qualms over here.
16: Okay, good. I don't. Mm-hmm. Let's be very clear. And I'm feeling tremendous. I'm feeling free.
17: Well, you're in jeans. I don't know how good that'd feel, but each to their own, mate.
16: Scraping. Hey, Lou, how long you been here?
17: Seven years.
16: 7 years?
17: Yeah.
16: Six or seven. Yeah, I picked you like a snotty nose. You claim to be Australian.
17: Well, I'm half Kiwi, half Aussie now, I'd say.
16: Yeah, but you don't think you've got an accent.
17: No, in my head I sound the exact same as you.
16: Right. Insane. Number one, insane. Number two, you have been here for a fair while.
17: Mm-hmm.
16: There is I don't know whether we're unique in this trait, but Australians, I feel are known around the world for having fairly out there sort of sayings and phrases.
17: Yeah. When we first started working together, I was like, what are you even saying? Like, it was like you weren't even speaking English to me.
16: I barely was. I've really struggled with the English language.
17: Right.
16: I've barely got a grasp
17: second
16: on it.
17: Second language.
16: Yeah. Right. I just mumble and hope that I get ridiculous. I'm in radio.
17: It's good. It's good to know. I was pretty concerned at the start.
16: A lot of anxiety surrounding that.
17: Yeah.
16: I've got a list of Aussie phrases.
17: Oh, is this a guessing game?
16: I just would like to see. I'd just love to test your knowledge and see how Australian you are.
17: Okay.
16: Now, there are a couple in here that I reckon they're pretty easy.
17: Yeah.
16: A couple that you might not know. Let's just test you.
17: Yeah.
16: Mad as a cut snake.
17: Crazy.
16: Correct.
17: Psycho.
16: Exactly right. Kangaroo short.
17: Someone under 6 foot?
16: No.
17: Oh.
16: Hey, he's a kangaroo short.
17: He's a bit loopy.
16: Loony.
17: Oh, loony loo.
16: Yeah, your kangaroo short of the top paddock.
17: Okay.
16: But you just go, oh, mate, kangaroo short.
17: Right. And what is that? How?
16: It's just like, you know, it's a sandwich short of a picnic. You know, there should be kangaroos in the top paddock, but there's not.
17: So you could go in New Zealand, you go, there's a sheep short.
16: Well, there's never a sheep short in New Zealand, Louisa. We all know that. Not if my asshole's pointing on the to the ground.
17: Not if my asshole's pointing to the ground. There's no way I'm doing that. Like, not a chance in hell.
16: Not if I'm still. So not if I'm sitting here like.
17: Oh, I ain't moving.
16: Yeah.
17: Someone's like, oh, grab me a beer, bruiser. Not if my asshole's flat to the ground.
16: Yeah, not while I'm still. Wouldn't shout if a shark bit him.
17: Real quiet. A little quiet guy around the office.
16: See, this is one I thought you'd get.
17: Oh.
16: Oh, mate, he wouldn't shout if a shark bit him.
17: Wouldn't shout if a shark bit him.
16: Think, Louisa, what's one of your favourite things to do?
17: Sing.
16: That's so sad, because you're so bad at it.
17: Drink?
16: Uh-huh.
17: Oh.
16: Love that second choice, it's sing and then drink.
17: Okay.
16: So he wouldn't shout if a shark bit him.
17: He was very intoxicated.
16: Oh, my days. How are you not getting this? He wouldn't buy around. He's not shouting.
17: It's not. Doesn't even make sense.
16: Well, of course it does.
17: Oh, he doesn't shout.
16: He wouldn't shout. You're okay, buddy. Chucking a wobbly.
17: Tantrum.
16: Ah.
17: Been there, done that. Sorry, Lockie.
16: Of course you know that one. Done up like a dog's dinner.
17: Fancy. Oh, a lot of makeup on.
16: Overdressed.
17: Never. Never overdressed. Ever.
16: Ever?
17: Ever.
16: So what about if you're at an underdressed themed party and you showed up in a tux?
17: Well, then it's like, ha-ha, gag's on you. Gotcha. Here's my bow tie. Take it or leave it.
16: You were pretty good. I feel like that was a pass. Like that was...
17: The shark one took a fair while to get there, but we got there.
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13: Lou and Judge.
14: Triple M, it's Lou and Judge for your early drive home. Lulu. Rattled worlds.
15: Yep.
14: My wife's world is rattled.
15: God, what have you done now, mate?
14: And
15: don't high-five yourself. Up top, J Money.
14: Correct.
15: I might start actually doing that.
14: Listen, I found that with a bit of adult money, I buy pretty dumb stuff.
15: I know.
14: Like an Iron Man helmet.
15: You got a man cave full of crap.
14: Crap?
15: Yeah.
14: Louisa, it's full of grouse stuff.
15: No, it's not.
14: Yes, it is. You bought me a lightsaber.
15: Yeah, that's cool.
14: Oh, so yours is cool.
15: I'm just winding you up. Some of it actually is cool, but some of it I'm like, God, you're a dork.
14: But listen, I get really, really sucked in by Instagram ads, and I always do.
15: Same. Mate, it's so bad.
14: It is ridiculous.
15: And then it arrives, and I'm like, what?
14: I know.
15: Why do I need this collagen powder with 10 different probiotics that I'll probably never use?
14: Correct. And it arrives, and a lot of the time, they're toilet. Yeah. It's not what they advertise. And I'm like, holy dooly. Anyway, I saw a Spider-Man mask. And it looked movie quality.
15: Okay.
14: And I got it. And I believe we've got some audio.
15: Yeah.
14: Let's listen to it. Hey, crew. Listen, I know I spend my money on dumb shit, but I just got something that I think is my favourite. Have a go at this. Under London Town. Rubber luck. How good is that? Oi. Oi. Mate. Have a go at this. How deadly is this? Dev just got home. I'm going to show her it.
7: Oh, my God. You cannot put that anywhere.
14: What do you think of the mask?
7: I love it. I love it.
14: That's her shutting me up.
15: Also, if you just listen to that without context, knowing that it wasn't a Spider-Man mask, yeah, awesome. Bits in there.
14: Yeah. It could be misconstrued.
15: Well, Jack, I actually watch your content sometimes.
14: Right.
15: And I thought it looked pretty good quality as well.
14: Can I be honest? I pulled it out and it was like movie quality, fully like rubber, face shell, clip it on, zip it back. It came with a wet, like, it was just, I was just in heaven.
15: All I want to say is, it's okay, mine's not movie quality.
14: Yeah. That's honestly, that's what came into my mind. Yeah. But it was...
15: How much it set you back, if you don't mind me asking?
14: It was $120.
15: Okay, not as bad as I thought, because like, there's some things in your man cave that are very pricey.
14: Yeah, correct. And that's... and some of them not such good quality that I spent a lot more money on.
15: To be fair, I can't even talk. I've got clothes.
14: Sis.
15: Yeah.
14: I know.
15: Yeah, it's bad.
14: But listen.
15: Well, we want to know, are you dating a man child?
14: Yeah, because listen, whilst I have my pros, there are also my cons. I believe that one of the cons for Steph is that I am a man child.
15: Yeah. We text you to go for dinner on Thursday and you said, I'm playing video games.
14: Yeah, that's correct.
15: Because it was raining.
14: Yeah, you guys text me like at 8 o'clock at night being like, should we go have dinner? I'm like, dude, it's pissing rain outside. I'm in my pajamas playing video games. I'm not going anywhere.
15: Man-child!
14: Anyway.
12: The Early Drive Home with Lou and Judge.
14: If you're dating a man-child.
15: Yeah, you've found a new little mask. You had a Spider-Man mask. You're scaring your wife around the house.
14: Well, you know, half the reason I'm buying this stuff is for one day... When someone has a dress-up party, I've got deadly options.
15: Mate, just use our karaoke box from We Mean Well.
14: Nah, but there's I want grouse ones.
15: What, you didn't like my but Luke Combs costumes?
14: I loved it, mate. Not as high quality. Plus, if I stick on a goatee, I've already got one.
15: But, yeah, that's just a silly idea.
14: Hey, by the way,
15: don't.
14: Allow me to raise something with
15: you. Nah.
14: So, listeners around Australia, you would have just heard potentially Lou... drilling me about being a man child.
15: Tearing
14: strips off me. Right up me about it. I didn't notice at the time.
15: And I was literally doing it.
14: She's literally colouring in book of a little koala.
15: He's surfing.
14: Right? It's a koala surfing. He's got little red and purple board shorts. She's colouring that in whilst calling me a man child.
15: And I was going, you're such a dork.
14: Yeah, you're like,
15: get some real hobbies.
14: Yeah, get some real.
15: And I'm colouring the ocean in like pink.
14: And you go, oh, I've really buggered up the colours on this. And I looked at you, I'm like, how will it? Anyway, we've all got it in us.
15: Sonia,
14: talk to us. Tell us your man.
13: Oh, my God. Now. I'm so glad you brought up this topic.
15: Oh, God. She's ready to vent.
13: I thought it was just me.
15: I've got
13: a big man child and he's 40.
14: Yep.
13: And on his day off, his computer's his main thing. He will not get off that computer matter what. So we never spend quality time together. And every other night, so we play computer games nonstop.
14: Yeah.
13: And then I've got to try and get him off it. And it, you know, it makes him aggressive. It's like, oh, I'm going to turn it off soon.
14: Hey, Sonia.
15: What's he playing?
13: And every other night, it's scrolling on Facebook and playing little games on his phone.
14: Sonia, have you ever considered jumping in on the games and playing with him?
13: No.
14: Make it a little couple thing.
15: Jack, you know that if Steph was like, oh, I'll come play a game with you, you'd be like, no way.
14: It would depend.
15: I think that's his time.
14: Right, his time to shine.
15: Yeah.
13: Not anymore. It's like 8 years later, forget it, man. Yeah. Like, I won't even say the word.
15: Nah, I feel you, Sonia. Thank you.
14: I love it, Sonia.
15: Brett, are you dating a man child or are you the man child?
16: I am the man child.
15: Okay.
14: Oh, nice to hear, Brett.
15: Talk to us,
14: mate.
16: Anytime my wife introduces anything, she's like, hi, you know, I'm a single parent with three kids. Oldest one is 39.
15: That's good from her.
16: I'm just like, yep, cool, no worries.
14: So, mate, what makes you a man? Yeah. Are you just a...
16: Oh, just anything. Like, I'm still, you know, still love watching cartoons, yeah, games, mate. Anything, mate. Like,
14: let me.
16: You can't get out of that era. Like,
14: it's living. Love it. Hey, yeah. let me guess. You're the kid's favourite.
16: Yeah. That's right.
15: That's because you're doing all the kids' things with them, and you guys are loving it.
14: Correct.
15: Let me guess, she packs your lunch as well?
16: No, I can do that.
15: Oh, sure you can, Brett.
14: Oi, that's a real man.
15: Yeah. Oh, it didn't sound too convincing.
14: Oh, thanks, Brett.
15: We've got a little stitch-up before the end of the show, don't we?
14: Well, of course we do, Louisa.
15: We love stitch-ups here.
14: We do love stitch-ups
15: here. Stitch-up studio.
14: They actually do.
15: Yeah.
14: The sus. They call us sus.
15: They're sus for short.
14: Because we are sus.
15: Yeah.
14: And we've got a tremendous little stitch up coming for you guys. Mm. I really enjoyed this one.
12: The Early Drive Home with Lou and Jarch.
14: 2 to 4 p.m. It's Lou and Jarch. Now, Lulu, we have a bit of a yarn here. Would you like to take this one over?
15: Yeah, I saw this on the internet and I did have a bit of
14: Sorry,
15: Google.
14: Just fully moved the microphone. Yeah.
15: It's like, what's that? A dad is going viral after telling his daughter to break up with her boyfriend.
14: Mm.
15: And the reason is sort of splitting the internet.
14: Yep.
15: So the dad, the daughter got a flat tire and she texted her dad for help on how to change it. She said, can you walk me through how to do it? And then the dad said, aren't you with Jason? And she said, yeah, but he said he's never changed a tire before. So can you just walk me through it? And he said, okay, step one, break up with Jason. Which I find
14: firm
15: hilarious.
14: Firm affair.
15: I feel like there. It depends sort of what, like someone like you coming from the country, if you couldn't change your tyre, I think your dad would think you were
14: it'd be a problem.
15: Poor form.
14: Yeah. Well, it'd be a problem.
15: Yeah, exactly.
14: Not being able to change your tyre would be a problem.
15: Whereas perhaps people, this may be generalising a little bit, but men in the city, probably not as much.
14: I think that's not. I think that's completely fair.
15: Yeah.
14: I think because you're driving shorter distances, there's more bloody auto shops around there everywhere. There's less of a necessity for you to have to know how to do it.
15: Yeah.
14: I mean, you should know how to
15: Is it AA?
14: Mate,
15: or is that Alcoholics Anonymous?
14: That's Alcoholics Anonymous.
15: Is it AAA?
14: Don't ever mix that in with driving and then subsequently changing tyres. We do not recommend that.
15: No, what's the one? There's heaps
14: NRMA,
15: of
14: NRMA, like call the NRMA,
15: call
14: whatever.
15: Call them all up.
14: But, so we were... We thought we'd do a bit of a stitch-up situation here.
15: Yeah, I think this is quite a good idea from us.
14: DigiLock is a sweet little angel. He's our digital producer. Now, because I've got a wife, I've got no father-in-law to impress. Yeah. What's the point of me going out and changing a tyre?
15: You also know how to change one.
14: Also know
15: well.
14: How to change a tyre.
15: Yeah.
14: Digi, God love him, we didn't know whether, DigiLock, we didn't know whether he did or didn't know how to change a tyre.
15: Yeah.
14: So we thought we get him. Yeah, we'll get Josh down there to change a tyre, blah, blah, blah. We'll mic us all up. We'll get down there and I can do a bit of a bloody, I don't know. The content would have been boring if it was me. not for Digi. So we got down to the car park and we were doing the intro of the video. Oh, yeah. But the man Josh behind the camera was going to do it and he was going, I can't.
15: He was shaking his head. I can't.
14: Behind
15: I
14: the
15: can't
14: camera
15: do
14: where
15: it.
14: He was filming, he's like, I can't do it. So we got DigiLock to do it. Hey, can I just say, I'm proud of him.
15: Yeah, me too. It was like a proud son moment.
14: Yeah.
15: He got there. He had a slight, well, did he get there or not?
14: Yeah.
15: Let's figure it. Well, I mean, there was a little bit of help along the way as well.
14: Not that much.
15: All right, let's get into it next.
14: Can't wait.
12: This is the Early Drive Home with Lou and Jarch.
14: Yeah, for your No Undie Money, it's Lou and Jarch. Now, Lulu.
15: We've been out of the studio.
14: We've been stitching up. This is based on the fact that a lady had a flat tire. She texted her old man. Oh, you know, he
15: Help.
14: Said, yeah, flat tire. He said, get your boyfriend Jason to do it. She said, he can't do it. He said, step number one, break up with Jason.
15: Yeah, see you, Jace. Sayonara.
14: So we thought we'd test the manliness and the tire changing prowess of one of our near and dear DigiLock. We've got a little package for you guys. Listen
15: Very
14: to this.
15: Funny.
14: Listen. I actually have changed a million tyres in my life.
15: Yes.
14: I've got a wife. I'm not single.
15: Yes.
14: What would it matter if I could change one or not?
15: True.
14: Know who is single? The man behind the camera, DigiLock. Now, we decided to test you as a man that's single in the game. He's literally miming behind the camera.
15: I can't. Well, now's a good time to learn.
14: Thanks.
15: Don't break my car, please.
17: I won't. Feel free to take the tyre off, Jarch, as well.
15: Nah, mate. Not a chance. Right. Get down there, Digi.
18: Have a go, mate.
17: I think this is the wrong utensil.
14: That is the wrong tool.
18: Yeah, okay, cool. Tool. So let's just have a look if there's another one that you think might work.
17: This looks appropriate. Oh, we probably want to raise the car first.
18: Yeah.
17: We probably want to raise the car first. Okay. That's going. Oh, it's going up. It's going up. I think we're on here. Okay, I think we've made contact with the car.
18: The bus is going out.
17: Oh, this is too easy, team. Come on. It'd be anti-clockwise, wouldn't it?
19: Lefty, loosey, righty, tighty is what we want to remember.
17: Oh. Almost broke my forearm, but we're all good.
19: Wow.
15: Oh. Okay. Oh. Muscles!
17: Pretty easy, really.
19: All right,
15: now it's time to get it back on.
19: Back on, buddy.
17: Okay.
15: All right, let's go, Digi. Nearly there.
17: Way easier than I thought, to be honest.
15: Oh, is it?
17: Yeah, I don't know.
19: With that top one.
17: We're going to use this puppy here.
19: Look at this, ladies.
15: Oh.
19: This is a man.
17: You want to make sure this one's really tight.
19: Is that right?
17: Yeah.
19: I think we want to make sure they're all tight.
17: Yeah.
15: Yeah, we don't want my tie falling off when I drive home, do we? Josh, could you do a double check?
17: Okay, so now we're just going to lower the vehicle.
15: Yep. Gently lower down, Alfonso.
17: As you can see, the vehicle's coming down slowly.
19: Wow.
15: Okay. Now we fold everything up.
18: Is it low enough?
15: All right, he's done it. Well done, mate.
14: Can you hear that?
15: Mm.
14: I can hear that.
15: Is that the sound of a manly man?
14: That's the sound of a nation of women impressed.
15: Oh, wow.
14: Holy doing.
15: Well, not quite yet. Let's figure out if I make it home first, guys. You know, check the tyres actually on and I don't skirt off the road.
14: No, tremendous point, Lulu. Now, there will be a video up later tonight.
15: Yes, Lou and Jarch, Insta and TikTok.
14: Of Digilock's escapades with changing a tyre. Now, very impressive. Go and have a look at that.
15: So funny.
14: Gee whiz, we've got DMs coming up, don't we?
15: We do. It's nearly the end. So you can put your undies back on tomorrow.
14: I refuse.
15: Okay, I'll get HR.
14: It's Lou and Jarch.
12: This is the early drive home with Lou and Jarch.
14: Lou and Jarch. But Lulu, my least favourite part of the show.
15: It's the end of the road and the end of the show.
14: You know what, mate? Can I be honest with you?
15: Good.
14: You, like, there's been little tiny, like, you're getting worse.
15: Oh.
14: So, like, you were like, you're getting way worse at singing.
15: I thought you were.
14: And it's really starting to piss me off, if I'm honest with you, because you keep doing it and I keep having to listen to it.
15: Oh, you really got me there.
14: I know.
15: I was like,
14: how good was that? Build it up.
15: I was like, oh, am I? Am I really?
14: No, great stuff.
15: Okay, a few DMs. Remember last week and we forgot that we were on air for a solid like 2.5 minutes.
14: Yeah, yes, I do.
15: That was we're just out there chilling on the couch. So we've got a few DMs. Someone said most Lou and Jarch thing ever.
14: That is factually accurate.
15: It is, because we're also not even panicked. Like, we just look over and we're like, oh, we're on air.
14: Yeah, and also when we get in, we go, oh, we've been on air. Oh, right.
15: We sort of jump in our seat, sort of wriggle around. I think I'm like drinking my water bottle.
14: Yeah, no, we're not good people.
15: No, we're not. We're not. Poor mummy and daddy are exhausted from working big adult jobs. Yeah.
14: Sick of it.
15: Flat out.
14: Sick of it, mate.
15: Oh, I just want to go back to having pocket money.
14: Oh, God.
15: Doing sweet.
14: Just changing that tyre. I reckon I should get an early mark.
15: Yeah, well, you're about to finish
14: it. I mean, did you like changing the tyre?
15: Yeah.
14: Very good job, buddy.
15: Someone also said, I thought it was a setup when listening live. You two are too funny even when you're not trying to be.
14: Well, that's very lovely.
15: But it's actually just us being idiots.
14: Yeah, you're laughing at us, not with us. Yeah, 90% exactly. Of the laughs that this show gets. That wasn't our finest form.
15: Mm-mm,
14: you know what
15: sorry.
14: Was a dead giveaway and thinking about it afterwards? When you were like, are we on air? And then we both looked up at the huge on-air light that was flashing in front of faces, and I go, I don't think so. And you go,
15: no,
14: oh.
15: Do you know what it was? Because LP had this piece of paper, so we thought he was like reading out a script or something.
14: Well, sometimes sometimes LP will be in here just doing stuff, recording things and blah, blah, blah, blah, blah, and we don't know.
15: So we were just like, oh, yeah, sweet, kicking back, eating lollies.
14: So what
15: few
14: are you
15: cigars.
14: To do? No, good to see us. Anyway, we'll poke in. Yeah, love it.
15: Oh, you're on here. Beautiful. We'll jump in if you don't mind. we'll see you tomorrow, though.
14: Yeah, it did go to show, though, that they don't need us on this thing.
15: Lucky we're back.
14: LP was fun. Okay, great to see you.
15: See you tomorrow, mate.
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21: Morning, Coasties. We're looking pretty good this morning on the M1 Pacific Motorway, making great time for southbounders from the Hawkesbury River Bridge. It's a 14-minute trip to Warunga. Northbounders are getting a good go as well. From Morisset to John Renshaw Drive in Beresfield, you can expect that to take a standard 25 minutes. The Central Coast Highway playing the game through West Gosford and Carrion, and trouble-free through the Orimba Interchange so far. 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
2: Morning, Coasties. We're still getting a great run on the M1 Pacific Motorway. 25 minutes is what it takes for northbounders to get from Morisset to Beresfield. The southbound run into Sydney from the Hawkesbury River Bridge is under 15 minutes to the NorthConnex Tunnel as well. Traffic making good time on Wyong Road through the Tuggerah Interchange this morning and looking pretty good coming down the motorway link from Doyleson. When a child is in hospital, Ronald McDonald House gives their family a community of support, warm meals and a place to rest. Because when a child is sick or injured, family stays. That's the latest traffic on the Central Coast's 107.7 Triple M.
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1: Morning, Coasties. It's looking pretty good out there this morning. The main thing to keep in mind is it's a bit wet and slippery, but you don't need to go overboard. It's making really good time on the majors. The M1, still a sub-15-minute trip from the Hawkesbury River Bridge to the North Connects Tunnel. Northbound is getting up towards Newcastle from Morisset to Beresfield. That's taking 25 minutes, which is pretty standard for this time of the morning. Looking for lunch with a view in the Hunter Valley? 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That's the latest traffic on the Central Coast's 107.7 Triple M.
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14: Morning, I'm Michaela Savage. A man is charged with 3 counts of murder after police were called to a Sydney home last night, finding the bodies of a woman and 2 young boys inside. Authorities describing it as a particularly violent incident. The 47-year-old is set to front court today. The death toll from the Ebola outbreak in the Democratic Republic of Congo has risen. Authorities say at least 100 people have now passed away. Suspected cases are nearing 400. An American working in the region has tested positive. The World Health Organization has previously declared the situation is a public health emergency of international concern. The cruise ship at the centre of the deadly Hunter virus outbreak is now docked in the Netherlands. The crew is going into quarantine, with the vessel being thoroughly disinfected over a 3-day period. And calls for Aussies with type A and O blood to roll up their sleeves. Australian Red Cross Lifeblood says 13,000 donations are needed in the next week to prevent stocks from falling to critical levels.
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14: Mitch Barnett has told us it's great to be back in the New South Wales squad for next week's State of Origin opener. He made his Blues debut back in 2024.
7: Yeah, just great to see some familiar faces and just looking forward to the week ahead. Obviously, just building that connection to start with and then getting ready to rip in for next Wednesday.
14: And Magic Round earned a total viewership of 6.5 million. That's up 15% on last year, making it the most watched Magic Round of all time.
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18: Remaining wet on the coast today, a top of 20 expected. Clear skies on the cards tomorrow with showers settling back in by Thursday at this stage. Listener knows what Aussie is. 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
2: Now, last week, I was just transfixed with a few of things that you said.
3: Me?
2: Yeah, you gave us some ideas.
3: Oh, like, what have I done now?
2: On Friday, you gave us at night open a window. Remember that? Friday?
3: Yes, yeah, at yeah. night crack a window. Crack if a window.
2: Groundbreaking.
3: This is if
2: yeah.
3: you keep waking up at 2 yeah. in the morning.
2: Sensational.
3: I heard from a Buddhist monk that I follow on Instagram.
2: Open a window.
3: Lin Chen. And he has suggested yeah. that if you crack a window and get Brilliant. Fresh air and there's fresh air circulating in the room,
2: yeah, I know.
3: You will stop waking up at 2 in the morning, which means you have a better sleep.
2: Also,
3: what else what other
2: you did say
3: gems
2: last like week. You said, oh, I had a sore throat on Tuesday.
3: I got on the bone broth.
2: Your bone broth and
3: manuka honey separately.
2: And then the next day.
3: Have I been sick? I've been working in a studio with you, full of your germs, all of your phlegm, coughing it up every 5 minutes, like that. Have I caught any of your feral germs?
2: No.
3: Thanks to bone broth.
2: The World Health Organization got in touch with me and asked, do you have any other remedies, especially, like, say, for that rat cruise?
3: Because if that for the one, antivirus. Yeah, don't just, go on a cruise.
2: Or just employ a cat. that fix it. But did you know, Mazzy, I wanted to do these stats, that there's around each year 1 billion people catch influenza each year.
3: Yeah.
2: The statistics are staggering.
3: Influenza A is brutal.
2: It
3: if
2: is.
3: If you get influenza A, it will knock you off your feet
2: Three
3: for a couple of
2: to
3: weeks.
2: 5 million become severe. For the common cold, they say adults get 2 to 4 colds per year, kids 6 to 8 colds per year. Ooh. And so with a world population of about 8 billion, Ooh. That means that the common cold causes well over 15 to 20 billion infections every year worldwide. Mm. And this is where your broth and manuka honey is coming into play.
3: Okay.
2: We're going to put it together.
3: Put what together?
2: This elixir that you've come up with.
3: No, you don't have it together.
2: Doesn't matter. We're going to do that.
3: No, you don't.
2: This is the elixir. And we're going to go, we're going to put it in the back of the EH Holden and travel around like a snake oil salesman and sell it. Out front of circuses and stuff like that. You know, get you on the soapbox.
3: They already sell it.
2: Yeah. Oh, I know, but this is
3: all. Health food shop.
2: So I've written up an ad for you.
3: Oh, God.
2: Okay. Bring in the flute player, please. That's Joel on the flute. Thank you, Joel. There once was a woman full of pride with broth and manuka by her side. Forget all your meds. Just sip this, she said. As viruses won't simply survive. Got the sniffles, don't stress or despair. This honey's from magical bees somewhere. Cost $600, but immunity deluxe while coughing directly into the air. Now, serious please, just for a bit. This remedy, Mazzy reckons, is a hit. Clears the cold and the flu that makes you so blue. So get manuka and broth and commit. Manuka honey and broth, helping 1 billion people with the flu since 2026.
3: Oh, I love this so much.
2: Yes. Let's get it together, Mazzy.
3: Yeah, we need to come up with a name for it.
2: Have you got a name?
3: Did you ask ChatGPT for the name or just the ad?
2: Get stuffed. I wrote that myself. Thank you.
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2: Morning, Coasties. Some wet and slippery roads out there and a bit of fog as well, slowing things down for Woi Woi Road in particular at the minute. It's a little tough coming up from Woi Woi towards the Central Coast Highway at Carryong. The M1 Pacific Motorway going at a steady pace. Northbound is getting from Morisette to Beresfield in 25 minutes. Getting south from Brooklyn to Wollongong, it's taking less than 15. The National 4x4 Outdoor Show is back at the Sydney Showground, June 12 till 14. 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That's the latest traffic on the Central Coast's 107.7 Triple M.
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1: Just very quickly before we get to the news, I did do something pretty crazy on the weekend that I thought you'd find fun to hear.
2: Oh, you had a full-strength coffee?
1: No, I do drink decaf, actually. So a full-strength coffee would be pretty rock and roll of me these days.
2: Red lolly snake.
1: Oh, gosh, no. You know me.
2: Sherbet cone. You had a sherbet cone.
1: Oh, no. You do not.
2: Oh, I love sherbet cones. Oh. Who loves sherbet cones, huh?
1: A sherbet cone?
2: Oh, I don't know where to get them.
1: A sherbet cone?
2: Yeah, the sherbet cones.
1: What's a sherbet cone?
2: That's the little ice cream cone with sherbet and marshmallow with hundreds and thousands on top.
1: Like an actual ice cream cone or like a little mini one?
2: A little mini one.
1: A little mini one. Where do you get those?
2: I don't know. I don't see them anymore.
1: Oh.
2: Anyone knows? 133
1: How would I have had one if you hadn't
2: seen...
1: they've
2: been around for years. Oh, okay. I'll try and find some for you.
1: No, it's not lolly related.
2: Oh, it isn't?
1: No.
2: What did you do?
1: It's pretty crazy.
2: Oh, what did you do?
1: So, you know, the weather's cooling down.
2: Yes.
1: Very cold mornings.
2: Yep.
1: Well, I jumped in the pool on the weekend.
2: Oh, you're bloody mad.
1: And that it was freezing.
2: No.
1: Jumped in the pool. I just, you know what? I was like... I just feel like I just needed to like just get in the water and I knew it was going to be cold. I wasn't expecting how cold it was going to be. It felt ice bath cold. It was so cold that my elbows felt like they were on fire. You know, when it's so cold, you're like, actually, am I on fire? It was that cold.
2: When I did the ice bath challenge out the front on Henry Parry Drive, we can get a free coffee. I got headaches.
1: Yeah, you
2: I
1: can.
2: Got brain freeze.
1: Yeah, well, that's... Really,
2: I mean, hard
1: we
2: to
1: find. We were all surprised because we didn't know that there was one in there.
2: But I did.
1: But when you got brain freeze, we were like, well, there's got to be something in there if it's frozen.
2: It was really weird. I don't know how you do it. I do not know how.
1: It was so fun. We got a new... we got an outdoor shower put next to the pool and it's got hot and cold. And I was like, well, I want to test out the outdoor shower, but it felt weird just to go out and have a shower in the garden. So then I thought, so we all jumped in the pool, freezing cold, and then hot shower. Oh,
2: did you all stay in the pool though?
1: I stayed in the longest. Glenn was sort of dipped in and then was like, I'm out. Henry, he did a great little bomb in. And then
2: straight
1: I think
2: out.
1: He did like one lap and then done. And then he spent probably the next half an hour under the hot shower. And then I was in there for ages. I loved it.
2: And with his teeth chattering.
1: You know, when his lips were purple, I was like, oh, darling, maybe you need to go inside.
2: Mother of the year.
1: Thank you very much.
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1: Coasties, we're looking at a steady southbound journey along the M1. Carry on to Warunga, 25 minutes. And the same at northbound up towards Newcastle. It's a 25-minute trip from Mandalong Road in Morisset getting into Beresfield. Reduce your speed, though, through Kurrumbong due to ongoing work, so you're all contained to the shoulder lane. Looking clear in Bluehaven east and westbound along the motorway link, and for the Pacific Highway southbound at Wyong, no problems here. This May, the Starlight Foundation is asking people across Australia to dig deep to help make hospitals a happier place for sick kids. Donate today at starlight.org.au. That's the latest traffic on the Central Coast, 107.7 Triple M.
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16: Hey, it's Dan Floke here with your local headlines. The New South Wales Origin side will settle into camp on the Central Coast today. They'll start proper training tomorrow in Wyong ahead of Game 1 in Sydney, May 27. The Blues will also use Polytech Stadium to prepare. Venue manager Kath Casey hopes it becomes an annual occurrence.
17: We would welcome it with open arms to have them call the Central Coast Polytech Stadium their base while they're in training.
16: The state's police union wants a US-style night court introduced in New

0: Justice systems become so clogged up, prisoners are being held needlessly in police cells overnight, turning officers into babysitters. Lifeblood's issued an SOS for donations to prevent blood supplies falling to critical levels by June. 3,200 donors are needed in New South Wales over the next week. And good news for anyone in the Empire Bay area with an electric vehicle, the NRMA has opened a twin EV charging station at Empire Bay Tavern. It follows a community campaign with hundreds calling for more EV stations locally.
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2: Hey, I'm Michaela Savage. A man has been charged with 3 counts of murder following an alleged domestic violence attack overnight. Police were called to a Sydney home, finding the bodies of a woman and 2 young boys inside. They arrested the 47-year-old at the scene. He's due in court today. Experts are warning of big rent price spikes as a result of the federal government's housing tax reforms. Treasury expects the changes to cause a $2 per week increase, but AMP's Shane Oliver has told News Corp he believes the average rent will rise far more than that. The number of suspected deaths and cases of Ebola in the Democratic Republic of Congo are growing. An American working in the area has tested positive and is being moved to Germany for treatment. And Elon Musk has lost his lawsuit against OpenAI. A jury in the US rejecting allegations the company abandoned its core mission to benefit the public.
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2: The Maroons are spending 2 nights in a Brisbane hotel before they make their way to camp on the Sunshine Coast. Roosters star Sam Walker will take the reins as Queensland halfback in the opener. He's told us he's ready to go come next Wednesday.
4: Yeah, really special. Obviously coming from Ipswich, really proud of where I'm from and what they've done for me. And yeah, I'm really looking forward to be able to represent not just Queensland, but yeah, obviously Ipswich as well there.
2: And the stats from Magic Round in the Cowboys win over the Roosters is officially the number one most viewed Saturday 5:30 PM regular season fixture of all time.
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1: Triple M weather.
0: Remaining wet on the coast today, a top of 20 expected. Clear skies on the cards tomorrow with showers settling back in by Thursday at this stage. 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
10: Yeah, morning Central Coast. Welcome to Tuesday. I'm just doing a bit of work over here, Maz. It's for the new set for 5 in 10.
11: Oh, the new set for 5 in 10.
10: Working on it.
11: We're rolling in the new set.
10: Did you bring the paint?
11: Just before 7:30.
10: Yeah, yes. I know. Yeah, you did bring the paint?
11: Yes.
10: But you've got to do a couple of touches.
11: I can do a bit of painting.
10: Last time we only had one light globe. Now two.
11: The new set.
10: Oh, my God. Yeah, just over there, Joel. Yeah, well done, well done. Oh, God, it looks good, doesn't it?
11: It's going to look great. It's going to be great. So 5 in 10 is back with a twist.
10: Yeah.
11: We'll tell you more details after 7.
10: A big twist. Not just a twist, massive twist. Is that you with a bit of air or is that the nail gun?
11: Just a nail gun.
10: Nail gun. Okay, I was just wondering. Okay. Oh, fine. God. Doesn't it look good?
11: My tummy's fine.
10: Okay.
11: Thanks for checking. Yeah.
10: I didn't want you to bend over and think, oh. No, now, coming up next.
11: I don't need to squat down.
10: Okay.
11: I'll do the ceiling. Okay. Paint the ceiling.
10: Now, coming up next, we'll get our 6 a.m. game. Can't wait for this.
11: Oh, we're going to be lyrically speaking again. This is a fun game. Yeah. I really like it.
10: Who's that bloke out there? This is two days in a row. What's his name?
11: Oh, that's producer Joel.
10: Oh, is it? Oh, 2 days.
11: He's back.
10: Is it 2 days in a row now he's turned up?
11: Yeah.
10: Bloody hell.
11: We should get him a medal.
10: Yeah. We must be having pizza for lunch at work or something. There'd be a reason why he's here. Not because of us.
11: Not at all.
10: Anyway, let's get into it.

0: Triple M, Paddy and Maz. Bit of rain about today. 20 out top. It was wet overnight, Maz.
1: Yeah.
2: Really wet.
1: Mm-hmm.
2: Yeah. 16 degrees, Warren Creek at the moment. So slow it down on the roads too. Slippery.
1: Oh, you take it easy.
2: Yeah. Let's drop it 10Ks or thereabouts.
1: Take the day off.
2: Yeah, not a bad idea. Mm.
3: It's 6 a.m.
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2: In the biz, we call taking a day off having a Joel.
1: It's called a JMC.
0: A JMC. Joel Michael Kasem. And speaking of him...
1: Here he is. It's Joel Michael Kasem.
6: Yes, hello, good morning.
2: Hosting with the mostess. Hello, mate, how are you?
6: I'm pretty good. It's nice to be here.
2: Yeah, what do you think of the State of Origin side, all right?
6: Which one?
2: New South Wales. Should have been Tedesco?
6: I would have gone Dylan Edwards. Me too. Coming first.
2: Yeah.
1: I don't know who these people are. Okay. I'm just agreeing with you both.
2: Yeah.
6: There were some good players. There were some players I was like, eh. But I did that every season. Yeah. Every year we have State of Origin.
2: I agree. Reece Walsh shouldn't have been there. He had a shocker on Sunday.
1: Yeah.
2: And Kalyn Ponga has been playing, I think, better.
6: Yeah.
2: Reece Walsh has been injured. And since he had his jaw problem, he just hasn't come back. With the same confidence as what he was playing earlier on before.
1: Fair enough.
2: Absolutely.
6: Yeah. Mm. Yeah. And Laurie Daly named one of the an ex-Queensland player.
2: Oh, yeah, like yesterday.
1: Oh, whoops.
2: Yeah. He was about 40, 50 years of age, this fella.
1: Oh.
2: And instead of Casey McLean, he said Casey Maguire.
1: Oh, he just got the names mixed up.
2: Yeah, and Casey used to play for Queensland many years ago.
1: Oh, dear.
2: Yeah, that does happen.
1: That's all right.
2: Yeah.
1: Everyone makes mistakes.
2: Exactly.
1: Even the great Laurie Daly.
6: Even the great Laurie.
2: Has he had work done, asking for a friend?
1: What?
6: He does look different.
2: Yeah. I think hair plugs, hair, getting his hair.
1: He's got his hair done?
2: I don't know. Kerr said to me, do you think he's got some work done on there?
1: I reckon he's got a bit of jabby jab in the crow's feet.
2: Now, it's not Botox. It's Botox there and...
1: Botox. You get collagen in your lips, is that right?
2: Yeah, I got that.
1: Yeah. Well, I don't know why I'm asking Joel.
6: I got lip filler in my eyes.
1: Lip filler in your lips. But it's collagen, I think. And then you've got your Botox in your...
2: You know who knows?
1: Crow's feet.
2: Cookie the Copper. We should text him and say, what do you use?
1: Ask him what his rating
2: is.
1: Do you go in and ask for the Laurie Daly?
2: he looks glistening, that's all.
1: Maybe. Yeah. You know what? Maybe he's just eating more avocado.
2: Yeah, maybe. Anyway, that's the 6 a.m. game this morning. Thanks for playing along. No, we're doing the same as yesterday.
6: Yes, we're doing Lyrically Speaking.
2: Yeah, cool.
6: Now, today we're going to do 90s songs.
1: Yes.
6: Not necessarily rock songs.
1: Okay, great.
2: All right, okay.
1: Let's go.
6: A bit of fun with this one.
1: Okay.
6: All right. First one.
1: Okay.
6: A lonely mother gazing out of the window, staring at her son. She just can't touch. If at any time he's in a jam, she'll be by his side, but he doesn't realize he hurts her so much. Anything?
2: No,
1: nothing.
6: Oh, okay. I'll go a bit further along. So he goes out and he makes his money the best way he knows how. Another body laying cold in the gutter, listening. Listen to me. Don't go chasing waterfalls.
2: Paddy, please is TLC and waterfalls?
1: Wow.
2: Chasing waterfalls.
1: I knew none of those lyrics to that song. I know this bit.
2: Yeah. And what it is, it's
1: good
2: about,
1: advice is what
2: about
1: it is.
2: The girl saying this bloke was having an affair. And I think he ended up passing away. Yeah.
1: Oh, jeez.
2: I'll lift it up.
6: Star.
2: Yeah,
6: here we go.
2: You chose the song.
6: Song two.
1: I don't know what that's got to do with waterfalls, but anyway.
2: Yeah, I know. But I read that behind the scenes.
6: Okay. Don't go chasing them.
2: Yeah, okay. Don't. Yeah, yeah.
1: Especially if they're running away from you.
2: That's right. Swim in the pond where you are. Don't. Yeah.
6: Paddy Gerard.
1: In Paddy's case, that would be a swamp.
2: You apologize. Chris, song two, thank you.
6: Song two. All right, stop.
2: Yeah.
6: Collaborate.
1: Maz, Ice Ice Baby, Vanilla Ice.
0: Come on.
2: Rice, baby. Okay.
6: All right, last one. Here we go.
1: Okay.
6: Pack it up, pack it in, let me begin.
2: Pack it in, pack it up. It's a rap song.
1: Pack it up, pack it in, let me begin.
6: I won't ever slack up. Punk, you better back up.
1: I know the words, I don't know what it is.
2: Give us some more words.
1: Is it Cypress Hill, Maz? Is it Cypress Hill?
6: No, it's not.
1: Is it Jump Around by...
2: Hey, hang on, you've had your go. Paddy, is it Jump Around by DMC?
6: No, it's not DMC.
1: It's Jump Around by...
2: Jump!
1: Oh, my gosh. That's
6: Irish American.
1: It's gone. I can't think of it. So annoying.
2: Conor McGregor Austin.
1: Jump around by. Cypress Hill.
2: No, it's first name.
6: Three words. First word is another word for home.
2: Place. Home.
1: They confuse me.
6: The third word is like if you've done something to yourself, it hurts. You're in a lot of
2: pain.
1: House of pain.
2: That's
1: embarrassing that I know that.
2: This reminds me of The Simpsons. Don't know why. This reminds me of The Simpsons episode.
1: That's great.
2: All right. Okay. Well, no official winner today. Six a.m. game back again tomorrow.
1: I didn't get the last one. All right.
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8: Coasty is doing well up and down the M1 this morning between Sydney and Newcastle. We've had some fog reported around Calgar heading into Mount White. Looking a little busier, carry on Central Coast Highway near Woi Woi Road, but Woi Woi Road seeing a fairly good run northbound up out of Horsfield Bay. Traffic down the Tuggerah Straits doing quite well southbound and leaving Terrigal delay free on Terrigal Drive heading west into Erina. 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That's the latest traffic on the Central Coast 107.7 Triple M.
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2: 20 past six. You know what?
1: Tell me.
2: We were just playing lyrical speaking.
1: Yes.
2: And we were playing this song. This was song number three that we had to try.
1: Oh, my gosh.
2: And find out what it was.
1: I couldn't get it.
2: Nor could I after Joel spoke the words. And
1: jump up and get down. It's House of Pain. We'll never forget that now. Yeah. And jump around.
2: And I said, was that an episode? Was there something that in The Simpsons
1: Well, you said the song reminded you of The Simpsons.
2: Anyway, we found the grab. And the Simpsons, Cypress Hill, and the London Symphony Orchestra.
1: Cypress Hill, that's a totally different group.
2: Yeah, I know. Cypress Hill and the London Symphony Orchestra. Have a listen.
10: You got to do some. Yeah, we think we did. Do you know Insane in the Brain?
14: We mostly know classical, but we could give it a shot.
2: How good.
1: Cypress Hill and House of Pain, two different groups.
2: Yeah.
1: But totally get how one would remind you of the other.
2: Yeah. With the beat. Speaking of the beat, there he is, Mike Allen Jackson. Triple M.

0: Go on, laugh silly like you just did then. Go on. Do it now, please.
1: Sorry, that was fun.
0: Right. I'm going to have to get someone to exorcise the demons that are in this studio.
1: That felt really good, actually. That's quite therapeutic. Yeah.
0: Well, the same as when you go smash those plates. You know those places where you can smash plates and all that?
1: Can you? Oh, the rage rooms. Yeah. Have you seen the rage? I want to go to a rage room.
0: Have you ever been to one?
1: No.
0: No, me either. Joel just uses his workplace as his
1: rage
0: desk.
1: Rage room would be, because
0: I'm sure they've
1: like
0: got one on the Central Coast.
1: There's got to be one, and you just
0: absolutely
1: go
0: smash
1: and you can just get all your rage
0: instead
1: out
0: of expelling your anger out, you know, elsewhere.
1: In a healthy way.
0: Absolutely.
1: In a controlled environment.
0: Indeed. Rain in 20. Let's write about 16 degrees. They do the rage rooms without laughing.
1: Oh, but do you know what they do? Laughter therapy is a thing.
0: Yeah, they do that.
1: That's a thing.
0: Maddie and Maz. Yeah, they do that.
1: I've been to a laughing yoga class before.
0: Well, they do just laugh.
1: Yeah, but you do yoga. It's weird. It's actually weird. I took Galen. This is when we were dating. It was so probably embarrassing.
0: Was it funny though?
1: It wasn't. At first, it was embarrassing because the lady, so like at the beginning, she's sort of like doing a bit of a yoga move, and then she's like, we're going to go, ha, ha, ha, ha, ha. And at first, you're like, I'm not doing that, you idiot. Like, you just, everything in you does not want to do what the lady's doing.
0: That
1: and
0: is
1: then
0: funny.
1: I start going, ha, ha, ha, ha, ha. And I'm looking at Glenn. And I'm thinking, he's so going to dump me up.
0: so you're in the early stages of dating.
1: And then I was losing, like,
0: oh,
1: I was
0: my
1: crying.
0: God. Because he probably thought, what have I got myself in here? What have I got myself into?
1: It was
0: how embarrassing.
1: It was actually really, really, really funny. Ha, ha, ha, ha, ha.
0: You know, actually, write that down, Joel. What unbelievable, ridiculous things did you do when dating?
1: Oh, gosh.
0: Dating first up. First up, that
1: the
0: would be because what you do, you think, oh, listen, we'll be very exploratory.
1: Yeah, we're going to be adventurous.
0: Yeah, let's go here.
1: It's a new relationship, and one person's like, oh, let's do this, and the other person's like, okay, like, right. And if they had been married for 5 years, the other person would be like, hell no,
0: pluck chickens.
1: Oh,
0: okay,
1: my
0: well,
1: God.
0: If that's what you want to do.
1: Beg
0: actually,
1: your pardon?
0: Pluck chickens,
1: oh,
0: you know,
1: pluck.
0: A chicken pluck. Yeah. Anyway, John, now, you know how Elton John had the Rocket Man? Here on the Central Coast, we've got the Packet Man. We'll do that after. We'll do that after 6:30, okay?
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3: Coasties, we're moving quite well along the M1 this morning. There's some foggy patches reported, though, from Calgary into Mount White, but getting down from the Hawkesbury River Bridge southbound towards Wollonga, runtime's just tucked in under 15 minutes. Bit of activity through Tumbiumbi, Wyong Road towards Tumbi Road each way. There is some congestion too through West Gosford on the Central Coast Highway, approaching Mans Road now. 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Oh, what a feeling. Toyota. That's the latest traffic on the Central Coast, 107.7 Triple M.
2: Triple M's Fuel Watch.
4: Central Coast average unleaded price today is around $179 a litre, while some servos are selling it as low as $170. 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
10: Hey, it's Dan Floke here with your local headlines. The New South Wales Blues are expected to converge on the Central Coast from today. Laurie Daly's men to set up base at Magenta Shores ahead of training officially starting tomorrow with sessions planned in Wyong and at Polytech Stadium ahead of the series opener in Sydney, May 27. A chance for locals to have their say on a 20-year blueprint for land use across the Central Coast. Council's put its draft local strategic planning statement out for public exhibition till July 17. It covers key decisions around housing areas, natural habitats, transport corridors and cultural spaces. Police hope the public can help them locate a 15-year-old girl missing from the Gosford area. Asia Ayat was last seen at Mann Street yesterday and is known to visit Gosford, Lizarroe and Erina. There's an image of Asia up on the police Facebook page. And New South Wales Rugby League's set a new participation record for the fourth year running, more than 120,000 people signing up to play in 2026. With 6 weeks to go before Rego's cut-off, that number's expected to climb even higher.
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12: Morning, I'm Michaela Savage. The bodies of a woman and two young boys have been found inside a home overnight, with a 47-year-old man this morning charged with 3 counts of murder following an alleged domestic violence incident in Sydney. He's been refused bail and will face court today. More deaths are being reported as authorities continue to deal with an Ebola outbreak in the Democratic Republic of Congo. It's understood at least 100 people have now died, with more than 390 suspected cases. The US confirming one American has tested positive and is being moved to Germany for treatment. There are no targeted vaccines for the strain that's infecting people. The cruise ship hit by the deadly Hunter virus outbreak will undergo a 3-day disinfection process. It's docked in the Netherlands, where it'll be thoroughly cleaned, with the crew going into quarantine. And a new study has found the Aussie social media ban for under 16s is stopping kids from accessing news. Half the teens who have been blocked say they're seeing less news than before the measure kicked in.
13: Research shows that regularly eating ultra-processed foods can increase your risk of developing type 2 diabetes by 53%. Search Diabetes Australia for more about the nation's fastest-growing chronic condition.
12: James Tedesco admits he didn't think he'd ever wear the New South Wales fullback jersey again. The Roosters captain hasn't played for the Blues since Game 1 in 2024, with Dylan Edwards making the jersey his own since. Tedesco says it's all about the team this series.
14: There's nothing for me to prove. There's nothing for me as an individual to try and do differently. It's for me to do whatever I can to help this team win the game.
12: The State of Origin opener kicks off in Sydney next Wednesday night, and Bronco Jordan Ricci will undergo foot surgery this morning to relieve pain he's been managing for weeks.
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10: Remaining wet on the coast today, a top of 20 expected. Clear skies on the cards tomorrow with showers settling back in by Thursday at this stage. 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
18: Morning Central Coast. Over there, Joel. Producer Joel. Well done, buddy. Good on you, mate.
19: Good.
18: Good work.
19: It's coming together.
18: You, last minute, but not too bad. In an
19: I think
18: hour's
19: it's going to be ready for 7:30.
18: Yeah.
19: This is the new 5 in 10 set.
18: Now with two new light globes. Watch where you shoot that nail gun, Joel. So in an hour's time. Oh,
19: dear.
18: Did you wear safety gut glasses?
19: Oh,
18: no.
19: I don't know.
18: Oh, they're calling bloody one-eye Kassim now. For unknown reason. And,
19: We could have gotten some professionals.
18: Oh, yeah.
19: Decided to do it ourselves.
18: Joel said he's done work around home, so he's working on the new set of 5 in 10,
19: yeah,
18: which will be ready in an hour.
19: We've got an hour until we launch it, so yeah, I think it'll be ready.
18: I think it'll be ready. You know, just don't touch the walls, as they say sometimes, you know, on the sets, don't touch the walls. Bit damp. We won't say anything more about 5 in 10.
19: There's a twist.
18: Yeah, there is a twist.
19: That's all you need to know.
18: Now, what are you talking about coming up?
19: Shakira.
18: Oh, yeah.
19: And her hips not lying.
18: Yep.
19: Oh, she's had a win. Shakira's had a win, a big win.
18: Well, as well as that, I'm looking at new national data has revealed a major blind spot around working animals.
19: Working animals?
18: Yes, animals in the workplace.
19: Oh.
18: Yes. Quite interesting.
19: Someone has referred to our show as that before. That person will remain nameless.
18: Look at that after a cheering Triple M.

0: love to play the fiddle, let me tell you. Or do a little bit of river dancing, I think.
1: Okay.
0: Remember when we tried doing Irish dancing?
1: We attempted Irish dancing.
0: Really bad.
1: You were
0: hopeless.
1: You were not
0: a bloody hopeless. Yeah.
1: You just absolute stick to the crap. Things that you're good at when you figure out what they are.
0: There aren't too many of them.
1: Irish dancing. Unfortunately for you, it's not one of
0: them. No, it's limited. It's limited.
1: It's very limited.
0: The pot is very, very, very, very shallow. Look. Triple M, Paddy and Maz. Bit of rain about. There's an open training session tomorrow, Wyong Leagues, 10:30 for the New South Wales Blues team.
1: Oh.
0: Yeah. Okay. Ciro texted us yesterday. We caught up with Paul Sirenin.
1: He's lovely.
0: He's a lovely bloke. God, he was a good football player, Mazzy.
1: Back in the day.
0: Tough. And he's been with the New South Wales side for many years now. But he texted us and said, for your info, our info, open training session tomorrow at Morey Breen Oval.
1: Amazing. So anyone can go and have a look.
0: Yeah, go and have a look.
1: Go and have a squeeze.
0: Yeah.
1: That's pretty cool.
0: Might be able to get a picture with one of your favourite New South Wales Blues players.
1: That would be lovely.
0: Yeah, that's tomorrow.
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5: What are you talking about?
0: Well, music is ready for you, Maz.
1: Play the music.
0: Okay.
1: That's Shakira.
0: Mm-hmm.
1: And her hips don't lie.
0: No,
1: but there
0: don't.
1: Was an accusation that her tax returns did. Because you know that she was dating this Spanish dude, Gerard. Interesting name.
0: Oh.
1: Gerard.
0: He must have been a good-looking man with a name like that.
1: Gerard. Yeah. Whilst they were in a relationship together, Shakira was accused of spending more than 183 days per year in Spain, which would make her a tax-paying resident. And right. So then the Spanish tax authorities were suing her for a lot of money.
0: Yeah, yeah.
1: But guess what?
0: What?
1: There has been a high court victory. And Shakira has been paid $70 million in a payout.
0: What, from the tax?
1: Yes!
0: No.
1: This has been going on for 8 years, this legal battle.
0: And they,
1: so that would have been
0: the Spanish tax department.
1: Yes, they've paid her the $70 million in damage.
0: For defamation.
1: I don't know if it was for defamation. I don't know if it was
0: damages. How is she damaged? By saying, hey, you listen, well, you owe the tax department money.
1: It's gone on for 8 years.
0: Yeah.
1: And so I guess her legal bills amount of time,
0: yeah,
1: plus a few other things. So yeah, that was the settlement that got handed down. $70 million.
0: Does she need the money?
1: Dollars.
0: Does she need the money?
1: Nah,
0: of course
1: she doesn't need the money.
0: No.
1: But good on her for
0: yeah. Well done,
1: it.
0: Well done. And Shakira, if you don't want to get taxed to the high heavens, stay there. Don't
1: yes,
0: come
1: so she's been reimbursed.
0: don't come to Australia.
1: I guess because she was issued with a fine originally,
0: and
1: then her lawyer said,
0: bills?
1: "We're not going to pay that fine until you can prove it," and then they couldn't prove it.
0: Well,
1: so there you go.
0: Good on you.
1: She'd be stoked.
0: Look, Mazzy, according to new data, God, I love stats, from Working Animals International, more than a third of Australians wrongly believe animals working alongside humans is a thing of the past.
1: Oh, what do you mean?
0: Well, they power agriculture, security, and communities in Australia and beyond, yet 53% rarely or never see working animals in their daily life. Key data insights include 87% of Australians are unaware donkeys and mules still muster cattle and fight fires. Where?
1: Donkeys fight fires?
0: This is what the stats are saying.
1: I've
0: We're going to get on to someone.
1: I've never seen a firefighting donkey. But I would love to see that.
0: Oh, yeah. Billy Mack was a firefighter.
1: He would. Oh. You are terrible. 58%
0: of working think working animals of us think animals are a thing of the past, and even then, 18% are still unaware that Dalmatians were once used in firefighting. I think more so in America.
1: Oh.
0: Yeah, because remember, like whenever they had with your books and that.
1: Well, that's why Marshall, the Paw Patrol character, is a fireman. Obviously, he's a Dalmatian. Duh,
0: and
1: that makes sense.
0: 81% are unaware rats detect landmines overseas.
1: Oh,
0: and also infect cruisers.
1: Okay.
0: And 69% believe Australians underestimate how much work animals still do.
1: That is very interesting.
0: Yeah,
1: I still would love to see a firefighting donkey.
0: Yeah.
1: That just, for some reason to me, I would really like to see that.
0: We'll get on to someone about that.
1: Surely.
0: And we might look at that later on this morning. Okay. Do you work with animals? Joel's put his hand up. And apparently, on the Central Coast, there's a donkey.
1: Does it fight fires?
0: No.
1: Oh, damn it.
0: Buddy. A mini pony.
1: A mini pony. Buddy.
0: Which is visiting aged care homes, hospitals, and other healthcare facilities.
1: On the coast?
0: Yeah, buddy.
1: Buddy.
0: Buddy the mini pony. Oh, I like mini ponies.
1: The mini pony.
0: Because you want a mini cow, don't you, one day?
1: Yeah, I'd love to have a little plot of grass.
0: Yeah.
1: And all miniature animals. So miniature, we'd like to get some miniature goats.
0: Yeah.
1: A couple of mini Highland cows, you know, the really hairy ones.
0: Yeah.
1: That'd be fun.
0: That'd be good.
1: Just all tiny. Just everything small.
0: But look, we're going to get on to some of that's quite interesting, those stats, and we'll look at do you work with animals later on this morning here at Triple M.
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5: Coasties, a bit of a foggy section along the M1 Calgary into Mount White this morning, but we are still moving at speed in both directions between Sydney and Newcastle. There is some light traffic now filling up around West Gosford Central Coast Highway towards Mans Road, also bunching up in town centre for Gosford, Mans Street at Racecourse Road, and for the entrance road around Long Jetty, no problems here. 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Donate today at starlight.org.au. That's the latest traffic on the Central Coast, 107.7 Triple M.
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15: Morning, folks. Well, another patchy day weather-wise down here on the Sun Coast beaches. Looks like those rain clouds might sort of dry up a little by this afternoon. Winds at the moment light offshore. They'll swing west-southwest throughout the morning. And we've got around 1 to 1.5 metres of east-northeast swell. For the board riders, for the swimmers, all beaches safe and clean, water temps around 21 degrees. We've got a 1.5 metre high tide at 10.30. This is Tess McKenna with the Triple M Beach Surf Update.
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0: that song didn't work for Mazzy to win Dancing Stars of the Central Coast, did it?
1: Anyway. Dancing Stars of the Central Coast.
0: Can you go back next year and give it another crack?
1: No.
0: Oh, so you've done and dusted.
1: I think that you just only get invited to
0: once.
1: Do it. It's a once in a lifetime opportunity, and I've had my turn.
0: And
1: it was like, I had the best time. I know. I know.
0: Like Delta Goodrum came fourth. Triple M.
1: Did I come fourth? I think that was just the judge's award and then further awards.
2: Yeah, came second.
1: Anyway, the dance is online if you want to see it.
0: Yeah, 16 degrees. Look, just quickly before we introduce you to Packet Dan. There's this new study out, and it's quite interesting, and we're going to get on to someone about this. And it's talking about animals in the workplace. Australians wrongly believe animals working alongside humans is the thing of the past. No, it isn't. And it says 87% of Australians are unaware donkeys and mules still muster cattle and fight fires. But Joel, you have done a bit of research into this.
2: Yes.
0: Producer Joel.
1: You've got a fun fact.
2: Yeah. The donkeys are used in Spain. There's maybe 18 of them. At the moment, possibly more. And they go into a field and they will just sort of sit. Because donkeys will eat pretty much anything on the ground, grass-related, and they'll eat all the dry, gross stuff that no other animals want to eat.
0: So that's how they contribute.
2: Yeah, that's what they do. And they just send them out to places that will normally light up.
1: So it won't catch fire.
2: Yeah. And they so donkeys love to eat in groups. They're like... They don't care if another donkey is next to them eating, so they're happy to do it together.
1: There you go.
2: They're just out in the field.
1: And so they're, like, employed by the fire service.
2: Yeah, well, actually, I think the town just sort of grabbed a few that were, like, needed somewhere to be. Yeah.
1: Something to do.
2: Something
1: get
2: to
1: them
2: do
1: off the streets.
2: Put them in the field.
0: Instead of horsing around, they got them and put them to work.
2: They
0: well,
2: are outstanding in the field.
1: Oh.
0: Is that a gag?
1: Yeah.
2: Yeah.
0: Oh, was it? I didn't get it.
2: That's okay.
0: They were outstanding.
1: In the field.
2: You know.
0: Oh, yeah, that was good. I like that. No, that's good. We're going to speak to Brooke, who trains NT, Northern Territory Feral Donkeys. She's got about 100
1: Feral donkeys?
0: Yep. And so we'll do that. Maybe.
1: Do you want to give her a call?
0: I did get that now. That was really good. Now, it is 3 to 7. Well done, buddy.
1: It's the best. Paddy gets the joke after it's explained twice and 5 minutes later. But well done.
0: Do you want to hear about the bisexual?
1: No.
0: Okay. Fair dinkum. Okay.
1: Never.
0: Okay. All right. Okay. It's just about a bisexual donkey.
1: No.
0: All right.
1: Never.
0: We want. All right. I won't tell you about it then. You sure?
1: Yes.
0: Okay.
1: We can move on from donkey gags.
0: Okay. All right. We've got to introduce you to Packet Dan.
1: Oh, we met Packet Dan yesterday.
0: Oh, this was fantastic. He's our fan favourite now.
1: It was a very funny call. We were talking about...
0: What were we? Well, oh, we were it, talking
1: it, it
0: about...
1: It started because Mickey D left one Mars bar in a packet in the pantry in the kitchen, and you kicked off about it and had a...
0: Well, he admitted. He admitted.
1: Did, he did admit it. And then we learned a little bit about you, that you're that guy, that's that you right. leave one thing in the packet.
0: Sometimes half a biscuit. And we were looking at that. Is that you? And then Dan called.
1: It is Dan, the man in Hamlin Terrace. Hello.
0: G'day, Danny.
3: How are you guys going?
0: Yeah, good, mate. Do you quite often at home leave, say, one biscuit in the packet? One.
3: No, I actually do the opposite. When there's one packet left, I take it out and put the packet away so I don't have to get next time.
0: So what do you...
1: What do you do?
3: I did the opposite. I take the packet out of the packet and then put the packet in the bin so that I don't have to get next time and open a new packet if there's one packet left. I did the opposite. I take the packet out. So if there's like a packet, we got like a six-packet chips, I'll take the last packet of chips out so the big packet in the bin so that I don't forget next time that there's a packet left, and open a new packet when there's one packet left. If you get my drain, I have the packet. I leave the packet, the one packet left in front of the unopened packet, so I know to not open a new packet.
1: Dan, have you called for the competition where you get to say the word packet as many times in a sentence and you win money?
3: No, but I can hit as much as you want.
4: Okay. All right, Danny.
1: Oh, my God. I still have no idea what you do, but it doesn't matter.
4: It's good.
3: I do the reverse.
4: He does the reverse. That is Packet Dan, and I hope Packet Dan calls us another time, Mazzy.
1: Packet Dan is welcome to call us anytime. That was just very funny.
4: Good on you, Dan.
1: Thank you for the laugh,
4: Look,
1: Dan.
4: We are about half an hour away. Our new set has been finished.
1: Yes.
4: For
1: five in ten with a twist.
4: There is a twist this morning.
1: You're going to love it.
4: Uh-huh. Coming up.
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6: Coasties on the M1. It's been a little bit foggy down from Calgary towards Mount White, and we're really starting to bunch up to southbound on the motorway, just passing the Morgans Road on ramp. Getting past that down the Big Dipper towards Warunga, there's no issues there. Looking a little heavier around Chitaway Bay, Wyong Road moving towards Enterprise Drive. Some activity too around Gosford outside the stadium at Dane Drive and Donison Street. 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That's the latest traffic on the Central Coast, 107.7 Triple M.
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6: Hey, it's Dan Floke here with your local headlines. The New South Wales State of Origin team will kick off official training on the Central Coast tomorrow as preparations for the series opener in Sydney later this month ramps up. That includes at Polytech Stadium. Venue manager Kath Casey says it's more proof the coast has the facilities to support big ticket teams and events.
7: The region is being recognised as, you know, a place where, you know, international teams, national teams are coming to train, play and support the region.
6: The police union wants a justice system shake-up, calling for a night court to be introduced in New South Wales. It says courts need to operate with the realities of 24-hour policing in mind to stop prisoners being held overnight in police cells and to free up frontline officers to fight crime. Good news for anyone with an EV in the Budai Peninsula. A new dual charging station has been set up at Empire Bay Tavern. At Lifeblood say the nation's blood supplies are running dangerously low, especially type A and O. 3,200 donors are needed in New South Wales over the next week to meet demand.
0: Triple M National News.
8: Morning, I'm Michaela Savage. Caught today for a man charged with 3 counts of murder after an alleged domestic violence incident in Sydney's southwest overnight. Police were called to a Campbelltown home to find the bodies of 2 young boys and a woman inside.
9: What I can tell you is all 3 persons sustained significant injuries and it was a particularly violent crime scene.
8: Acting Superintendent Michael Moroney there. Some economists aren't convinced rents will rise by just $2 a week as a result of major housing tax reforms. AMP's Shane Oliver has told News Corp he believes they'll climb far more than that, while one real estate agent says landlords are already starting to ask to raise rents by up to $80 more a week. Briefly, authorities are reporting more suspected cases and deaths in the Democratic Republic of Congo where there's an Ebola outbreak. And a jury in the US has ruled against Elon Musk in his lawsuit against OpenAI, finding the company isn't liable following allegations it strayed from its original core mission to benefit humanity.
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8: Boyd Cordner and Peter Sterling have been inducted into the New South Wales Rugby League Hall of Fame overnight. Cordner captained the Blues to back-to-back State of Origin series wins in 2018 and 2019. He's told Fox Sports it's a really special honour.
11: As a kid, all you ever wanted to do was play rugby league, play in the NRL, and to one day play State of Origin, and to think that now getting inducted in the Hall of Fame with the legends that have in past years, that I've looked up to a lot of those guys, and it blows me away, but something I'm really proud of.
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4: Triple M. Weather.
6: Remaining wet on the coast today, a top of 20 expected. Clear skies on the cards tomorrow with showers settling back in by Thursday at this stage. 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
17: Oh, I've got to shout out to the team behind Whatever It Takes for the Night of Nights for Kai McIntosh. Because I've got

0: an update, Mazzy. Because Kai, as we have been talking about, through Empowers, M has been organising this with a band of other people.
1: Yes, with a group of huge, great people with huge hearts. They're doing a phenomenal job to bring this young man who suffered a spinal injury last December. They want to bring him home. He's going to be in a wheelchair. His whole life ahead of him is going to look very different and challenging. And this whole night is about getting Kai home, getting the support he needs so he can live a full life.
0: Now, the night's Saturday, 30th of May, Gosford RSL. There are a few more tickets completely sold out. Completely sold out.
1: Okay.
0: You can go raffles online and also online auction. Go gala bid, all for Kai. But I have, and I'll let you know that on Friday we've got two remaining tickets because I've got to host the event.
1: You're hosting.
0: And I said to Em, I said, I don't need two tickets
1: because
0: I'm behind the scenes working,
1: you'll
0: collaborating.
1: Be busy.
0: And I'll be busy. So how about with those two tickets that I've got, we auction them off and see if we can get as much money as we can.
1: And that money goes into the kitty.
0: Goes into the kitty for Kai
1: that's
0: and his
1: the
0: family.
1: Best idea.
0: So that's going to happen Friday.
1: So we're going to do an auction on Friday.
0: On Friday.
1: For those
0: only for an hour or thereabouts.
1: Great.
0: And
1: love it.
0: The remaining two tickets for Kai, and the tickets include food, drink, you know, the beverage package, night of entertainment, all that sort of stuff. And the good thing is we're doing it all for Kai and his family. So that will happen Friday.
1: And we know what the Central Coast does. Like, we're so good at getting together and being generous coming together as a community to support those in need. And we've seen it throughout this whole process.
0: Look at with the stars of the Central Coast.
1: Stars and just...
0: Anything
1: that we do really well here is we get together as a community and we lift up those people that need it. So that'll be great on Friday.
0: Just want to give you a heads up. On Friday, we've got those two remaining tickets, which we will auction here on air.
1: Yep.
0: And the highest bidder will get them. And you'll be rocking up Saturday, 30th of May at Gosford RSL.
1: Nice.
0: All right.
1: Love that.
0: The set is ready. We've got a brand new set.
1: We've got a new set for 5 in 10.
0: 5 in 10. Yep. That is about, what are we, about 20 minutes away from
1: 5 in 10 with a twist.
0: Yes, with a big twist. A big licorice twist.
1: Licorice?
0: Yeah, you know the licorice.
1: Yeah, I know. Yeah,
0: okay. You didn't know sherbet cones yesterday. Larry Emder called you out.
1: No, I'm not into lollies.
0: I did something last night for the first time in about 8 years.
1: Oh, gosh. Can't wait to hear about it.

0: If you see a cloud dust around Henry Parry Drive this morning, that wasn't me. You? Who made me laugh out of you two?
1: You made yourself laugh.
0: Oh, because I'm on medication, and then that affects other things. Triple M. Paddy and Maz, sorry about that. Rain in 20. Oh, we've got about 16 degrees at Pete's Ridge Road. Right. All right, now, I brought Joel in, along with you, Mazzy, because we're going to do another game.
2: Oh, God, another game.
0: Because I did this last night, and I haven't done, I can't remember that. I reckon 8 years or 10 years since
2: you
0: I did this.
2: You haven't done this for eight or ten years.
0: Wow. Yeah.
2: And you did it last night.
0: Yeah, yeah. And I'm there wondering whether people still do this.
2: Is it sleeping nude? Did you sleep nude?
0: Always do.
2: Oh, right. Do you always sleep nude?
0: Yeah, yeah. Yeah, I've got the pictures here. No.
1: Who's taking them?
0: Oh, selfies. You know the ones I send you, Joel? Anyway, no, it wasn't that. That's Joel, oh, that was wrong. That was wrong.
1: Yeah, it was a mushroom garden.
2: Is it what?
1: Judging by the lack of smell, is it brush your teeth?
0: Oh, no, that is wrong. I brush my teeth twice, sometimes three.
2: Is it have dessert?
0: No.
2: Oh, you do that all the time.
0: No, I do that. Look at my guts.
2: Really?
1: I don't know. That's no.
2: Can you give us a clue?
0: Okay, it's something to do with the cold and that I've got.
2: The cold? Oh, something to do with you being at home well.
0: What's that?
1: You didn't have a bath?
0: No, we don't have a bath at home. Oh. No, got rid of the bath.
2: Well, you should probably get that in. Yeah, back yeah, in yeah. For resale.
0: We should have put a shower in as well, actually. No. It's something to do with cold and flu. And I haven't done this for years and years, and I want to still people do it. You know what? Kirst said to me, she said, use this Vicks.
2: Vicks
0: on the chest.
2: Vicks on the chest and on the back in the skin.
0: Yeah.
2: Do you use it?
0: Yeah. Do you still use it?
2: All the time.
0: Do you reckon it works, though? Because
2: it's the best.
1: Yeah, Vicks is great.
2: I love it. It is so good.
0: Oh, true.
2: Vicks is the best.
0: Because Kirst rubbed it on the chest. And I went, hey, no. He didn't.
2: And then did something else happen that hasn't happened for 8 years?
0: That was 10. And so, and I'm there, wow. And it's this extra,
2: it's amazing.
0: Extra strong stuff.
2: Yeah, it's great.
0: And I'm there, wow. That is, it's.
2: And if you, so you know how I get a lot of sinus congestion?
0: Yeah, is that good for that?
2: So I'll get like a bowl of boiling water and put like a teaspoon of Vicks in it and then stick my head over with a towel and just. Yeah. Like inhale all the vapor and the steam, and it just like
0: clears it out. And I thought, oh, geez,
2: it's great.
0: I don't know whether it worked. It felt really quite, you know, quite good and refreshing. But I don't know whether it was. Can you do that in your mouth? Can you use
2: Vicks? No, don't put it in your mouth.
0: All right, just I'm just asking for a friend.
2: It's not an ice cream.
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5: Coasties, we do have a bit of a hold up southbound along the M1 through Mount White passing the Morgans Road on ramp. It's been a little foggy around this area too. Northbound is heading up towards Newcastle. That is problem free. Only minor congestion heading into Cameron Park onto Newcastle Link Road at the exit. We do have some congestion in Tumbiumbi, Wyong Road at Tumbi Road both ways and filling up in Warner Vale Sparks Road westbound at Albert Warner Drive. 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That's the latest traffic on the Central Coast, 107.7 Triple M.
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0: Triple M, Paddy and Maz. Oh, Rob texts us too. Pretty beat, 16 degrees.
1: Oh, Rob.
0: He said, hey, is there an open training session for the New South Wales Blues? Yes, tomorrow.
1: Tomorrow.
0: Morrie Breen Oval, Wyong Leagues, 10:30.
1: Get there.
0: Where Maz will be...
1: No. Not in attendance.
0: No. Where you will be donning...
1: Oh, yes.
0: Donning the kangaroo mascot. When are we doing that? Is it the 14th
1: of
0: June?
1: It's in June. I'm going to be the Wyong Roos mascot. No, I thought you were going to say that I'm going to be there tomorrow and
0: No. Wyong League's tomorrow, 10:30, for the open session for So if you're into rugby league or you want to see your favourite Blues player, get along there, be able to sit in the stands.
1: Yeah, that'll be fun.
0: Yeah, that'll be good.
1: What a great little experience.
0: Yeah, exactly.
1: You've got the time.
0: And then
1: save
0: the date. Was it the 14th of November?
1: I think it's in my calendar. This is what it says in my calendar. Maz in a bloody kangaroo costume.
0: So it's arrived.
1: And that is Sunday the 14th.
0: And so you're going to Sunday the 14th, okay.
1: Yeah.
0: So we'll be
1: at the same
0: Morrie Breen Oval. Yeah, where Maz makes a debut as a kangaroo.
1: Okay.
0: And we're looking at working with animals later on this morning, actually.
1: Oh, well, this is perfect. What a brilliant tie-in that is.
0: Now, after 7:30, do you have to get it off your chest? Is there something that you want to talk to us about?
1: Yeah,
0: you
1: know, I've got a bone to pick with Trevor Long.
0: Oh, God.
1: But before we speak to Trevor Long about it, I guess I'll fill everybody in on the journey that I have been on and why I have a bone to pick with Trevor.
0: Mr. Trevor Long.
1: Because I don't want to take up all of his tech reporting time by complaining.
0: Now, that's coming up after 7:30.
1: I'll just spend the 4 minutes prior to that complaining, if that's okay.
0: Now, Joel has two more whacks on the new set of it's all finished.
1: It looks great.
0: 5 in 10.
1: It's shiny.
0: Is done. Two new light bulbs. It looks beautiful. And there is a twist.
1: There's
0: a 5 in 10 this morning.
1: Okay. Should we tell everyone what the twist is?
0: Yeah.
1: Okay. Well, so, you know, normally in like regular, normal 5 in 10, you give us a call on 133353. When you get put through to us, I give you a topic. If you give us 5 correct answers in 10 seconds, we give you $100.
0: Yep.
1: Okay. Here's the twist. It's now worth $500.
0: Every day we play for 500 smackaroonies.
1: You could win $500 with 5 in 10. That's the twist. That's how we're moving forward.
0: And a new set.
1: And that's why we got the new set
0: to
1: celebrate. So if you would like a chance at winning $500.
0: Yep.
1: It is your opportunity now. Operators are standing by.
0: Yes, they are.
1: Telephonists are about to do their job. 133353, give us a buzz.
0: Yeah, we will take caller 7 and we'll do it after the news here at Triple M.
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3: Coasties, we do have word of an incident slowing up southbound motorists on the M1 passing the Morgans Road interchange in Mount White. Once you clear that, it's a fairly good journey down towards Sydney though. Northbounders into Newcastle, hassle free. There is some congestion as we make our way through West Gosford on the Central Coast Highway passing Mans Road. Also a bunch up in East Gosford, Central Coast Highway at Henry Parry Drive. This winter, too many people are one crisis away from homelessness. 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That's the latest traffic on the Central Coast 107.7 Triple M.
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11: 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Oh, Moses Sully out to centre two. Oh, what Dylan Edwards.
12: Wow.
11: Dylan Edwards with an epic tackle. That is as good as you will see. Go right. Flanagan to Atkinson. Out to Moses Sully. He tries to step away from one. He's dropped her 2 metres out from the Panthers' line. Atkinson puts it up from his own 30. The chase is there. Jenkins gets up high. They almost take out his legs from underneath him, and he manages to hold on to the ball. 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Cook puts in a little kick. He's chasing. I don't think he'll get there. Oh, Ryan Tall! Ryan Tall fumbles.
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26: Hey, it's Dan Flake here with your local headlines. The New South Wales Origin sides expected to converge on Magenta Shores from today, training to play out on the coast from tomorrow ahead of Game 1 in Sydney, May 27. The Blues are set to get to work both in Wyong and at Polytech Stadium. The $2 million upgrade of McMaster's Beach RFS has begun. Terrigal MP Adam Crouch says this one's been a long time coming with the station built in the 70s.
27: While it served our community well, this upgrade is urgently needed given the significant bushfire risks we face each year, especially on the coast.
26: A public appeal has been issued to help find a 15-year-old girl missing from the Gosford area. There's an image of Asya Oyat up on the police Facebook page. A council's put its 20-year blueprint for land use out for public exhibition till July 17. The draft local strategic planning statement looks at zoning to support homes and jobs, public transport corridors, natural areas and cultural spaces. To sport, a North Shelley surfer Molly Picklam has a wait before her women's quarterfinal hit out at the WSL event in New Zealand, with competition paused till at least Friday.
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29: Good morning, I'm Michaela Savage. A 47-year-old man will face court today charged with 3 counts of domestic violence murder over a horrific incident in Sydney overnight. Police finding the bodies of 2 young boys and a woman inside a home. More than 100 lives have now been lost in the Ebola outbreak in the Democratic Republic of Congo. There are hundreds of suspected cases. An American working in the region has tested positive. They're being moved to Germany for treatment. Uganda has confirmed at least 2 cases as well, as the World Health Organization declares the outbreak an international emergency. Police in the US say the threat has been neutralized following reports of a shooting at a San Diego mosque. 3 men have been killed. 2 teenage suspects have been found dead. The incident is being treated as a hate crime. And back home, 13,000 type A and O blood donors are being urged to roll up their sleeves in the next week. Without the donations, Australian Red Cross Lifeblood says stocks could fall to critical levels by next month.
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29: Sam Walker is raring to go for Queensland after being named as halfback for next week's Origin opener. The Roosters star has told us he was out for dinner with family on Sunday when he received the good news.
1: Having dinner, watching the footy, and then saw the phone ring, and got told I was able to go back there. They were pretty excited to see what was sort of said, and when I broke it to them, they were obviously so stoked.
29: The Maroon squad will spend two nights in a Brisbane hotel before heading to camp on the Sunshine Coast. And Boyd Cordner and Peter Sterling have both been inducted into the New South Wales Rugby League Hall of Fame overnight.
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4: Triple M weather.
26: Remaining wet on the coast today, a top of 20 expected. Clear skies on the cards tomorrow with showers settling back in by Thursday at this stage. 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
8: Mazzy, Hayley from Greenpoint has just pulled into Coles Greenpoint.
12: Oh, great. Can you pick me up some milk, Hayley?
8: Hayley, good morning.
17: I'll do my best, guys. You guys need some coffee to get you through the morning.
8: And what's your morning shop? Is that for work this morning?
17: It is. I need to get groceries for lunch because I was annoyingly busy on the weekend. Couldn't grab it in time.
12: Oh, my goodness. You must have had a very busy weekend.
17: Oh, I did.
12: Fun.
8: Well, look, you're taking time out with us this morning. 10 seconds. For 10 seconds work, Carly. We've got a new set. You like the new set? Say yes.
17: Yeah, love it.
12: It's good, isn't it? Very shiny. Hayley.
8: Oh, 5 in 10. Now, Hayley, what's going to happen? Maz is going to give you a topic. Get them out in 10 seconds and you've won $500.
17: All right. Okay. That's a lot of pressure, but I'll do the best I can.
8: You'll do well.
12: I just have to do a quick disclaimer.
8: Yeah.
12: This does not jackpot tomorrow if Hayley is unsuccessful.
8: Oh, we do. Yeah, it's $500 every day
12: But just in case, because it did, it's changed. This is 5 in 10 with a twist.
8: It's a twist, yeah.
12: It's $500 each day. That is
8: what we want to give away.
12: to clarify.
8: It's not bad money, though.
12: It's pretty good. All right, Hayley, are you ready for your topic?
17: Oh, as ready as I'll ever be.
8: Come on, Hayley.
12: We need to dream you this morning. 5 animals that you can ride on.
8: Go.
17: A horse, a donkey, a camel,
12: yes,
17: a pony, if you want to count that, and a, oh my gosh, a, ah, I don't know, oh, a,
8: oh, Hayley!
17: Oh, I'm sorry. Oh,
12: don't say sorry.
8: You know, I'm just thinking of another one. A dolphin. You can ride on a dolphin.
17: Can you though? But you're hanging off of it.
8: Oh, no, no, I don't know. I was just thinking
12: you
8: out loud.
12: You can technically ride on an elephant.
8: Yeah.
12: Oh, we would have taken elephant
8: and
12: a
8: camel.
12: Bull. You can ride a bull.
8: Ride a bull.
12: I wouldn't want to, but you can.
8: Okay.
17: You can.
8: scrap the dolphin. Doesn't that bloke at SeaWorld ride on a dolphin? I'm sure he does. Don't,
12: you can if you are a marine mammal trainer. Not just like
8: you
12: me couldn't and just
8: Hayley
12: go and ride
8: and
12: a dolphin for fun. That's not how that works.
8: Oh, Hayley. We so wanted to give you the money.
12: Oh, you did awesome, babe. Thank you so much for calling.
17: No worries. Thanks, guys. Enjoy the rest of your morning.
8: Yeah, right, just 3 litres of milk if you can pick that up. That'd be great, Hayley.
17: Oh, yeah, on my way.
12: Thank you.
8: How good was Hayley?
12: She's great. You know who? I know someone who has ridden a dolphin.
8: Who?
12: If we can maybe get her on the show. So my best friend is a dolphin trainer. She lives in Chicago.
8: To her before.
12: We haven't spoken to her. I think I've played audio of her before on the show. But yeah. I can ask her if technically as part of her job at Brookfield Zoo, if she rides dolphins. I don't think ride is the correct term.
8: Well,
12: but she does
8: sometimes
12: the dolphin
8: they stand
12: shows.
8: Up on two of them, you know, they'll have two dolphins.
12: Yes.
8: And they'll stand
12: yeah,
8: up.
12: No, that's true.
8: So
12: yeah,
8: technically,
12: she's...
8: had Hayley said that, we would have had to give her the money.
12: I'm
8: this
12: glad
8: morning.
12: That Hayley didn't because it would have been some conjecture.
8: But tomorrow it is worth $500
12: that's
8: again.
12: It.
8: The new improved 5 in 10, thanks to the Wyong Leagues group. Now, you're on the Rantan, aren't you?
12: Yeah, wow. I've got a bone to pick with Trevor Long, but before we get him on the show, I'll just give you guys an update on where things are up to in the
8: So Trevor Long is going to be on a four-burner grill today.
12: He is in trouble.
8: Triple M.

0: You know Steve the cabbie from Greenpoint?
1: Yes, I do.
0: Today, in his cab, he's dressed up as Boy George.
1: Is he really?
0: Yeah.
1: For any reason in particular?
0: Oh, he just loves the Culture Club. And yeah. So Steve the cabbie is driving around, if you get picked up by him today.
1: Here you go.
0: As Boy George. And the Nasty Man too. You know how we're talking about Vicks and you were putting Vicks with that bowl of steaming water.
1: Oh, yeah. If I get like a sinus infection or something, Vicks in steaming hot water.
0: Nasty.
1: If you inhale it like a bit of
0: clears the sinus.
1: It's good.
0: Here you go, Steve, the Nasty Man from Greenpoint. Hey, Mazzy, bowl of steaming water wouldn't be big enough for Paddy. He'd need a bucket big enough to fit his nose in.
1: That's wrong.
0: That's being noses.
1: Maybe you should get that bath reinstalled and you can use the bath as the steaming bottle.
0: Triple M, Paddy and Mess. Rain and 20.
1: Okay, Trevor Long is in big trouble.
0: Oh, Trevor Long is gone.
1: He's in big, big trouble.
0: Now, what's the grub gone and done?
1: Okay, so last week we were talking about this electric hot water bottle. Was it two weeks ago? Yeah. We talked about this electric hot water bottle. I got excited. Yeah. We talked about hot water bottles on the show. People use regular hot water bottles all the time. They've been doing this since, I think, the 1800s. It's tried and tested and people love them. And what I did after I went on to Stuve and I looked at the electric hot water bottle that Trev was raving about and I thought, you know what? I'm going to treat myself. I'm going to buy one of these electric hot water bottles because I love mine and this is like a new updated version and I got this sort of like lush velvet kind of peachy pink color and it arrived yesterday in the mail.
0: The review.
1: I took it out of the box and I went, oh, there's a lot of attachments here. So you get a regular hot water bottle, you tip hot water in it and then you screw in the plug and you're good to go. This thing, holy moly.
0: It looks like a heart monitor at the hospital.
1: It honestly, the instructions were very complicated. And it took me, I had to enlist Glenn. I was like, babe, I don't even understand what's going on here. Like, how do you even, I couldn't even turn the thing on. It's got this little power button, but it wasn't powering up. Then it's got this sort of like portable battery that you plug part of it into. And then you've got to charge that. So it's got a charger and the battery. And then in it, then can you see the back here? It's like sort of massive on switch. On the back of the label, which has the power on button.
0: Does that always stick out from the hot water bottle? Because normally with a hot water bottle, it's just that screwy thing.
1: Yes, I know. So this is the problem. So I'm going to unclip the battery here. Oh. So this little label thing.
0: Which is,
1: it's got the battery pack on the back and it just is permanently stuck out with the adapter cord. It looks like I'm about to plug this into, like I've got a click wheel iPod that I'm going to go and listen to some Scissor Sisters on or something. It's ridiculous. And so we figured it out eventually. And it was
0: so you wouldn't want that the cord thing sticking, like you say, put it down between, your legs or something like that.
1: You can tuck it in. And then when you eventually turn it on, and I think mine's run out of battery
0: now. Like the proverbial, doesn't it?
1: You turn it on and then it's got two flashing lights or three flashing lights and then I didn't quite know. And then, so when it's fully charged up it's on. No, because I forgot to charge the battery.
0: Because
1: the charger's at home because it's a special charger. It's not just a normal charger. You know you charge everything with the one thing?
0: No,
1: it's not one of those.
0: So
1: it's
0: just looks at the moment just like this miniature half pillow.
1: Yeah, I know.
0: That's cold.
1: And the other complaint.
0: Oh, no.
1: You know when you get a hot water bottle, you don't fill it all the way up and then you get the air out of the top and it's kind of smooshy, kind of squishy, sort of molds to like your belly bulge.
0: Yeah.
1: This doesn't. This is not mushy and smushy. This is like a hard rock.
0: Are you going to be honest and upfront with Trevi next?
1: Yes, I'm going to ask him to reimburse me.
0: Okay.
1: And I'm going to give this to my mum.
0: Okay. Is she tech savvy?
1: No.
0: No, okay.
1: So that's going to be a big explain.
0: Trevor
1: Long. You know what? I'll give it to Yaya over the weekend, and I reckon by 2027 she'll know how to use it.
0: Trevor Long, dunning Maz since 2026. He's coming up next, actually.
1: Well, he's going to find out about Stuve.
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4: Coasties, bit of a foggy patch along the M1 around Mount White, slowing southbounders near the Morgans Road interchange. change. We do have a pretty busy run now starting to build from Kidaway Bay to Tuggera West on Wyong Road. March the same through Foresters Beach for the entrance road. Starting to queue towards our roadwork zone at Tumby Road. 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That's the latest traffic on the Central Coast, 107.7 Triple M.
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0: Triple M, Paddy and Maz. Rain 20, little jillaby, 16 degrees. After 8 o'clock, Mazzy, we'll look at do you work with animals. We did some stats earlier on this morning.
1: Oh, yeah.
0: About working with animals. We had some good information, too, from Jolie about it. And Trevor Long must be running scared.
1: Oh, yeah.
0: I reckon he would be.
1: I'd take him to task.
0: After 8 o'clock, Trevor Long from EFTM.com. Whew, he's going to be grilled.
1: Yeah, he is.
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3: Down through Wyong, heavy congestion southbound on the Pacific Highway on the approach to the station. It's pretty slow too from Berkeley Vale westbound moving into Tuggerah along Wyong Road. Patchiness down the Pacific Highway through Narara southbound on the approach to Mans Road and out of Wyoming. Some northbound congestion too up the highway. The M1, a very slow southbound stretch coming down over the Hawkesbury River Bridge. 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That's the latest traffic on the Central Coast, 107.7 Triple M.
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13: Hey, it's Dan Floyd here with your local headlines. The New South Wales Origin side's settling into camp on the Central Coast. They'll start proper training tomorrow in Wyong ahead of Game 1 in Sydney, May 27. The Blues will also use Polytech Stadium to prepare. Venue manager Kath Casey hopes it becomes an annual occurrence.
14: We would welcome it with open arms to have them call the Central Coast, Polytech Stadium, their base while they're in training. That would be absolutely a real coup for the stadium.
13: More info on those new bulk billing clinics announced in the federal budget for the Hunter and Central Coast. Half a dozen GP locations will be decided by a competitive grant process. The clinics are expected to open mid-next year and will service 155,000 annually. The state's police union wants a US-style night court introduced in New South Wales to free up frontline cops. It says the justice system's become so clogged up, prisoners have been held needlessly in police cells overnight, turning officers into babysitters. And good news for anyone in the Budai Peninsula with an electric vehicle. The NRMA has opened a twin charging station at Empire Bay Tavern.
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16: Morning, I'm Michaela Savage. A man has been charged with 3 counts of murder after police were called to a Sydney home last night, finding the bodies of a woman and 2 young boys inside. Authorities describing it as a particularly violent incident. The 47-year-old is going to front court today. The death toll from the Ebola outbreak in the Democratic Republic of Congo has risen. Authorities say at least 100 people have now passed away. Suspected cases are nearing 400. An American working in the region has tested positive. The cruise ship at the centre of the deadly Hunter virus outbreak has now docked in the Netherlands. The crew is going into quarantine, with the vessel being thoroughly disinfected over a 3-day period. Briefly, Donald Trump says he's called off a planned attack on Iran at the request of Gulf leaders. And a new study on Australia's social media ban for under 16s has found 2/3 are still able to access platforms. But for the teens who have been kicked off, half are reporting losing access to news.
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16: Sport. NRL great Luke Keary reckons something doesn't add up about Reece Walsh being dropped from the Queensland side for State of Origin. He's told Sevens, the agenda setters, he doesn't believe the decision was based on form only.
18: I just find it very hard to believe that the Clive Churchill man is best player in the Ashes series.
19: Unbelievable.
18: He's probably the best player behind Nathan when he's on, and he hasn't been off this year.
19: Look at this.
18: He got injured, but he hasn't been off, and Kalen's been injured too.
16: Kalen Ponga has been named at fullback for next week's series opener in Sydney.
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0: weather.
1: Remaining wet on the coast today, a top of 20 expected. Clear skies on the cards tomorrow with showers settling back in by Thursday at this stage. 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
0: This is Triple M Breakfast with Paddy and Maz.
5: Yeah, morning Central Coast. Welcome to Tuesday. Coming up, we've got Masters of the Universe double passes up for grabs because in cinemas June 4, Mazzy.
6: Oh, that's going to be a good movie. Yeah. You want to go get to the movies?
5: Yeah. Cinemas event, cinemas at Tigra. And coming up next, Trevor Long, our techspert. In the red corner, Mazzy, Mad Dog Compton.
6: Thank you.
5: In the blue corner, Trevor. Not so long. Well, there's an issue. You've got an issue with Trev.
6: I've just got a bone to pick with him.
5: Okay.
6: Yep. I'm just going to bring that up next before we get into the tech report for the week. That's all.
5: Okay,
6: it's
5: then.
6: It's tech related.
5: All right. Okay. Compton goes head to head with Trevor Long after Starship, a Triple M.

0: Coast Zone, 107.7 Triple M, Breakfast with Paddy and Maz. Maz, a rain in 20 today, a bit dark and gloomy, but we need the rain.
1: That's okay, the rain is good for the lawn.
0: Yeah, damn straight. And in Gosford, got about 16 degrees.
1: You can call us anytime. Our number here is 133353.
0: From his well-worn desk, it's Trevor Long from EFTM.com.au. Trevi, good morning.
1: Good morning.
2: I do need a new chair. That's a good point.
0: No problem.
2: I'll invest.
0: Okay, you invest. Mm. Now, someone wants to have a word with you.
1: Speaking of investing.
2: Oh,
1: Trevor Long.
0: I think it was last week. It was last week.

0: week.
1: It was last week. And I trust you.
2: Oh, so did many people.
1: We spoke about the Stuve electric hot water bottle. I looked at it online. It looked,
3: the huddle.
1: Looked brilliant. And I invested. I went and I bought one, didn't I? Impulse purchase.
3: $200.
1: Yep. It was actually on special. This was $139. I got the dusty peach colour. Anyway.
3: Good deal. Well played.
1: Got the velvet one.
3: But. Do you lead your family / partner on like this as well? Or what? Can you just get to the point?
1: It's a piece of crap.
3: Wow.
1: No, that's probably a bit harsh, but, mate, it comes with, like, so many attachments. It's got a charger, a battery pack, and then you've got to charge everything up. Then there's this button on the front. It's not comfortable. It's not like a, you know, when you've got a hot water bottle and it sort of, like, molds to your body. This is not, it's not, it's just not comfortable. And the heat output is not as much as a hot water bottle, so.
2: Are you going to still?
3: Have you got it on full settings?
1: Yeah, I got it on full settings last night, and it was okay. But it's still not the heat that I need, so I'm going to give it to my mum.
3: Wow, there it is. Well, there's a full review. I apologise for misleading you, but
1: I'm sure some people would like it. I just feel like I need it to be squishy and more heat output. And I'm talking about an electric hot water bottle here.
3: Not your partner. Fair enough. I would almost agree with you entirely on the squishy part. That is something that is a unique to the hot water bottle, I'll be honest with you.
1: Agreed.
3: Yes.
1: Agreed. Anyway, look, well, I gave it a go.
2: We've got...
1: what are you recommending this week, Trev?
2: Nothing
3: for you.
2: no more time for reviews because Mazzy wanted to get that whinge out. No, Trevi, there's a premium laptop co-branded with GoPro made for creative pros.
3: Yeah, this is pretty epic bit of kit. It is $5,000 though. Oh, so, Mads, please don't go run out and buy this. Just run and maybe to test my reviews.
1: All right, I'll hold the phone.
3: I normally go to a MacBook when I want to edit a video or something like that because it's just this power of performance you get. I don't normally find that with Windows computers, but this Windows laptop from Asus, super light, super portable, small. 13-inch form factor, and GoPro code design. So basically, there's a GoPro logo on it, but it also kind of looks a bit like GoPro. The thing is, though, super great performance. I edited a whole Today Show story on this. No dramas at all. Really, really slick performance. But it's just at a price tag. So I think the problem with these Windows computers is they price themselves out when you go head-to-head because there are plenty of MacBooks that are cheaper than $5,000.
1: Absolutely.
3: That can do the same work.
1: Yeah.
3: I mean, if you love the GoPro ecosystem, this thing's amazing because it comes with like a hard carry case. You put your GoPros in as well. But cool. I just don't know that many people that are so far deep into the GoPro ecosystem that they want a laptop to match it. But great performance from it, just at a price.
1: And are there some affordable headphones on the market?
3: JBL, I've got you covered here. The JBL Live 680 and 780, two different models, but they're basically only one difference. One is either on-ear or over-ear. Mm-hmm. So the difference is with an on-ear headphone, the ear cushion is literally sitting on your ear, on your earlobe. And some people prefer that for the feel and the look, but I prefer an over-ear, which means your ear is physically inside the cup. And so the whole headphone is around your ear lobe, which is... More comfortable. 80-hour battery life on these things.
1: Oh, yeah.
3: And if you turn on noise cancelling, which turns through the battery, 50 hours. You'd go to America and back three or four times in that.
2: Wow.
3: Unbelievable. For $200, that is great value from JBL.
1: That's going to last longer than the hot water bottle is going to stay hot. Along. Just saying.
3: Well, I hope mum likes them.
1: She'll love it.
2: Trevor Long from EFTM.com. You can go there, read all of the reviews, and, mate, thanks for joining us this morning.
3: And then get Maz to double-check them.
2: Yeah. And I'll get no complaints this morning, Trev. Okay.
1: Just doing my bit.
3: It's unusual for you, Paddy.
2: I know. All right. Next week, buddy. See you then, hey.
1: Thanks, Trev. Bye.
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6: A bit of a slow southbound stretch along the M1 moving down from the Hawkesbury River Bridge into Cowan at the moment. We're still making good time northbound up towards Newcastle along the motorway. Drop your speed in Kurrumbongo due to some upgrade works. Really starting to stack southbound down the Pacific Highway to Wyong Station. Building into Tuggerah as well for Wyong Road passing Reliance Drive westbound. Pancreatic cancer numbers are outrageous. serious and they need to change. 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That's the latest traffic on the Central Coast 107.7 Triple M.
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2: God, how rude.
1: I was talking. No, he was talking, and then you just throw on your microphone and just coming over the top.
2: Well,
1: I don't care what he's saying. You accuse him of being rude and talking over you. You interrupted him. You apologize.
2: I apologize, Mr. Voiceover Man. Well, what about this? We're looking at this earlier on this morning. New national data reveals a major blind spot around working animals, despite the millions of donkeys, mules and camels still on the job in Australia.
1: I had no idea.
2: 87% of Aussies are unaware. Donkeys and mules still muster cattle and fight fires.
1: See, the firefighting donkey again, it's just something that I...
2: But Joel came and told us, because they eat the grass. They get them there to eat the grass.
1: Yeah, they get the grass, and then the grass isn't going to catch on fire. So that's actually very preventative.
2: Yeah, 81% are unaware rats detect landmines, Australian rats, overseas. And 66% here in, or 69% believe Australians underestimate how much work animals still do. So this morning, we are looking at what, or do you work with animals?
1: Do you work with animals? Do you work with a working animal?
2: Not a grub in the workplace, but no, an actual animal.
1: Like an actual animal.
2: Yeah.
1: And do they have a job? What do they do? What is it they do? Yeah. You're talking about Buddy. Was it Buddy?
2: Buddy. Oh, yes, Buddy. Earlier on this morning, we found out. This is what it came to light. Buddy is visiting, which is a mini pony, visiting aged care homes, hospitals, and other healthcare facilities on the Central Coast. So Buddy walks in, you know, like those...
1: Therapy dogs
2: and therapy
1: cats. Like a little companion pet.
2: Yeah.
1: That would not go well for me because I'm allergic to horses.
2: Horses. Yes, you are.
1: That would be very problematic. So, seriously, Buddy and I, unfortunately, are not allowed to be friends.
2: Do you work with animals? 133353. Give us a call, let us know, or you can text us. We love a good text.
1: You
2: and what do you do?
1: You can always text us. Obviously, we're talking to the humans here, not the animals, because we know that animals can't text. 0482 08 1077.
2: Bear my dog could. He is so smart.
1: You reckon Bear your dog could send a text?
2: Yeah, but he's blind, so he can't see. So that's the only issue, Triple M.

0: the entrance today. Rain and 20. 17 there at the minute on the Coast Zone, 107.7 Triple M. Breakfast with Paddy and Maz. And these stats, pretty staggering. 58% of Australians think working animals are a thing of the past.
1: But no, they're not.
0: No.
1: They're very much still a part of our working culture.
0: 87% of Aussies are unaware donkeys and mules still muster cattle and fight fires. 81% are unaware rats detect landmines. Aussie rats overseas. Oh, and also infect some cruisers every now and again.
1: Oh, occasionally.
0: Yeah. And 69% believe Australians underestimate how much work animals still do.
1: We do have a text on 0482 08 1077. It says, I work alongside an animal handler. Her name is Maz. She handles this animal called Paddy. She's the real hero. But also, seriously, I've worked alongside stage dogs in shows like Annie and Wizard of Oz. Of course.
0: Oh,
1: stage dogs.
0: Oh, yeah. And then, so 13353, do you work with animals, not someone in your workplace? Oh, we've got Sean. G'day, Sean.
1: Hey, Sean.
2: G'day, Paddy. G'day, Maz.
0: Oh, we know. Sean from Jillaby.
2: Yeah, I've worked alongside about 450 animals.
0: 400. And so you went to Magic Round, did you?
2: Yeah, very much so.
0: No, but you've got the alpacas.
2: I do, but look, getting them to work is hard.
0: Yeah.
2: Unless they're paid, that is in food, I refuse to work.
0: Yeah.
1: Fair enough.
0: Yeah. Mate, what decided, because were you in finance or something before you decided to get into alpacas?
2: Yeah, I'm a chartered accountant, and I spent my career working as a chief financial officer.
0: Yeah.
1: Oh,
2: wow. I used to run global finance teams, and now I got into alpacas, and look, straight up, I get spat at less, I don't get kicked when I'm down.
1: Sounds like working at Triple M, Sean.
0: And they're not as hairy as some of your workmates.
2: Yeah, it's looked up since I left there.
0: Mate, it's amazing, though. We read these stats, working with animals international, and more than a third of Australians wrongly believe animals working alongside humans is a thing of the past. No, it's not.
1: No, it is not.
2: No, very much so. And look, just on those rats, if you ever go to a place called Siem Reap, that's where they use them, and there's a whole display on how they use them to detect landmines.
1: Oh, wow.
0: So where's that at, Sam? Where?
2: Siem Reap, where the Angkor Wat temples are in Cambodia.
0: Oh, right.
1: Oh, wow.
0: Yeah, so the rats detect landmines. Do they, once those rats go on the landmines, is it goodbye ratty?
2: No, they're light enough to be able to detect it and not set them off.
1: Set it off.
0: Oh, there you go. And remember who was old mate? You know, he had the goats on the Central Coast, and he sends the goats in when you got all, you know, overgrown weeds and brush and all that sort of stuff.
1: Right.
0: And do you know him, Sean?
2: I've met him before, so I know exactly who you're talking about.
0: Yeah. And what a good job. Load the goats up into the back of the into the van.
1: Just drop them off at someone's backyard for a week. And let them do their thing.
0: The rest is history. And mate, how's it been? Coast to coast goats. Thank you, Jolie. Shawnee, how's it been with the alpacas? Going well?
2: Yeah, it is going well. Yeah, look, we've become very, very popular in Asia.
1: So
2: it's doing really well.
0: Right.
2: Taiwan particularly.
0: Mate, do you sell them? What do you do with the alpacas? Is it just...
2: No, we're very different to anywhere else. Every single alpaca and every single animal on this farm is a pet. So none leave this property for any reason.
1: Oh, wow.
0: All right. That's nice. How do you make money? Just by
1: visiting.
0: Tourist attraction?
2: No, we sell their fleece. And obviously, spending a career as a CFO, I've got other investments.
0: Yeah, right.
1: You do.
0: And, mate, what about... can you get milk from alpacas?
2: They produce enough. They've got four little teats. They produce enough for the babies, but trying to express milk out is next to impossible.
1: Sure.
0: Right. Because I saw a story about camel milk, and people go for the camel milk, and they say it's
1: camel milk's very popular, apparently.
2: Correct. The biggest one's up in Ipswich called Summerland Camels. And the other animals down in Kangaroo Island, they milk sheep.
1: Oh, really?
0: They milk sheep?
1: Yeah.
2: Yeah, they've got a sheep dairy down there.
1: That checks out.
2: Fascinating.
0: Well, this has been a wealth of animal knowledge with you, Sean.
1: Sean, did you know, back on the camels, are camels a pest in Australia?
2: Look, any feral animal, any animal that's introduced can be a pest, but they're also, Australia has the the best bloodlines of any camels in the world, and that Australia actually exports camels back to the Middle East.
1: I did not know that. God. See, this is just great.
0: God, you are, from this day forth, Sean, our animal correspondent.
1: You just know what's going on.
2: Just an aside, alpacas and llamas are a camel lid. They actually related to camels.
0: Oh, they are.
1: That makes sense. Yeah, just look at them.
0: Yeah. Look at their lips. You can tell.
1: Just look. Of course they are. They're cousins. That makes perfect sense.
0: All right. Thank you. Oh, Sean, mate, we've got Masters of the Universe, Double Pass for all that, in cinemas June 4th, Event Cinemas at Tuggeranong. You're there, mate. Well done.
2: Fantastic. Take a human friend. Memories from the 80s.
0: Okay, then. Are you a movie expert as well? Shorty. See you, mate. Have a
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4: Coasties, we are picking up pace southbound along the M1. It's now smooth sailing down from the Hawkesbury into Cowen. Looking north as well, problem-free up towards Newcastle. Reduce the speed in Kurrumbong though due to some ongoing works. We're pretty chock-a-block down the Pacific Highway from Lizaro at Parsons Road, southbound into Narara at Mans Road, and heavy out of Terrigal on Terrigal Drive west at Mobbs Road. Getting vaccinated this winter is the best way to protect yourself and others from serious illness, especially if you're 65 and over. So talk to your GP or pharmacist about getting the right vaccines for you. That's the latest traffic on the Central Coast, 107.7 Triple M.
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2: G'day. 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
17: Hey, it's Dan Floyd here with your local headlines. The New South Wales Blues are expected to converge on the Central Coast from today. Laurie Daly's men to set up base at Magenta Shores ahead of training officially starting tomorrow, with sessions planned at Wyong and Polytech Stadium ahead of the series opener in Sydney, May 27. Upgrades are begun at McMaster's Beach Rural Fire Station. More than $2 million has been spent refurbishing and expanding the current digs, which have been operating since the 70s.
18: Been advocating for this upgrade for the past 3 years and very pleased that funding has now been delivered and construction is now underway on this vital community project.
17: Terrigal MP Adam Crouch there. Police hope the public can help them locate a 15-year-old girl missing from the Gosford area. Asia Oyad was last seen on Mann Street yesterday. There's an image of the teen on the police Facebook page. At a chance for locals to have their say on a 20-year blueprint for land use across the Central Coast, Council's put its draft local strategic planning statement out for public exhibition till July 17. It covers key decisions around housing areas, natural habitats, transport corridors and cultural spaces.
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20: Morning, I'm Michaela Savage. Three people have been found dead inside a home in what police are now treating as an alleged triple murder. Officers were called to Campbelltown in Sydney Southwest overnight where they found the bodies of a woman and two boys. A 47-year-old man is due in court today. Donald Trump says he's hit pause on a planned strike against Iran, but he's keeping the military ready to go. The US president says leaders from Qatar, Saudi Arabia and the UAE asked him to hold off, with serious talks now underway. But Trump's warning Iran a large-scale assault could still happen at a moment's notice if there's no deal. Staying with the US, a shooting at a mosque in San Diego has ended with five people found dead, three men and two teenage suspects. At this stage in the investigation, the incident is being considered a hate crime. And back home, most Aussies have switched up their grocery shopping habits in the past 6 months to save money. According to Canstar, nearly 60% of us choose products based on what's on sale.
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20: Mitch Moses has told us it's a special honour to be named in the Blues squad for Origin Game 1. He also says it's great to link up with fullback James Tedesco again.
7: We had a chance to play, I think, my first early Origin game, so for him to be back in here, it's special, and I'm excited to get back out there and see what we can do.
20: The opener kicks off in Sydney next Wednesday, and Bronco Jordan Ricci is having surgery on his foot this morning. He's been managing some pain for several weeks.
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24: Remaining wet on the coast today, a top of 20 expected. Clear skies on the cards tomorrow, with showers settling back in by Thursday at this stage. 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
26: Okie dokie. Coming up, Dr. Justin Coulson. He used to work on the Central Coast. He's Olivia.
27: Yeah, he grew up on the Central Coast. Mm. He is my favourite parenting expert. He is fantastic. You would know him from Parental Guidance.
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27: TV show with Ali Langdon. But he's written a whole bunch of books that are going to help you become a better parent. And he's got a new one coming out very soon that we're going to talk to him about next.
26: I mean, it's too late.
27: It's too late.
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26: Gates open, the horse is bolted.
27: They are just, they are who they are. 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

0: Triple M, Patty and Maz. Isero, you've got about 17 degrees, rain about 20, will be our top.
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4: What are you talking about?
0: Well, the truth's going to come out now. You tell the story, Compton.
5: Okay, well, first of all, I'd like to welcome Dr. Justin Colson to the show to talk about his new book. Hello, Justin.
0: Hello, Justin.
6: It's good to be with you guys.
0: Dr. Justin, I've got my plantar warts still. They're issues. I'll talk about them later on.
6: And my skin, I'm not that kind of doctor.
0: And my skin tag. And my skin tag.
5: Different wheelhouse.
0: Oh, I know.
5: Dr. Justin Colson is my favourite parenting expert.
0: Yes.
5: He has a brand new book coming out called Boys, Building Stronger Young Men from the Inside Out, which is a topic very close to my heart because I am a boy mum.
0: And also, Dr. Justin was Central Coast is virtually home to you, isn't it, Dr. Justin?
5: It is.
6: I spent the first 20 years of my life on the coast.
0: Yep, going to Froggies and Club Troppo.
6: I did go to Froggies more than I want to admit. Key Largo, yes. Club Troppo.
0: See, right. The truth's coming out.
5: Right.
0: Well, we're actually glad we got you here because last Friday, Dr. Justin, Maz was in here and she said, oh, Dr. Justin has sent me the book.
5: Now, hang on. Can I just preface this? Justin sent me an email with a PDF file attached, and I thought it was the media release for the new book.
0: Not realising.
5: So I printed it.
0: Justin, 364 bloody pages later, no ink in the printer, no paper left in the station. Maz is going, running from office to office, trying to get more paper because the printer had run out to print this book. And then I come to work Monday, no printing available because she'd taken all the paper.
5: And also I was so busy that I didn't get a chance to read it.
6: That was going to be my question. I'm looking forward to the book review. You should be able to do the interview for me.
5: Sorry.
0: You know what? We wish you were a psychologist, not a parenting expert, because bloody someone in this mob needs it. I tell you what. But
5: anyway.
0: Look, but Justin, what number book is this that you put out now?
6: I stopped counting a few books ago, but I think it's somewhere around 11 or 12.
5: It is amazing. I love what you guys do with Happy Families, and you're helping families.
0: Oh, on the TV.
5: Get through, you know, the trenches of parenting, and I'm excited. I'm excited for this book because I really feel like, as you know, I've got a young boy, and I am honestly most days terrified about the world that he's growing up in, and I think you know, as parents, we just need some ammo on like. What are the conversations we need to be having? How do we protect them? How do we create resilience in them?
6: They're being fed this thing that they are toxic, like toxic masculinity is what we're teaching boys. We need to teach them what healthy masculinity is. And healthy men are the ones who say, I'm going to help the people around me feel safer and stronger. If we had healthy men in our community and they could see themselves as the solution, helping people around them feel safer and stronger, we would not have the problems that we're facing.
5: I'm so worried about my son. I'm like, who is he looking at? Who are the people that are going to give him the tools, like along with me and his dad, obviously, but like who are the people in our community that are going to come alongside us because it takes a village and give a great example of how to be a contributing, functioning, healthy young man in this society? It worries me daily.
0: I tell you, there's a name. Patty Gerard.
5: Oh, my God.
0: Seriously?
5: You've solved all the problems. Thanks for your time, Justin. No.
6: Maz, you are tapping into something that I hear on a day-to-day basis from mums particularly. So we've had girl power and everyone's excited for the girls and everyone's on the side of the girls. When I wrote my girls book a few years ago, everybody was like, yeah, go girls. And it was so easy to write this book. Mm. Writing this boys book, it's taken me 4 years. It's been the hardest thing I've ever done. And it's partly because of that. And now we've had that Louis Theroux documentary inside the Manosphere.
5: Yes.
6: And everyone's kind of going, oh, my goodness. So here's the thing. You've actually touched on it. When I talk to boys and I say, who do you look up to? You know the number one response? Almost 100% of the time.
0: Sporting star?
6: My dad.
5: Oh, dad.
6: It really is. So
0: that's what you want.
6: I know he's got his dad there. I think that you're downplaying the value of dads.
5: That's important.
6: And when I say to the boys, what do you love about your dad? Like, why do you look up to him? Why is he a hero? The two answers that I get more than any, I get weepy just saying this. Number one, he listens to me.
5: Oh.
6: And number two, he teaches me stuff.
5: That's cool.
0: Like, yeah.
6: It's actually not rocket surgery.
0: Yes, yes. Starts at home.
6: It starts
5: yeah.
6: at home.
5: Yeah, and it starts at
6: and,
5: home.
6: And like I said, healthy masculinity, helping the people around you feel safer and stronger. If they've got a good dad, a couple of good uncles, great grandpa who's involved yeah. in life. Yeah. And if they don't, maybe it's a sports coach or a great school teacher.
5: Yeah.
6: Or maybe you're involved in a faith community or something like that. Like, there are good men. This is the thing. We keep on seeing bad behavior in the media, but there are good men everywhere yeah. who help the people around them feel safer yeah. and stronger and who get involved in these boys' lives.
0: And the book is Boys Building Stronger Young Men from Inside Out, Dr. Justin Colson. Thanks for joining us this morning, buddy.
5: Thank you, mate.
6: You guys are awesome.
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4: Coasties, that stretch down the Pacific Highway is starting to build from San Remo south into Charm Haven. In fact, all the way down towards Lake Haven Drive now. Bit of activity too in patches through Warnervale and Sparks Road from Minnesota Road westbound over the rail line to Albert Warner Drive. Wyong Pacific Highway slowing south at the station, bunched up to around Arimba on the Pacific Highway at Chitaway Road. 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That's the latest traffic on the Central Coast 107.7 Triple M.
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7: Central Coast's average unleaded price today is around $179 a litre, while some servos are selling it as low as $170. 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

0: Coast Zone 107.7 Triple M, Breakfast with Patty and Maz. A lot of rain about today, Mazzy.
1: Oh, yeah.
0: Damn. Hope it finds up. Have a look on your phone. Is it going to be finding up tomorrow?
1: Oh, surely.
0: Yeah, because
1: this wet weather can't be sticking around forever.
0: Because the New South Wales Blues. Oh, it's fine.
1: It's fine for the training session.
0: Yeah, 19.
1: Good.
0: So if there's an open training session for the New South Wales State of Origin team, that is tomorrow, 10:30.
1: That's right.
0: Morrie Breen Oval.
1: Correct.
0: That's where you'll be performing as a kangaroo.
1: No performance. I'm going to be in a kangaroo suit. That's as exactly a mascot, right. But there's no performance. Yeah. Then I'll just be walking around the grounds.
0: So 10:30 tomorrow, Morrie Breen Oval, and you can see the Blues have their training sessions. Now, Mickey D's coming up next. 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
1: Okay, bye.
0: Have a good Tuesday. See you tomorrow, Mazzy.
1: Bye.
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3: Coasties, we seem to be at speed up and down the M1 this morning. Southbound traffic 25 minutes from Carryong to Warunga and the same travel time from Mandalong Road in Morisset, northbound up into Beresfield. Pretty stacked down the Pacific Highway in San Remo, southbound over the creek to Charm Haven. Delays in Terrigal as well for Terrigal Drive westbound from Ocean View Drive through to Mobbs Road. 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Toyota. That's the latest traffic on the Central Coast, 107.7 Triple M.
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17: Hey, it's Dan Flake here with your local headlines. The New South Wales State of Origin team will kick off official training on the Central Coast tomorrow as preparations for the series opener in Sydney ramps up. That includes at Polytech Stadium. Venue manager Kath Casey says it's more proof the coast has the facilities to support big ticket teams and events.
18: The international teams, national teams are coming to train, play and support the region.
17: The half a dozen bulk billing GP clinics announced for the Central Coast and Hunter in the federal budget will open mid next year. It's been revealed they'll offer a combined 155,000 services per year. The exact locations for each clinic will be decided by a competitive grant process. The police union wants a justice system shake-up, calling for a night court to be introduced in New South Wales. It says courts need to operate with the realities of 24-hour policing in mind to stop prisoners being held overnight in police cells and to free up frontline officers to fight crime. And good news for anyone with an EV in the Budai Peninsula, a new dual charging station has been set up at Empire Bay Tavern.
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20: Good morning, I'm Michaela Savage. Caught today for a 47-year-old man charged with 3 counts of domestic violence murder after police were called to a horrific crime scene at a Sydney home overnight. They found the bodies of a woman and 2 boys inside. A planned US attack on Iran has been pushed back. Donald Trump says Gulf leaders urged him to delay the strike, arguing a deal could still be done. But he's also told the military to stay ready, warning Iran the pause could end fast. 5 people have died following a shooting at a mosque in San Diego, 3 men and 2 teenage suspects. The FBI is investigating the alleged hate crime. And an American working in the Democratic Republic of Congo is being taken to Germany for treatment after testing positive to Ebola. The outbreak there is spreading, with deaths topping 100 and suspected cases now nearing 400.
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20: Broncos legend Corey Parker has slammed the Bulldogs. They've lost their past 5 games. He's told Sevens, the agenda setters, he thinks it's garbage after they finished 3rd on the ladder last year.
22: There has been 2 players leave. That is it. If you're telling me that Reid Marnie and Toby Sexton are 2 of the most influential players within this group, so much so that they can only get a couple of wins to start this season, absolute BS.
20: The Dogs are set to come up against Melbourne Storm on Friday.
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1: 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Sexual
0: healing, and we got it right after this.
2: On the streets of the Central Coast, the 107.7 Triple M Roadie is coming to a suburb near you. The three-deal event, only at Bryan Hilton Kia, and only for 3 days. This Thursday, Friday and Saturday. 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
9: Atkinson to Gutherson. Oh, Moses Sully out to center two. Oh, what Dylan Edwards.
10: Wow.
9: Dylan Edwards with an epic tackle. That is as good as you will see. They go right. Flanagan to Atkinson. Out to Moses Sully. He tries to step away from one. He's dropped her 2 metres out from the Panthers' line. Atkinson puts it up from his own 30. The chase is there. Jenkins gets up high. They almost take out his legs from underneath him, and he manages to hold on to the ball. That is an outstanding take. Cook puts in a little kick. He's chasing. I don't think he'll get there. Oh, Ryan Toy! Ryan Toy fumbles.
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0: Yarra, if you work, don't have us, it'll work. I'll tell you after the news next. A few showers around for the coast today as we struggle for 20 degrees. I saw a rainbow over Woi Woi earlier. I guess that's good luck, isn't it? To be sure.
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2: Between the entrance and Erin, a fairly good run at the moment on Central Coast Highway going north and southbound. Gorrigan, Waller Road, a little busy at times around Lakeview Avenue. Between Kangangi and Watanabe, no problems on the Pacific Highway. M1 looking good down to Sydney. Good run on the M1 up to Newcastle. 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